Temperature was 82 degrees, the dew point 61, and the relative humidity 48%. The pressure was 29.93 inches and steady. Across the remainder of south-central lower Michigan, it was cloudy, and temperatures were between 76 and 82 degrees. Elsewhere in central and northern lower Michigan, temperatures were between 72 and 77 degrees. It was cloudy at Cadillac, Pellston, and Traverse City. At Alpena, rain and fog were reported. Across southern lower Michigan, skies ranged from partly sunny to cloudy, and temperatures were between 80 and 85 degrees. In the Upper Peninsula, Sault Ste. Marie was 73 degrees under cloudy skies, and in Marquette, it was cloudy with a temperature of 72. In neighboring states, Chicago was 73 degrees under cloudy skies. In Cleveland, it was cloudy and the temperature was 80. Once again, at 7 p.m., Mount Pleasant was 82 degrees under cloudy skies. Now here is your local forecast. Through early evening, mostly cloudy. Highs in the upper 80s. Southwest winds 5 to 10 miles per hour. Tonight, a slight chance of showers and thunderstorms in the evening, then showers likely and a slight chance of thunderstorms after midnight. Lows in the mid-60s. Light winds. Chance of rain 60%. Saturday, showers and a slight chance of thunderstorms. Highs in the lower 70s. Northeast winds 5 to 15 miles per hour with gusts to around 25 miles per hour. Chance of rain 90%. Saturday night, showers likely and a slight chance of thunderstorms in the evening, then a chance of showers after midnight. Lows around 60. Northeast winds 5 to 15 miles per hour with gusts to around 30 miles per hour. Chance of rain 70%. Sunday, cloudy in the morning then becoming partly sunny. A 50% chance of showers. Highs in the mid-70s. Northeast winds 10 to 15 miles per hour with gusts to around 30 miles per hour. Sunday night, partly cloudy. Lows in the mid-50s. Northeast winds 5 to 15 miles per hour. Gusts up to 30 miles per hour, decreasing to 20 miles per hour after midnight. Monday, sunny. Highs around 80. Monday night, mostly clear. Lows in the mid-50s. Tuesday, sunny with a 20% chance of rain showers. Highs in the lower 80s. Tuesday night, mostly clear with a 20% chance of rain showers. Lows in the upper 50s. Wednesday, mostly sunny with a chance of rain showers and a slight chance of thunderstorms. Highs in the lower 80s. Chance of rain 30%. Wednesday night, partly cloudy with a 20% chance of rain showers. Lows around 60. Thursday, mostly sunny with a 20% chance of rain showers. Highs in the lower 80s. Thursday night, partly cloudy with a 20% chance of rain showers. Lows in the upper 50s. Friday, mostly sunny with a 20% chance of showers and thunderstorms. Highs in the lower 80s. 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The current time is 8:05 p.m. Eastern Daylight Time. Conditions around the area at 7 p.m. At Mount Pleasant, it was cloudy. The temperature was 82 degrees, the dew point 61, and the relative humidity 48%. The pressure was 29.93 inches and steady. Across the remainder of south-central lower Michigan, it was cloudy, and temperatures were between 76 and 82 degrees. Elsewhere in central and northern lower Michigan, temperatures were between 72 and 77 degrees. It was cloudy at Cadillac, Pellston, and Traverse City. At Alpena, rain and fog were reported. Across southern lower Michigan, skies ranged from partly sunny to cloudy, and temperatures were between 80 and 85 degrees. In the Upper Peninsula,
Sault Ste. Marie was 73 degrees under cloudy skies, and in Marquette, it was cloudy with a temperature of 72. In neighboring states, Chicago was 73 degrees under cloudy skies. In Cleveland, it was cloudy and the temperature was 80. Once again, at 7 p.m., Mount Pleasant was 82 degrees under cloudy skies. Now here is your local forecast. Through early evening, mostly cloudy. Highs in the upper 80s. Southwest winds 5 to 10 miles per hour. Tonight, a slight chance of showers and thunderstorms in the evening, then showers likely and a slight chance of thunderstorms after midnight. Lows in the mid-60s. Light winds. Chance of rain 60%. Saturday, showers and a slight chance of thunderstorms. Highs in the lower 70s. Northeast winds 5 to 15 miles per hour with gusts to around 25 miles per hour. Chance of rain 90%. Saturday night, showers likely and a slight chance of thunderstorms in the evening, then a chance of showers after midnight. Lows around 60. Northeast winds 5 to 15 miles per hour with gusts to around 30 miles per hour. Chance of rain 70%. Sunday, cloudy in the morning then becoming partly sunny. A 50% chance of showers. Highs in the mid-70s. Northeast winds 10 to 15 miles per hour with gusts to around 30 miles per hour. Sunday night, partly cloudy. Lows in the mid-50s. Northeast winds 5 to 15 miles per hour. Gusts up to 30 miles per hour, decreasing to 20 miles per hour after midnight. Monday, sunny. Highs around 80. Monday night, mostly clear. Lows in the mid-50s. Tuesday, sunny with a 20% chance of rain showers. Highs in the lower 80s. Tuesday night, mostly clear with a 20% chance of rain showers. Lows in the upper 50s. Wednesday, mostly sunny with a chance of rain showers and a slight chance of thunderstorms. Highs in the lower 80s. Chance of rain 30%. Wednesday night, partly cloudy with a 20% chance of rain showers. Lows around 60. Thursday, mostly sunny with a 20% chance of rain showers. Highs in the lower 80s. Thursday night, partly cloudy with a 20% chance of rain showers. Lows in the upper 50s. Friday, mostly sunny with a 20% chance of showers and thunderstorms. Highs in the lower 80s. 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The current time is 8:10 p.m. Eastern Daylight Time. Conditions around the area at 7 p.m. At Mount Pleasant, it was cloudy. The temperature was 82 degrees, the dew point 61, and the relative humidity 48%. The pressure was 29.93 inches and steady. Across the remainder of south-central lower Michigan, it was cloudy, and temperatures were between 76 and 82 degrees. Elsewhere in central and northern lower Michigan, temperatures were between 72 and 77 degrees. It was cloudy at Cadillac, Pellston, and Traverse City. At Alpena, rain and fog were reported. Across southern lower Michigan, skies ranged from partly sunny to cloudy, and temperatures were between 80 and 85 degrees. In the upper peninsula, Sault Ste. Marie was 73 degrees under cloudy skies, and in Marquette, it was cloudy with a temperature of 72. In neighboring states, Chicago was 73 degrees under cloudy skies. In Cleveland, it was cloudy and the temperature was 80. Once again, at 7 p.m., Mount Pleasant was 82 degrees under cloudy skies. Now here is your local forecast. Through early evening, mostly cloudy. Highs in the upper 80s. Southwest winds 5 to 10 miles per hour. Tonight, a slight chance of showers and thunderstorms in the evening, then showers likely and a slight chance of thunderstorms after midnight. Lows in the mid-60s.
light winds. Chance of rain 60%.

time is 8:22 p.m. Eastern Daylight Time. Conditions around the area at 8 p.m. At Mount Pleasant, it was cloudy. The temperature was 79 degrees, the dew point 62, and the relative humidity 55%. The pressure was 29.92 inches and falling. Across the remainder of south-central Lower Michigan, it was cloudy, and temperatures were between 75 and 80 degrees. Elsewhere in central and northern Lower Michigan, temperatures were between 71 and 75 degrees. It was cloudy at Cadillac, Pelston, and Traverse City. At Alpena, rain and fog were reported. Across southern Lower Michigan, it was cloudy, and temperatures were between 79 and 83 degrees. In the Upper Peninsula, Sault Ste. Marie was 70 degrees with heavy rain, and in Marquette, it was partly sunny with a temperature of 70. In neighboring states, Chicago was 73 degrees under cloudy skies. In Cleveland, it was cloudy and the temperature was 79. Once again, at 8 p.m., Mount Pleasant was 79 degrees under cloudy skies. Now here is your local forecast. Through early evening, mostly cloudy. Highs in the upper 80s. Southwest winds 5 to 10 miles per hour. Tonight, a slight chance of showers and thunderstorms in the evening, then showers likely and a slight chance of thunderstorms after midnight. Lows in the mid-60s. Light winds. Chance of rain 60%. Saturday, showers and a slight chance of thunderstorms. Highs in the lower 70s. Northeast winds 5 to 15 miles per hour with gusts to around 25 miles per hour. Chance of rain 90%. Saturday night, showers likely and a slight chance of thunderstorms in the evening, then a chance of showers after midnight. Lows around 60. Northeast winds 5 to 15 miles per hour with gusts to around 30 miles per hour. Chance of rain 70%. Sunday, cloudy in the morning then becoming partly sunny. A 50% chance of showers. Highs in the mid-70s. Northeast winds 10 to 15 miles per hour with gusts to around 30 miles per hour. Sunday night, partly cloudy. Lows in the mid-50s. Northeast winds 5 to 15 miles per hour. Gusts up to 30 miles per hour decreasing to 20 miles per hour after midnight. Monday, sunny. Highs around 80. Monday night, mostly clear. Lows in the mid-50s. Tuesday, sunny with a 20% chance of rain showers. Highs in the lower 80s. Tuesday night, mostly clear with a 20% chance of rain showers. Lows in the upper 50s. Wednesday, mostly sunny with a chance of rain showers and a slight chance of thunderstorms. Highs in the lower 80s. Chance of rain 30%. Wednesday night, partly cloudy with a 20% chance of rain showers. Lows around 60. Thursday, mostly sunny with a 20% chance of rain showers. Highs in the lower 80s. Thursday night, partly cloudy with a 20% chance of rain showers. Lows in the upper 50s. Friday, mostly sunny with a 20% chance of showers and thunderstorms. Highs in the lower 80s. 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The current time is 8:26 p.m. Eastern Daylight Time. Conditions around the area at 8 p.m. At Mount Pleasant, it was cloudy. The temperature was 79 degrees, the dew point 62, and the relative humidity 55%. The pressure was 29.92 inches and falling. Across the remainder of south-central Lower Michigan, it was cloudy, and temperatures were between 75 and 80 degrees. Elsewhere in central and northern Lower Michigan, temperatures were between 71 and 75 degrees. It was cloudy at Cadillac, Pelston, and Traverse City. At Alpena, rain and fog were reported. Across southern Lower Michigan, it was cloudy, and temperatures were between

morning then becoming partly sunny. A 50% chance of showers. Highs in the mid-70s. Northeast winds 10 to 15 miles per hour with gusts to around 30 miles per hour. Sunday night, partly cloudy. Lows in the mid-50s. Northeast winds 5 to 15 miles per hour. Gusts up to 30 miles per hour, decreasing to 20 miles per hour after midnight. Monday, sunny. Highs around 80. Monday night, mostly clear. Lows in the mid-50s. Tuesday, sunny with a 20% chance of rain showers. Highs in the lower 80s. Tuesday night, mostly clear with a 20% chance of rain showers. Lows in the upper 50s. Wednesday, mostly sunny with a chance of rain showers and a slight chance of thunderstorms. Highs in the lower 80s. Chance of rain 30%. Wednesday night, partly cloudy with a 20% chance of rain showers. Lows around 60. Thursday, mostly sunny with a 20% chance of rain showers. Highs in the lower 80s. Thursday night, partly cloudy with a 20% chance of rain showers. Lows in the upper 50s. Friday, mostly sunny with a 20% chance of showers and thunderstorms. Highs in the lower 80s. 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The current time is 8:39 p.m. Eastern Daylight Time. Conditions around the area at 8 p.m. At Mount Pleasant, it was cloudy. The temperature was 79 degrees, the dew point 62, and the relative humidity 55%. The pressure was 29.92 inches and falling. Across the remainder of South Central Lower Michigan, it was cloudy, and temperatures were between 75 and 80 degrees. Elsewhere in central and northern lower Michigan, temperatures were between 71 and 75 degrees. It was cloudy at Cadillac, Pelston, and Traverse City. At Alpena, rain and fog were reported. Across southern lower Michigan, it was cloudy, and temperatures were between 79 and 83 degrees. In the upper peninsula, Sault Ste. Marie was 70 degrees with heavy rain, and in Marquette, it was partly sunny with a temperature of 70. In neighboring states, Chicago was 73 degrees under cloudy skies. In Cleveland, it was cloudy and the temperature was 79. Once again, at 8 p.m., Mount Pleasant was 79 degrees under cloudy skies. Now here is your local forecast. Through early evening, mostly cloudy. Highs in the upper 80s. Southwest winds 5 to 10 miles per hour. Tonight, a slight chance of showers and thunderstorms in the evening, then showers likely and a slight chance of thunderstorms after midnight. Lows in the mid-60s. Light winds. Chance of rain 60%. Saturday, showers and a slight chance of thunderstorms. Highs in the lower 70s. Northeast winds 5 to 15 miles per hour with gusts to around 25 miles per hour. Chance of rain 90%. Saturday night, showers likely and a slight chance of thunderstorms in the evening, then a chance of showers after midnight. Lows around 60. Northeast winds 5 to 15 miles per hour with gusts to around 30 miles per hour. Chance of rain 70%. Sunday, cloudy in the morning, then becoming partly sunny. A 50% chance of showers. Highs in the mid-70s. Northeast winds 10 to 15 miles per hour with gusts to around 30 miles per hour. Sunday night, partly cloudy. Lows in the mid-50s. Northeast winds 5 to 15 miles per hour. Gusts up to 30 miles per hour, decreasing to 20 miles per hour after midnight. Monday, sunny. Highs around 80. Monday night, mostly clear. Lows in the mid-50s. Tuesday, sunny with a 20% chance of rain showers. Highs in the lower 80s. Tuesday night, mostly clear with a 20% chance of rain showers.
lows in the upper 50s. Wednesday, mostly sunny with a chance of rain showers and a slight chance of thunderstorms. Highs in the lower 80s. Chance of rain 30%. Wednesday night, partly cloudy with a 20% chance of rain showers. Lows around 60. Thursday, mostly sunny with a 20% chance of rain showers. Highs in the lower 80s. Thursday night, partly cloudy with a 20% chance of rain showers. Lows in the upper 50s. Friday, mostly sunny with a 20% chance of showers and thunderstorms. Highs in the lower 80s. 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The current time is 8:43 p.m. Eastern Daylight Time. Conditions around the area at 8 p.m. At Mount Pleasant, it was cloudy. The temperature was 79 degrees, the dew point 62, and the relative humidity 55%. The pressure was 29.92 inches and falling. Across the remainder of south-central lower Michigan, it was cloudy, and temperatures were between 75 and 80 degrees. Elsewhere in central and northern lower Michigan, temperatures were between 71 and 75 degrees. It was cloudy at Cadillac, Pellston, and Traverse City. At Alpena, rain and fog were reported. Across southern lower Michigan, it was cloudy, and temperatures were between 79 and 83 degrees. In the upper peninsula, Sault Ste. Marie was 70 degrees with heavy rain, and in Marquette, it was partly sunny with a temperature of 70. In neighboring states, Chicago was 73 degrees under cloudy skies. In Cleveland, it was cloudy and the temperature was 79. Once again, at 8 p.m., Mount Pleasant was 79 degrees under cloudy skies. Now here is your local forecast. Through early evening, mostly cloudy. Highs in the upper 80s. Southwest winds 5 to 10 miles per hour. Tonight, a slight chance of showers and thunderstorms in the evening, then showers likely and a slight chance of thunderstorms after midnight. Lows in the mid-60s. Light winds. Chance of rain 60%. Saturday, showers and a slight chance of thunderstorms. Highs in the lower 70s. Northeast winds 5 to 15 miles per hour with gusts to around 25 miles per hour. Chance of rain 90%. Saturday night, showers likely and a slight chance of thunderstorms in the evening, then a chance of showers after midnight. Lows around 60. Northeast winds 5 to 15 miles per hour with gusts to around 30 miles per hour. Chance of rain 70%. Sunday, cloudy in the morning then becoming partly sunny. A 50% chance of showers. Highs in the mid-70s. Northeast winds 10 to 15 miles per hour with gusts to around 30 miles per hour. Sunday night, partly cloudy. Lows in the mid-50s. Northeast winds 5 to 15 miles per hour. Gusts up to 30 miles per hour, decreasing to 20 miles per hour after midnight. Monday, sunny. Highs around 80. Monday night, mostly clear. Lows in the mid-50s. Tuesday, sunny with a 20% chance of rain showers. Highs in the lower 80s. Tuesday night, mostly clear with a 20% chance of rain showers. Lows in the upper 50s. Wednesday, mostly sunny with a chance of rain showers and a slight chance of thunderstorms. Highs in the lower 80s. Chance of rain 30%. Wednesday night, partly cloudy with a 20% chance of rain showers. Lows around 60. Thursday, mostly sunny with a 20% chance of rain showers. Highs in the lower 80s. Thursday night, partly cloudy with a 20% chance of rain showers. Lows in the upper 50s. Friday, mostly sunny with a 20% chance of showers and thunderstorms. Highs in the lower 80s.
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The current time is 8:47 p.m. Eastern Daylight Time. Conditions around the area at 8 p.m. At Mount Pleasant, it was cloudy. The temperature was 79 degrees, the dew point 62, and the relative humidity 55%. The pressure was 29.92 inches and falling. Across the remainder of South Central Lower Michigan, it was cloudy, and temperatures were between 75 and 80 degrees. Elsewhere in Central and Northern Lower Michigan, temperatures were between 71 and 75 degrees. It was cloudy at Cadillac, Pelston, and Traverse City. At Alpena, rain and fog were reported. Across southern Lower Michigan, it was cloudy, and temperatures were between 79 and 83 degrees. In the Upper Peninsula, Sault Ste. Marie was 70 degrees with heavy rain, and in Marquette, it was partly sunny with a temperature of 70. In neighboring states, Chicago was 73 degrees under cloudy skies. In Cleveland, it was cloudy and the temperature was 79. Once again, at 8 p.m., Mount Pleasant was 79 degrees under cloudy skies. Now here is your local forecast. Through early evening, mostly cloudy. Highs in the upper 80s. Southwest winds 5 to 10 miles per hour. Tonight, a slight chance of showers and thunderstorms in the evening, then showers likely and a slight chance of thunderstorms after midnight. Lows in the mid-60s. Light winds. Chance of rain 60%. Saturday, showers and a slight chance of thunderstorms. Highs in the lower 70s. Northeast winds 5 to 15 miles per hour with gusts to around 25 miles per hour. Chance of rain 90%. Saturday night, showers likely and a slight chance of thunderstorms in the evening, then a chance of showers after midnight. Lows around 60. Northeast winds 5 to 15 miles per hour with gusts to around 30 miles per hour. Chance of rain 70%. Sunday, cloudy in the morning then becoming partly sunny. A 50% chance of showers. Highs in the mid-70s. Northeast winds 10 to 15 miles per hour with gusts to around 30 miles per hour. Sunday night, partly cloudy. Lows in the mid-50s. Northeast winds 5 to 15 miles per hour. Gusts up to 30 miles per hour, decreasing to 20 miles per hour after midnight. Monday, sunny. Highs around 80. Monday night, mostly clear. Lows in the mid-50s. Tuesday, sunny with a 20% chance of rain showers. Highs in the lower 80s. Tuesday night, mostly clear with a 20% chance of rain showers. Lows in the upper 50s. Wednesday, mostly sunny with a chance of rain showers and a slight chance of thunderstorms. Highs in the lower 80s. Chance of rain 30%. Wednesday night, partly cloudy with a 20% chance of rain showers. Lows around 60. Thursday, mostly sunny with a 20% chance of rain showers. Highs in the lower 80s. Thursday night, partly cloudy with a 20% chance of rain showers. Lows in the upper 50s. Friday, mostly sunny with a 20% chance of showers and thunderstorms. Highs in the lower 80s. 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The current time is 8:51 p.m. Eastern Daylight Time. Conditions around the area at 8 p.m. At Mount Pleasant, it was cloudy. The temperature was 79 degrees, the dew point 62, and the relative humidity 55%. The pressure was 29.92 inches and falling. Across the remainder of South Central Lower Michigan, it was cloudy, and temperatures were between 75 and 80 degrees.
Elsewhere in central and northern lower Michigan, temperatures were between 71 and 75 degrees. It was cloudy at Cadillac, Pellston, and Traverse City. At Alpena, rain and fog were reported. Across southern lower Michigan, it was cloudy and temperatures were between 79 and 83 degrees. In the Upper Peninsula, Sault Ste. Marie was 70 degrees with heavy rain, and in Marquette, it was partly sunny with a temperature of 70. In neighboring states, Chicago was 73 degrees under cloudy skies. In Cleveland, it was cloudy and the temperature was 79. Once again, at 8 p.m., Mount Pleasant was 79 degrees under cloudy skies. Now here is your local forecast. Through early evening, mostly cloudy. Highs in the upper 80s. Southwest winds 5 to 10 miles per hour. Tonight, a slight chance of showers and thunderstorms in the evening, then showers likely and a slight chance of thunderstorms after midnight. Lows in the mid-60s. Light winds. Chance of rain 60%. Saturday, showers and a slight chance of thunderstorms. Highs in the lower 70s. Northeast winds 5 to 15 miles per hour with gusts to around 25 miles per hour. Chance of rain 90%. Saturday night, showers likely and a slight chance of thunderstorms in the evening, then a chance of showers after midnight. Lows around 60. Northeast winds 5 to 15 miles per hour with gusts to around 30 miles per hour. Chance of rain 70%. Sunday, cloudy in the morning then becoming partly sunny. A 50% chance of showers. Highs in the mid-70s. Northeast winds 10 to 15 miles per hour with gusts to around 30 miles per hour. Sunday night, partly cloudy. Lows in the mid-50s. Northeast winds 5 to 15 miles per hour. Gusts up to 30 miles per hour, decreasing to 20 miles per hour after midnight. Monday, sunny. Highs around 80. Monday night, mostly clear. Lows in the mid-50s. Tuesday, sunny with a 20% chance of rain showers. Highs in the lower 80s. Tuesday night, mostly clear with a 20% chance of rain showers. Lows in the upper 50s. Wednesday, mostly sunny with a chance of rain showers and a slight chance of thunderstorms. Highs in the lower 80s. Chance of rain 30%. Wednesday night, partly cloudy with a 20% chance of rain showers. Lows around 60. Thursday, mostly sunny with a 20% chance of rain showers. Highs in the lower 80s. Thursday night, partly cloudy with a 20% chance of rain showers. Lows in the upper 50s. Friday, mostly sunny with a 20% chance of showers and thunderstorms. Highs in the lower 80s. 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The current time is 8:56 p.m. Eastern Daylight Time. Conditions around the area at 8 p.m. At Mount Pleasant, it was cloudy. The temperature was 79 degrees, the dew point 62, and the relative humidity 55%. The pressure was 29.92 inches and falling. Across the remainder of south-central lower Michigan, it was cloudy, and temperatures were between 75 and 80 degrees. Elsewhere in central and northern lower Michigan, temperatures were between 71 and 75 degrees. It was cloudy at Cadillac, Pellston, and Traverse City. At Alpena, rain and fog were reported. Across southern lower Michigan, it was cloudy, and temperatures were between 79 and 83 degrees. In the Upper Peninsula, Sault Ste. Marie was 70 degrees with heavy rain, and in Marquette, it was partly sunny with a temperature of 70. In neighboring states, Chicago was 73 degrees under cloudy skies. In Cleveland, it was cloudy and the temperature was 79. Once again, at 8 p.m., Mount Pleasant was 79 degrees under cloudy skies.
Now here is your local forecast. Through early evening, mostly cloudy. Highs in the upper 80s. Southwest winds 5 to 10 miles per hour. Tonight, a slight chance of showers and thunderstorms in the evening, then showers likely and a slight chance of thunderstorms after midnight. Lows in the mid-60s. Light winds. Chance of rain 60%. Saturday, showers and a slight chance of thunderstorms. Highs in the lower 70s. Northeast winds 5 to 15 miles per hour with gusts to around 25 miles per hour. Chance of rain 90%. Saturday night, showers likely and a slight chance of thunderstorms in the evening, then a chance of showers after midnight. Lows around 60. Northeast winds 5 to 15 miles per hour with gusts to around 30 miles per hour. Chance of rain 70%. Sunday, cloudy in the morning then becoming partly sunny. A 50% chance of showers. Highs in the mid-70s. Northeast winds 10 to 15 miles per hour with gusts to around 30 miles per hour. Sunday night, partly cloudy. Lows in the mid-50s. Northeast winds 5 to 15 miles per hour. Gusts up to 30 miles per hour, decreasing to 20 miles per hour after midnight. Monday, sunny. Highs around 80. Monday night, mostly clear. Lows in the mid-50s. Tuesday, sunny with a 20% chance of rain showers. Highs in the lower 80s. Tuesday night, mostly clear with a 20% chance of rain showers. Lows in the upper 50s. Wednesday, mostly sunny with a chance of rain showers and a slight chance of thunderstorms. Highs in the lower 80s. Chance of rain 30%. Wednesday night, partly cloudy with a 20% chance of rain showers. Lows around 60. Thursday, mostly sunny with a 20% chance of rain showers. Highs in the lower 80s. Thursday night, partly cloudy with a 20% chance of rain showers. Lows in the upper 50s. Friday, mostly sunny with a 20% chance of showers and thunderstorms. Highs in the lower 80s. 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The current time is 9 p.m. Eastern Daylight Time. Conditions around the area at 8 p.m. At Mount Pleasant, it was cloudy. The temperature was 79 degrees, the dew point 62, and the relative humidity 55%. The pressure was 29.92 inches and falling. Across the remainder of south-central lower Michigan, it was cloudy, and temperatures were between 75 and 80 degrees. Elsewhere in central and northern lower Michigan, temperatures were between 71 and 75 degrees. It was cloudy at Cadillac, Pellston, and Traverse City. At Alpena, rain and fog were reported. Across southern lower Michigan, it was cloudy, and temperatures were between 79 and 83 degrees. In the upper peninsula, Sault Ste. Marie was 70 degrees with heavy rain, and in Marquette, it was partly sunny with a temperature of 70. In neighboring states, Chicago was 73 degrees under cloudy skies. In Cleveland, it was cloudy and the temperature was 79. Once again, at 8 p.m., Mount Pleasant was 79 degrees under cloudy skies. Now here is your local forecast. Through early evening, mostly cloudy. Highs in the upper 80s. Southwest winds 5 to 10 miles per hour. Tonight, a slight chance of showers and thunderstorms in the evening, then showers likely and a slight chance of thunderstorms after midnight. Lows in the mid-60s. Light winds. Chance of rain 60%. Saturday, showers and a slight chance of thunderstorms. Highs in the lower 70s. Northeast winds 5 to 15 miles per hour with gusts to around 25 miles per hour. Chance of rain 90%. Saturday night, showers likely and a slight chance of thunderstorms in the evening, then a chance of showers after midnight.
lows around 60. Northeast winds 5 to 15 miles per hour with gusts to around 30 miles per hour. Chance of rain 70%. Sunday, cloudy in the morning, then becoming partly sunny. A 50% chance of showers. Highs in the mid-70s. Northeast winds 10 to 15 miles per hour with gusts to around 30 miles per hour. Sunday night, partly cloudy. Lows in the mid-50s. Northeast winds 5 to 15 miles per hour. Gusts up to 30 miles per hour, decreasing to 20 miles per hour after midnight. Monday, sunny. Highs around 80. Monday night, mostly clear. Lows in the mid-50s. Tuesday, sunny with a 20% chance of rain showers. Highs in the lower 80s. Tuesday night, mostly clear with a 20% chance of rain showers. Lows in the upper 50s. Wednesday, mostly sunny with a chance of rain showers and a slight chance of thunderstorms. Highs in the lower 80s. Chance of rain 30%. Wednesday night, partly cloudy with a 20% chance of rain showers. Lows around 60. Thursday, mostly sunny with a 20% chance of rain showers. Highs in the lower 80s. Thursday night, partly cloudy with a 20% chance of rain showers. Lows in the upper 50s. Friday, mostly sunny with a 20% chance of showers and thunderstorms. Highs in the lower 80s. 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The current time is 9:04 p.m. Eastern Daylight Time. Conditions around the area at 8 p.m. At Mount Pleasant, it was cloudy. The temperature was 79 degrees, the dew point 62, and the relative humidity 55%. The pressure was 29.92 inches and falling. Across the remainder of south-central lower Michigan, it was cloudy, and temperatures were between 75 and 80 degrees. Elsewhere in central and northern lower Michigan, temperatures were between 71 and 75 degrees. It was cloudy at Cadillac, Pellston, and Traverse City. At Alpena, rain and fog were reported. Across southern lower Michigan, it was cloudy, and temperatures were between 79 and 83 degrees. In the upper peninsula, Sault Ste. Marie was 70 degrees with heavy rain, and in Marquette, it was partly sunny with a temperature of 70. In neighboring states, Chicago was 73 degrees under cloudy skies. In Cleveland, it was cloudy and the temperature was 79. Once again, at 8 p.m., Mount Pleasant was 79 degrees under cloudy skies. Now here is your local forecast. Through early evening, mostly cloudy. Highs in the upper 80s. Southwest winds 5 to 10 miles per hour. Tonight, a slight chance of showers and thunderstorms in the evening, then showers likely and a slight chance of thunderstorms after midnight. Lows in the mid-60s. Light winds. Chance of rain 60%. Saturday, showers and a slight chance of thunderstorms. Highs in the lower 70s. Northeast winds 5 to 15 miles per hour with gusts to around 25 miles per hour. Chance of rain 90%. Saturday night, showers likely and a slight chance of thunderstorms in the evening, then a chance of showers after midnight. Lows around 60. Northeast winds 5 to 15 miles per hour with gusts to around 30 miles per hour. Chance of rain 70%. Sunday, cloudy in the morning, then becoming partly sunny. A 50% chance of showers. Highs in the mid-70s. Northeast winds 10 to 15 miles per hour with gusts to around 30 miles per hour. Sunday night, partly cloudy. Lows in the mid-50s. Northeast winds 5 to 15 miles per hour. Gusts up to 30 miles per hour, decreasing to 20 miles per hour after midnight. Monday, sunny. Highs around 80. Monday night, mostly clear. Lows in the mid-50s.
Tuesday, sunny with a 20% chance of rain showers. Highs in the lower 80s. Tuesday night, mostly clear with a 20% chance of rain showers. Lows in the upper 50s. Wednesday, mostly sunny with a chance of rain showers and a slight chance of thunderstorms. Highs in the lower 80s. Chance of rain 30%. Wednesday night, partly cloudy with a 20% chance of rain showers. Lows around 60. Thursday, mostly sunny with a 20% chance of rain showers. Highs in the lower 80s. Thursday night, partly cloudy with a 20% chance of rain showers. Lows in the upper 50s. Friday, mostly sunny with a 20% chance of showers and thunderstorms. Highs in the lower 80s. 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The current time is 9:08 p.m. Eastern Daylight Time. Conditions around the area at 8 p.m. At Mount Pleasant, it was cloudy. The temperature was 79 degrees, the dew point 62, and the relative humidity 55%. The pressure was 29.92 inches and falling. Across the remainder of South Central Lower Michigan, it was cloudy, and temperatures were between 75 and 80 degrees. Elsewhere in Central and Northern Lower Michigan, temperatures were between 71 and 75 degrees. It was cloudy at Cadillac, Pelston, and Traverse City. At Alpena, rain and fog were reported. Across southern lower Michigan, it was cloudy, and temperatures were between 79 and 83 degrees. In the Upper Peninsula, Sault Ste. Marie was 70 degrees with heavy rain, and in Marquette, it was partly sunny with a temperature of 70. In neighboring states, Chicago was 73 degrees under cloudy skies. In Cleveland, it was cloudy and the temperature was 79. Once again, at 8 p.m., Mount Pleasant was 79 degrees under cloudy skies. Now here is your local forecast. Through early evening, mostly cloudy. Highs in the upper 80s. Southwest winds 5 to 10 miles per hour. Tonight, a slight chance of showers and thunderstorms in the evening, then showers likely and a slight chance of thunderstorms after midnight. Lows in the mid-60s. Light winds. Chance of rain 60%. Saturday, showers and a slight chance of thunderstorms. Highs in the lower 70s. Northeast winds 5 to 15 miles per hour with gusts to around 25 miles per hour. Chance of rain 90%. Saturday night, showers likely and a slight chance of thunderstorms in the evening, then a chance of showers after midnight. Lows around 60. Northeast winds 5 to 15 miles per hour with gusts to around 30 miles per hour. Chance of rain 70%. Sunday, cloudy in the morning then becoming partly sunny. A 50% chance of showers. Highs in the mid-70s. Northeast winds 10 to 15 miles per hour with gusts to around 30 miles per hour. Sunday night, partly cloudy. Lows in the mid-50s. Northeast winds 5 to 15 miles per hour. Gusts up to 30 miles per hour, decreasing to 20 miles per hour after midnight. Monday, sunny. Highs around 80. Monday night, mostly clear. Lows in the mid-50s. Tuesday, sunny with a 20% chance of rain showers. Highs in the lower 80s. Tuesday night, mostly clear with a 20% chance of rain showers. Lows in the upper 50s. Wednesday, mostly sunny with a chance of rain showers and a slight chance of thunderstorms. Highs in the lower 80s. Chance of rain 30%. Wednesday night, partly cloudy with a 20% chance of rain showers. Lows around 60. Thursday, mostly sunny with a 20% chance of rain showers. Highs in the lower 80s. Thursday night, partly cloudy with a 20% chance of rain showers. Lows in the upper 50s. Friday,
mostly sunny with a 20% chance of showers and thunderstorms. Highs in the lower 80s. 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The current time is 9:12 p.m. Eastern Daylight Time. Conditions around the area at 8 p.m. At Mount Pleasant, it was cloudy. The temperature was 79 degrees, the dew point 62, and the relative humidity 55%. The pressure was 29.92 inches and falling. Across the remainder of South Central Lower Michigan, it was cloudy, and temperatures were between 75 and 80 degrees. Elsewhere in Central and Northern Lower Michigan, temperatures were between 71 and 75 degrees. It was cloudy at Cadillac, Pelston, and Traverse City. At Alpena, rain and fog were reported. Across southern lower Michigan, it was cloudy, and temperatures were between 79 and 83 degrees. In the Upper Peninsula, Sault Ste. Marie was 70 degrees with heavy rain, and in Marquette, it was partly sunny with a temperature of 70. In neighboring states, Chicago was 73 degrees under cloudy skies. In Cleveland, it was cloudy and the temperature was 79. Once again, at 8 p.m., Mount Pleasant was 79 degrees under cloudy skies. Conditions around the area at 9 p.m. At Mount Pleasant, it was cloudy. The temperature was 76 degrees, the dew point 64, and the relative humidity 67%. The pressure was 29.92 inches and falling. Across the remainder of South Central Lower Michigan, it was cloudy, and temperatures were between 73 and 78 degrees. Elsewhere in Central and Northern Lower Michigan, temperatures were between 69 and 73 degrees. Rain was falling at Alpena and Pelston. It was cloudy at Cadillac and Traverse City. Across Southern Lower Michigan, it was cloudy, and temperatures were between 76 and 82 degrees. In the Upper Peninsula, Sault Ste. Marie was 66 degrees with light rain and fog, and in Marquette, it was mostly cloudy with a temperature of 70. In neighboring states, Chicago was 73 degrees under cloudy skies. In Cleveland, it was cloudy and the temperature was 79. Once again, at 9 p.m., Mount Pleasant was 76 degrees under cloudy skies. Now here is your local forecast. Through early evening, mostly cloudy. Highs in the upper 80s. Southwest winds 5 to 10 miles per hour. Tonight, a slight chance of showers and thunderstorms in the evening, then showers likely and a slight chance of thunderstorms after midnight. Lows in the mid-60s. Light winds. Chance of rain 60%. Saturday, showers and a slight chance of thunderstorms. Highs in the lower 70s. Northeast winds 5 to 15 miles per hour with gusts to around 25 miles per hour. Chance of rain 90%. Saturday night, showers likely and a slight chance of thunderstorms in the evening, then a chance of showers after midnight. Lows around 60. Northeast winds 5 to 15 miles per hour with gusts to around 30 miles per hour. Chance of rain 70%. Sunday, cloudy in the morning then becoming partly sunny. A 50% chance of showers. Highs in the mid-70s. Northeast winds 10 to 15 miles per hour with gusts to around 30 miles per hour. Sunday night, partly cloudy. Lows in the mid-50s. Northeast winds 5 to 15 miles per hour. Gusts up to 30 miles per hour, decreasing to 20 miles per hour after midnight. Monday, sunny. Highs around 80. Monday night, mostly clear. Lows in the mid-50s. Tuesday, sunny with a 20% chance of rain showers. Highs in the lower 80s. Tuesday night, mostly clear with a 20% chance of rain showers. Lows in the upper 50s. Wednesday, mostly sunny with a chance of rain showers and a slight chance of thunderstorms. Highs in the lower 80s.
chance of rain 30%. Wednesday night, partly cloudy with a 20% chance of rain showers. Lows around 60. Thursday, mostly sunny with a 20% chance of rain showers. Highs in the lower 80s. Thursday night, partly cloudy with a 20% chance of rain showers. Lows in the upper 50s. Friday, mostly sunny with a 20% chance of showers and thunderstorms. Highs in the lower 80s. 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The current time is 9:18 p.m. Eastern Daylight Time. Conditions around the area at 9 p.m. At Mount Pleasant, it was cloudy. The temperature was 76 degrees, the dew point 64, and the relative humidity 67%. The pressure was 29.92 inches and falling. Across the remainder of South Central Lower Michigan, it was cloudy, and temperatures were between 73 and 78 degrees. Elsewhere in central and northern lower Michigan, temperatures were between 69 and 73 degrees. Rain was falling at Alpena and Palestine. It was cloudy at Cadillac and Traverse City. Across southern lower Michigan, it was cloudy, and temperatures were between 76 and 82 degrees. In the upper peninsula, Sault Ste. Marie was 66 degrees with light rain and fog, and in Marquette, it was mostly cloudy with a temperature of 70. In neighboring states, Chicago was 73 degrees under cloudy skies. In Cleveland, it was cloudy and the temperature was 79. Once again, at 9 p.m., Mount Pleasant was 76 degrees under cloudy skies. Now here is your local forecast. Through early evening, mostly cloudy. Highs in the upper 80s. Southwest winds 5 to 10 miles per hour. Tonight, a slight chance of showers and thunderstorms in the evening, then showers likely and a slight chance of thunderstorms after midnight. Lows in the mid-60s. Light winds. Chance of rain 60%. Saturday, showers and a slight chance of thunderstorms. Highs in the lower 70s. Northeast winds 5 to 15 miles per hour with gusts to around 25 miles per hour. Chance of rain 90%. Saturday night, showers likely and a slight chance of thunderstorms in the evening, then a chance of showers after midnight. Lows around 60. Northeast winds 5 to 15 miles per hour with gusts to around 30 miles per hour. Chance of rain 70%. Sunday, cloudy in the morning then becoming partly sunny. A 50% chance of showers. Highs in the mid-70s. Northeast winds 10 to 15 miles per hour with gusts to around 30 miles per hour. Sunday night, partly cloudy. Lows in the mid-50s. Northeast winds 5 to 15 miles per hour. Gusts up to 30 miles per hour, decreasing to 20 miles per hour after midnight. Monday, sunny. Highs around 80. Monday night, mostly clear. Lows in the mid-50s. Tuesday, sunny with a 20% chance of rain showers. Highs in the lower 80s. Tuesday night, mostly clear with a 20% chance of rain showers. Lows in the upper 50s. Wednesday, mostly sunny with a chance of rain showers and a slight chance of thunderstorms. Highs in the lower 80s. Chance of rain 30%. Wednesday night, partly cloudy with a 20% chance of rain showers. Lows around 60. Thursday, mostly sunny with a 20% chance of rain showers. Highs in the lower 80s. Thursday night, partly cloudy with a 20% chance of rain showers. Lows in the upper 50s. Friday, mostly sunny with a 20% chance of showers and thunderstorms. Highs in the lower 80s.
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The current time is 9:22 p.m. Eastern Daylight Time. 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

and 82 degrees. In the Upper Peninsula, Sault Ste. Marie was 66 degrees with light rain and fog, and in Marquette, it was mostly cloudy with a temperature of 70. In neighboring states, Chicago was 73 degrees under cloudy skies. In Cleveland, it was cloudy and the temperature was 79. Once again, at 9 p.m., Mount Pleasant was 76 degrees under cloudy skies. Now here is your local forecast. Through early evening, mostly cloudy. Highs in the upper 80s. Southwest winds 5 to 10 miles per hour. Tonight, a slight chance of showers and thunderstorms in the evening, then showers likely and a slight chance of thunderstorms after midnight. Lows in the mid-60s. Light winds. Chance of rain 60%. Saturday, showers and a slight chance of thunderstorms. Highs in the lower 70s. Northeast winds 5 to 15 miles per hour with gusts to around 25 miles per hour. Chance of rain 90%. Saturday night, showers likely and a slight chance of thunderstorms in the evening, then a chance of showers after midnight. Lows around 60. Northeast winds 5 to 15 miles per hour with gusts to around 30 miles per hour. Chance of rain 70%. Sunday, cloudy in the morning then becoming partly sunny. A 50% chance of showers. Highs in the mid-70s. Northeast winds 10 to 15 miles per hour with gusts to around 30 miles per hour. Sunday night, partly cloudy. Lows in the mid-50s. Northeast winds 5 to 15 miles per hour. Gusts up to 30 miles per hour, decreasing to 20 miles per hour after midnight. Monday, sunny. Highs around 80. Monday night, mostly clear. Lows in the mid-50s. Tuesday, sunny with a 20% chance of rain showers. Highs in the lower 80s. Tuesday night, mostly clear with a 20% chance of rain showers. Lows in the upper 50s. Wednesday, mostly sunny with a chance of rain showers and a slight chance of thunderstorms. Highs in the lower 80s. Chance of rain 30%. Wednesday night, partly cloudy with a 20% chance of rain showers. Lows around 60. Thursday, mostly sunny with a 20% chance of rain showers. Highs in the lower 80s. Thursday night, partly cloudy with a 20% chance of rain showers. Lows in the upper 50s. Friday, mostly sunny with a 20% chance of showers and thunderstorms. Highs in the lower 80s. 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The current time is 9:26 p.m. Eastern Daylight Time. Conditions around the area at 9 p.m. At Mount Pleasant, it was cloudy. The temperature was 76 degrees, the dew point 64, and the relative humidity 67%. The pressure was 29.92 inches and falling. Across the remainder of south-central lower Michigan, it was cloudy, and temperatures were between 73 and 78 degrees. Elsewhere in central and northern lower Michigan, temperatures were between 69 and 73 degrees. Rain was falling at Alpena and Helston. It was cloudy at Cadillac and Traverse City. Across southern lower Michigan, it was cloudy, and temperatures were between 76 and 82 degrees. In the Upper Peninsula, Sault Ste. Marie was 66 degrees with light rain and fog, and in Marquette, it was mostly cloudy with a temperature of 70. In neighboring states, Chicago was 73 degrees under cloudy skies. In Cleveland, it was cloudy and the temperature was 79. Once again, at 9 p.m., Mount Pleasant was 76 degrees under cloudy skies. Now here is your local forecast. Through early evening, mostly cloudy. Highs in the upper 80s. Southwest winds 5 to 10 miles per hour. Tonight, a slight chance of showers and thunderstorms in the evening, then showers likely and a slight chance

of thunderstorms after midnight. Lows in the mid-60s. Light winds. Chance of rain 60%. Saturday, showers and a slight chance of thunderstorms. Highs in the lower 70s. Northeast winds 5 to 15 miles per hour with gusts to around 25 miles per hour. Chance of rain 90%. Saturday night, showers likely and a slight chance of thunderstorms in the evening, then a chance of showers after midnight. Lows around 60. Northeast winds 5 to 15 miles per hour with gusts to around 30 miles per hour. Chance of rain 70%. Sunday, cloudy in the morning then becoming partly sunny. A 50% chance of showers. Highs in the mid-70s. Northeast winds 10 to 15 miles per hour with gusts to around 30 miles per hour. Sunday night, partly cloudy. Lows in the mid-50s. Northeast winds 5 to 15 miles per hour. Gusts up to 30 miles per hour, decreasing to 20 miles per hour after midnight. Monday, sunny. Highs around 80. Monday night, mostly clear. Lows in the mid-50s. Tuesday, sunny with a 20% chance of rain showers. Highs in the lower 80s. Tuesday night, mostly clear with a 20% chance of rain showers. Lows in the upper 50s. Wednesday, mostly sunny with a chance of rain showers and a slight chance of thunderstorms. Highs in the lower 80s. Chance of rain 30%. Wednesday night, partly cloudy with a 20% chance of rain showers. Lows around 60. Thursday, mostly sunny with a 20% chance of rain showers. Highs in the lower 80s. Thursday night, partly cloudy with a 20% chance of rain showers. Lows in the upper 50s. Friday, mostly sunny with a 20% chance of showers and thunderstorms. Highs in the lower 80s. 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The current time is 9:30 p.m. Eastern Daylight Time. Conditions around the area at 9 p.m. At Mount Pleasant, it was cloudy. The temperature was 76 degrees, the dew point 64, and the relative humidity 67%. The pressure was 29.92 inches and falling. Across the remainder of south-central Lower Michigan, it was cloudy, and temperatures were between 73 and 78 degrees. Elsewhere in central and northern Lower Michigan, temperatures were between 69 and 73 degrees. Rain was falling at Elpena and Helston. It was cloudy at Cadillac and Traverse City. Across southern Lower Michigan, it was cloudy, and temperatures were between 76 and 82 degrees. In the Upper Peninsula, Sault Ste. Marie was 66 degrees with light rain and fog, and in Marquette, it was mostly cloudy with a temperature of 70. In neighboring states, Chicago was 73 degrees under cloudy skies. In Cleveland, it was cloudy and the temperature was 79. Once again, at 9 p.m., Mount Pleasant was 76 degrees under cloudy skies. Now here is your local forecast. Through early evening, mostly cloudy. Highs in the upper 80s. Southwest winds 5 to 10 miles per hour. Tonight, a slight chance of showers and thunderstorms in the evening, then showers likely and a slight chance of thunderstorms after midnight. Lows in the mid-60s. Light winds. Chance of rain 60%. Saturday, showers and a slight chance of thunderstorms. Highs in the lower 70s. Northeast winds 5 to 15 miles per hour with gusts to around 25 miles per hour. Chance of rain 90%. Saturday night, showers likely and a slight chance of thunderstorms in the evening, then a chance of showers after midnight. Lows around 60. Northeast winds 5 to 15 miles per hour with gusts to around 30 miles per hour. Chance of rain 70%. Sunday, cloudy in the morning then becoming partly sunny. Northeast
west winds 5 to 15 miles per hour with gusts to around 30 miles per hour. Chance of rain 70%. Sunday, cloudy in the morning, then becoming partly sunny. A 50% chance of showers. Highs in the mid-70s. Northeast winds 10 to 15 miles per hour with gusts to around 30 miles per hour. Sunday night, partly cloudy. Lows in the mid-50s. Northeast winds 5 to 15 miles per hour. Gusts up to 30 miles per hour, decreasing to 20 miles per hour after midnight. Monday, sunny. Highs around 80. Monday night, mostly clear. Lows in the mid-50s. Tuesday, sunny with a 20% chance of rain showers. Highs in the lower 80s. Tuesday night, mostly clear with a 20% chance of rain showers. Lows in the upper 50s. Wednesday, mostly sunny with a chance of rain showers and a slight chance of thunderstorms. Highs in the lower 80s. Chance of rain 30%. Wednesday night, partly cloudy with a 20% chance of rain showers. Lows around 60. Thursday, mostly sunny with a 20% chance of rain showers. Highs in the lower 80s. Thursday night, partly cloudy with a 20% chance of rain showers. Lows in the upper 50s. Friday, mostly sunny with a 20% chance of showers and thunderstorms. Highs in the lower 80s. 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The current time is 9:35 p.m. Eastern Daylight Time. Conditions around the area at 9 p.m. At Mount Pleasant, it was cloudy. The temperature was 76 degrees, the dew point 64, and the relative humidity 67%. The pressure was 29.92 inches and falling. Across the remainder of South Central Lower Michigan, it was cloudy, and temperatures were between 73 and 78 degrees. Elsewhere in central and northern lower Michigan, temperatures were between 69 and 73 degrees. Rain was falling at Alpena and Elston. It was cloudy at Cadillac and Traverse City. Across southern lower Michigan, it was cloudy, and temperatures were between 76 and 82 degrees. In the upper peninsula, Sault Ste. Marie was 66 degrees with light rain and fog, and in Marquette, it was mostly cloudy with a temperature of 70. In neighboring states, Chicago was 73 degrees under cloudy skies. In Cleveland, it was cloudy and the temperature was 79. Once again, at 9 p.m., Mount Pleasant was 76 degrees under cloudy skies. Now here is your local forecast. Through early evening, mostly cloudy. Highs in the upper 80s. Southwest winds 5 to 10 miles per hour. Tonight, a slight chance of showers and thunderstorms in the evening, then showers likely and a slight chance of thunderstorms after midnight. Lows in the mid-60s. Light winds. Chance of rain 60%. Saturday, showers and a slight chance of thunderstorms. Highs in the lower 70s. Northeast winds 5 to 15 miles per hour with gusts to around 25 miles per hour. Chance of rain 90%. Saturday night, showers likely and a slight chance of thunderstorms in the evening, then a chance of showers after midnight. Lows around 60. Northeast winds 5 to 15 miles per hour with gusts to around 30 miles per hour. Chance of rain 70%. Sunday, cloudy in the morning, then becoming partly sunny. A 50% chance of showers. Highs in the mid-70s. Northeast winds 10 to 15 miles per hour with gusts to around 30 miles per hour. Sunday night, partly cloudy. Lows in the mid-50s. Northeast winds 5 to 15 miles per hour. Gusts up to 30 miles per hour, decreasing to 20 miles per hour after midnight. Monday, sunny. Highs around 80. Monday night, mostly clear. Lows in the mid-50s.

Tuesday, sunny with a 20% chance of rain showers. Highs in the lower 80s. Tuesday night, mostly clear with a 20% chance of rain showers. Lows in the upper 50s. Wednesday, mostly sunny with a chance of rain showers and a slight chance of thunderstorms. Highs in the lower 80s. Chance of rain 30%. Wednesday night, partly cloudy with a 20% chance of rain showers. Lows around 60. Thursday, mostly sunny with a 20% chance of rain showers. Highs in the lower 80s. Thursday night, partly cloudy with a 20% chance of rain showers. Lows in the upper 50s. Friday, mostly sunny with a 20% chance of showers and thunderstorms. Highs in the lower 80s. Now here is your local forecast. Rest of tonight, a slight chance of showers and thunderstorms late in the evening, then showers likely and a slight chance of thunderstorms after midnight. Lows in the mid-60s. Light winds. Chance of rain 60%. Saturday, showers and a slight chance of thunderstorms. Highs in the lower 70s. Northeast winds 5 to 15 miles per hour with gusts to around 25 miles per hour. Chance of rain 90%. Saturday night, showers likely and a slight chance of thunderstorms in the evening, then a chance of showers after midnight. Lows around 60. Northeast winds 5 to 15 miles per hour with gusts to around 30 miles per hour. Chance of rain 70%. Sunday, cloudy in the morning then becoming partly sunny. A 50% chance of showers. Highs in the mid-70s. Northeast winds 10 to 15 miles per hour with gusts to around 30 miles per hour. Sunday night, partly cloudy. Lows in the mid-50s. Northeast winds 5 to 15 miles per hour. Gusts up to 30 miles per hour, decreasing to 20 miles per hour after midnight. Monday, sunny. Highs around 80. Monday night, mostly clear. Lows in the mid-50s. Tuesday, sunny with a 20% chance of rain showers. Highs in the lower 80s. Tuesday night, mostly clear with a 20% chance of rain showers. Lows in the upper 50s. Wednesday, mostly sunny with a chance of rain showers and a slight chance of thunderstorms. Highs in the lower 80s. Chance of rain 30%. Wednesday night, partly cloudy with a 20% chance of rain showers. Lows around 60. Thursday, mostly sunny with a 20% chance of rain showers. Highs in the lower 80s. Thursday night, partly cloudy with a 20% chance of rain showers. Lows in the upper 50s. Friday, mostly sunny with a 20% chance of showers and thunderstorms. Highs in the lower 80s. 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The current time is 9:41 p.m. Eastern Daylight Time. Conditions around the area at 9 p.m. At Mount Pleasant, it was cloudy. The temperature was 76 degrees, the dew point 64, and the relative humidity 67%. The pressure was 29.92 inches and falling. Across the remainder of south-central lower Michigan, it was cloudy, and temperatures were between 73 and 78 degrees. Elsewhere in central and northern lower Michigan, temperatures were between 69 and 73 degrees. Rain was falling at Elpena and Helston. It was cloudy at Cadillac and Traverse City. Across southern lower Michigan, it was cloudy, and temperatures were between 76 and 82 degrees. In the upper peninsula, Sault Ste. Marie was 66 degrees with light rain and fog, and in Marquette, it was mostly cloudy with a temperature of 70. In neighboring states, Chicago was 73 degrees under cloudy skies. In Cleveland, it was cloudy and the temperature was 79. Once again, at 9 p.m., Mount Pleasant was 76 degrees under cloudy skies.
Now here is your local forecast. Rest of tonight, a slight chance of showers and thunderstorms late in the evening, then showers likely and a slight chance of thunderstorms after midnight. Lows in the mid-60s. Light winds. Chance of rain 60%. Saturday, showers and a slight chance of thunderstorms. Highs in the lower 70s. Northeast winds 5 to 15 miles per hour with gusts to around 25 miles per hour. Chance of rain 90%. Saturday night, showers likely and a slight chance of thunderstorms in the evening, then a chance of showers after midnight. Lows around 60. Northeast winds 5 to 15 miles per hour with gusts to around 30 miles per hour. Chance of rain 70%. Sunday, cloudy in the morning then becoming partly sunny. A 50% chance of showers. Highs in the mid-70s. Northeast winds 10 to 15 miles per hour with gusts to around 30 miles per hour. Sunday night, partly cloudy. Lows in the mid-50s. Northeast winds 5 to 15 miles per hour. Gusts up to 30 miles per hour, decreasing to 20 miles per hour after midnight. Monday, sunny. Highs around 80. Monday night, mostly clear. Lows in the mid-50s. Tuesday, sunny with a 20% chance of rain showers. Highs in the lower 80s. Tuesday night, mostly clear with a 20% chance of rain showers. Lows in the upper 50s. Wednesday, mostly sunny with a chance of rain showers and a slight chance of thunderstorms. Highs in the lower 80s. Chance of rain 30%. Wednesday night, partly cloudy with a 20% chance of rain showers. Lows around 60. Thursday, mostly sunny with a 20% chance of rain showers. Highs in the lower 80s. Thursday night, partly cloudy with a 20% chance of rain showers. Lows in the upper 50s. Friday, mostly sunny with a 20% chance of showers and thunderstorms. Highs in the lower 80s. 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The current time is 9:45 p.m. Eastern Daylight Time. Conditions around the area at 9 p.m. At Mount Pleasant, it was cloudy. The temperature was 76 degrees, the dew point 64, and the relative humidity 67%. The pressure was 29.92 inches and falling. Across the remainder of south central lower Michigan, it was cloudy, and temperatures were between 73 and 78 degrees. Elsewhere in central and northern lower Michigan, temperatures were between 69 and 73 degrees. Rain was falling at Elpena and Palestine. It was cloudy at Cadillac and Traverse City. Across southern lower Michigan, it was cloudy, and temperatures were between 76 and 82 degrees. In the upper peninsula, Sault Ste. Marie was 66 degrees with light rain and fog, and in Marquette, it was mostly cloudy with a temperature of 70. In neighboring states, Chicago was 73 degrees under cloudy skies. In Cleveland, it was cloudy and the temperature was 79. Once again, at 9 p.m., Mount Pleasant was 76 degrees under cloudy skies. Now here is your local forecast. Rest of tonight, a slight chance of showers and thunderstorms late in the evening, then showers likely and a slight chance of thunderstorms after midnight. Lows in the mid-60s. Light winds. Chance of rain 60%. Saturday, showers and a slight chance of thunderstorms. Highs in the lower 70s. Northeast winds 5 to 15 miles per hour with gusts to around 25 miles per hour. Chance of rain 90%. Saturday night, showers likely and a slight chance of thunderstorms in the evening, then a chance of showers after midnight. Lows around 60. Northeast winds 5 to 15 miles per hour with gusts to around 30 miles per hour. Chance of rain 70%. Sunday,
cloudy in the morning, then becoming partly sunny. A 50% chance of showers. Highs in the mid-70s. Northeast winds 10 to 15 miles per hour with gusts to around 30 miles per hour. Sunday night, partly cloudy. Lows in the mid-50s. Northeast winds 5 to 15 miles per hour. Gusts up to 30 miles per hour, decreasing to 20 miles per hour after midnight. Monday, sunny. Highs around 80. Monday night, mostly clear. Lows in the mid-50s. Tuesday, sunny with a 20% chance of rain showers. Highs in the lower 80s. Tuesday night, mostly clear with a 20% chance of rain showers. Lows in the upper 50s. Wednesday, mostly sunny with a chance of rain showers and a slight chance of thunderstorms. Highs in the lower 80s. Chance of rain 30%. Wednesday night, partly cloudy with a 20% chance of rain showers. Lows around 60. Thursday, mostly sunny with a 20% chance of rain showers. Highs in the lower 80s. Thursday night, partly cloudy with a 20% chance of rain showers. Lows in the upper 50s. Friday, mostly sunny with a 20% chance of showers and thunderstorms. Highs in the lower 80s. 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The current time is 9:49 p.m. Eastern Daylight Time. Conditions around the area at 9 p.m. At Mount Pleasant, it was cloudy. The temperature was 76 degrees, the dew point 64, and the relative humidity 67%. The pressure was 29.92 inches and falling. Across the remainder of south central lower Michigan, it was cloudy, and temperatures were between 73 and 78 degrees. Elsewhere in central and northern lower Michigan, temperatures were between 69 and 73 degrees. Rain was falling at Alpena and Palestine. It was cloudy at Cadillac and Traverse City. Across southern lower Michigan, it was cloudy, and temperatures were between 76 and 82 degrees. In the upper peninsula, Sault Ste. Marie was 66 degrees with light rain and fog, and in Marquette, it was mostly cloudy with a temperature of 70. In neighboring states, Chicago was 73 degrees under cloudy skies. In Cleveland, it was cloudy and the temperature was 79. Once again, at 9 p.m., Mount Pleasant was 76 degrees under cloudy skies. Now here is your local forecast. Rest of tonight, a slight chance of showers and thunderstorms late in the evening, then showers likely and a slight chance of thunderstorms after midnight. Lows in the mid-60s. Light winds. Chance of rain 60%. Saturday, showers and a slight chance of thunderstorms. Highs in the lower 70s. Northeast winds 5 to 15 miles per hour with gusts to around 25 miles per hour. Chance of rain 90%. Saturday night, showers likely and a slight chance of thunderstorms in the evening, then a chance of showers after midnight. Lows around 60. Northeast winds 5 to 15 miles per hour with gusts to around 30 miles per hour. Chance of rain 70%. Sunday, cloudy in the morning, then becoming partly sunny. A 50% chance of showers. Highs in the mid-70s. Northeast winds 10 to 15 miles per hour with gusts to around 30 miles per hour. Sunday night, partly cloudy. Lows in the mid-50s. Northeast winds 5 to 15 miles per hour. Gusts up to 30 miles per hour, decreasing to 20 miles per hour after midnight. Monday, sunny. Highs around 80. Monday night, mostly clear. Lows in the mid-50s. Tuesday, sunny with a 20% chance of rain showers. Highs in the lower 80s. Tuesday night, mostly clear with a 20% chance of rain showers. Lows in the upper 50s.
Wednesday, mostly sunny with a chance of rain showers and a slight chance of thunderstorms. Highs in the lower 80s. Chance of rain 30%. Wednesday night, partly cloudy with a 20% chance of rain showers. Lows around 60. Thursday, mostly sunny with a 20% chance of rain showers. Highs in the lower 80s. Thursday night, partly cloudy with a 20% chance of rain showers. Lows in the upper 50s. Friday, mostly sunny with a 20% chance of showers and thunderstorms. Highs in the lower 80s. 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The current time is 9:53 p.m. Eastern Daylight Time. Conditions around the area at 9 p.m. At Mount Pleasant, it was cloudy. The temperature was 76 degrees. The dew point 64, and the relative humidity 67%. The pressure was 29.92 inches and falling. Across the remainder of south central lower Michigan, it was cloudy, and temperatures were between 73 and 78 degrees. Elsewhere in central and northern lower Michigan, temperatures were between 69 and 73 degrees. Rain was falling at Alpena and Palestine. It was cloudy at Cadillac and Traverse City. Across southern lower Michigan, it was cloudy, and temperatures were between 76 and 82 degrees. In the upper peninsula, Sault Ste. Marie was 66 degrees with light rain and fog, and in Marquette, it was mostly cloudy with a temperature of 70. In neighboring states, Chicago was 73 degrees under cloudy skies. In Cleveland, it was cloudy and the temperature was 79. Once again, at 9 p.m., Mount Pleasant was 76 degrees under cloudy skies. Now here is your local forecast. Rest of tonight, a slight chance of showers and thunderstorms late in the evening, then showers likely and a slight chance of thunderstorms after midnight. Lows in the mid-60s. Light winds. Chance of rain 60%. Saturday, showers and a slight chance of thunderstorms. Highs in the lower 70s. Northeast winds 5 to 15 miles per hour with gusts to around 25 miles per hour. Chance of rain 90%. Saturday night, showers likely and a slight chance of thunderstorms in the evening, then a chance of showers after midnight. Lows around 60. Northeast winds 5 to 15 miles per hour with gusts to around 30 miles per hour. Chance of rain 70%. Sunday, cloudy in the morning then becoming partly sunny. A 50% chance of showers. Highs in the mid-70s. Northeast winds 10 to 15 miles per hour with gusts to around 30 miles per hour. Sunday night, partly cloudy. Lows in the mid-50s. Northeast winds 5 to 15 miles per hour. Gusts up to 30 miles per hour, decreasing to 20 miles per hour after midnight. Monday, sunny. Highs around 80. Monday night, mostly clear. Lows in the mid-50s. Tuesday, sunny with a 20% chance of rain showers. Highs in the lower 80s. Tuesday night, mostly clear with a 20% chance of rain showers. Lows in the upper 50s. Wednesday, mostly sunny with a chance of rain showers and a slight chance of thunderstorms. Highs in the lower 80s. Chance of rain 30%. Wednesday night, partly cloudy with a 20% chance of rain showers. Lows around 60. Thursday, mostly sunny with a 20% chance of rain showers. Highs in the lower 80s. Thursday night, partly cloudy with a 20% chance of rain showers. Lows in the upper 50s. Friday, mostly sunny with a 20% chance of showers and thunderstorms. Highs in the lower 80s. 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
The current time is 9:58 p.m. Eastern Daylight Time. Conditions around the area at 9 p.m. At Mount Pleasant, it was cloudy. The temperature was 76 degrees, the dew point 64, and the relative humidity 67%. The pressure was 29.92 inches and falling. Across the remainder of south-central Lower Michigan, it was cloudy, and temperatures were between 73 and 78 degrees. Elsewhere in central and northern Lower Michigan, temperatures were between 69 and 73 degrees. Rain was falling at Elpena and Elston. It was cloudy at Cadillac and Traverse City. Across southern Lower Michigan, it was cloudy, and temperatures were between 76 and 82 degrees. In the Upper Peninsula, Sault Ste. Marie was 66 degrees with light rain and fog, and in Marquette, it was mostly cloudy with a temperature of 70. In neighboring states, Chicago was 73 degrees under cloudy skies. In Cleveland, it was cloudy and the temperature was 79. Once again, at 9 p.m., Mount Pleasant was 76 degrees under cloudy skies. Now here is your local forecast. Rest of tonight, a slight chance of showers and thunderstorms late in the evening, then showers likely and a slight chance of thunderstorms after midnight. Lows in the mid-60s. Light winds. Chance of rain 60%. Saturday, showers and a slight chance of thunderstorms. Highs in the lower 70s. Northeast winds 5 to 15 miles per hour with gusts to around 25 miles per hour. Chance of rain 90%. Saturday night, showers likely and a slight chance of thunderstorms in the evening, then a chance of showers after midnight. Lows around 60. Northeast winds 5 to 15 miles per hour with gusts to around 30 miles per hour. Chance of rain 70%. Sunday, cloudy in the morning then becoming partly sunny. A 50% chance of showers. Highs in the mid-70s. Northeast winds 10 to 15 miles per hour with gusts to around 30 miles per hour. Sunday night, partly cloudy. Lows in the mid-50s. Northeast winds 5 to 15 miles per hour. Gusts up to 30 miles per hour, decreasing to 20 miles per hour after midnight. Monday, sunny. Highs around 80. Monday night, mostly clear. Lows in the mid-50s. Tuesday, sunny with a 20% chance of rain showers. Highs in the lower 80s. Tuesday night, mostly clear with a 20% chance of rain showers. Lows in the upper 50s. Wednesday, mostly sunny with a chance of rain showers and a slight chance of thunderstorms. Highs in the lower 80s. Chance of rain 30%. Wednesday night, partly cloudy with a 20% chance of rain showers. Lows around 60. Thursday, mostly sunny with a 20% chance of rain showers. Highs in the lower 80s. Thursday night, partly cloudy with a 20% chance of rain showers. Lows in the upper 50s. Friday, mostly sunny with a 20% chance of showers and thunderstorms. Highs in the lower 80s. 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The current time is 10:02 p.m. Eastern Daylight Time. Conditions around the area at 9 p.m. At Mount Pleasant, it was cloudy. The temperature was 76 degrees. The dew point 64, and the relative humidity 67%. The pressure was 29.92 inches and falling. Across the remainder of south-central Lower Michigan, it was cloudy, and temperatures were between 73 and 78 degrees. Elsewhere in central and northern Lower Michigan, temperatures were between 69 and 73 degrees. Rain was falling at Elpena and Elston. It was cloudy at Cadillac and Traverse City. Across southern Lower Michigan, it was cloudy, and temperatures were between 76 and 82 degrees. In the Upper Peninsula,
Sault Ste. Marie was 66 degrees with light rain and fog, and in Marquette, it was mostly cloudy with a temperature of 70. In neighboring states, Chicago was 73 degrees under cloudy skies. In Cleveland, it was cloudy and the temperature was 79. Once again, at 9 p.m., Mount Pleasant was 76 degrees under cloudy skies. Now here is your local forecast. Rest of tonight, a slight chance of showers and thunderstorms late in the evening, then showers likely and a slight chance of thunderstorms after midnight. Lows in the mid-60s. Light winds. Chance of rain 60%. Saturday, showers and a slight chance of thunderstorms. Highs in the lower 70s. Northeast winds 5 to 15 miles per hour with gusts to around 25 miles per hour. Chance of rain 90%. Saturday night, showers likely and a slight chance of thunderstorms in the evening, then a chance of showers after midnight. Lows around 60. Northeast winds 5 to 15 miles per hour with gusts to around 30 miles per hour. Chance of rain 70%. Sunday, cloudy in the morning then becoming partly sunny. A 50% chance of showers. Highs in the mid-70s. Northeast winds 10 to 15 miles per hour with gusts to around 30 miles per hour. Sunday night, partly cloudy. Lows in the mid-50s. Northeast winds 5 to 15 miles per hour. Gusts up to 30 miles per hour, decreasing to 20 miles per hour after midnight. Monday, sunny. Highs around 80. Monday night, mostly clear. Lows in the mid-50s. Tuesday, sunny with a 20% chance of rain showers. Highs in the lower 80s. Tuesday night, mostly clear with a 20% chance of rain showers. Lows in the upper 50s. Wednesday, mostly sunny with a chance of rain showers and a slight chance of thunderstorms. Highs in the lower 80s. Chance of rain 30%. Wednesday night, partly cloudy with a 20% chance of rain showers. Lows around 60. Thursday, mostly sunny with a 20% chance of rain showers. Highs in the lower 80s. Thursday night, partly cloudy with a 20% chance of rain showers. Lows in the upper 50s. Friday, mostly sunny with a 20% chance of showers and thunderstorms. Highs in the lower 80s. 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The current time is 10:06 p.m. Eastern Daylight Time. Conditions around the area at 9 p.m. At Mount Pleasant, it was cloudy. The temperature was 76 degrees, the dew point 64, and the relative humidity 67%. The pressure was 29.92 inches and falling. Across the remainder of South Central Lower Michigan, it was cloudy, and temperatures were between 73 and 78 degrees. Elsewhere in central and northern lower Michigan, temperatures were between 69 and 73 degrees. Rain was falling at Alpena and Palestine. It was cloudy at Cadillac and Traverse City. Across southern lower Michigan, it was cloudy, and temperatures were between 76 and 82 degrees. In the upper peninsula, Sault Ste. Marie was 66 degrees with light rain and fog, and in Marquette, it was mostly cloudy with a temperature of 70. In neighboring states, Chicago was 73 degrees under cloudy skies. In Cleveland, it was cloudy and the temperature was 79. Once again, at 9 p.m., Mount Pleasant was 76 degrees under cloudy skies. Now here is your local forecast. Rest of tonight, a slight chance of showers and thunderstorms late in the evening, then showers likely and a slight chance of thunderstorms after midnight. Lows in the mid-60s. Light winds. Chance of rain 60%. Saturday, showers and a slight chance of thunderstorms. Highs in the lower 70s.
northeast winds 5 to 15 miles per hour with gusts to around 25 miles per hour. Chance of rain 90%. Saturday night, showers likely and a slight chance of thunderstorms in the evening, then a chance of showers after midnight. Lows around 60. Northeast winds 5 to 15 miles per hour with gusts to around 30 miles per hour. Chance of rain 70%. Sunday, cloudy in the morning then becoming partly sunny. A 50% chance of showers. Highs in the mid-70s. Northeast winds 10 to 15 miles per hour with gusts to around 30 miles per hour. Sunday night, partly cloudy. Lows in the mid-50s. Northeast winds 5 to 15 miles per hour. Gusts up to 30 miles per hour, decreasing to 20 miles per hour after midnight. Monday, sunny. Highs around 80. Monday night, mostly clear. Lows in the mid-50s. Tuesday, sunny with a 20% chance of rain showers. Highs in the lower 80s. Tuesday night, mostly clear with a 20% chance of rain showers. Lows in the upper 50s. Wednesday, mostly sunny with a chance of rain showers and a slight chance of thunderstorms. Highs in the lower 80s. Chance of rain 30%. Wednesday night, partly cloudy with a 20% chance of rain showers. Lows around 60. Thursday, mostly sunny with a 20% chance of rain showers. Highs in the lower 80s. Thursday night, partly cloudy with a 20% chance of rain showers. Lows in the upper 50s. Friday, mostly sunny with a 20% chance of showers and thunderstorms. Highs in the lower 80s. 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The current time is 10:10 p.m. Eastern Daylight Time. Conditions around the area at 9 p.m. At Mount Pleasant, it was cloudy. The temperature was 76 degrees, the dew point 64, and the relative humidity 67%. The pressure was 29.92 inches and falling. Across the remainder of south-central lower Michigan, it was cloudy, and temperatures were between 73 and 78 degrees. Elsewhere in central and northern lower Michigan, temperatures were between 69 and 73 degrees. Rain was falling at Alpena and Helston. It was cloudy at Cadillac and Traverse City. Across southern lower Michigan, it was cloudy, and temperatures were between 76 and 82 degrees. In the Upper Peninsula, Sault Ste. Marie was 66 degrees with light rain and fog, and in Marquette, it was mostly cloudy with a temperature of 70. In neighboring states, Chicago was 73 degrees under cloudy skies. In Cleveland, it was cloudy and the temperature was 79. Once again, at 9 p.m., Mount Pleasant was 76 degrees under cloudy skies. Now here is your local forecast. Rest of tonight, a slight chance of showers and thunderstorms late in the evening, then showers likely and a slight chance of thunderstorms after midnight. Lows in the mid-60s. Light winds. Chance of rain 60%. Saturday, showers and a slight chance of thunderstorms. Highs in the lower 70s. Northeast winds 5 to 15 miles per hour with gusts to around 25 miles per hour. Chance of rain 90%. Saturday night, showers likely and a slight chance of thunderstorms in the evening, then a chance of showers after midnight. Lows around 60. Northeast winds 5 to 15 miles per hour with gusts to around 30 miles per hour. Chance of rain 70%. Sunday, cloudy in the morning then becoming partly sunny. A 50% chance of showers. Highs in the mid-70s. Northeast winds 10 to 15 miles per hour with gusts to around 30 miles per hour. Sunday night, partly cloudy. Lows in the mid-50s. Northeast winds 5 to 15 miles per hour.
Gusts up to 30 miles per hour, decreasing to 20 miles per hour after midnight. Monday, sunny. Highs around 80. Monday night, mostly clear. Lows in the mid-50s. Tuesday,

21 degrees with light rain. In Cleveland, it was cloudy and the temperature was 78. Once again, at 10 p.m., Mount Pleasant was 71 degrees under cloudy skies. Now here is your local forecast. Rest of tonight, a slight chance of showers and thunderstorms late in the evening, then showers likely and a slight chance of thunderstorms after midnight. Lows in the mid-60s. Light winds. Chance of rain 60%. Saturday, showers and a slight chance of thunderstorms. Highs in the lower 70s. Northeast winds 5 to 15 miles per hour with gusts to around 25 miles per hour. Chance of rain 90%. Saturday night, showers likely and a slight chance of thunderstorms in the evening, then a chance of showers after midnight. Lows around 60. Northeast winds 5 to 15 miles per hour with gusts to around 30 miles per hour. Chance of rain 70%. Sunday, cloudy in the morning then becoming partly sunny. A 50% chance of showers. Highs in the mid-70s. Northeast winds 10 to 15 miles per hour with gusts to around 30 miles per hour. Sunday night, partly cloudy. Lows in the mid-50s. Northeast winds 5 to 15 miles per hour. Gusts up to 30 miles per hour, decreasing to 20 miles per hour after midnight. Monday, sunny. Highs around 80. Monday night, mostly clear. Lows in the mid-50s. Tuesday, sunny with a 20% chance of rain showers. Highs in the lower 80s. Tuesday night, mostly clear with a 20% chance of rain showers. Lows in the upper 50s. Wednesday, mostly sunny with a chance of rain showers and a slight chance of thunderstorms. Highs in the lower 80s. Chance of rain 30%. Wednesday night, partly cloudy with a 20% chance of rain showers. Lows around 60. Thursday, mostly sunny with a 20% chance of rain showers. Highs in the lower 80s. Thursday night, partly cloudy with a 20% chance of rain showers. Lows in the upper 50s. Friday, mostly sunny with a 20% chance of showers and thunderstorms. Highs in the lower 80s. 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The current time is 10:26 p.m. Eastern Daylight Time. Conditions around the area at 10 p.m. At Mount Pleasant, it was cloudy. The temperature was 71 degrees, the dew point 66, and the relative humidity 85%. The pressure was 29.93 inches and steady. Across the remainder of south-central lower Michigan, skies ranged from mostly cloudy to cloudy, and temperatures were between 72 and 76 degrees. Elsewhere in central and northern lower Michigan, temperatures were between 69 and 72 degrees. At Alpena, rain was falling. It was cloudy at Cadillac and Traverse City. At Pelston, rain and fog were reported. Across southern lower Michigan, temperatures were between 75 and 80 degrees. At Kalamazoo, rain was falling. It was cloudy at Detroit and Lansing. In the Upper Peninsula, Sault Ste. Marie was 67 degrees with light rain and fog, and in Marquette, light rain was falling with a temperature of 70. In neighboring states, Chicago was 71 degrees with light rain. In Cleveland, it was cloudy and the temperature was 78. Once again, at 10 p.m., Mount Pleasant was 71 degrees under cloudy skies. Now here is your local forecast. Rest of tonight, a slight chance of showers and thunderstorms late in the evening, then showers likely and a slight chance of thunderstorms after midnight. Lows in the mid-60s. Light winds. Chance of rain 60%. Saturday, showers and a slight chance of thunderstorms. Highs in the lower 70s. Northeast winds 5 to 15 miles per hour with gusts to around 25 miles per hour. Chance of rain 90%. Saturday night,

hours, likely and a slight chance of thunderstorms in the evening, then a chance of showers after midnight. Lows around 60. Northeast winds 5 to 15 miles per hour with gusts to around 30 miles per hour. Chance of rain 70%. Sunday, cloudy in the morning, then becoming partly sunny. A 50% chance of showers. Highs in the mid-70s. Northeast winds 10 to 15 miles per hour with gusts to around 30 miles per hour. Sunday night, partly cloudy. Lows in the mid-50s. Northeast winds 5 to 15 miles per hour. Gusts up to 30 miles per hour, decreasing to 20 miles per hour after midnight. Monday, sunny. Highs around 80. Monday night, mostly clear. Lows in the mid-50s. Tuesday, sunny with a 20% chance of rain showers. Highs in the lower 80s. Tuesday night, mostly clear with a 20% chance of rain showers. Lows in the upper 50s. Wednesday, mostly sunny with a chance of rain showers and a slight chance of thunderstorms. Highs in the lower 80s. Chance of rain 30%. Wednesday night, partly cloudy with a 20% chance of rain showers. Lows around 60. Thursday, mostly sunny with a 20% chance of rain showers. Highs in the lower 80s. Thursday night, partly cloudy with a 20% chance of rain showers. Lows in the upper 50s. Friday, mostly sunny with a 20% chance of showers and thunderstorms. Highs in the lower 80s. 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The current time is 10:31 p.m. Eastern Daylight Time. Conditions around the area at 10 p.m. At Mount Pleasant, it was cloudy. The temperature was 71 degrees, the dew point 66, and the relative humidity 85%. The pressure was 29.93 inches and steady. Across the remainder of south-central lower Michigan, skies ranged from mostly cloudy to cloudy, and temperatures were between 72 and 76 degrees. Elsewhere in central and northern lower Michigan, temperatures were between 69 and 72 degrees. At Alpena, rain was falling. It was cloudy at Cadillac and Traverse City. At Pelston, rain and fog were reported. Across southern lower Michigan, temperatures were between 75 and 80 degrees. At Kalamazoo, rain was falling. It was cloudy at Detroit and Lansing. In the Upper Peninsula, Sault Ste. Marie was 67 degrees with light rain and fog, and in Marquette, light rain was falling with a temperature of 70. In neighboring states, Chicago was 71 degrees with light rain. In Cleveland, it was cloudy and the temperature was 78. Once again, at 10 p.m., Mount Pleasant was 71 degrees under cloudy skies. Now here is your local forecast. Rest of tonight, a slight chance of showers and thunderstorms late in the evening, then showers likely and a slight chance of thunderstorms after midnight. Lows in the mid-60s. Light winds. Chance of rain 60%. Saturday, showers and a slight chance of thunderstorms. Highs in the lower 70s. Northeast winds 5 to 15 miles per hour with gusts to around 25 miles per hour. Chance of rain 90%. Saturday night, showers likely and a slight chance of thunderstorms in the evening, then a chance of showers after midnight. Lows around 60. Northeast winds 5 to 15 miles per hour with gusts to around and a slight chance of thunderstorms in the evening, then a chance of showers after midnight. Lows around 60. Northeast winds 5 to 15 miles per hour with gusts to around 30 miles per hour. Chance of rain 70%. Sunday, cloudy in the morning, then becoming partly sunny. A 50% chance of showers. Highs in the mid-70s. Northeast winds 10 to 15 miles per hour with gusts to around 30 miles per hour. Sunday night, partly cloudy. Lows in the mid-50s.

northeast winds 5 to 15 miles per hour. Gusts up to 30 miles per hour, decreasing to 20 miles per hour after midnight. Monday, sunny. Highs around 80. Monday night, mostly clear. Lows in the mid-50s. Tuesday, sunny with a 20% chance of rain showers. Highs in the lower 80s. Tuesday night, mostly clear with a 20% chance of rain showers. Lows in the upper 50s. Wednesday, mostly sunny with a chance of rain showers and a slight chance of thunderstorms. Highs in the lower 80s. Chance of rain 30%. Wednesday night, partly cloudy with a 20% chance of rain showers. Lows around 60. Thursday, mostly sunny with a 20% chance of rain showers. Highs in the lower 80s. Thursday night, partly cloudy with a 20% chance of rain showers. Lows in the upper 50s. Friday, mostly sunny with a 20% chance of showers and thunderstorms. Highs in the lower 80s. 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The current time is 10:35 p.m. Eastern Daylight Time. Conditions around the area at 10 p.m. At Mount Pleasant, it was cloudy. The temperature was 71 degrees, the dew point 66, and the relative humidity 85%. The pressure was 29.93 inches and steady. Across the remainder of South Central Lower Michigan, skies ranged from mostly cloudy to cloudy, and temperatures were between 72 and 76 degrees. Elsewhere in central and northern lower Michigan, temperatures were between 69 and 72 degrees. At Alpena, rain was falling. It was cloudy at Cadillac and Traverse City. At Pelston, rain and fog were reported. Across southern lower Michigan, temperatures were between 75 and 80 degrees. At Kalamazoo, rain was falling. It was cloudy at Detroit and Lansing. In the Upper Peninsula, Sault Ste. Marie was 67 degrees with light rain and fog, and in Marquette, light rain was falling with a temperature of 70. In neighboring states, Chicago was 71 degrees with light rain. In Cleveland, it was cloudy and the temperature was 78. Once again, at 10 p.m., Mount Pleasant was 71 degrees under cloudy skies. Now here is your local forecast. Rest of tonight, a slight chance of showers and thunderstorms late in the evening, then showers likely and a slight chance of thunderstorms after midnight. Lows in the mid-60s. Light winds. Chance of rain 60%. Saturday, showers and a slight chance of thunderstorms. Highs in the lower 70s. Northeast winds 5 to 15 miles per hour with gusts to around 25 miles per hour. Chance of rain 90%. Saturday night, showers likely and a slight chance of thunderstorms in the evening, then a chance of showers after midnight. Lows around 60. Northeast winds 5 to 15 miles per hour with gusts to around 30 miles per hour. Chance of rain 70%. Sunday, cloudy in the morning then becoming partly sunny. A 50% chance of showers. Highs in the mid-70s. Northeast winds 10 to 15 miles per hour with gusts to around 30 miles per hour. Sunday night, partly cloudy. Lows in the mid-50s. Northeast winds 5 to 15 miles per hour. Gusts up to 30 miles per hour, decreasing to 20 miles per hour after midnight. Monday, sunny. Highs around 80. Monday night, mostly clear. Lows in the mid-50s. Tuesday, sunny with a 20% chance of rain showers. Highs in the lower 80s. Tuesday night, mostly clear with a 20% chance of rain showers. Lows in the upper 50s. Wednesday, mostly sunny with a chance of rain showers and a slight chance of thunderstorms. Highs in the lower 80s. Chance of rain 30%. Wednesday night, partly cloudy with a 20% chance of rain showers.
lows around 60. Thursday, mostly sunny with a 20% chance of rain showers. Highs in the lower 80s. Thursday night, partly cloudy with a 20% chance of rain showers. Lows in the upper 50s. Friday, mostly sunny with a 20% chance of showers and thunderstorms. Highs in the lower 80s. 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The current time is 10:39 p.m. Eastern Daylight Time. Conditions around the area at 10 p.m. At Mount Pleasant, it was cloudy. The temperature was 71 degrees, the dew point 66, and the relative humidity 85%. The pressure was 29.93 inches and steady. Across the remainder of south-central lower Michigan, skies ranged from mostly cloudy to cloudy, and temperatures were between 72 and 76 degrees. Elsewhere in central and northern lower Michigan, temperatures were between 69 and 72 degrees. At Alpena, rain was falling. It was cloudy at Cadillac and Traverse City. At Pelston, rain and fog were reported. Across southern lower Michigan, temperatures were between 75 and 80 degrees. At Kalamazoo, rain was falling. It was cloudy at Detroit and Lansing. In the upper peninsula, Sault Ste. Marie was 67 degrees with light rain and fog, and in Marquette, light rain was falling with a temperature of 70. In neighboring states, Chicago was 71 degrees with light rain. In Cleveland, it was cloudy and the temperature was 78. Once again, at 10 p.m., Mount Pleasant was 71 degrees under cloudy skies. Now here is your local forecast. Rest of tonight, a slight chance of showers and thunderstorms late in the evening, then showers likely and a slight chance of thunderstorms after midnight. Lows in the mid-60s. Light winds. Chance of rain 60%. Saturday, showers and a slight chance of thunderstorms. Highs in the lower 70s. Northeast winds 5 to 15 miles per hour with gusts to around 25 miles per hour. Chance of rain 90%. Saturday night, showers likely and a slight chance of thunderstorms in the evening, then a chance of showers after midnight. Lows around 60. Northeast winds 5 to 15 miles per hour with gusts to around 30 miles per hour. Chance of rain 70%. Sunday, cloudy in the morning then becoming partly sunny. A 50% chance of showers. Highs in the mid-70s. Northeast winds 10 to 15 miles per hour with gusts to around 30 miles per hour. Sunday night, partly cloudy. Lows in the mid-50s. Northeast winds 5 to 15 miles per hour. Gusts up to 30 miles per hour, decreasing to 20 miles per hour after midnight. Monday, sunny. Highs around 80. Monday night, mostly clear. Lows in the mid-50s. Tuesday, sunny with a 20% chance of rain showers. Highs in the lower 80s. Tuesday night, mostly clear with a 20% chance of rain showers. Lows in the upper 50s. Wednesday, mostly sunny with a chance of rain showers and a slight chance of thunderstorms. Highs in the lower 80s. Chance of rain 30%. Wednesday night, partly cloudy with a 20% chance of rain showers. Lows around 60. Thursday, mostly sunny with a 20% chance of rain showers. Highs in the lower 80s. Thursday night, partly cloudy with a 20% chance of rain showers. Lows in the upper 50s. Friday, mostly sunny with a 20% chance of showers and thunderstorms. Highs in the lower 80s. 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The current time is 10:43 p.m. Eastern Daylight Time. Conditions around the area at 10 p.m.
at Mount Pleasant, it was cloudy. The temperature was 71 degrees, the dew point 66, and the relative humidity 85%. The pressure was 29.93 inches and steady. Across the remainder of south-central lower Michigan, skies ranged from mostly cloudy to cloudy, and temperatures were between 72 and 76 degrees. Elsewhere in central and northern lower Michigan, temperatures were between 69 and 72 degrees. At Alpena, rain was falling. It was cloudy at Cadillac and Traverse City. At Pelston, rain and fog were reported. Across southern lower Michigan, temperatures were between 75 and 80 degrees. At Kalamazoo, rain was falling. It was cloudy at Detroit and Lansing. In the Upper Peninsula, Sault Ste. Marie was 67 degrees with light rain and fog, and in Marquette, light rain was falling with a temperature of 70. In neighboring states, Chicago was 71 degrees with light rain. In Cleveland, it was cloudy and the temperature was 78. Once again, at 10 p.m., Mount Pleasant was 71 degrees under cloudy skies. Now here is your local forecast. Rest of tonight, a slight chance of showers and thunderstorms late in the evening, then showers likely and a slight chance of thunderstorms after midnight. Lows in the mid-60s. Light winds. Chance of rain 60%. Saturday, showers and a slight chance of thunderstorms. Highs in the lower 70s. Northeast winds 5 to 15 miles per hour with gusts to around 25 miles per hour. Chance of rain 90%. Saturday night, showers likely and a slight chance of thunderstorms in the evening, then a chance of showers after midnight. Lows around 60. Northeast winds 5 to 15 miles per hour with gusts to around 30 miles per hour. Chance of rain 70%. Sunday, cloudy in the morning then becoming partly sunny. A 50% chance of showers. Highs in the mid-70s. Northeast winds 10 to 15 miles per hour with gusts to around 30 miles per hour. Sunday night, partly cloudy. Lows in the mid-50s. Northeast winds 5 to 15 miles per hour. Gusts up to 30 miles per hour, decreasing to 20 miles per hour after midnight. Monday, sunny. Highs around 80. Monday night, mostly clear. Lows in the mid-50s. Tuesday, sunny with a 20% chance of rain showers. Highs in the lower 80s. Tuesday night, mostly clear with a 20% chance of rain showers. Lows in the upper 50s. Wednesday, mostly sunny with a chance of rain showers and a slight chance of thunderstorms. Highs in the lower 80s. Chance of rain 30%. Wednesday night, partly cloudy with a 20% chance of rain showers. Lows around 60. Thursday, mostly sunny with a 20% chance of rain showers. Highs in the lower 80s. Thursday night, partly cloudy with a 20% chance of rain showers. Lows in the upper 50s. Friday, mostly sunny with a 20% chance of showers and thunderstorms. Highs in the lower 80s. 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The current time is 10:47 p.m. Eastern Daylight Time. Conditions around the area at 10 p.m. At Mount Pleasant, it was cloudy. The temperature was 71 degrees, the dew point 66, and the relative humidity 85%. The pressure was 29.93 inches and steady. Across the remainder of south-central lower Michigan, skies ranged from mostly cloudy to cloudy, and temperatures were between 72 and 76 degrees. Elsewhere in central and northern lower Michigan, temperatures were between 69 and 72 degrees. At Alpena, rain was falling. It was cloudy at Cadillac and Traverse City. At Pelston, rain and fog were reported. Across southern lower Michigan, temperatures were between 75 and 80 degrees. At Kalamazoo, rain was

Sunday night, partly cloudy. Lows in the mid-50s. Northeast winds 5 to 15 miles per hour. Gusts up to 30 miles per hour, decreasing to 20 miles per hour after midnight. Monday, sunny. Highs around 80. Monday night, mostly clear. Lows in the mid-50s. Tuesday, sunny with a 20% chance of rain showers. Highs in the lower 80s. Tuesday night, mostly clear with a 20% chance of rain showers. Lows in the upper 50s. Wednesday, mostly sunny with a chance of rain showers and a slight chance of thunderstorms. Highs in the lower 80s. Chance of rain 30%. Wednesday night, partly cloudy with a 20% chance of rain showers. Lows around 60. Thursday, mostly sunny with a 20% chance of rain showers. Highs in the lower 80s. Thursday night, partly cloudy with a 20% chance of rain showers. Lows in the upper 50s. Friday, mostly sunny with a 20% chance of showers and thunderstorms. Highs in the lower 80s. 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The current time is 11 p.m. Eastern Daylight Time. Conditions around the area at 10 p.m. At Mount Pleasant, it was cloudy. The temperature was 71 degrees, the dew point 66, and the relative humidity 85%. The pressure was 29.93 inches and steady. Across the remainder of south-central lower Michigan, skies ranged from mostly cloudy to cloudy, and temperatures were between 72 and 76 degrees. Elsewhere in central and northern lower Michigan, temperatures were between 69 and 72 degrees. At Alpena, rain was falling. It was cloudy at Cadillac and Traverse City. At Pelston, rain and fog were reported. Across southern lower Michigan, temperatures were between 75 and 80 degrees. At Kalamazoo, rain was falling. It was cloudy at Detroit and Lansing. In the Upper Peninsula, Sault Ste. Marie was 67 degrees with light rain and fog, and in Marquette, light rain was falling with a temperature of 70. In neighboring states, Chicago was 71 degrees with light rain. In Cleveland, it was cloudy and the temperature was 78. Once again, at 10 p.m., Mount Pleasant was 71 degrees under cloudy skies. Now here is your local forecast. Rest of tonight, a slight chance of showers and thunderstorms late in the evening, then showers likely and a slight chance of thunderstorms after midnight. Lows in the mid-60s. Light winds. Chance of rain 60%. Saturday, showers and a slight chance of thunderstorms. Highs in the lower 70s. Northeast winds 5 to 15 miles per hour with gusts to around 25 miles per hour. Chance of rain 90%. Saturday night, showers likely and a slight chance of thunderstorms in the evening, then a chance of showers after midnight. Lows around 60. Northeast winds 5 to 15 miles per hour with gusts to around 30 miles per hour. Chance of rain 70%. Sunday, cloudy in the morning, then becoming partly sunny. A 50% chance of showers. Highs in the mid-70s. Northeast winds 10 to 15 miles per hour with gusts to around 30 miles per hour. Sunday night, partly cloudy. Lows in the mid-50s. Northeast winds 5 to 15 miles per hour. Gusts up to 30 miles per hour, decreasing to 20 miles per hour after midnight. Monday, sunny. Highs around 80. Monday night, mostly clear. Lows in the mid-50s. Tuesday, sunny with a 20% chance of rain showers. Highs in the lower 80s. Tuesday night, mostly clear with a 20% chance of rain showers. Lows in the upper 50s. Wednesday, mostly sunny with a chance of rain showers and a slight chance of thunderstorms. Highs in the lower 80s. Chance of rain 30%.
Wednesday night, partly cloudy with a 20% chance of rain showers. Lows around 60. Thursday, mostly sunny with a 20% chance of rain showers. Highs in the lower 80s. Thursday night, partly cloudy with a 20% chance of rain showers. Lows in the upper 50s. Friday, mostly sunny with a 20% chance of showers and thunderstorms. Highs in the lower 80s. 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The current time is 11:04 p.m. Eastern Daylight Time. Conditions around the area at 10 p.m. At Mount Pleasant, it was cloudy. The temperature was 71 degrees, the dew point 66, and the relative humidity 85%. The pressure was 29.93 inches and steady. Across the remainder of south-central lower Michigan, skies ranged from mostly cloudy to cloudy, and temperatures were between 72 and 76 degrees. Elsewhere in central and northern lower Michigan, temperatures were between 69 and 72 degrees. At Alpena, rain was falling. It was cloudy at Cadillac and Traverse City. At Pelston, rain and fog were reported. Across southern lower Michigan, temperatures were between 75 and 80 degrees. At Kalamazoo, rain was falling. It was cloudy at Detroit and Lansing. In the Upper Peninsula, Sault Ste. Marie was 67 degrees with light rain and fog, and in Marquette, light rain was falling with a temperature of 70. In neighboring states, Chicago was 71 degrees with light rain. In Cleveland, it was cloudy and the temperature was 78. Once again, at 10 p.m., Mount Pleasant was 71 degrees under cloudy skies. Now here is your local forecast. Rest of tonight, a slight chance of showers and thunderstorms late in the evening, then showers likely and a slight chance of thunderstorms after midnight. Lows in the mid-60s. Light winds. Chance of rain 60%. Saturday, showers and a slight chance of thunderstorms. Highs in the lower 70s. Northeast winds 5 to 15 miles per hour with gusts to around 25 miles per hour. Chance of rain 90%. Saturday night, showers likely and a slight chance of thunderstorms in the evening, then a chance of showers after midnight. Lows around 60. Northeast winds 5 to 15 miles per hour with gusts to around 30 miles per hour. Chance of rain 70%. Sunday, cloudy in the morning then becoming partly sunny. A 50% chance of showers. Highs in the mid-70s. Northeast winds 10 to 15 miles per hour with gusts to around 30 miles per hour. Sunday night, partly cloudy. Lows in the mid-50s. Northeast winds 5 to 15 miles per hour. Gusts up to 30 miles per hour, decreasing to 20 miles per hour after midnight. Monday, sunny. Highs around 80. Monday night, mostly clear. Lows in the mid-50s. Tuesday, sunny with a 20% chance of rain showers. Highs in the lower 80s. Tuesday night, mostly clear with a 20% chance of rain showers. Lows in the upper 50s. Wednesday, mostly sunny with a chance of rain showers and a slight chance of thunderstorms. Highs in the lower 80s. Chance of rain 30%. Wednesday night, partly cloudy with a 20% chance of rain showers. Lows around 60. Thursday, mostly sunny with a 20% chance of rain showers. Highs in the lower 80s. Thursday night, partly cloudy with a 20% chance of rain showers. Lows in the upper 50s. Friday, mostly sunny with a 20% chance of showers and thunderstorms. Highs in the lower 80s. 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
The current time is 11:08 p.m. Eastern.

Daylight time. Conditions around the area at 10 p.m. At Mount Pleasant, it was cloudy. The temperature was 71 degrees, the dew point 66, and the relative humidity 85%. The pressure was 29.93 inches and steady. Across the remainder of south-central lower Michigan, skies ranged from mostly cloudy to cloudy, and temperatures were between 72 and 76 degrees. Elsewhere in central and northern lower Michigan, temperatures were between 69 and 72 degrees. At Alpena, rain was falling. It was cloudy at Cadillac and Traverse City. At Pelston, rain and fog were reported. Across southern lower Michigan, temperatures were between 75 and 80 degrees. At Kalamazoo, rain was falling. It was cloudy at Detroit and Lansing. In the Upper Peninsula, Sault Ste. Marie was 67 degrees with light rain and fog, and in Marquette, light rain was falling with a temperature of 70. In neighboring states, Chicago was 71 degrees with light rain. In Cleveland, it was cloudy and the temperature was 78. Once again, at 10 p.m., Mount Pleasant was 71 degrees under cloudy skies. Now here is your local forecast. Rest of tonight, a slight chance of showers and thunderstorms late in the evening, then showers likely and a slight chance of thunderstorms after midnight. Lows in the mid-60s. Light winds. Chance of rain 60%. Saturday, showers and a slight chance of thunderstorms. Highs in the lower 70s. Northeast winds 5 to 15 miles per hour with gusts to around 25 miles per hour. Chance of rain 90%. Saturday night, showers likely and a slight chance of thunderstorms in the evening, then a chance of showers after midnight. Lows around 60. Northeast winds 5 to 15 miles per hour with gusts to around 30 miles per hour. Chance of rain 70%. Sunday, cloudy in the morning then becoming partly sunny. A 50% chance of showers. Highs in the mid-70s. Northeast winds 10 to 15 miles per hour with gusts to around 30 miles per hour. Sunday night, partly cloudy. Lows in the mid-50s. Northeast winds 5 to 15 miles per hour. Gusts up to 30 miles per hour, decreasing to 20 miles per hour after midnight. Monday, sunny. Highs around 80. Monday night, mostly clear. Lows in the mid-50s. Tuesday, sunny with a 20% chance of rain showers. Highs in the lower 80s. Tuesday night, mostly clear with a 20% chance of rain showers. Lows in the upper 50s. Wednesday, mostly sunny with a chance of rain showers and a slight chance of thunderstorms. Highs in the lower 80s. Chance of rain 30%. Wednesday night, partly cloudy with a 20% chance of rain showers. Lows around 60. Thursday, mostly sunny with a 20% chance of rain showers. Highs in the lower 80s. Thursday night, partly cloudy with a 20% chance of rain showers. Lows in the upper 50s. Friday, mostly sunny with a 20% chance of showers and thunderstorms. Highs in the lower 80s. 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The current time is 11:12 p.m. Eastern Daylight Time. Conditions around the area at 10 p.m. At Mount Pleasant, it was cloudy. The temperature was 71 degrees, the dew point 66, and the relative humidity 85%. The pressure was 29.93 inches and steady. Across the remainder of south-central lower Michigan, skies ranged from mostly cloudy to cloudy, and temperatures were between 72 and 76 degrees. Elsewhere in central and northern lower Michigan, temperatures were between 69 and 72 degrees. At Alpena, rain was falling. It was cloudy at Cadillac and Traverse City. At Pelston, rain and fog were reported. Across southern lower Michigan, temperatures were between

then showers, likely, and a slight chance of thunderstorms after midnight. Lows in the mid-60s. Light winds. Chance of rain 60%. Saturday, showers and a slight chance of thunderstorms. Highs in the lower 70s. Northeast winds 5 to 15 miles per hour with gusts to around 25 miles per hour. Chance of rain 90%. Saturday night, showers likely and a slight chance of thunderstorms in the evening, then a chance of showers after midnight. Lows around 60. Northeast winds 5 to 15 miles per hour with gusts to around 30 miles per hour. Chance of rain 70%. Sunday, cloudy in the morning then becoming partly sunny. A 50% chance of showers. Highs in the mid-70s. Northeast winds 10 to 15 miles per hour with gusts to around 30 miles per hour. Sunday night, partly cloudy. Lows in the mid-50s. Northeast winds 5 to 15 miles per hour. Gusts up to 30 miles per hour, decreasing to 20 miles per hour after midnight. Monday, sunny. Highs around 80. Monday night, mostly clear. Lows in the mid-50s. Tuesday, sunny with a 20% chance of rain showers. Highs in the lower 80s. Tuesday night, mostly clear with a 20% chance of rain showers. Lows in the upper 50s. Wednesday, mostly sunny with a chance of rain showers and a slight chance of thunderstorms. Highs in the lower 80s. Chance of rain 30%. Wednesday night, partly cloudy with a 20% chance of rain showers. Lows around 60. Thursday, mostly sunny with a 20% chance of rain showers. Highs in the lower 80s. Thursday night, partly cloudy with a 20% chance of rain showers. Lows in the upper 50s. Friday, mostly sunny with a 20% chance of showers and thunderstorms. Highs in the lower 80s. 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The current time is 11:27 p.m. Eastern Daylight Time. Conditions around the area at 11 p.m. At Mount Pleasant, it was mostly cloudy. The temperature was 74 degrees, the dew point 65, and the relative humidity 74%. The wind was north at 6 miles an hour. The pressure was 29.93 inches and steady. Across the remainder of south-central lower Michigan, skies ranged from mostly cloudy to cloudy, and temperatures were between 72 and 76 degrees. Elsewhere in central and northern lower Michigan, temperatures were between 68 and 70 degrees. Rain was falling at Alpena, Pellston, and Traverse City. At Cadillac, it was mostly cloudy. Across southern lower Michigan, temperatures were between 73 and 79 degrees. At Lansing, it was partly cloudy. At Detroit, it was mostly cloudy. At Kalamazoo, it was cloudy. In the Upper Peninsula, Sault Ste. Marie was 67 degrees with light rain, and in Marquette, light rain was falling with a temperature of 68. In neighboring states, Chicago was 70 degrees under cloudy skies. In Cleveland, it was cloudy and the temperature was 78. Once again, at 11 p.m., Mount Pleasant was 74 degrees under mostly cloudy skies. Now here is your local forecast. Rest of tonight, a slight chance of showers and thunderstorms late in the evening, then showers likely and a slight chance of thunderstorms after midnight. Lows in the mid-60s. Light winds. Chance of rain 60%. Saturday, showers and a slight chance of thunderstorms. Highs in the lower 70s. Northeast winds 5 to 15 miles per hour with gusts to around 25 miles per hour. Chance of rain 90%. Saturday night, showers likely and a slight chance of thunderstorms in the evening, then a chance of showers after midnight. Lows around 60. Northeast winds 5 to 15 miles per hour with gusts to around 30 miles per hour.

chance of rain 70%. Sunday, cloudy in the morning, then becoming partly sunny. A 50% chance of showers. Highs in the mid-70s. Northeast winds 10 to 15 miles per hour with gusts to around 30 miles per hour. Sunday night, partly cloudy. Lows in the mid-50s. Northeast winds 5 to 15 miles per hour. Gusts up to 30 miles per hour, decreasing to 20 miles per hour after midnight. Monday, sunny. Highs around 80. Monday night, mostly clear. Lows in the mid-50s. Tuesday, sunny with a 20% chance of rain showers. Highs in the lower 80s. Tuesday night, mostly clear with a 20% chance of rain showers. Lows in the upper 50s. Wednesday, mostly sunny with a chance of rain showers and a slight chance of thunderstorms. Highs in the lower 80s. Chance of rain 30%. Wednesday night, partly cloudy with a 20% chance of rain showers. Lows around 60. Thursday, mostly sunny with a 20% chance of rain showers. Highs in the lower 80s. Thursday night, partly cloudy with a 20% chance of rain showers. Lows in the upper 50s. Friday, mostly sunny with a 20% chance of showers and thunderstorms. Highs in the lower 80s. 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The current time is 11:31 p.m. Eastern Daylight Time. Conditions around the area at 11 p.m. At Mount Pleasant, it was mostly cloudy. The temperature was 74 degrees, the dew point 65, and the relative humidity 74%. The wind was north at 6 miles an hour. The pressure was 29.93 inches and steady. Across the remainder of south-central lower Michigan, skies ranged from mostly cloudy to cloudy, and temperatures were between 72 and 76 degrees. Elsewhere in central and northern lower Michigan, temperatures were between 68 and 70 degrees. Rain was falling at Alpena, Pelston, and Traverse City. At Cadillac, it was mostly cloudy. Across southern lower Michigan, temperatures were between 73 and 79 degrees. At Lansing, it was partly cloudy. At Detroit, it was mostly cloudy. At Kalamazoo, it was cloudy. In the Upper Peninsula, Sault Ste. Marie was 67 degrees with light rain, and in Marquette, light rain was falling with a temperature of 68. In neighboring states, Chicago was 70 degrees under cloudy skies. In Cleveland, it was cloudy and the temperature was 78. Once again, at 11 p.m., Mount Pleasant was 74 degrees under mostly cloudy skies. Now here is your local forecast. Rest of tonight, a slight chance of showers and thunderstorms late in the evening, then showers likely and a slight chance of thunderstorms after midnight. Lows in the mid-60s. Light winds. Chance of rain 60%. Saturday, showers and a slight chance of thunderstorms. Highs in the lower 70s. Northeast light winds. Chance of rain 60%. Saturday, showers and a slight chance of thunderstorms. Highs in the lower 70s. Northeast winds 5 to 15 miles per hour with gusts to around 25 miles per hour. Chance of rain 90%. Saturday night, showers likely and a slight chance of thunderstorms in the evening, then a chance of showers after midnight. Lows around 60. Northeast winds 5 to 15 miles per hour with gusts to around 30 miles per hour. Chance of rain 70%. Sunday, cloudy in the morning, then becoming partly sunny. A 50% chance of showers. Highs in the mid-70s. Northeast winds 10 to 15 miles per hour with gusts to around 30 miles per hour. Sunday night, partly cloudy. Lows in the mid-50s. Northeast winds 5 to 15 miles per hour. Gusts up to 30 miles per hour, decreasing to 20 miles per hour.

hour after midnight. Monday, sunny. Highs around 80. Monday night, mostly clear. Lows in the mid-50s. Tuesday, sunny with a 20% chance of rain showers. Highs in the lower 80s. Tuesday night, mostly clear with a 20% chance of rain showers. Lows in the upper 50s. Wednesday, mostly sunny with a chance of rain showers and a slight chance of thunderstorms. Highs in the lower 80s. Chance of rain 30%. Wednesday night, partly cloudy with a 20% chance of rain showers. Lows around 60. Thursday, mostly sunny with a 20% chance of rain showers. Highs in the lower 80s. Thursday night, partly cloudy with a 20% chance of rain showers. Lows in the upper 50s. Friday, mostly sunny with a 20% chance of showers and thunderstorms. Highs in the lower 80s. 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The current time is 11:35 p.m. Eastern Daylight Time. Conditions around the area at 11 p.m. At Mount Pleasant, it was mostly cloudy. The temperature was 74 degrees, the dew point 65, and the relative humidity 74%. The wind was north at 6 miles an hour. The pressure was 29.93 inches and steady. Across the remainder of south-central lower Michigan, skies ranged from mostly cloudy to cloudy, and temperatures were between 72 and 76 degrees. Elsewhere in central and northern lower Michigan, temperatures were between 68 and 70 degrees. Rain was falling at Alpena, Pelston, and Traverse City. At Cadillac, it was mostly cloudy. Across southern lower Michigan, temperatures were between 73 and 79 degrees. At Lansing, it was partly cloudy. At Detroit, it was mostly cloudy. At Kalamazoo, it was cloudy. In the Upper Peninsula, Sault Ste. Marie was 67 degrees with light rain, and in Marquette, light rain was falling with a temperature of 68. In neighboring states, Chicago was 70 degrees under cloudy skies. In Cleveland, it was cloudy and the temperature was 78. Once again, at 11 p.m., Mount Pleasant was 74 degrees under mostly cloudy skies. Now here is your local forecast. Rest of tonight, a slight chance of showers and thunderstorms late in the evening, then showers likely and a slight chance of thunderstorms after midnight. Lows in the mid-60s. Light winds. Chance of rain 60%. Saturday, showers and a slight chance of thunderstorms. Highs in the lower 70s. Northeast winds 5 to 15 miles per hour with gusts to around 25 miles per hour. Chance of rain 90%. Saturday night, showers likely and a slight chance of thunderstorms in the evening, then a chance of showers after midnight. Lows around 60. Northeast winds 5 to 15 miles per hour with gusts to around 30 miles per hour. Chance of rain 70%. Sunday, cloudy in the morning then becoming partly sunny. A 50% chance of showers. Highs in the mid-70s. Northeast winds 10 to 15 miles per hour with gusts to around 30 miles per hour. Sunday night, partly cloudy. Lows in the mid-50s. Northeast winds 5 to 15 miles per hour. Gusts up to 30 miles per hour, decreasing to 20 miles per hour after midnight. Monday, sunny. Highs around 80. Monday night, mostly clear. Lows in the mid-50s. Tuesday, sunny with a 20% chance of rain showers. Highs in the lower 80s. Tuesday night, mostly clear with a 20% chance of rain showers. Lows in the upper 50s. Wednesday, mostly sunny with a chance of rain showers and a slight chance of thunderstorms. Highs in the lower 80s. Chance of rain 30%. Wednesday night, partly cloudy with a 20% chance of rain showers.
lows around 60.

Pelston and Traverse City. At Cadillac, it was mostly cloudy. Across southern lower Michigan, temperatures were between 73 and 79 degrees. At Lansing, it was partly cloudy. At Detroit, it was mostly cloudy. At Kalamazoo, it was cloudy. In the Upper Peninsula, Sault Ste. Marie was 67 degrees with light rain, and in Marquette, light rain was falling with a temperature of 68. In neighboring states, Chicago was 70 degrees under cloudy skies. In Cleveland, it was cloudy and the temperature was 78. Once again, at 11 p.m., Mount Pleasant was 74 degrees under mostly cloudy skies. Now here is your local forecast. Rest of tonight, a slight chance of showers and thunderstorms late in the evening, then showers likely and a slight chance of thunderstorms after midnight. Lows in the mid-60s. Light winds. Chance of rain 60%. Saturday, showers and a slight chance of thunderstorms. Highs in the lower 70s. Northeast winds 5 to 15 miles per hour with gusts to around 25 miles per hour. Chance of rain 90%. Saturday night, showers likely and a slight chance of thunderstorms in the evening, then a chance of showers after midnight. Lows around 60. Northeast winds 5 to 15 miles per hour with gusts to around 30 miles per hour. Chance of rain 70%. Sunday, cloudy in the morning then becoming partly sunny. A 50% chance of showers. Highs in the mid-70s. Northeast winds 10 to 15 miles per hour with gusts to around 30 miles per hour. Sunday night, partly cloudy. Lows in the mid-50s. Northeast winds 5 to 15 miles per hour. Gusts up to 30 miles per hour, decreasing to 20 miles per hour after midnight. Monday, sunny. Highs around 80. Monday night, mostly clear. Lows in the mid-50s. Tuesday, sunny with a 20% chance of rain showers. Highs in the lower 80s. Tuesday night, mostly clear with a 20% chance of rain showers. Lows in the upper 50s. Wednesday, mostly sunny with a chance of rain showers and a slight chance of thunderstorms. Highs in the lower 80s. Chance of rain 30%. Wednesday night, partly cloudy with a 20% chance of rain showers. Lows around 60. Thursday, mostly sunny with a 20% chance of rain showers. Highs in the lower 80s. Thursday night, partly cloudy with a 20% chance of rain showers. Lows in the upper 50s. Friday, mostly sunny with a 20% chance of showers and thunderstorms. Highs in the lower 80s. 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The current time is 11:52 p.m. Eastern Daylight Time. Conditions around the area at 11 p.m. At Mount Pleasant, it was mostly cloudy. The temperature was 74 degrees, the dew point 65, and the relative humidity 74%. The wind was north at 6 miles an hour. The pressure was 29.93 inches and steady. Across the remainder of south-central lower Michigan, skies ranged from mostly cloudy to cloudy, and temperatures were between 72 and 76 degrees. Elsewhere in central and northern lower Michigan, temperatures were between 68 and 70 degrees. Rain was falling at Alpena, Pelston, and Traverse City. At Cadillac, it was mostly cloudy. Across southern lower Michigan, temperatures were between 73 and 79 degrees. At Lansing, it was partly cloudy. At Detroit, it was mostly cloudy. At Kalamazoo, it was cloudy. In the Upper Peninsula, Sault Ste. Marie was 67 degrees with light rain, and in Marquette, light rain was falling with a temperature of 68. In neighboring states, Chicago was 70 degrees under cloudy skies. In Cleveland, it was cloudy and the temperature was 78.
Once again, at 11 p.m., Mount Pleasant was 74 degrees under mostly cloudy skies. Now here is your local forecast. Rest of tonight, a slight chance of showers and thunderstorms late in the evening, then showers likely and a slight chance of thunderstorms after midnight. Lows in the mid-60s. Light winds. Chance of rain 60%. Saturday, showers and a slight chance of thunderstorms. Highs in the lower 70s. Northeast winds 5 to 15 miles per hour with gusts to around 25 miles per hour. Chance of rain 90%. Saturday night, showers likely and a slight chance of thunderstorms in the evening, then a chance of showers after midnight. Lows around 60. Northeast winds 5 to 15 miles per hour with gusts to around 30 miles per hour. Chance of rain 70%. Sunday, cloudy in the morning then becoming partly sunny. A 50% chance of showers. Highs in the mid-70s. Northeast winds 10 to 15 miles per hour with gusts to around 30 miles per hour. Sunday night, partly cloudy. Lows in the mid-50s. Northeast winds 5 to 15 miles per hour. Gusts up to 30 miles per hour, decreasing to 20 miles per hour after midnight. Monday, sunny. Highs around 80. Monday night, mostly clear. Lows in the mid-50s. Tuesday, sunny with a 20% chance of rain showers. Highs in the lower 80s. Tuesday night, mostly clear with a 20% chance of rain showers. Lows in the upper 50s. Wednesday, mostly sunny with a chance of rain showers and a slight chance of thunderstorms. Highs in the lower 80s. Chance of rain 30%. Wednesday night, partly cloudy with a 20% chance of rain showers. Lows around 60. Thursday, mostly sunny with a 20% chance of rain showers. Highs in the lower 80s. Thursday night, partly cloudy with a 20% chance of rain showers. Lows in the upper 50s. Friday, mostly sunny with a 20% chance of showers and thunderstorms. Highs in the lower 80s. 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The current time is 11:57 p.m. Eastern Daylight Time. Conditions around the area at 11 p.m. At Mount Pleasant, it was mostly cloudy. The temperature was 74 degrees, the dew point 65, and the relative humidity 74%. The wind was north at 6 miles an hour. The pressure was 29.93 inches and steady. Across the remainder of south-central lower Michigan, skies ranged from mostly cloudy to cloudy, and temperatures were between 72 and 76 degrees. Elsewhere in central and northern lower Michigan, temperatures were between 68 and 70 degrees. Rain was falling at Alpena, Pellston, and Traverse City. At Cadillac, it was mostly cloudy. Across southern lower Michigan, temperatures were between 73 and 79 degrees. At Lansing, it was partly cloudy. At Detroit, it was mostly cloudy. At Kalamazoo, it was cloudy. In the Upper Peninsula, Sault Ste. Marie was 67 degrees with light rain, and in Marquette, light rain was falling with a temperature of 68. In neighboring states, Chicago was 70 degrees under cloudy skies. In Cleveland, it was cloudy and the temperature was 78. Once again, at 11 p.m., Mount Pleasant was 74 degrees under mostly cloudy skies. Now here is your local forecast. Rest of tonight, a slight chance of showers and thunderstorms late in the evening, then showers likely and a slight chance of thunderstorms after midnight. Lows in the mid-60s. Light winds. Chance of rain 60%. Saturday, showers and a slight chance of thunderstorms. Highs in the lower 70s. Northeast winds 5 to 15 miles per hour with gusts to around 25 miles per hour. Chance of rain 90%.
Saturday night, showers likely and a slight chance of thunderstorms in the evening, then a chance of showers after midnight. Lows around 60. Northeast winds 5 to 15 miles per hour with gusts to around 30 miles per hour. Chance of rain 70%. Sunday, cloudy in the morning then becoming partly sunny. A 50% chance of showers. Highs in the mid-70s. Northeast winds 10 to 15 miles per hour with gusts to around 30 miles per hour. Sunday night, partly cloudy. Lows in the mid-50s. Northeast winds 5 to 15 miles per hour. Gusts up to 30 miles per hour, decreasing to 20 miles per hour after midnight. Monday, sunny. Highs around 80. Monday night, mostly clear. Lows in the mid-50s. Tuesday, sunny with a 20% chance of rain showers. Highs in the lower 80s. Tuesday night, mostly clear with a 20% chance of rain showers. Lows in the upper 50s. Wednesday, mostly sunny with a chance of rain showers and a slight chance of thunderstorms. Highs in the lower 80s. Chance of rain 30%. Wednesday night, partly cloudy with a 20% chance of rain showers. Lows around 60. Thursday, mostly sunny with a 20% chance of rain showers. Highs in the lower 80s. Thursday night, partly cloudy with a 20% chance of rain showers. Lows in the upper 50s. Friday, mostly sunny with a 20% chance of showers and thunderstorms. Highs in the lower 80s. 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The current time is 12:01 a.m. Eastern Daylight Time. Conditions around the area at 11 p.m. At Mount Pleasant, it was mostly cloudy. The temperature was 74 degrees, the dew point 65, and the relative humidity 74%. The wind was north at 6 miles an hour. The pressure was 29.93 inches and steady. Across the remainder of south-central lower Michigan, skies ranged from mostly cloudy to cloudy, and temperatures were between 72 and 76 degrees. Elsewhere in central and northern lower Michigan, temperatures were between 68 and 70 degrees. Rain was falling at Alpena, Pellston, and Traverse City. At Cadillac, it was mostly cloudy. Across southern lower Michigan, temperatures were between 73 and 79 degrees. At Lansing, it was partly cloudy. At Detroit, it was mostly cloudy. At Kalamazoo, it was cloudy. In the Upper Peninsula, Sault Ste. Marie was 67 degrees with light rain, and in Marquette, light rain was falling with a temperature of 68. In neighboring states, Chicago was 70 degrees under cloudy skies. In Cleveland, it was cloudy and the temperature was 78. Once again, at 11 p.m., Mount Pleasant was 74 degrees under mostly cloudy skies. Now here is your local forecast. Rest of tonight, a slight chance of showers and thunderstorms late in the evening, then showers likely and a slight chance of thunderstorms after midnight. Lows in the mid-60s. Light winds. Chance of rain 60%. Saturday, showers and a slight chance of thunderstorms. Highs in the lower 70s. Northeast winds 5 to 15 miles per hour with gusts to around 25 miles per hour. Chance of rain 90%. Saturday night, showers likely and a slight chance of thunderstorms in the evening, then a chance of showers after midnight. Lows around 60. Northeast winds 5 to 15 miles per hour with gusts to around 30 miles per hour. Chance of rain 70%. Sunday, cloudy in the morning then becoming partly sunny. A 50% chance of showers. Highs in the mid-70s. Northeast winds 10 to 15 miles per hour with gusts to around 30 miles per hour. Sunday night, partly cloudy. Lows in the mid-50s. Northeast winds 5 to 15 miles per hour.
gusts up to 30 miles per hour, decreasing to 20 miles.

right time. Conditions around the area at midnight. At Mount Pleasant, it was partly cloudy. The temperature was 74 degrees, the dew point 65, and the relative humidity 72%. The wind was northeast at 6 miles an hour. The pressure was 29.92 inches and falling. Across the remainder of south central lower Michigan, temperatures were between 70 and 75 degrees. At Big Rapids, rain was falling. It was partly cloudy at Saginaw and Midland. At Alma, it was mostly cloudy. At Houghton Lake, it was cloudy. Elsewhere in central and northern lower Michigan, temperatures were between 67 and 71 degrees. Rain was falling at Palestine and Traverse City. At Cadillac, it was mostly cloudy. At Alpena, it was cloudy. Across southern lower Michigan, temperatures were between 73 and 77 degrees. At Kalamazoo, rain was falling. At Lansing, it was partly cloudy. At Detroit, it was cloudy. In the Upper Peninsula, Sault Ste. Marie was 67 degrees under cloudy skies, and in Marquette, fog was reported with a temperature of 68. In neighboring states, Chicago was 71 degrees under cloudy skies. In Cleveland, it was cloudy and the temperature was 74. Once again, at midnight, Mount Pleasant was 74 degrees under partly cloudy skies. Now here is your local forecast. Rest of tonight, a slight chance of showers and thunderstorms late in the evening, then showers likely and a slight chance of thunderstorms after midnight. Lows in the mid-60s. Light winds. Chance of rain 60%. Saturday, showers and a slight chance of thunderstorms. Highs in the lower 70s. Northeast winds 5 to 15 miles per hour with gusts to around 25 miles per hour. Chance of rain 90%. Saturday night, showers likely and a slight chance of thunderstorms in the evening, then a chance of showers after midnight. Lows around 60. Northeast winds 5 to 15 miles per hour with gusts to around 30 miles per hour. Chance of rain 70%. Sunday, cloudy in the morning then becoming partly sunny. A 50% chance of showers. Highs in the mid-70s. Northeast winds 10 to 15 miles per hour with gusts to around 30 miles per hour. Sunday night, partly cloudy. Lows in the mid-50s. Northeast winds 5 to 15 miles per hour. Gusts up to 30 miles per hour, decreasing to 20 miles per hour after midnight. Monday, sunny. Highs around 80. Monday night, mostly clear. Lows in the mid-50s. Tuesday, sunny with a 20% chance of rain showers. Highs in the lower 80s. Tuesday night, mostly clear with a 20% chance of rain showers. Lows in the upper 50s. Wednesday, mostly sunny with a chance of rain showers and a slight chance of thunderstorms. Highs in the lower 80s. Chance of rain 30%. Wednesday night, partly cloudy with a 20% chance of rain showers. Lows around 60. Thursday, mostly sunny with a 20% chance of rain showers. Highs in the lower 80s. Thursday night, partly cloudy with a 20% chance of rain showers. Lows in the upper 50s. Friday, mostly sunny with a 20% chance of showers and thunderstorms. Highs in the lower 80s. 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The current time is 12:18 a.m. Eastern Daylight Time. Conditions around the area at midnight. At Mount Pleasant, it was partly cloudy. The temperature was 74 degrees, the dew point 65, and the relative humidity 72%. The wind was northeast at 6 miles an hour. The pressure was 29.92 inches and falling. Across the remainder of south central lower Michigan, temperatures were between 70 and 75 degrees. At Big Rapids,

rain was falling. It was partly cloudy at Saginaw and Midland. At Alma, it was mostly cloudy. At Houghton Lake, it was cloudy. Elsewhere in central and northern lower Michigan, temperatures were between 67 and 71 degrees. Rain was falling at Pellston and Traverse City. At Cadillac, it was mostly cloudy. At Alpena, it was cloudy. Across southern lower Michigan, temperatures were between 73 and 77 degrees. At Kalamazoo, rain was falling. At Lansing, it was partly cloudy. At Detroit, it was cloudy. In the Upper Peninsula, Sault Ste. Marie was 67 degrees under cloudy skies, and in Marquette, fog was reported with a temperature of 68. In neighboring states, Chicago was 71 degrees under cloudy skies. In Cleveland, it was cloudy and the temperature was 74. Once again, at midnight, Mount Pleasant was 74 degrees under partly cloudy skies. Now here is your local forecast. Rest of tonight, a slight chance of showers and thunderstorms late in the evening, then showers likely and a slight chance of thunderstorms after midnight. Lows in the mid-60s. Light winds. Chance of rain 60%. Saturday, showers and a slight chance of thunderstorms. Highs in the lower 70s. Northeast winds 5 to 15 miles per hour with gusts to around 25 miles per hour. Chance of rain 90%. Saturday night, showers likely and a slight chance of thunderstorms in the evening, then a chance of showers after midnight. Lows around 60. Northeast winds 5 to 15 miles per hour with gusts to around 30 miles per hour. Chance of rain 70%. Sunday, cloudy in the morning then becoming partly sunny. A 50% chance of showers. Highs in the mid-70s. Northeast winds 10 to 15 miles per hour with gusts to around 30 miles per hour. Sunday night, partly cloudy. Lows in the mid-50s. Northeast winds 5 to 15 miles per hour. Gusts up to 30 miles per hour, decreasing to 20 miles per hour after midnight. Monday, sunny. Highs around 80. Monday night, mostly clear. Lows in the mid-50s. Tuesday, sunny with a 20% chance of rain showers. Highs in the lower 80s. Tuesday night, mostly clear with a 20% chance of rain showers. Lows in the upper 50s. Wednesday, mostly sunny with a chance of rain showers and a slight chance of thunderstorms. Highs in the lower 80s. Chance of rain 30%. Wednesday night, partly cloudy with a 20% chance of rain showers. Lows around 60. Thursday, mostly sunny with a 20% chance of rain showers. Highs in the lower 80s. Thursday night, partly cloudy with a 20% chance of rain showers. Lows in the upper 50s. Friday, mostly sunny with a 20% chance of showers and thunderstorms. Highs in the lower 80s. 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The current time is 12:23 a.m. Eastern Daylight Time. Conditions around the area at midnight. At Mount Pleasant, it was partly cloudy. The temperature was 74 degrees, the dew point 65, and the relative humidity 72%. The wind was northeast at 6 miles an hour. The pressure was 29.92 inches and falling. Across the remainder of south-central lower Michigan, temperatures were between 70 and 75 degrees. At Big Rapids, rain was falling. It was partly cloudy at Saginaw and Midland. At Alma, it was mostly cloudy. At Houghton Lake, it was cloudy. Elsewhere in central and northern lower Michigan, temperatures were between 67 and 71 degrees. Rain was falling at Pellston and Traverse City. At Cadillac, it was mostly cloudy. At Alpena, it was cloudy. Across southern lower Michigan, temperatures were

showers and thunderstorms late in the evening. Then showers likely and a slight chance of thunderstorms after midnight. Lows in the mid-60s. Light winds. Chance of rain 60%. Saturday, showers and a slight chance of thunderstorms. Highs in the lower 70s. Northeast winds 5 to 15 miles per hour with gusts to around 25 miles per hour. Chance of rain 90%. Saturday night, showers likely and a slight chance of thunderstorms in the evening, then a chance of showers after midnight. Lows around 60. Northeast winds 5 to 15 miles per hour with gusts to around 30 miles per hour. Chance of rain 70%. Sunday, cloudy in the morning then becoming partly sunny. A 50% chance of showers. Highs in the mid-70s. Northeast winds 10 to 15 miles per hour with gusts to around 30 miles per hour. Sunday night, partly cloudy. Lows in the mid-50s. Northeast winds 5 to 15 miles per hour. Gusts up to 30 miles per hour, decreasing to 20 miles per hour after midnight. Monday, sunny. Highs around 80. Monday night, mostly clear. Lows in the mid-50s. Tuesday, sunny with a 20% chance of rain showers. Highs in the lower 80s. Tuesday night, mostly clear with a 20% chance of rain showers. Lows in the upper 50s. Wednesday, mostly sunny with a chance of rain showers and a slight chance of thunderstorms. Highs in the lower 80s. Chance of rain 30%. Wednesday night, partly cloudy with a 20% chance of rain showers. Lows around 60. Thursday, mostly sunny with a 20% chance of rain showers. Highs in the lower 80s. Thursday night, partly cloudy with a 20% chance of rain showers. Lows in the upper 50s. Friday, mostly sunny with a 20% chance of showers and thunderstorms. Highs in the lower 80s. 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The current time is 12:27 a.m. Eastern Daylight Time. Conditions around the area at midnight. At Mount Pleasant, it was partly cloudy. The temperature was 74 degrees, the dew point 65, and the relative humidity 72%. The wind was northeast at 6 miles an hour. The pressure was 29.92 inches and falling. Across the remainder of south central lower Michigan, temperatures were between 70 and 75 degrees. At Big Rapids, rain was falling. It was partly cloudy at Saginaw and Midland. At Alma, it was mostly cloudy. At Houghton Lake, it was cloudy. Elsewhere in central and northern lower Michigan, temperatures were between 67 and 71 degrees. Rain was falling at Pellston and Traverse City. At Cadillac, it was mostly cloudy. At Alpena, it was cloudy. Across southern lower Michigan, temperatures were between 73 and 77 degrees. At Kalamazoo, rain was falling. At Lansing, it was partly cloudy. At Detroit, it was cloudy. In the Upper Peninsula, Sault Ste. Marie was 67 degrees under cloudy skies, and in Marquette, fog was reported with a temperature of 68. In neighboring states, Chicago was 71 degrees under cloudy skies. In Cleveland, it was cloudy and the temperature was 74. Once again, at midnight, Mount Pleasant was 74 degrees under partly cloudy skies. Now here is your local forecast. Rest of tonight, a slight chance of showers and thunderstorms late in the evening, then showers likely and a slight chance of thunderstorms after midnight. Lows in the mid-60s. Light winds. Chance of rain 60%. Saturday, showers and a slight chance of thunderstorms. Highs in the lower 70s. Northeast winds 5 to 15 miles per hour with gusts to around 25 miles per hour. Chance of rain 90%. Saturday night,
showers likely.

likely and a slight chance of thunderstorms in the evening, then a chance of showers after midnight. Lows around 60. Northeast winds 5 to 15 miles per hour with gusts to around 30 miles per hour. Chance of rain 70%. Sunday, cloudy in the morning, then becoming partly sunny. A 50% chance of showers. Highs in the mid-70s. Northeast winds 10 to 15 miles per hour with gusts to around 30 miles per hour. Sunday night, partly cloudy. Lows in the mid-50s. Northeast winds 5 to 15 miles per hour. Gusts up to 30 miles per hour, decreasing to 20 miles per hour after midnight. Monday, sunny. Highs around 80. Monday night, mostly clear. Lows in the mid-50s. Tuesday, sunny with a 20% chance of rain showers. Highs in the lower 80s. Tuesday night, mostly clear with a 20% chance of rain showers. Lows in the upper 50s. Wednesday, mostly sunny with a chance of rain showers and a slight chance of thunderstorms. Highs in the lower 80s. Chance of rain 30%. Wednesday night, partly cloudy with a 20% chance of rain showers. Lows around 60. Thursday, mostly sunny with a 20% chance of rain showers. Highs in the lower 80s. Thursday night, partly cloudy with a 20% chance of rain showers. Lows in the upper 50s. Friday, mostly sunny with a 20% chance of showers and thunderstorms. Highs in the lower 80s. 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The current time is 12:32 a.m. Eastern Daylight Time. Conditions around the area at midnight. At Mount Pleasant, it was partly cloudy. The temperature was 74 degrees, the dew point 65, and the relative humidity 72%. The wind was northeast at 6 miles an hour. The pressure was 29.92 inches and falling. Across the remainder of south central lower Michigan, temperatures were between 70 and 75 degrees. At Big Rapids, rain was falling. It was partly cloudy at Saginaw and Midland. At Alma, it was mostly cloudy. At Houghton Lake, it was cloudy. Elsewhere in central and northern lower Michigan, temperatures were between 67 and 71 degrees. Rain was falling at Pailston and Traverse City. At Cadillac, it was mostly cloudy. At Alpena, it was cloudy. Across southern lower Michigan, temperatures were between 73 and 77 deck. It was mostly cloudy. At Alpena, it was cloudy. Across southern lower Michigan, temperatures were between 73 and 77 degrees. At Kalamazoo, rain was falling. At Lansing, it was partly cloudy. At Detroit, it was cloudy. In the Upper Peninsula, Sault Ste. Marie was 67 degrees under cloudy skies, and in Marquette, fog was reported with a temperature of 68. In neighboring states, Chicago was 71 degrees under cloudy skies. In Cleveland, it was cloudy and the temperature was 74. Once again, at midnight, Mount Pleasant was 74 degrees under partly cloudy skies. Now here is your local forecast. Rest of tonight, a slight chance of showers and thunderstorms late in the evening, then showers likely and a slight chance of thunderstorms after midnight. Lows in the mid-60s. Light winds. Chance of rain 60%. Saturday, showers and a slight chance of thunderstorms. Highs in the lower 70s. Northeast winds 5 to 15 miles per hour with gusts to around 25 miles per hour. Chance of rain 90%. Saturday night, showers likely and a slight chance of thunderstorms in the evening, then a chance of showers after midnight. Lows around 60. Northeast winds 5 to 15 miles per hour with gusts to around 30 miles per hour. Chance of rain 70%. Sunday, cloudy in the morning then becoming partly sunny.

50% chance of showers. Highs in the mid-70s. Northeast winds 10 to 15 miles per hour with gusts to around 30 miles per hour. Sunday night, partly cloudy. Lows in the mid-50s. Northeast winds 5 to 15 miles per hour. Gusts up to 30 miles per hour, decreasing to 20 miles per hour after midnight. Monday, sunny. Highs around 80. Monday night, mostly clear. Lows in the mid-50s. Tuesday, sunny with a 20% chance of rain showers. Highs in the lower 80s. Tuesday night, mostly clear with a 20% chance of rain showers. Lows in the upper 50s. Wednesday, mostly sunny with a chance of rain showers and a slight chance of thunderstorms. Highs in the lower 80s. Chance of rain 30%. Wednesday night, partly cloudy with a 20% chance of rain showers. Lows around 60. Thursday, mostly sunny with a 20% chance of rain showers. Highs in the lower 80s. Thursday night, partly cloudy with a 20% chance of rain showers. Lows in the upper 50s. Friday, mostly sunny with a 20% chance of showers and thunderstorms. Highs in the lower 80s. 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The current time is 12:36 a.m. Eastern Daylight Time. Conditions around the area at midnight. At Mount Pleasant, it was partly cloudy. The temperature was 74 degrees, the dew point 65, and the relative humidity 72%. The wind was northeast at 6 miles an hour. The pressure was 29.92 inches and falling. Across the remainder of south central lower Michigan, temperatures were between 70 and 75 degrees. At Big Rapids, rain was falling. It was partly cloudy at Saginaw and Midland. At Alma, it was mostly cloudy. At Houghton Lake, it was cloudy. Elsewhere in central and northern lower Michigan, temperatures were between 67 and 71 degrees. Rain was falling at Pellston and Traverse City. At Cadillac, it was mostly cloudy. At Alpena, it was cloudy. Across southern lower Michigan, temperatures were between 73 and 77 degrees. At Kalamazoo, rain was falling. At Lansing, it was partly cloudy. At Detroit, it was cloudy. In the Upper Peninsula, Sault Ste. Marie was 67 degrees under cloudy skies, and in Marquette, fog was reported with a temperature of 68. In neighboring states, Chicago was 71 degrees under cloudy skies. In Cleveland, it was cloudy and the temperature was 74. Once again, at midnight, Mount Pleasant was 74 degrees under partly cloudy skies. Now here is your local forecast. Rest of tonight, a slight chance of showers and thunderstorms late in the evening, then showers likely and a slight chance of thunderstorms after midnight. Lows in the mid-60s. Light winds. Chance of rain 60%. Saturday, showers and a slight chance of thunderstorms. Highs in the lower 70s. Northeast winds 5 to 15 miles per hour with gusts to around 25 miles per hour. Chance of rain 90%. Saturday night, showers likely and a slight chance of thunderstorms in the evening, then a chance of showers after midnight. Lows around 60. Northeast winds 5 to 15 miles per hour with gusts to around 30 miles per hour. Chance of rain 70%. Sunday, cloudy in the morning then becoming partly sunny. A 50% chance of showers. Highs in the mid-70s. Northeast winds 10 to 15 miles per hour with gusts to around 30 miles per hour. Sunday night, partly cloudy. Lows in the mid-50s. Northeast winds 5 to 15 miles per hour. Gusts up to 30 miles per hour, decreasing to 20 miles per hour after midnight. Monday, sunny. Highs around 80. Monday night,

mostly clear. Lows in the mid-50s. Tuesday, sunny with a 20% chance of rain showers. Highs in the lower 80s. Tuesday night, mostly clear with a 20% chance of rain showers. Lows in the upper 50s. Wednesday, mostly sunny with a chance of rain showers and a slight chance of thunderstorms. Highs in the lower 80s. Chance of rain 30%. Wednesday night, partly cloudy with a 20% chance of rain showers. Lows around 60. Thursday, mostly sunny with a 20% chance of rain showers. Highs in the lower 80s. Thursday night, partly cloudy with a 20% chance of rain showers. Lows in the upper 50s. Friday, mostly sunny with a 20% chance of showers and thunderstorms. Highs in the lower 80s. 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The current time is 12:41 a.m. Eastern Daylight Time. Conditions around the area at midnight. At Mount Pleasant, it was partly cloudy. The temperature was 74 degrees, the dew point 65, and the relative humidity 72%. The wind was northeast at 6 miles an hour. The pressure was 29.92 inches and falling. Across the remainder of south central lower Michigan, temperatures were between 70 and 75 degrees. At Big Rapids, rain was falling. It was partly cloudy at Saginaw and Midland. At Alma, it was mostly cloudy. At Houghton Lake, it was cloudy. Elsewhere in central and northern lower Michigan, temperatures were between 67 and 71 degrees. Rain was falling at Pailston and Traverse City. At Cadillac, it was mostly cloudy. At Alpena, it was cloudy. Across southern lower Michigan, temperatures were between 73 and 77 degrees. At Kalamazoo, rain was falling. At Lansing, it was partly cloudy. At Detroit, it was cloudy. In the Upper Peninsula, Sault Ste. Marie was 67 degrees under cloudy skies, and in Marquette, fog was reported with a temperature of 68. In neighboring states, Chicago was 71 degrees under cloudy skies. In Cleveland, it was cloudy and the temperature was 74. Once again, at midnight, Mount Pleasant was 74 degrees under partly cloudy skies. Now here is your local forecast. Rest of tonight, a slight chance of showers and thunderstorms late in the evening, then showers likely and a slight chance of thunderstorms after midnight. Lows in the mid-60s. Light winds. Chance of rain 60%. Saturday, showers and a slight chance of thunderstorms. Highs in the lower 70s. Northeast winds 5 to 15 miles per hour with gusts to around 25 miles per hour. Chance of rain 90%. Saturday night, showers likely and a slight chance of thunderstorms in the evening, then a chance of showers after midnight. Lows around 60. Northeast winds 5 to 15 miles per hour with gusts to around 30 miles per hour. Chance of rain 70%. Sunday, cloudy in the morning then becoming partly sunny. A 50% chance of showers. Highs in the mid-70s. Northeast winds 10 to 15 miles per hour with gusts to around 30 miles per hour. Sunday night, partly cloudy. Lows in the mid-50s. Northeast winds 5 to 15 miles per hour. Gusts up to 30 miles per hour, decreasing to 20 miles per hour after midnight. Monday, sunny. Highs around 80. Monday night, mostly clear. Lows in the mid-50s. Tuesday, sunny with a 20% chance of rain showers. Highs in the lower 80s. Tuesday night, mostly clear with a 20% chance of rain showers. Lows in the upper 50s. Wednesday, mostly sunny with a chance of rain showers and a slight chance of thunderstorms. Highs in the lower 80s. Chance of rain 30%.
Wednesday night, partly cloudy with a 20% chance of rain showers. Lows around 60. Thursday, mostly sunny with a 20% chance of rain showers. Highs in the lower 80s. Thursday night, partly cloudy with a 20% chance of rain showers. Lows in the upper 50s. Friday, mostly sunny with a 20% chance of showers and thunderstorms. Highs in the lower 80s. 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The current time is 12:45 a.m. Eastern Daylight Time. Conditions around the area at midnight. At Mount Pleasant, it was partly cloudy. The temperature was 74 degrees, the dew point 65, and the relative humidity 72%. The wind was northeast at 6 miles an hour. The pressure was 29.92 inches and falling. Across the remainder of south central lower Michigan, temperatures were between 70 and 75 degrees. At Big Rapids, rain was falling. It was partly cloudy at Saginaw and Midland. At Alma, it was mostly cloudy. At Houghton Lake, it was cloudy. Elsewhere in central and northern lower Michigan, temperatures were between 67 and 71 degrees. Rain was falling at Palestine and Traverse City. At Cadillac, it was mostly cloudy. At Alpena, it was cloudy. Across southern lower Michigan, temperatures were between 73 and 77 degrees. At Kalamazoo, rain was falling. At Lansing, it was partly cloudy. At Detroit, it was cloudy. In the Upper Peninsula, Sault Ste. Marie was 67 degrees under cloudy skies, and in Marquette, fog was reported with a temperature of 68. In neighboring states, Chicago was 71 degrees under cloudy skies. In Cleveland, it was cloudy and the temperature was 74. Once again, at midnight, Mount Pleasant was 74 degrees under partly cloudy skies. Now here is your local forecast. Rest of tonight, a slight chance of showers and thunderstorms late in the evening, then showers likely and a slight chance of thunderstorms after midnight. Lows in the mid-60s. Light winds. Chance of rain 60%. Saturday, showers and a slight chance of thunderstorms. Highs in the lower 70s. Northeast winds 5 to 15 miles per hour with gusts to around 25 miles per hour. Chance of rain 90%. Saturday night, showers likely and a slight chance of thunderstorms in the evening, then a chance of showers after midnight. Lows around 60. Northeast winds 5 to 15 miles per hour with gusts to around 30 miles per hour. Chance of rain 70%. Sunday, cloudy in the morning then becoming partly sunny. A 50% chance of showers. Highs in the mid-70s. Northeast winds 10 to 15 miles per hour with gusts to around 30 miles per hour. Sunday night, partly cloudy. Lows in the mid-50s. Northeast winds 5 to 15 miles per hour. Gusts up to 30 miles per hour, decreasing to 20 miles per hour after midnight. Monday, sunny. Highs around 80. Monday night, mostly clear. Lows in the mid-50s. Tuesday, sunny with a 20% chance of rain showers. Highs in the lower 80s. Tuesday night, mostly clear with a 20% chance of rain showers. Lows in the upper 50s. Wednesday, mostly sunny with a chance of rain showers and a slight chance of thunderstorms. Highs in the lower 80s. Chance of rain 30%. Wednesday night, partly cloudy with a 20% chance of rain showers. Lows around 60. Thursday, mostly sunny with a 20% chance of rain showers. Highs in the lower 80s. Thursday night, partly cloudy with a 20% chance of rain showers. Lows in the upper 50s. Friday, mostly sunny with a 20% chance of showers and thunderstorms. Highs in the lower 80s.
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The current time is 12:50 a.m. Eastern Daylight Time. Conditions around the area at midnight. At Mount Pleasant, it was partly cloudy. The temperature was 74 degrees, the dew point 65, and the relative humidity 72%. The wind was northeast at 6 miles an hour. The pressure was 29.92 inches and falling. Across the remainder of south central lower Michigan, temperatures were between 70 and 75 degrees. At Big Rapids, rain was falling. It was partly cloudy at Saginaw and Midland. At Alma, it was mostly cloudy. At Houghton Lake, it was cloudy. Elsewhere in central and northern lower Michigan, temperatures were between 67 and 71 degrees. Rain was falling at Pellston and Traverse City. At Cadillac, it was mostly cloudy. At Alpena, it was cloudy. Across southern lower Michigan, temperatures were between 73 and 77 degrees. At Kalamazoo, rain was falling. At Lansing, it was partly cloudy. At Detroit, it was cloudy. In the Upper Peninsula, Sault Ste. Marie was 67 degrees under cloudy skies, and in Marquette, fog was reported with a temperature of 68. In neighboring states, Chicago was 71 degrees under cloudy skies. In Cleveland, it was cloudy and the temperature was 74. Once again, at midnight, Mount Pleasant was 74 degrees under partly cloudy skies. Now here is your local forecast. Rest of tonight, a slight chance of showers and thunderstorms late in the evening, then showers likely and a slight chance of thunderstorms after midnight. Lows in the mid-60s. Light winds. Chance of rain 60%. Saturday, showers and a slight chance of thunderstorms. Highs in the lower 70s. Northeast winds 5 to 15 miles per hour with gusts to around 25 miles per hour. Chance of rain 90%. Saturday night, showers likely and a slight chance of thunderstorms in the evening, then a chance of showers after midnight. Lows around 60. Northeast winds 5 to 15 miles per hour with gusts to around 30 miles per hour. Chance of rain 70%. Sunday, cloudy in the morning then becoming partly sunny. A 50% chance of showers. Highs in the mid-70s. Northeast winds 10 to 15 miles per hour with gusts to around 30 miles per hour. Sunday night, partly cloudy. Lows in the mid-50s. Northeast winds 5 to 15 miles per hour. Gusts up to 30 miles per hour, decreasing to 20 miles per hour after midnight. Monday, sunny. Highs around 80. Monday night, mostly clear. Lows in the mid-50s. Tuesday, sunny with a 20% chance of rain showers. Highs in the lower 80s. Tuesday night, mostly clear with a 20% chance of rain showers. Lows in the upper 50s. Wednesday, mostly sunny with a chance of rain showers and a slight chance of thunderstorms. Highs in the lower 80s. Chance of rain 30%. Wednesday night, partly cloudy with a 20% chance of rain showers. Lows around 60. Thursday, mostly sunny with a 20% chance of rain showers. Highs in the lower 80s. Thursday night, partly cloudy with a 20% chance of rain showers. Lows in the upper 50s. Friday, mostly sunny with a 20% chance of showers and thunderstorms. Highs in the lower 80s. 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The current time is 12:54 a.m. Eastern Daylight Time. Conditions around the area at midnight. At Mount Pleasant, it was partly cloudy. The temperature was 74 degrees,
the dew point 65, and the relative humidity 72%. The wind was northeast at 6 miles an hour. The pressure was 29.92 inches and falling. Across the remainder of south central lower Michigan, temperatures were between 70 and 75 degrees. At Big Rapids, rain was falling. It was partly cloudy at Saginaw and Midland. At Alma, it was mostly cloudy. At Houghton Lake, it was cloudy. Elsewhere in central and northern lower Michigan, temperatures were between 67 and 71 degrees. Rain was falling at Palestine and Traverse City. At Cadillac, it was mostly cloudy. At Alpena, it was cloudy. Across southern lower Michigan, temperatures were between 73 and 77 degrees. At Kalamazoo, rain was falling. At Lansing, it was partly cloudy. At Detroit, it was cloudy. In the Upper Peninsula, Sault Ste. Marie was 67 degrees under cloudy skies, and in Marquette, fog was reported with a temperature of 68. In neighboring states, Chicago was 71 degrees under cloudy skies. In Cleveland, it was cloudy and the temperature was 74. Once again, at midnight, Mount Pleasant was 74 degrees under partly cloudy skies. Now here is your local forecast. Rest of tonight, a slight chance of showers and thunderstorms late in the evening, then showers likely and a slight chance of thunderstorms after midnight. Lows in the mid-60s. Light winds. Chance of rain 60%. Saturday, showers and a slight chance of thunderstorms. Highs in the lower 70s. Northeast winds 5 to 15 miles per hour with gusts to around 25 miles per hour. Chance of rain 90%. Saturday night, showers likely and a slight chance of thunderstorms in the evening, then a chance of showers after midnight. Lows around 60. Northeast winds 5 to 15 miles per hour with gusts to around 30 miles per hour. Chance of rain 70%. Sunday, cloudy in the morning then becoming partly sunny. A 50% chance of showers. Highs in the mid-70s. Northeast winds 10 to 15 miles per hour with gusts to around 30 miles per hour. Sunday night, partly cloudy. Lows in the mid-50s. Northeast winds 5 to 15 miles per hour. Gusts up to 30 miles per hour, decreasing to 20 miles per hour after midnight. Monday, sunny. Highs around 80. Monday night, mostly clear. Lows in the mid-50s. Tuesday, sunny with a 20% chance of rain showers. Highs in the lower 80s. Tuesday night, mostly clear with a 20% chance of rain showers. Lows in the upper 50s. Wednesday, mostly sunny with a chance of rain showers and a slight chance of thunderstorms. Highs in the lower 80s. Chance of rain 30%. Wednesday night, partly cloudy with a 20% chance of rain showers. Lows around 60. Thursday, mostly sunny with a 20% chance of rain showers. Highs in the lower 80s. Thursday night, partly cloudy with a 20% chance of rain showers. Lows in the upper 50s. Friday, mostly sunny with a 20% chance of showers and thunderstorms. Highs in the lower 80s. 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The current time is 12:58 a.m. Eastern Daylight Time. Conditions around the area at midnight. At Mount Pleasant, it was partly cloudy. The temperature was 74 degrees, the dew point 65, and the relative humidity 72%. The wind was northeast at 6 miles an hour. The pressure was 29.92 inches and falling. Across the remainder of south central lower Michigan, temperatures were between 70 and 75 degrees. At Big Rapids, rain was falling. It was partly cloudy at Saginaw and Midland. At Alma, it was mostly cloudy. At Houghton Lake,
it was cloudy. Elsewhere in central and northern lower Michigan, temperatures were between 67 and 71 degrees. Rain was falling at Pailston and Traverse City. At Cadillac, it was mostly cloudy. At Alpena, it was cloudy. Across southern lower Michigan, temperatures were between 73 and 77 degrees. At Kalamazoo, rain was falling. At Lansing, it was partly cloudy. At Detroit, it was cloudy. In the Upper Peninsula, Sault Ste. Marie was 67 degrees under cloudy skies, and in Marquette, fog was reported with a temperature of 68. In neighboring states, Chicago was 71 degrees under cloudy skies. In Cleveland, it was cloudy and the temperature was 74. Once again, at midnight, Mount Pleasant was 74 degrees under partly cloudy skies. Now here is your local forecast. Rest of tonight, a slight chance of showers and thunderstorms late in the evening, then showers likely and a slight chance of thunderstorms after midnight. Lows in the mid-60s. Light winds. Chance of rain 60%. Saturday, showers and a slight chance of thunderstorms. Highs in the lower 70s. Northeast winds 5 to 15 miles per hour with gusts to around 25 miles per hour. Chance of rain 90%. Saturday night, showers likely and a slight chance of thunderstorms in the evening, then a chance of showers after midnight. Lows around 60. Northeast winds 5 to 15 miles per hour with gusts to around 30 miles per hour. Chance of rain 70%. Sunday, cloudy in the morning then becoming partly sunny. A 50% chance of showers. Highs in the mid-70s. Northeast winds 10 to 15 miles per hour with gusts to around 30 miles per hour. Sunday night, partly cloudy. Lows in the mid-50s. Northeast winds 5 to 15 miles per hour. Gusts up to 30 miles per hour, decreasing to 20 miles per hour after midnight. Monday, sunny. Highs around 80. Monday night, mostly clear. Lows in the mid-50s. Tuesday, sunny with a 20% chance of rain showers. Highs in the lower 80s. Tuesday night, mostly clear with a 20% chance of rain showers. Lows in the upper 50s. Wednesday, mostly sunny with a chance of rain showers and a slight chance of thunderstorms. Highs in the lower 80s. Chance of rain 30%. Wednesday night, partly cloudy with a 20% chance of rain showers. Lows around 60. Thursday, mostly sunny with a 20% chance of rain showers. Highs in the lower 80s. Thursday night, partly cloudy with a 20% chance of rain showers. Lows in the upper 50s. Friday, mostly sunny with a 20% chance of showers and thunderstorms. Highs in the lower 80s. 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The current time is 1:03 a.m. Eastern Daylight Time. Conditions around the area at midnight. At Mount Pleasant, it was partly cloudy. The temperature was 74 degrees, the dew point 65, and the relative humidity 72%. The wind was northeast at 6 miles an hour. The pressure was 29.92 inches and falling. Across the remainder of south central lower Michigan, temperatures were between 70 and 75 degrees. At Big Rapids, rain was falling. It was partly cloudy at Saginaw and Midland. At Alma, it was mostly cloudy. At Houghton Lake, it was cloudy. Elsewhere in central and northern lower Michigan, temperatures were between 67 and 71 degrees. Rain was falling at Pailston and Traverse City. At Cadillac, it was mostly cloudy. At Alpena, it was cloudy. Across southern lower Michigan, temperatures were between 73 and 77 degrees. At Kalamazoo, rain was falling. At Lansing, it was partly cloudy.
At Detroit, it was cloudy. In the Upper Peninsula, Sault Ste. Marie was 67 degrees under cloudy skies, and in Marquette, fog was reported with a temperature of 68. In neighboring states, Chicago was 71 degrees under cloudy skies. In Cleveland, it was cloudy and the temperature was 74. Once again, at midnight, Mount Pleasant was 74 degrees under partly cloudy skies. Now here is your local forecast. Rest of tonight, a slight chance of showers and thunderstorms late in the evening, then showers likely and a slight chance of thunderstorms after midnight. Lows in the mid-60s. Light winds. Chance of rain 60%. Saturday, showers and a slight chance of thunderstorms. Highs in the lower 70s. Northeast winds 5 to 15 miles per hour with gusts to around 25 miles per hour. Chance of rain 90%. Saturday night, showers likely and a slight chance of thunderstorms in the evening, then a chance of showers after midnight. Lows around 60. Northeast winds 5 to 15 miles per hour with gusts to around 30 miles per hour. Chance of rain 70%. Sunday, cloudy in the morning then becoming partly sunny. A 50% chance of showers. Highs in the mid-70s. Northeast winds 10 to 15 miles per hour with gusts to around 30 miles per hour. Sunday night, partly cloudy. Lows in the mid-50s. Northeast winds 5 to 15 miles per hour. Gusts up to 30 miles per hour, decreasing to 20 miles per hour after midnight. Monday, sunny. Highs around 80. Monday night, mostly clear. Lows in the mid-50s. Tuesday, sunny with a 20% chance of rain showers. Highs in the lower 80s. Tuesday night, mostly clear with a 20% chance of rain showers. Lows in the upper 50s. Wednesday, mostly sunny with a chance of rain showers and a slight chance of thunderstorms. Highs in the lower 80s. Chance of rain 30%. Wednesday night, partly cloudy with a 20% chance of rain showers. Lows around 60. Thursday, mostly sunny with a 20% chance of rain showers. Highs in the lower 80s. Thursday night, partly cloudy with a 20% chance of rain showers. Lows in the upper 50s. Friday, mostly sunny with a 20% chance of showers and thunderstorms. Highs in the lower 80s. 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The current time is 1:07 a.m. Eastern Daylight Time. Conditions around the area at midnight. At Mount Pleasant, it was partly cloudy. The temperature was 74 degrees, the dew point 65, and the relative humidity 72%. The wind was northeast at 6 miles an hour. The pressure was 29.92 inches and falling. Across the remainder of south central lower Michigan, temperatures were between 70 and 75 degrees. At Big Rapids, rain was falling. It was partly cloudy at Saginaw and Midland. At Alma, it was mostly cloudy. At Houghton Lake, it was cloudy. Elsewhere in central and northern lower Michigan, temperatures were between 67 and 71 degrees. Rain was falling at Pellston and Traverse City. At Cadillac, it was mostly cloudy. At Alpena, it was cloudy. Across southern lower Michigan, temperatures were between 73 and 77 degrees. At Kalamazoo, rain was falling. At Lansing, it was partly cloudy. At Detroit, it was cloudy. In the Upper Peninsula, Sault Ste. Marie was 67 degrees under cloudy skies, and in Marquette, fog was reported with a temperature of 68. In neighboring states, Chicago was 71 degrees under cloudy skies. In Cleveland, it was cloudy and the temperature was 74. Once again, at midnight, Mount Pleasant was 74 degrees under partly cloudy skies.
Now here is your local forecast. West of tonight, a slight chance of showers and thunderstorms late in the evening, then showers likely and a slight chance of thunderstorms after midnight. Lows in the mid-60s. Light winds. Chance of rain 60%. Saturday, showers and a slight chance of thunderstorms. Highs in the lower 70s. Northeast winds 5 to 15 miles per hour with gusts to around 25 miles per hour. Chance of rain 90%. Saturday night, showers likely and a slight chance of thunderstorms in the evening, then a chance of showers after midnight. Lows around 60. Northeast winds 5 to 15 miles per hour with gusts to around 30 miles per hour. Chance of rain 70%. Sunday, cloudy in the morning then becoming partly sunny. A 50% chance of showers. Highs in the mid-70s. Northeast winds 10 to 15 miles per hour with gusts to around 30 miles per hour. Sunday night, partly cloudy. Lows in the mid-50s. Northeast winds 5 to 15 miles per hour. Gusts up to 30 miles per hour, decreasing to 20 miles per hour after midnight. Monday, sunny. Highs around 80. Monday night, mostly clear. Lows in the mid-50s. Tuesday, sunny with a 20% chance of rain showers. Highs in the lower 80s. Tuesday night, mostly clear with a 20% chance of rain showers. Lows in the upper 50s. Wednesday, mostly sunny with a chance of rain showers and a slight chance of thunderstorms. Highs in the lower 80s. Chance of rain 30%. Wednesday night, partly cloudy with a 20% chance of rain showers. Lows around 60. Thursday, mostly sunny with a 20% chance of rain showers. Highs in the lower 80s. Thursday night, partly cloudy with a 20% chance of rain showers. Lows in the upper 50s. Friday, mostly sunny with a 20% chance of showers and thunderstorms. Highs in the lower 80s. 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The current time is 1:12 a.m. Eastern Daylight Time. Conditions around the area at midnight. At Mount Pleasant, it was partly cloudy. The temperature was 74 degrees, the dew point 65, and the relative humidity 72%. The wind was northeast at 6 miles an hour. The pressure was 29.92 inches and falling. Across the remainder of south central lower Michigan, temperatures were between 70 and 75 degrees. At Big Rapids, rain was falling. It was partly cloudy at Saginaw and Midland. At Alma, it was mostly cloudy. At Houghton Lake, it was cloudy. Elsewhere in central and northern lower Michigan, temperatures were between 67 and 71 degrees. Rain was falling at Pailston and Traverse City. At Cadillac, it was mostly cloudy. At Alpena, it was cloudy. Across southern lower Michigan, temperatures were between 73 and 77 degrees. At Kalamazoo, rain was falling. At Lansing, it was partly cloudy. At Detroit, it was cloudy. In the Upper Peninsula, Sault Ste. Marie was 67 degrees under cloudy skies, and in Marquette, fog was reported with a temperature of 68. In neighboring states, Chicago was 71 degrees under cloudy skies. In Cleveland, it was cloudy and the temperature was 74. Once again, at midnight, Mount Pleasant was 74 degrees under partly cloudy skies. Conditions around the area at 1 a.m. At Mount Pleasant, it was cloudy. The temperature was 73 degrees, the dew point 64, and the relative humidity 72%. The pressure was 29.92 inches and steady. Across the remainder of south central lower Michigan, at Houghton Lake, rain was falling with a temperature of 67. At Big Rapids, drizzle was falling with a temperature of 68.
At Saginaw, it was mostly cloudy with a temperature of 73. It was cloudy with a temperature of 73 at Alma and 75 at Midland. Elsewhere in central and northern lower Michigan, temperatures were between 66 and 70 degrees. Rain was falling at Cadillac and Helston. At Traverse City, it was partly cloudy. At Alpena, it was mostly cloudy. Across southern lower Michigan, temperatures were between 71 and 78 degrees. At Kalamazoo, rain was falling. At Lansing, it was mostly cloudy. At Detroit, it was cloudy. In the Upper Peninsula, Sault Ste. Marie was 67 degrees under cloudy skies, and in Marquette, fog was reported with a temperature of 68. In neighboring states, Chicago was 71 degrees under cloudy skies. In Cleveland, it was cloudy and the temperature was 73. Once again, at 1 a.m., Mount Pleasant was 73 degrees under cloudy skies. Now here is your local forecast. Rest of tonight, a slight chance of showers and thunderstorms late in the evening, then showers likely and a slight chance of thunderstorms after midnight. Lows in the mid-60s. Light winds. Chance of rain 60%. Saturday, showers and a slight chance of thunderstorms. Highs in the lower 70s. Northeast winds 5 to 15 miles per hour with gusts to around 25 miles per hour. Chance of rain 90%. Saturday night, showers likely and a slight chance of thunderstorms in the evening, then a chance of showers after midnight. Lows around 60. Northeast winds 5 to 15 miles per hour with gusts to around 30 miles per hour. Chance of rain 70%. Sunday, cloudy in the morning then becoming partly sunny. A 50% chance of showers. Highs in the mid-70s. Northeast winds 10 to 15 miles per hour with gusts to around 30 miles per hour. Sunday night, partly cloudy. Lows in the mid-50s. Northeast winds 5 to 15 miles per hour. Gusts up to 30 miles per hour, decreasing to 20 miles per hour after midnight. Monday, sunny. Highs around 80. Monday night, mostly clear. Lows in the mid-50s. Tuesday, sunny with a 20% chance of rain showers. Highs in the lower 80s. Tuesday night, mostly clear with a 20% chance of rain showers. Lows in the upper 50s. Wednesday, mostly sunny with a chance of rain showers and a slight chance of thunderstorms. Highs in the lower 80s. Chance of rain 30%. Wednesday night, partly cloudy with a 20% chance of rain showers. Lows around 60. Thursday, mostly sunny with a 20% chance of rain showers. Highs in the lower 80s. Thursday night, partly cloudy with a 20% chance of rain showers. Lows in the upper 50s. Friday, mostly sunny with a 20% chance of showers and thunderstorms. Highs in the lower 80s. 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The current time is 1:18 a.m. Eastern Daylight Time. Conditions around the area at 1 a.m. At Mount Pleasant, it was cloudy. The temperature was 73 degrees. The dew point 64, and the relative humidity 72%. The pressure was 29.92 inches and steady. Across the remainder of south-central lower Michigan, at Houghton Lake, rain was falling with a temperature of 67. At Big Rapids, drizzle was falling with a temperature of 68. At Saginaw, it was mostly cloudy with a temperature of 73. It was cloudy, with a temperature of 73 at Alma and 75 at Midland. Elsewhere in central and northern lower Michigan, temperatures were between 66 and 70 degrees. Rain was falling at Cadillac and Helston. At Traverse City, it was partly cloudy. At Alpena, it was mostly cloudy. Across southern lower Michigan,
temperatures were between 71 and 78 degrees. At Kalamazoo, rain was falling. At Lansing, it was mostly cloudy. At Detroit, it was cloudy. In the Upper Peninsula, Sault Ste. Marie was 67 degrees under cloudy skies, and in Marquette, fog was reported with a temperature of 68. In neighboring states, Chicago was 71 degrees under cloudy skies. In Cleveland, it was cloudy and the temperature was 73. Once again, at 1 a.m., Mount Pleasant was 73 degrees under cloudy skies. Now here is your local forecast. Rest of tonight, a slight chance of showers and thunderstorms late in the evening, then showers likely and a slight chance of thunderstorms after midnight. Lows in the mid-60s. Light winds. Chance of rain 60%. Saturday, showers and a slight chance of thunderstorms. Highs in the lower 70s. Northeast winds 5 to 15 miles per hour with gusts to around 25 miles per hour. Chance of rain 90%. Saturday night, showers likely and a slight chance of thunderstorms in the evening, then a chance of showers after midnight. Lows around 60. Northeast winds 5 to 15 miles per hour with gusts to around 30 miles per hour. Chance of rain 70%. Sunday, cloudy in the morning then becoming partly sunny. A 50% chance of showers. Highs in the mid-70s. Northeast winds 10 to 15 miles per hour with gusts to around 30 miles per hour. Sunday night, partly cloudy. Lows in the mid-50s. Northeast winds 5 to 15 miles per hour. Gusts up to 30 miles per hour, decreasing to 20 miles per hour after midnight. Monday, sunny. Highs around 80. Monday night, mostly clear. Lows in the mid-50s. Tuesday, sunny with a 20% chance of rain showers. Highs in the lower 80s. Tuesday night, mostly clear with a 20% chance of rain showers. Lows in the upper 50s. Wednesday, mostly sunny with a chance of rain showers and a slight chance of thunderstorms. Highs in the lower 80s. Chance of rain 30%. Wednesday night, partly cloudy with a 20% chance of rain showers. Lows around 60. Thursday, mostly sunny with a 20% chance of rain showers. Highs in the lower 80s. Thursday night, partly cloudy with a 20% chance of rain showers. Lows in the upper 50s. Friday, mostly sunny with a 20% chance of showers and thunderstorms. Highs in the lower 80s. 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The current time is 1:22 a.m. Eastern Daylight Time. Conditions around the area at 1 a.m. At Mount Pleasant, it was cloudy. The temperature was 73 degrees, the dew point 64, and the relative humidity 72%. The pressure was 29.92 inches and steady. Across the remainder of south-central lower Michigan, at Houghton Lake, rain was falling with a temperature of 67. At Big Rapids, drizzle was falling with a temperature of 68. At Saginaw, it was mostly cloudy with a temperature of 73. It was cloudy with a temperature of 73 at Alma and 75 at Midland. Elsewhere in central and northern lower Michigan, temperatures were between 66 and 70 degrees. Rain was falling at Cadillac and Pellston. At Traverse City, it was partly cloudy. At Alpena, it was mostly cloudy. Across southern lower Michigan, temperatures were between 71 and 78 degrees. At Kalamazoo, rain was falling. At Lansing, it was mostly cloudy. At Detroit, it was cloudy. In the Upper Peninsula, Sault Ste. Marie was 67 degrees under cloudy skies, and in Marquette, fog was reported with a temperature of 68. In neighboring states, Chicago was 71 degrees under cloudy skies. In Cleveland,
It was cloudy and the temperature was 73. Once again, at 1 a.m., Mount Pleasant was 73 degrees under cloudy skies. Now here is your local forecast.

then becoming partly sunny. A 50% chance of showers. Highs in the mid-70s. Northeast winds 10 to 15 miles per hour with gusts to around 30 miles per hour. Sunday night, partly cloudy. Lows in the mid-50s. Northeast winds 5 to 15 miles per hour. Gusts up to 30 miles per hour, decreasing to 20 miles per hour after midnight. Monday, sunny. Highs around 80. Monday night, mostly clear. Lows in the mid-50s. Tuesday, sunny with a 20% chance of rain showers. Highs in the lower 80s. Tuesday night, mostly clear with a 20% chance of rain showers. Lows in the upper 50s. Wednesday, mostly sunny with a chance of rain showers and a slight chance of thunderstorms. Highs in the lower 80s. Chance of rain 30%. Wednesday night, partly cloudy with a 20% chance of rain showers. Lows around 60. Thursday, mostly sunny with a 20% chance of rain showers. Highs in the lower 80s. Thursday night, partly cloudy with a 20% chance of rain showers. Lows in the upper 50s. Friday, mostly sunny with a 20% chance of showers and thunderstorms. Highs in the lower 80s. 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The current time is 1:27 a.m. Eastern Daylight Time. Conditions around the area at 1 a.m. At Mount Pleasant, it was cloudy. The temperature was 73 degrees. The dew point 64, and the relative humidity 72%. The pressure was 29.92 inches and steady. Across the remainder of south central lower Michigan, at Houghton Lake, rain was falling with a temperature of 67. At Big Rapids, drizzle was falling with a temperature of 68. At Saginaw, it was mostly cloudy with a temperature of 73. It was cloudy, with a temperature of 73 at Alma and 75 at Midland. Elsewhere in central and northern lower Michigan, temperatures were between 66 and 70 degrees. Rain was falling at Cadillac and Palestine. At Traverse City, it was partly cloudy. At Alpena, it was mostly cloudy. Across southern lower Michigan, temperatures were between 71 and 78 degrees. At Kalamazoo, rain was falling. At Lansing, it was mostly cloudy. At Detroit, it was cloudy. In the Upper Peninsula, Sault Ste. Marie was 67 degrees under cloudy skies, and in Marquette, fog was reported with a temperature of 68. In neighboring states, Chicago was 71 degrees under cloudy skies. In Cleveland, it was cloudy and the temperature was 73. Once again, at 1 a.m., Mount Pleasant was 73 degrees under cloudy skies. Now here is your local forecast. Rest of tonight, a slight chance of showers and thunderstorms late in the evening, then showers likely and a slight chance of thunderstorms after midnight. Lows in the mid-60s. Light winds. Chance of rain 60%. Saturday, showers and a slight chance of thunderstorms. Highs in the lower 70s. Northeast winds 5 to 15 miles per hour with gusts to around 25 miles per hour. Chance of rain 90%. Saturday night, showers likely and a slight chance of thunderstorms in the evening, then a chance of showers after midnight. Lows around 60. Northeast winds 5 to 15 miles per hour with gusts to around 30 miles per hour. Chance of rain 70%. Sunday, cloudy in the morning, then becoming partly sunny. A 50% chance of showers. Highs in the mid-70s. Northeast winds 10 to 15 miles per hour with gusts to around 30 miles per hour. Sunday night, partly cloudy. Lows in the mid-50s. Northeast winds 5 to 15 miles per hour. Gusts up to 30 miles per hour, decreasing to 20 miles per hour after midnight. Monday, sunny. Highs around 80.

Monday night, mostly clear. Lows in the mid-50s. Tuesday, sunny with a 20% chance of rain showers. Highs in the lower 80s. Tuesday night, mostly clear with a 20% chance of rain showers. Lows in the upper 50s. Wednesday, mostly sunny with a chance of rain showers and a slight chance of thunderstorms. Highs in the lower 80s. Chance of rain 30%. Wednesday night, partly cloudy with a 20% chance of rain showers. Lows around 60. Thursday, mostly sunny with a 20% chance of rain showers. Highs in the lower 80s. Thursday night, partly cloudy with a 20% chance of rain showers. Lows in the upper 50s. Friday, mostly sunny with a 20% chance of showers and thunderstorms. Highs in the lower 80s. 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The current time is 1:31 a.m. Eastern Daylight Time. Conditions around the area at 1 a.m. At Mount Pleasant, it was cloudy. The temperature was 73 degrees, the dew point 64, and the relative humidity 72%. The pressure was 29.92 inches and steady. Across the remainder of south-central lower Michigan, at Houghton Lake, rain was falling with a temperature of 67. At Big Rapids, drizzle was falling with a temperature of 68. At Saginaw, it was mostly cloudy with a temperature of 73. It was cloudy with a temperature of 73 at Alma and 75 at Midland. Elsewhere in central and northern lower Michigan, temperatures were between 66 and 70 degrees. Rain was falling at Cadillac and Pellston. At Traverse City, it was partly cloudy. At Alpena, it was mostly cloudy. Across southern lower Michigan, temperatures were between 71 and 78 degrees. At Kalamazoo, rain was falling. At Lansing, it was mostly cloudy. At DeGrees. At Kalamazoo, rain was falling. At Lansing, it was mostly cloudy. At Detroit, it was cloudy. In the Upper Peninsula, Sault Ste. Marie was 67 degrees under cloudy skies, and in Marquette, fog was reported with a temperature of 68. In neighboring states, Chicago was 71 degrees under cloudy skies. In Cleveland, it was cloudy and the temperature was 73. Once again, at 1 a.m., Mount Pleasant was 73 degrees under cloudy skies. Now here is your local forecast. Rest of tonight, a slight chance of showers and thunderstorms late in the evening, then showers likely and a slight chance of thunderstorms after midnight. Lows in the mid-60s. Light winds. Chance of rain 60%. Saturday, showers and a slight chance of thunderstorms. Highs in the lower 70s. Northeast winds 5 to 15 miles per hour with gusts to around 25 miles per hour. Chance of rain 90%. Saturday night, showers likely and a slight chance of thunderstorms in the evening, then a chance of showers after midnight. Lows around 60. Northeast winds 5 to 15 miles per hour with gusts to around 30 miles per hour. Chance of rain 70%. Sunday, cloudy in the morning then becoming partly sunny. A 50% chance of showers. Highs in the mid-70s. Northeast winds 10 to 15 miles per hour with gusts to around 30 miles per hour. Sunday night, partly cloudy. Lows in the mid-50s. Northeast winds 5 to 15 miles per hour. Gusts up to 30 miles per hour, decreasing to 20 miles per hour after midnight. Monday, sunny. Highs around 80. Monday night, mostly clear. Lows in the mid-50s. Tuesday, sunny with a 20% chance of rain showers. Highs in the lower 80s. Tuesday night, mostly clear with a 20% chance of rain showers. Lows in the upper 50s. Wednesday, mostly sunny with a chance of rain showers.

and a slight chance of thunderstorms. Highs in the lower 80s. Chance of rain 30%. Wednesday night, partly cloudy with a 20% chance of rain showers. Lows around 60. Thursday, mostly sunny with a 20% chance of rain showers. Highs in the lower 80s. Thursday night, partly cloudy with a 20% chance of rain showers. Lows in the upper 50s. Friday, mostly sunny with a 20% chance of showers and thunderstorms. Highs in the lower 80s. 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The current time is 1:36 a.m. Eastern Daylight Time. Conditions around the area at 1 a.m. At Mount Pleasant, it was cloudy. The temperature was 73 degrees, the dew point 64, and the relative humidity 72%. The pressure was 29.92 inches and steady. Across the remainder of south-central lower Michigan, at Houghton Lake, rain was falling with a temperature of 67. At Big Rapids, drizzle was falling with a temperature of 68. At Saginaw, it was mostly cloudy with a temperature of 73. It was cloudy with a temperature of 73 at Alma and 75 at Midland. Elsewhere in central and northern lower Michigan, temperatures were between 66 and 70 degrees. Rain was falling at Cadillac and Palestine. At Traverse City, it was partly cloudy. At Alpena, it was mostly cloudy. Across southern lower Michigan, temperatures were between 71 and 78 degrees. At Kalamazoo, rain was falling. At Lansing, it was mostly cloudy. At Detroit, it was cloudy. In the Upper Peninsula, Sault Ste. Marie was 67 degrees under cloudy skies, and in Marquette, fog was reported with a temperature of 68. In neighboring states, Chicago was 71 degrees under cloudy skies. In Cleveland, it was cloudy and the temperature was 73. Once again, at 1 a.m., Mount Pleasant was 73 degrees under cloudy skies. Now here is your local forecast. Rest of tonight, a slight chance of showers and thunderstorms late in the evening, then showers likely and a slight chance of thunderstorms after midnight. Lows in the mid-60s. Light winds. Chance of rain 60%. Saturday, showers and a slight chance of thunderstorms. Highs in the lower 70s. Northeast winds 5 to 15 miles per hour with gusts to around 25 miles per hour. Chance of rain 90%. Saturday night, showers likely and a slight chance of thunderstorms in the evening, then a chance of showers after midnight. Lows around 60. Northeast winds 5 to 15 miles per hour with gusts to around 30 miles per hour. Chance of rain 70%. Sunday, cloudy in the morning then becoming partly sunny. A 50% chance of showers. Highs in the mid-70s. Northeast winds 10 to 15 miles per hour with gusts to around 30 miles per hour. Sunday night, partly cloudy. Lows in the mid-50s. Northeast winds 5 to 15 miles per hour. Gusts up to 30 miles per hour, decreasing to 20 miles per hour after midnight. Monday, sunny. Highs around 80. Monday night, mostly clear. Lows in the mid-50s. Tuesday, sunny with a 20% chance of rain showers. Highs in the lower 80s. Tuesday night, mostly clear with a 20% chance of rain showers. Lows in the upper 50s. Wednesday, mostly sunny with a chance of rain showers and a slight chance of thunderstorms. Highs in the lower 80s. Chance of rain 30%. Wednesday night, partly cloudy with a 20% chance of rain showers. Lows around 60. Thursday, mostly sunny with a 20% chance of rain showers. Highs in the lower 80s. Thursday night, partly cloudy with a 20% chance of rain showers. Lows in the upper 50s. Friday,
mostly sunny with a 20% chance of showers and thunderstorms. Highs in the lower 80s. 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The current time is 1:40 a.m. Eastern Daylight Time. Conditions around the area at 1 a.m. At Mount Pleasant, it was cloudy. The temperature was 73 degrees, the dew point 64, and the relative humidity 72%. The pressure was 29.92 inches and steady. Across the remainder of south-central lower Michigan, at Houghton Lake, rain was falling with a temperature of 67. At Big Rapids, drizzle was falling with a temperature of 68. At Saginaw, it was mostly cloudy with a temperature of 73. It was cloudy with a temperature of 73 at Alma and 75 at Midland. Elsewhere in central and northern lower Michigan, temperatures were between 66 and 70 degrees. Rain was falling at Cadillac and Palestine. At Traverse City, it was partly cloudy. At Alpena, it was mostly cloudy. Across southern lower Michigan, temperatures were between 71 and 78 degrees. At Kalamazoo, rain was falling. At Lansing, it was mostly cloudy. At Detroit, it was cloudy. In the Upper Peninsula, Sault Ste. Marie was 67 degrees under cloudy skies, and in Marquette, fog was reported with a temperature of 68. In neighboring states, Chicago was 71 degrees under cloudy skies. In Cleveland, it was cloudy and the temperature was 73. Once again, at 1 a.m., Mount Pleasant was 73 degrees under cloudy skies. Now here is your local forecast. Rest of tonight, a slight chance of showers and thunderstorms late in the evening, then showers likely and a slight chance of thunderstorms after midnight. Lows in the mid-60s. Light winds. Chance of rain 60%. Saturday, showers and a slight chance of thunderstorms. Highs in the lower 70s. Northeast winds 5 to 15 miles per hour with gusts to around 25 miles per hour. Chance of rain 90%. Saturday night, showers likely and a slight chance of thunderstorms in the evening, then a chance of showers after midnight. Lows around 60. Northeast winds 5 to 15 miles per hour with gusts to around 30 miles per hour. Chance of rain 70%. Sunday, cloudy in the morning then becoming partly sunny. A 50% chance of showers. Highs in the mid-70s. Northeast winds 10 to 15 miles per hour with gusts to around 30 miles per hour. Sunday night, partly cloudy. Lows in the mid-50s. Northeast winds 5 to 15 miles per hour. Gusts up to 30 miles per hour, decreasing to 20 miles per hour after midnight. Monday, sunny. Highs around 80. Monday night, mostly clear. Lows in the mid-50s. Tuesday, sunny with a 20% chance of rain showers. Highs in the lower 80s. Tuesday night, mostly clear with a 20% chance of rain showers. Lows in the upper 50s. Wednesday, mostly sunny with a chance of rain showers and a slight chance of thunderstorms. Highs in the lower 80s. Chance of rain 30%. Wednesday night, partly cloudy with a 20% chance of rain showers. Lows around 60. Thursday, mostly sunny with a 20% chance of rain showers. Highs in the lower 80s. Thursday night, partly cloudy with a 20% chance of rain showers. Lows in the upper 50s. Friday, mostly sunny with a 20% chance of showers and thunderstorms. Highs in the lower 80s. 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The current time is 1:45 a.m. Eastern Daylight Time. Conditions around the area at 1 a.m.
at Mount Pleasant, it was cloudy. The temperature was 73 degrees, the dew point 64, and the relative humidity 72%. The pressure was 29.92 inches and steady. Across the remainder of south-central Lower Michigan, at Houghton Lake, rain was falling with a temperature of 67. At Big Rapids, drizzle was falling with a temperature of 68. At Saginaw, it was mostly cloudy with a temperature of 73. It was cloudy with a temperature of 73 at Alma and 75 at Midland. Elsewhere in central and northern Lower Michigan, temperatures were between 66 and 70 degrees. Rain was falling at Cadillac and Helston. At Traverse City, it was partly cloudy. At Alpena, it was mostly cloudy. Across southern Lower Michigan, temperatures were between 71 and 78 degrees. At Kalamazoo, rain was falling. At Lansing, it was mostly cloudy. At Detroit, it was cloudy. In the Upper Peninsula, Sault Ste. Marie was 67 degrees under cloudy skies, and in Marquette, fog was reported with a temperature of 68. In neighboring states, Chicago was 71 degrees under cloudy skies. In Cleveland, it was cloudy and the temperature was 73. Once again, at 1 a.m., Mount Pleasant was 73 degrees under cloudy skies. Now here is your local forecast. Rest of tonight, a slight chance of showers and thunderstorms late in the evening, then showers likely and a slight chance of thunderstorms after midnight. Lows in the mid-60s. Light winds. Chance of rain 60%. Saturday, showers and a slight chance of thunderstorms. Highs in the lower 70s. Northeast winds 5 to 15 miles per hour with gusts to around 25 miles per hour. Chance of rain 90%. Saturday night, showers likely and a slight chance of thunderstorms in the evening, then a chance of showers after midnight. Lows around 60. Northeast winds 5 to 15 miles per hour with gusts to around 30 miles per hour. Chance of rain 70%. Sunday, cloudy in the morning then becoming partly sunny. A 50% chance of showers. Highs in the mid-70s. Northeast winds 10 to 15 miles per hour with gusts to around 30 miles per hour. Sunday night, partly cloudy. Lows in the mid-50s. Northeast winds 5 to 15 miles per hour. Gusts up to 30 miles per hour, decreasing to 20 miles per hour after midnight. Monday, sunny. Highs around 80. Monday night, mostly clear. Lows in the mid-50s. Tuesday, sunny with a 20% chance of rain showers. Highs in the lower 80s. Tuesday night, mostly clear with a 20% chance of rain showers. Lows in the upper 50s. Wednesday, mostly sunny with a chance of rain showers and a slight chance of thunderstorms. Highs in the lower 80s. Chance of rain 30%. Wednesday night, partly cloudy with a 20% chance of rain showers. Lows around 60. Thursday, mostly sunny with a 20% chance of rain showers. Highs in the lower 80s. Thursday night, partly cloudy with a 20% chance of rain showers. Lows in the upper 50s. Friday, mostly sunny with a 20% chance of showers and thunderstorms. Highs in the lower 80s. 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The current time is 1:49 a.m. Eastern Daylight Time. Conditions around the area at 1 a.m. At Mount Pleasant, it was cloudy. The temperature was 73 degrees, the dew point 64, and the relative humidity 72%. The pressure was 29.92 inches and steady. Across the remainder of south-central Lower Michigan, at Houghton Lake, rain was falling with a temperature of 67. At Big Rapids, drizzle was falling with a temperature of 68. At Saginaw, it was mostly cloudy with a temperature of 73.
It was

chance of rain 90%. Saturday night, showers likely and a slight chance of thunderstorms in the evening, then a chance of showers after midnight. Lows around 60. Northeast winds 5 to 15 miles per hour with gusts to around 30 miles per hour. Chance of rain 70%. Sunday, cloudy in the morning then becoming partly sunny. A 50% chance of showers. Highs in the mid-70s. Northeast winds 10 to 15 miles per hour with gusts to around 30 miles per hour. Sunday night, partly cloudy. Lows in the mid-50s. Northeast winds 5 to 15 miles per hour. Gusts up to 30 miles per hour, decreasing to 20 miles per hour after midnight. Monday, sunny. Highs around 80. Monday night, mostly clear. Lows in the mid-50s. Tuesday, sunny with a 20% chance of rain showers. Highs in the lower 80s. Tuesday night, mostly clear with a 20% chance of rain showers. Lows in the upper 50s. Wednesday, mostly sunny with a chance of rain showers and a slight chance of thunderstorms. Highs in the lower 80s. Chance of rain 30%. Wednesday night, partly cloudy with a 20% chance of rain showers. Lows around 60. Thursday, mostly sunny with a 20% chance of rain showers. Highs in the lower 80s. Thursday night, partly cloudy with a 20% chance of rain showers. Lows in the upper 50s. Friday, mostly sunny with a 20% chance of showers and thunderstorms. Highs in the lower 80s. 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The current time is 2:07 a.m. Eastern Daylight Time. Conditions around the area at 1 a.m. At Mount Pleasant, it was cloudy. The temperature was 73 degrees, the dew point 64, and the relative humidity 72%. The pressure was 29.92 inches and steady. Across the remainder of south-central lower Michigan, at Houghton Lake, rain was falling with a temperature of 67. At Big Rapids, drizzle was falling with a temperature of 68. At Saginaw, it was mostly cloudy with a temperature of 73. It was cloudy with a temperature of 73 at Alma and 75 at Midland. Elsewhere in central and northern lower Michigan, temperatures were between 66 and 70 degrees. Rain was falling at Cadillac and Helston. At Traverse City, it was partly cloudy. At Alpena, it was mostly cloudy. Across southern lower Michigan, temperatures were between 71 and 78 degrees. At Kalamazoo, rain was falling. At Lansing, it was mostly cloudy. At Detroit, it was cloudy. In the Upper Peninsula, Sault Ste. Marie was 67 degrees under cloudy skies, and in Marquette, fog was reported with a temperature of 68. In neighboring states, Chicago was 71 degrees under cloudy skies. In Cleveland, it was cloudy and the temperature was 73. Once again, at 1 a.m., Mount Pleasant was 73 degrees under cloudy skies. Now here is your local forecast. Rest of tonight, a slight chance of showers and thunderstorms late in the evening, then showers likely and a slight chance of thunderstorms after midnight. Lows in the mid-60s. Light winds. Chance of rain 60%. Saturday, showers and a slight chance of thunderstorms. Highs in the lower 70s. Northeast winds 5 to 15 miles per hour with gusts to around 25 miles per hour. Chance of rain 90%. Saturday night, showers likely and a slight chance of thunderstorms in the evening, then a chance of showers after midnight. Lows around 60. Northeast winds 5 to 15 miles per hour with gusts to around 30 miles per hour. Chance of rain 70%. Sunday, cloudy in the morning then becoming partly sunny. A 50% chance of showers. Highs in the mid-70s.
northeast winds 10 to 15 miles per hour with gusts to around 30 miles per hour. Sunday night, partly cloudy. Lows in the mid-50s. Northeast winds 5 to 15 miles per hour. Gusts up to 30 miles per hour, decreasing to 20 miles per hour after midnight. Monday, sunny. Highs around 80. Monday night, mostly clear. Lows in the mid-50s. Tuesday, sunny with a 20% chance of rain showers. Highs in the lower 80s. Tuesday night, mostly clear with a 20% chance of rain showers. Lows in the upper 50s. Wednesday, mostly sunny with a chance of rain showers and a slight chance of thunderstorms. Highs in the lower 80s. Chance of rain 30%. Wednesday night, partly cloudy with a 20% chance of rain showers. Lows around 60. Thursday, mostly sunny with a 20% chance of rain showers. Highs in the lower 80s. Thursday night, partly cloudy with a 20% chance of rain showers. Lows in the upper 50s. Friday, mostly sunny with a 20% chance of showers and thunderstorms. Highs in the lower 80s. 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The current time is 2:12 a.m. Eastern Daylight Time. Conditions around the area at 1 a.m. At Mount Pleasant, it was cloudy. The temperature was 73 degrees. The dew point 64, and the relative humidity 72%. The pressure was 29.92 inches and steady. Across the remainder of south-central lower Michigan, at Houghton Lake, rain was falling with a temperature of 67. At Big Rapids, drizzle was falling with a temperature of 68. At Saginaw, it was mostly cloudy with a temperature of 73. It was cloudy with a temperature of 73 at Alma and 75 at Midland. Elsewhere in central and northern lower Michigan, temperatures were between 66 and 70 degrees. Rain was falling at Cadillac and Palestine. At Traverse City, it was partly cloudy. At Alpena, it was mostly cloudy. Across southern lower Michigan, temperatures were between 71 and 78 degrees. At Kalamazoo, rain was falling. At Lansing, it was mostly cloudy. At Detroit, it was cloudy. In the Upper Peninsula, Sault Ste. Marie was 67 degrees under cloudy skies, and in Marquette, fog was reported with a temperature of 68. In neighboring states, Chicago was 71 degrees under cloudy skies. In Cleveland, it was cloudy and the temperature was 73. Once again, at 1 a.m., Mount Pleasant was 73 degrees under cloudy skies. Now here is your local forecast. Rest of tonight, a slight chance of showers and thunderstorms late in the evening, then showers likely and a slight chance of thunderstorms after midnight. Lows in the mid-60s. Light winds. Chance of rain 60%. Saturday, showers and a slight chance of thunderstorms. Highs in the lower 70s. Northeast winds 5 to 15 miles per hour with gusts to around 25 miles per hour. Chance of rain 90%. Saturday night, showers likely and a slight chance of thunderstorms in the evening, then a chance of showers after midnight. Lows around 60. Northeast winds 5 to 15 miles per hour with gusts to around 30 miles per hour. Chance of rain 70%. Sunday, cloudy in the morning, then becoming partly sunny. A 50% chance of showers. Highs in the mid-70s. Northeast winds 10 to 15 miles per hour with gusts to around 30 miles per hour. Sunday night, partly cloudy. Lows in the mid-50s. Northeast winds 5 to 15 miles per hour. Gusts up to 30 miles per hour, decreasing to 20 miles per hour after midnight. Monday, sunny. Highs around 80. Monday night, mostly clear. Lows in the mid-50s. Tuesday,
sunny with a 20% chance of

about a 20% chance of showers in the morning. Highs in the upper 70s. Northeast winds 10 to 15 miles per hour with gusts to around 25 miles per hour. Sunday night, partly cloudy. Lows in the mid-50s. Northeast winds 5 to 15 miles per hour with gusts to around 25 miles per hour. Monday, sunny. Highs in the lower 80s. Northeast winds 5 to 10 miles per hour with gusts to around 20 miles per hour. Monday night, mostly clear. Lows in the mid-50s. Tuesday, sunny. Highs in the mid-80s. Tuesday night, mostly clear. Lows in the lower 60s. Wednesday, mostly sunny with a chance of showers and a slight chance of thunderstorms. Highs in the mid-80s. Chance of rain 30%. Wednesday night, partly cloudy with a 20% chance of rain showers. Lows around 60. Thursday, mostly sunny with a 20% chance of rain showers. Highs in the lower 80s. Thursday night, partly cloudy with a 20% chance of rain showers. Lows around 60. Friday, partly sunny with a 20% chance of rain showers. Highs in the mid-80s. 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The current time is 2:27 a.m. Eastern Daylight Time. Conditions around the area at 2 a.m. At Mount Pleasant, it was mostly cloudy. The temperature was 73 degrees, the dew point 63, and the relative humidity 72%. The wind was northeast at 7 miles an hour. The pressure was 29.90 inches and falling. Across the remainder of south central lower Michigan, skies ranged from mostly cloudy to cloudy. It was 73 at Alma, 68 at Big Rapids, 73 at Saginaw, 65 at Houghton Lake, and 72 at Midland. Elsewhere in central and northern lower Michigan, temperatures were between 66 and 68 degrees. At Cadillac, rain was falling. At Traverse City, it was mostly cloudy. It was cloudy at Alpena and Helston. Across southern lower Michigan, temperatures were between 70 and 77 degrees. At Kalamazoo, rain was falling. It was cloudy at Detroit and Lansing. In the Upper Peninsula, Sault Ste. Marie was 67 degrees under cloudy skies, and in Marquette, it was cloudy with a temperature of 66. In neighboring states, Chicago was 72 degrees with light rain. In Cleveland, it was cloudy and the temperature was 73. Once again, at 2 a.m., Mount Pleasant was 73 degrees under mostly cloudy skies. Now here is your local forecast. Early this morning, showers likely and a slight chance of thunderstorms. Lows in the mid-60s. Northeast winds around 10 miles per hour with gusts to around 20 miles per hour. Chance of rain 60%. Today, showers in the morning, then showers and a slight chance of thunderstorms in the afternoon. Highs in the mid-70s. Northeast winds 5 to 10 miles per hour with gusts to around 25 miles per hour. Chance of rain 90%. Tonight, showers likely and a slight chance of thunderstorms in the evening, then a chance of showers after midnight. Lows in the lower 60s. Northeast winds 5 to 10 miles per hour with gusts to around 25 miles per hour. Chance of rain 70%. Sunday, mostly cloudy. A 20% chance of showers in the morning. Highs in the upper 70s. Northeast winds 10 to 15 miles per hour with gusts to around 25 miles per hour. Sunday night, partly cloudy. Lows in the mid-50s. Northeast winds 5 to 15 miles per hour with gusts to around 25 miles per hour. Monday, sunny. Highs in the lower 80s. Northeast winds 5 to 10 miles per hour with gusts to around 20 miles per hour. Monday night, mostly clear. Lows in the mid-50s. Tuesday, sunny.

Highs in the mid-80s. Tuesday night, mostly clear. Lows in the lower 60s. Wednesday, mostly sunny with a chance of showers and a slight chance of thunderstorms. Highs in the mid-80s. Chance of rain 30%. Wednesday night, partly cloudy with a 20% chance of rain showers. Lows around 60. Thursday, mostly sunny with a 20% chance of rain showers. Highs in the lower 80s. Thursday night, partly cloudy with a 20% chance of rain showers. Lows around 60. Friday, partly sunny with a 20% chance of rain showers. Highs in the mid-80s. 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The current time is 2:32 a.m. Eastern Daylight Time. Conditions around the area at 2 a.m. At Mount Pleasant, it was mostly cloudy. The temperature was 73 degrees, the dew point 63, and the relative humidity 72%. The wind was northeast at 7 miles an hour. The pressure was 29.90 inches and falling. Across the remainder of south central lower Michigan, skies ranged from mostly cloudy to cloudy. It was 73 at Alma, 68 at Big Rapids, 73 at Saginaw, 65 at Houghton Lake, and 72 at Midland. Elsewhere in central and northern lower Michigan, temperatures were between 66 and 68 degrees. At Cadillac, rain was falling. At Traverse City, it was mostly cloudy. It was cloudy at Alpena and Palestine. Across southern lower Michigan, temperatures were between 70 and 77 degrees. At Kalamazoo, rain was falling. Alpena and Palestine. Across southern lower Michigan, temperatures were between 70 and 77 degrees. At Kalamazoo, rain was falling. It was cloudy at Detroit and Lansing. In the Upper Peninsula, Sault Ste. Marie was 67 degrees under cloudy skies, and in Marquette, it was cloudy with a temperature of 66. In neighboring states, Chicago was 72 degrees with light rain. In Cleveland, it was cloudy and the temperature was 73. Once again, at 2 a.m., Mount Pleasant was 73 degrees under mostly cloudy skies. Now here is your local forecast. Early this morning, showers likely and a slight chance of thunderstorms. Lows in the mid-60s. Northeast winds around 10 miles per hour with gusts to around 20 miles per hour. Chance of rain 60%. Today, showers in the morning, then showers and a slight chance of thunderstorms in the afternoon. Highs in the mid-70s. Northeast winds 5 to 10 miles per hour with gusts to around 25 miles per hour. Chance of rain 90%. Tonight, showers likely and a slight chance of thunderstorms in the evening, then a chance of showers after midnight. Lows in the lower 60s. Northeast winds 5 to 10 miles per hour with gusts to around 25 miles per hour. Chance of rain 70%. Sunday, mostly cloudy. A 20% chance of showers in the morning. Highs in the upper 70s. Northeast winds 10 to 15 miles per hour with gusts to around 25 miles per hour. Sunday night, partly cloudy. Lows in the mid-50s. Northeast winds 5 to 15 miles per hour with gusts to around 25 miles per hour. Monday, sunny. Highs in the lower 80s. Northeast winds 5 to 10 miles per hour with gusts to around 20 miles per hour. Monday night, mostly clear. Lows in the mid-50s. Tuesday, sunny. Highs in the mid-80s. Tuesday night, mostly clear. Lows in the lower 60s. Wednesday, mostly sunny with a chance of showers and a slight chance of thunderstorms. Highs in the mid-80s. Chance of rain 30%. Wednesday night, partly cloudy with a 20% chance of rain showers. Lows around 60. Thursday, mostly sunny with a 20% chance of rain showers.

highs in the lower 80s. Thursday night, partly cloudy with a 20% chance of rain showers. Lows around 60. Friday, partly sunny with a 20% chance of rain showers. Highs in the mid-80s. 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The current time is 2:36 a.m. Eastern Daylight Time. Conditions around the area at 2 a.m. At Mount Pleasant, it was mostly cloudy. The temperature was 73 degrees, the dew point 63, and the relative humidity 72%. The wind was northeast at 7 miles an hour. The pressure was 29.90 inches and falling. Across the remainder of south central lower Michigan, skies ranged from mostly cloudy to cloudy. It was 73 at Alma, 68 at Big Rapids, 73 at Saginaw, 65 at Houghton Lake, and 72 at Midland. Elsewhere in central and northern lower Michigan, temperatures were between 66 and 68 degrees. At Cadillac, rain was falling. At Traverse City, it was mostly cloudy. It was cloudy at Alpena and Palestine. Across southern lower Michigan, temperatures were between 70 and 77 degrees. At Kalamazoo, rain was falling. It was cloudy at Detroit and Lansing. In the Upper Peninsula, Sault Ste. Marie was 67 degrees under cloudy skies, and in Marquette, it was cloudy with a temperature of 66. In neighboring states, Chicago was 72 degrees with light rain. In Cleveland, it was cloudy and the temperature was 73. Once again, at 2 a.m., Mount Pleasant was 73 degrees under mostly cloudy skies. Now here is your local forecast. Early this morning, showers likely and a slight chance of thunderstorms. Lows in the mid-60s. Northeast winds around 10 miles per hour with gusts to around 20 miles per hour. Chance of rain 60%. Today, showers in the morning, then showers and a slight chance of thunderstorms in the afternoon. Highs in the mid-70s. Northeast winds 5 to 10 miles per hour with gusts to around 25 miles per hour. Chance of rain 90%. Tonight, showers likely and a slight chance of thunderstorms in the evening, then a chance of showers after midnight. Lows in the lower 60s. Northeast winds 5 to 10 miles per hour with gusts to around 25 miles per hour. Chance of rain 70%. Sunday, mostly cloudy. A 20% chance of showers in the morning. Highs in the upper 70s. Northeast winds 10 to 15 miles per hour with gusts to around 25 miles per hour. Sunday night, partly cloudy. Lows in the mid-50s. Northeast winds 5 to 15 miles per hour with gusts to around 25 miles per hour. Monday, sunny. Highs in the lower 80s. Northeast winds 5 to 10 miles per hour with gusts to around 20 miles per hour. Monday night, mostly clear. Lows in the mid-50s. Tuesday, sunny. Highs in the mid-80s. Tuesday night, mostly clear. Lows in the lower 60s. Wednesday, mostly sunny with a chance of showers and a slight chance of thunderstorms. Highs in the mid-80s. Chance of rain 30%. Wednesday night, partly cloudy with a 20% chance of rain showers. Lows around 60. Thursday, mostly sunny with a 20% chance of rain showers. Highs in the lower 80s. Thursday night, partly cloudy with a 20% chance of rain showers. Lows around 60. Friday, partly sunny with a 20% chance of rain showers. Highs in the mid-80s. 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The current time is 2:40 a.m. Eastern Daylight Time. Conditions around the area at 2 a.m.

the mid-50s. Northeast winds 5 to 15 miles per hour with gusts to around 25 miles per hour. Monday, sunny. Highs in the lower 80s. Northeast winds 5 to 10 miles per hour with gusts to around 20 miles per hour. Monday night, mostly clear. Lows in the mid-50s. Tuesday, sunny. Highs in the mid-80s. Tuesday night, mostly clear. Lows in the lower 60s. Wednesday, mostly sunny with a chance of showers and a slight chance of thunderstorms. Highs in the mid-80s. Chance of rain 30%. Wednesday night, partly cloudy with a 20% chance of rain showers. Lows around 60. Thursday, mostly sunny with a 20% chance of rain showers. Highs in the lower 80s. Thursday night, partly cloudy with a 20% chance of rain showers. Lows around 60. Friday, partly sunny with a 20% chance of rain showers. Highs in the mid-80s. 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The current time is 3:02 a.m. Eastern Daylight Time. Conditions around the area at 2 a.m. At Mount Pleasant, it was mostly cloudy. The temperature was 73 degrees, the dew point 63, and the relative humidity 72%. The wind was northeast at 7 miles an hour. The pressure was 29.90 inches and falling. Across the remainder of south central lower Michigan, skies ranged from mostly cloudy to cloudy. It was 73 at Alma, 68 at Big Rapids, 73 at Saginaw, 65 at Houghton Lake, and 72 at Midland. Elsewhere in central and northern lower Michigan, temperatures were between 66 and 68 degrees. At Cadillac, rain was falling. At Traverse City, it was mostly cloudy. It was cloudy at Alpena and Palestine. Across southern lower Michigan, temperatures were between 70 and 77 degrees. At Kalamazoo, rain was falling. It was cloudy at Detroit and Lansing. In the Upper Peninsula, Sault Ste. Marie was 67 degrees under cloudy skies, and in Marquette, it was cloudy with a temperature of 66. In neighboring states, Chicago was 72 degrees with light rain. In Cleveland, it was cloudy and the temperature was 73. Once again, at 2 a.m., Mount Pleasant was 73 degrees under mostly cloudy skies. Now here is your local forecast. Early this morning, showers likely and a slight chance of thunderstorms. Lows in the mid-60s. Northeast winds around 10 miles per hour with gusts to around 20 miles per hour. Chance of rain 60%. Today, showers in the morning, then showers and a slight chance of thunderstorms in the afternoon. Highs in the mid-70s. Northeast winds 5 to 10 miles per hour with gusts to around 25 miles per hour. Chance of rain 90%. Tonight, showers likely and a slight chance of thunderstorms in the evening, then a chance of showers after midnight. Lows in the lower 60s. Northeast winds 5 to 10 miles per hour with gusts to around 25 miles per hour. Chance of rain 70%. Sunday, mostly cloudy. A 20% chance of showers in the morning. Highs in the upper 70s. Northeast winds 10 to 15 miles per hour with gusts to around 25 miles per hour. Sunday night, partly cloudy. Lows in the mid-50s. Northeast winds 5 to 15 miles per hour with gusts to around 25 miles per hour. Monday, sunny. Highs in the lower 80s. Northeast winds 5 to 10 miles per hour with gusts to around 20 miles per hour. Monday night, mostly clear. Lows in the mid-50s. Tuesday, sunny. Highs in the mid-80s. Tuesday night, mostly clear. Lows in the lower 60s. Wednesday, mostly sunny with a chance of showers and a slight chance of thunderstorms. Highs in the mid-80s.
chance of rain 30%. Wednesday night, partly cloudy with a 20% chance of rain showers. Lows around 60. Thursday, mostly sunny with a 20% chance of rain showers. Highs in the lower 80s. Thursday night, partly cloudy with a 20% chance of rain showers. Lows around 60. Friday, partly sunny with a 20% chance of rain showers. Highs in the mid-80s. 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The current time is 3:06 a.m. Eastern Daylight Time. Conditions around the area at 2 a.m. At Mount Pleasant, it was mostly cloudy. The temperature was 73 degrees, the dew point 63, and the relative humidity 72%. The wind was northeast at 7 miles an hour. The pressure was 29.90 inches and falling. Across the remainder of south central lower Michigan, skies ranged from mostly cloudy to cloudy. It was 73 at Alma, 68 at Big Rapids, 73 at Saginaw, 65 at Houghton Lake, and 72 at Midland. Elsewhere in central and northern lower Michigan, temperatures were between 66 and 68 degrees. At Cadillac, rain was falling. At Traverse City, it was mostly cloudy. It was cloudy at Alpena and Palestine. Across southern lower Michigan, temperatures were between 70 and 77 degrees. At Kalamazoo, rain was falling. It was cloudy at Detroit and Lansing. In the Upper Peninsula, Sault Ste. Marie was 67 degrees under cloudy skies, and in Marquette, it was cloudy with a temperature of 66. In neighboring states, Chicago was 72 degrees with light rain. In Cleveland, it was cloudy and the temperature was 73. Once again, at 2 a.m., Mount Pleasant was 73 degrees under mostly cloudy skies. Now here is your local forecast. Early this morning, showers likely and a slight chance of thunderstorms. Lows in the mid-60s. Northeast winds around 10 miles per hour with gusts to around 20 miles per hour. Chance of rain 60%. Today, showers in the morning, then showers and a slight chance of thunderstorms in the afternoon. Highs in the mid-70s. Northeast winds 5 to 10 miles per hour with gusts to around 25 miles per hour. Chance of rain 90%. Tonight, showers likely and a slight chance of thunderstorms in the evening, then a chance of showers after midnight. Lows in the lower 60s. Northeast winds 5 to 10 miles per hour with gusts to around 25 miles per hour. Chance of rain 70%. Sunday, mostly cloudy. A 20% chance of showers in the morning. Highs in the upper 70s. Northeast winds 10 to 15 miles per hour with gusts to around 25 miles per hour. Sunday night, partly cloudy. Lows in the mid-50s. Northeast winds 5 to 15 miles per hour with gusts to around 25 miles per hour. Monday, sunny. Highs in the lower 80s. Northeast winds 5 to 10 miles per hour with gusts to around 20 miles per hour. Monday night, mostly clear. Lows in the mid-50s. Tuesday, sunny. Highs in the mid-80s. Tuesday night, mostly clear. Lows in the lower 60s. Wednesday, mostly sunny with a chance of showers and a slight chance of thunderstorms. Highs in the mid-80s. Chance of rain 30%. Wednesday night, partly cloudy with a 20% chance of rain showers. Lows around 60. Thursday, mostly sunny with a 20% chance of rain showers. Highs in the lower 80s. Thursday night, partly cloudy with a 20% chance of rain showers. Lows around 60. Friday, partly sunny with a 20% chance of rain showers. Highs in the mid-80s. 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
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The current time is 3:11 a.m. Eastern Daylight Time. Conditions around the area at 2 a.m. At Mount Pleasant, it was mostly cloudy. The temperature was 73 degrees, the dew point 63, and the relative humidity 72%. The wind was northeast at 7 miles an hour. The pressure was 29.90 inches and falling. Across the remainder of south-central lower Michigan, skies ranged from mostly cloudy to cloudy. It was 73 at Alma, 68 at Big Rapids, 73 at Saginaw, 65 at Houghton Lake, and 72 at Midland. Elsewhere in central and northern lower Michigan, temperatures were between 66 and 68 degrees. At Cadillac, rain was falling. At Traverse City, it was mostly cloudy. It was cloudy at Alpena and Palestine. Across southern lower Michigan, temperatures were between 70 and 77 degrees. At Kalamazoo, rain was falling. It was cloudy at Detroit and Lansing. In the Upper Peninsula, Sault Ste. Marie was 67 degrees under cloudy skies, and in Marquette, it was cloudy with a temperature of 66. In neighboring states, Chicago was 72 degrees with light rain. In Cleveland, it was cloudy and the temperature was 73. Once again, at 2 a.m., Mount Pleasant was 73 degrees under mostly cloudy skies. Now here is your local forecast. Early this morning, showers likely and a slight chance of thunderstorms. Lows in the mid-60s. Northeast winds around 10 miles per hour with gusts to around 20 miles per hour. Chance of rain 60%. Today, showers in the morning, then showers and a slight chance of thunderstorms in the afternoon. Highs in the mid-70s. Northeast winds 5 to 10 miles per hour with gusts to around 25 miles per hour. Chance of rain 90%. Tonight, showers likely and a slight chance of thunderstorms in the evening, then a chance of showers after midnight. Lows in the lower 60s. Northeast winds 5 to 10 miles per hour with gusts to around 25 miles per hour. Chance of rain 70%. Sunday, mostly cloudy. A 20% chance of showers in the morning. Highs in the upper 70s. Northeast winds 10 to 15 miles per hour with gusts to around 25 miles per hour. Sunday night, partly cloudy. Lows in the mid-50s. Northeast winds 5 to 15 miles per hour with gusts to around 25 miles per hour. Monday, sunny. Highs in the lower 80s. Northeast winds 5 to 10 miles per hour with gusts to around 20 miles per hour. Monday night, mostly clear. Lows in the mid-50s. Tuesday, sunny. Highs in the mid-80s. Tuesday night, mostly clear. Lows in the lower 60s. Wednesday, mostly sunny with a chance of showers and a slight chance of thunderstorms. Highs in the mid-80s. Chance of rain 30%. Wednesday night, partly cloudy with a 20% chance of rain showers. Lows around 60. Thursday, mostly sunny with a 20% chance of rain showers. Highs in the lower 80s. Thursday night, partly cloudy with a 20% chance of rain showers. Lows around 60. Friday, partly sunny with a 20% chance of rain showers. Highs in the mid-80s. 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The current time is 3:15 a.m. Eastern Daylight Time. Conditions around the area at 3 a.m. At Mount Pleasant, it was cloudy. The temperature was 72 degrees, the dew point 62, and the relative humidity 71%. The wind was northeast at 6 miles an hour. The pressure was 29.89 inches and falling. Across the remainder of south-central lower Michigan,
rain was falling with a temperature of 70 at Alma and 74 at Saginaw. At Houghton Lake, it was mostly cloudy with a temperature of 66. At Midland, it was cloudy with a temperature of 72. At Big Rapids, rain and fog were reported with a temperature of 68. Elsewhere in central and northern lower Michigan, temperatures were between 64 and 67 degrees. At Cadillac, rain was falling. At Alpena, it was mostly cloudy. It was cloudy at Pellston and Traverse City. Across southern lower Michigan, it was cloudy with a temperature of 77 at Detroit and 70 at Kalamazoo. At Lansing, rain and fog were reported with a temperature of 69. In the Upper Peninsula, Sault Ste. Marie was 66 degrees under cloudy skies, and in Marquette, it was cloudy with a temperature of 66. In neighboring states, Chicago was 72 degrees under cloudy skies. In Cleveland, it was cloudy and the temperature was 72. Once again, at 3 a.m., Mount Pleasant was 72 degrees under cloudy skies. Now here is your local forecast. Early this morning, showers likely and a slight chance of thunderstorms. Lows in the mid-60s. Northeast winds around 10 miles per hour with gusts to around 20 miles per hour. Chance of rain 60%. Today, showers in the morning, then showers and a slight chance of thunderstorms in the afternoon. Highs in the mid-70s. Northeast winds 5 to 10 miles per hour with gusts to around 25 miles per hour. Chance of rain 90%. Tonight, showers likely and a slight chance of thunderstorms in the evening, then a chance of showers after midnight. Lows in the lower 60s. Northeast winds 5 to 10 miles per hour with gusts to around 25 miles per hour. Chance of rain 70%. Sunday, mostly cloudy. A 20% chance of showers in the morning. Highs in the upper 70s. Northeast winds 10 to 15 miles per hour with gusts to around 25 miles per hour. Sunday night, partly cloudy. Lows in the mid-50s. Northeast winds 5 to 15 miles per hour with gusts to around 25 miles per hour. Monday, sunny. Highs in the lower 80s. Northeast winds 5 to 10 miles per hour with gusts to around 20 miles per hour. Monday night, mostly clear. Lows in the mid-50s. Tuesday, sunny. Highs in the mid-80s. Tuesday night, mostly clear. Lows in the lower 60s. Wednesday, mostly sunny with a chance of showers and a slight chance of thunderstorms. Highs in the mid-80s. Chance of rain 30%. Wednesday night, partly cloudy with a 20% chance of rain showers. Lows around 60. Thursday, mostly sunny with a 20% chance of rain showers. Highs in the lower 80s. Thursday night, partly cloudy with a 20% chance of rain showers. Lows around 60. Friday, partly sunny with a 20% chance of rain showers. Highs in the mid-80s. 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The current time is 3:19 a.m. Eastern Daylight Time. Conditions around the area at 3 a.m. At Mount Pleasant, it was cloudy. The temperature was 72 degrees, the dew point 62, and the relative humidity 71%. The wind was northeast at 6 miles an hour. The pressure was 29.89 inches and falling. Across the remainder of south-central lower Michigan, rain was falling with a temperature of 70 at Alma and 74 at Saginaw. At Houghton Lake, it was mostly cloudy with a temperature of 66. At Midland, it was cloudy with a temperature of 72. At Big Rapids, rain and fog were reported with a temperature of 68. Elsewhere in central and northern lower Michigan, temperatures were between 64 and 67 degrees. At Cadillac, rain was falling. At Alpena,
It was mostly cloudy. It was cloudy at Pailston and Traverse City. Across southern Lower Michigan, it was cloudy with a temperature of 77 at Detroit and 70 at Kalamazoo. At Lansing, rain and fog were reported with a temperature of 69. In the Upper Peninsula, Sault Ste. Marie was 66 degrees under cloudy skies, and in Marquette, it was cloudy with a temperature of 66. In neighboring states, Chicago was 72 degrees under cloudy skies. In Cleveland, it was cloudy and the temperature was 72. Once again, at 3 a.m., Mount Pleasant was 72 degrees under cloudy skies. Now here is your local forecast. Early this morning, showers likely and a slight chance of thunderstorms. Lows in the mid-60s. Northeast winds around 10 miles per hour with gusts to around 20 miles per hour. Chance of rain 60%. Today, showers in the morning, then showers and a slight chance of thunderstorms in the afternoon. Highs in the mid-70s. Northeast winds 5 to 10 miles per hour with gusts to around 25 miles per hour. Chance of rain 90%. Tonight, showers likely and a slight chance of thunderstorms in the evening, then a chance of showers after midnight. Lows in the lower 60s. Northeast winds 5 to 10 miles per hour with gusts to around 25 miles per hour. Chance of rain 70%. Sunday, mostly cloudy. A 20% chance of showers in the morning. Highs in the upper 70s. Northeast winds 10 to 15 miles per hour with gusts to around 25 miles per hour. Sunday night, partly cloudy. Lows in the mid-50s. Northeast winds 5 to 15 miles per hour with gusts to around 25 miles per hour. Monday, sunny. Highs in the lower 80s. Northeast winds 5 to 10 miles per hour with gusts to around 20 miles per hour. Monday night, mostly clear. Lows in the mid-50s. Tuesday, sunny. Highs in the mid-80s. Tuesday night, mostly clear. Lows in the lower 60s. Wednesday, mostly sunny with a chance of showers and a slight chance of thunderstorms. Highs in the mid-80s. Chance of rain 30%. Wednesday night, partly cloudy with a 20% chance of rain showers. Lows around 60. Thursday, mostly sunny with a 20% chance of rain showers. Highs in the lower 80s. Thursday night, partly cloudy with a 20% chance of rain showers. Lows around 60. Friday, partly sunny with a 20% chance of rain showers. Highs in the mid-80s. Now here is your local forecast. Early this morning, showers likely and a slight chance of thunderstorms. Lows in the mid-60s. Northeast winds around 10 miles per hour. Chance of rain 60%. Today, showers in the morning, then showers and a slight chance of thunderstorms in the afternoon. Highs in the mid-70s. Northeast winds 5 to 10 miles per hour with gusts to around 25 miles per hour. Chance of rain 90%. Tonight, showers likely and a slight chance of thunderstorms in the evening, then a chance of showers after midnight. Lows in the lower 60s. Northeast winds 5 to 10 miles per hour with gusts to around 25 miles per hour. Chance of rain 70%. Sunday, mostly cloudy. A 20% chance of showers in the morning. Highs in the upper 70s. Northeast winds 10 to 15 miles per hour with gusts to around 25 miles per hour. Sunday night, partly cloudy. Lows in the mid-50s. Northeast winds 5 to 15 miles per hour with gusts to around 25 miles per hour. Monday, sunny. Highs in the lower 80s. Northeast winds 5 to 10 miles per hour with gusts to around 20 miles per hour. Monday night, mostly clear. Lows in the mid-50s. Tuesday, sunny. Highs in the mid-80s. Tuesday night, mostly clear. Lows in the lower 60s. Wednesday, mostly sunny with a chance of showers and a slight chance of thunderstorms.
Highs in the mid-80s. Chance of rain 30%. Wednesday night, partly clear.

3:26 a.m. Eastern Daylight Time. Conditions around the area at 3 a.m. At Mount Pleasant, it was cloudy. The temperature was 72 degrees, the dew point 62, and the relative humidity 71%. The wind was northeast at 6 miles an hour. The pressure was 29.89 inches and falling. Across the remainder of south-central Lower Michigan, rain was falling with a temperature of 70 at Alma and 74 at Saginaw. At Houghton Lake, it was mostly cloudy with a temperature of 66. At Midland, it was cloudy with a temperature of 72. At Big Rapids, rain and fog were reported with a temperature of 68. Elsewhere in central and northern Lower Michigan, temperatures were between 64 and 67 degrees. At Cadillac, rain was falling. At Alpena, it was mostly cloudy. It was cloudy at Palestine and Traverse City. Across southern Lower Michigan, it was cloudy with a temperature of 77 at Detroit and 70 at Kalamazoo. At Lansing, rain and fog were reported with a temperature of 69. In the Upper Peninsula, Sault Ste. Marie was 66 degrees under cloudy skies, and in Marquette, it was cloudy with a temperature of 66. In neighboring states, Chicago was 72 degrees under cloudy skies. In Cleveland, it was cloudy and the temperature was 72. Once again, at 3 a.m., Mount Pleasant was 72 degrees under cloudy skies. Now here is your local forecast. Early this morning, showers likely and a slight chance of thunderstorms. Lows in the mid-60s. Northeast winds around 10 miles per hour. Chance of rain 60%. Today, showers in the morning, then showers and a slight chance of thunderstorms in the afternoon. Highs in the mid-70s. Northeast winds 5 to 10 miles per hour with gusts to around 25 miles per hour. Chance of rain 90%. Tonight, showers likely and a slight chance of thunderstorms in the evening, then a chance of showers after midnight. Lows in the lower 60s. Northeast winds 5 to 10 miles per hour with gusts to around 25 miles per hour. Chance of rain 70%. Sunday, mostly cloudy. A 20% chance of showers in the morning. Highs in the upper 70s. Northeast winds 10 to 15 miles per hour with gusts to around 25 miles per hour. Sunday night, partly cloudy. Lows in the mid-50s. Northeast winds 5 to 15 miles per hour with gusts to around 25 miles per hour. Monday, sunny. Highs in the lower 80s. Northeast winds 5 to 10 miles per hour with gusts to around 20 miles per hour. Monday night, mostly clear. Lows in the mid-50s. Tuesday, sunny. Highs in the mid-80s. Tuesday night, mostly clear. Lows in the lower 60s. Wednesday, mostly sunny with a chance of showers and a slight chance of thunderstorms. Highs in the mid-80s. Chance of rain 30%. Wednesday night, partly cloudy with a 20% chance of rain showers. Lows around 60. Thursday, mostly sunny with a 20% chance of rain showers. Highs in the lower 80s. Thursday night, partly cloudy with a 20% chance of rain showers. Lows around 60. Friday, partly sunny with a 20% chance of rain showers. Highs in the mid-80s. 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The current time is 3:31 a.m. Eastern Daylight Time. Conditions around the area at 3 a.m. At Mount Pleasant, it was cloudy. The temperature was 72 degrees, the dew point 62, and the relative humidity 71%. The wind was northeast at 6 miles an hour. The pressure was 29.89 inches and falling. Across the remainder of south-central Lower Michigan, rain was falling with a temperature of 70 at Alma and 74 at Saginaw. At Houghton Lake.

it was mostly cloudy with a temperature of 66. At Midland, it was cloudy with a temperature of 72. At Big Rapids, rain and fog were reported with a temperature of 68. Elsewhere in central and northern lower Michigan, temperatures were between 64 and 67 degrees. At Cadillac, rain was falling. At Alpena, it was mostly cloudy. It was cloudy at Pailston and Traverse City. Across southern lower Michigan, it was cloudy with a temperature of 77 at Detroit and 70 at Kalamazoo. At Lansing, rain and fog were reported with a temperature of 69. In the Upper Peninsula, Sault Ste. Marie was 66 degrees under cloudy skies, and in Marquette, it was cloudy with a temperature of 66. In neighboring states, Chicago was 72 degrees under cloudy skies. In Cleveland, it was cloudy and the temperature was 72. Once again, at 3 a.m., Mount Pleasant was 72 degrees under cloudy skies. Now here is your local forecast. Early this morning, showers likely and a slight chance of thunderstorms. Lows in the mid-60s. Northeast winds around 10 miles per hour. Chance of rain 60%. Today, showers in the morning, then showers and a slight chance of thunderstorms in the afternoon. Highs in the mid-70s. Northeast winds 5 to 10 miles per hour with gusts to around 25 miles per hour. Chance of rain 90% storms in the afternoon. Highs in the mid-70s. Northeast winds 5 to 10 miles per hour with gusts to around 25 miles per hour. Chance of rain 90%. Tonight, showers likely and a slight chance of thunderstorms in the evening, then a chance of showers after midnight. Lows in the lower 60s. Northeast winds 5 to 10 miles per hour with gusts to around 25 miles per hour. Chance of rain 70%. Sunday, mostly cloudy. A 20% chance of showers in the morning. Highs in the upper 70s. Northeast winds 10 to 15 miles per hour with gusts to around 25 miles per hour. Sunday night, partly cloudy. Lows in the mid-50s. Northeast winds 5 to 15 miles per hour with gusts to around 25 miles per hour. Monday, sunny. Highs in the lower 80s. Northeast winds 5 to 10 miles per hour with gusts to around 20 miles per hour. Monday night, mostly clear. Lows in the mid-50s. Tuesday, sunny. Highs in the mid-80s. Tuesday night, mostly clear. Lows in the lower 60s. Wednesday, mostly sunny with a chance of showers and a slight chance of thunderstorms. Highs in the mid-80s. Chance of rain 30%. Wednesday night, partly cloudy with a 20% chance of rain showers. Lows around 60. Thursday, mostly sunny with a 20% chance of rain showers. Highs in the lower 80s. Thursday night, partly cloudy with a 20% chance of rain showers. Lows around 60. Friday, partly sunny with a 20% chance of rain showers. Highs in the mid-80s. 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The current time is 3:35 a.m. Eastern Daylight Time. Conditions around the area at 3 a.m. At Mount Pleasant, it was cloudy. The temperature was 72 degrees, the dew point 62, and the relative humidity 71%. The wind was northeast at 6 miles an hour. The pressure was 29.89 inches and falling. Across the remainder of south central lower Michigan, rain was falling with a temperature of 70 at Alma and 74 at Saginaw. At Houghton Lake, it was mostly cloudy with a temperature of 66. At Midland, it was cloudy with a temperature of 72. At Big Rapids, rain and fog were reported with a temperature of 68. Elsewhere in central and northern lower Michigan, temperatures were between 64 and 67 degrees. At Cadillac, rain was falling.

calling. At Elpina, it was mostly cloudy. It was cloudy at Pellston and Traverse City. Across southern lower Michigan, it was cloudy with a temperature of 77 at Detroit and 70 at Kalamazoo. At Lansing, rain and fog were reported with a temperature of 69. In the Upper Peninsula, Sault Ste. Marie was 66 degrees under cloudy skies, and in Marquette, it was cloudy with a temperature of 66. In neighboring states, Chicago was 72 degrees under cloudy skies. In Cleveland, it was cloudy and the temperature was 72. Once again, at 3 a.m., Mount Pleasant was 72 degrees under cloudy skies. Now here is your local forecast. Early this morning, showers likely and a slight chance of thunderstorms. Lows in the mid-60s. Northeast winds around 10 miles per hour. Chance of rain 60%. Today, showers in the morning, then showers and a slight chance of thunderstorms in the afternoon. Highs in the mid-70s. Northeast winds 5 to 10 miles per hour with gusts to around 25 miles per hour. Chance of rain 90%. Tonight, showers likely and a slight chance of thunderstorms in the evening, then a chance of showers after midnight. Lows in the lower 60s. Northeast winds 5 to 10 miles per hour with gusts to around 25 miles per hour. Chance of rain 70%. Sunday, mostly cloudy. A 20% chance of showers in the morning. Highs in the upper 70s. Northeast winds 10 to 15 miles per hour with gusts to around 25 miles per hour. Sunday night, partly cloudy. Lows in the mid-50s. Northeast winds 5 to 15 miles per hour with gusts to around 25 miles per hour. Monday, sunny. Highs in the lower 80s. Northeast winds 5 to 10 miles per hour with gusts to around 20 miles per hour. Monday night, mostly clear. Lows in the mid-50s. Tuesday, sunny. Highs in the mid-80s. Tuesday night, mostly clear. Lows in the lower 60s. Wednesday, mostly sunny with a chance of showers and a slight chance of thunderstorms. Highs in the mid-80s. Chance of rain 30%. Wednesday night, partly cloudy with a 20% chance of rain showers. Lows around 60. Thursday, mostly sunny with a 20% chance of rain showers. Highs in the lower 80s. Thursday night, partly cloudy with a 20% chance of rain showers. Lows around 60. Friday, partly sunny with a 20% chance of rain showers. Highs in the mid-80s. 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The current time is 3:39 a.m. Eastern Daylight Time. Conditions around the area at 3 a.m. At Mount Pleasant, it was cloudy. The temperature was 72 degrees, the dew point 62, and the relative humidity 71%. The wind was northeast at 6 miles an hour. The pressure was 29.89 inches and falling. Across the remainder of south-central lower Michigan, rain was falling with a temperature of 70 at Alma and 74 at Saginaw. At Houghton Lake, it was mostly cloudy with a temperature of 66. At Midland, it was cloudy with a temperature of 72. At Big Rapids, rain and fog were reported with a temperature of 68. Elsewhere in central and northern lower Michigan, temperatures were between 64 and 67 degrees. At Cadillac, rain was falling. At Elpina, it was mostly cloudy. It was cloudy at Pellston and Traverse City. Across southern lower Michigan, it was cloudy with a temperature of 77 at Detroit and 70 at Kalamazoo. At Lansing, rain and fog were reported with a temperature of 69. In the Upper Peninsula, Sault Ste. Marie was 66 degrees under cloudy skies, and in Marquette, it was cloudy with a temperature of 66. In neighboring states,
Chicago was 72 degrees under cloudy skies.

highs in the upper 70s. Northeast winds 10 to 15 miles per hour with gusts to around 25 miles per hour. Sunday night, partly cloudy. Lows in the mid-50s. Northeast winds 5 to 15 miles per hour with gusts to around 25 miles per hour. Monday, sunny. Highs in the lower 80s. Northeast winds 5 to 10 miles per hour with gusts to around 20 miles per hour. Monday night, mostly clear. Lows in the mid-50s. Tuesday, sunny. Highs in the mid-80s. Tuesday night, mostly clear. Lows in the lower 60s. Wednesday, mostly sunny with a chance of showers and a slight chance of thunderstorms. Highs in the mid-80s. Chance of rain 30%. Wednesday night, partly cloudy with a 20% chance of rain showers. Lows around 60. Thursday, mostly sunny with a 20% chance of rain showers. Highs in the lower 80s. Thursday night, partly cloudy with a 20% chance of rain showers. Lows around 60. Friday, partly sunny with a 20% chance of rain showers. Highs in the mid-80s. 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The current time is 3:53 a.m. Eastern Daylight Time. Conditions around the area at 3 a.m. At Mount Pleasant, it was cloudy. The temperature was 72 degrees, the dew point 62, and the relative humidity 71%. The wind was northeast at 6 miles an hour. The pressure was 29.89 inches and falling. Across the remainder of south-central lower Michigan, rain was falling with a temperature of 70 at Alma and 74 at Saginaw. At Houghton Lake, it was mostly cloudy with a temperature of 66. At Midland, it was cloudy with a temperature of 72. At Big Rapids, rain and fog were reported with a temperature of 68. Elsewhere in central and northern lower Michigan, temperatures were between 64 and 67 degrees. At Cadillac, rain was falling. At Alpena, it was mostly cloudy. It was cloudy at Palestine and Traverse City. Across southern lower Michigan, it was cloudy with a temperature of 77 at Detroit and 70 at Kalamazoo. At Lansing, rain and fog were reported with a temperature of 69. In the Upper Peninsula, Sault Ste. Marie was 66 degrees under cloudy skies, and in Marquette, it was cloudy with a temperature of 66. In neighboring states, Chicago was 72 degrees under cloudy skies. In Cleveland, it was cloudy and the temperature was 72. Once again, at 3 a.m., Mount Pleasant was 72 degrees under cloudy skies. Now here is your local forecast. Early this morning, showers likely and a slight chance of thunderstorms. Lows in the mid-60s. Northeast winds around 10 miles per hour. Chance of rain 60%. Today, showers in the morning, then showers and a slight chance of thunderstorms in the afternoon. Highs in the mid-70s. Northeast winds 5 to 10 miles per hour with gusts to around 25 miles per hour. Chance of rain 90%. Tonight, showers likely and a slight chance of thunderstorms in the evening, then a chance of showers after midnight. Lows in the lower 60s. Northeast winds 5 to 10 miles per hour with gusts to around 25 miles per hour. Chance of rain 70%. Sunday, mostly cloudy. A 20% chance of showers in the morning. Highs in the upper 70s. Northeast winds 10 to 15 miles per hour with gusts to around 25 miles per hour. Sunday night, partly cloudy. Lows in the mid-50s. Northeast winds 5 to 15 miles per hour with gusts to around 25 miles per hour. Monday, sunny. Highs in the lower 80s. Northeast winds 5 to 10 miles per hour with gusts to around 20 miles per hour. Monday night, mostly clear. Lows in the mid-50s.
Tuesday, sunny. Highs in the mid-80s. Tuesday night, mostly clear. Lows in the lower 60s. Wednesday, mostly sunny with a chance of showers and a slight chance of thunderstorms. Highs in the mid-80s. Chance of rain 30%. Wednesday night, partly cloudy with a 20% chance of rain showers. Lows around 60. Thursday, mostly sunny with a 20% chance of rain showers. Highs in the lower 80s. Thursday night, partly cloudy with a 20% chance of rain showers. Lows around 60. Friday, partly sunny with a 20% chance of rain showers. Highs in the mid-80s. 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The current time is 3:57 a.m. Eastern Daylight Time. Conditions around the area at 3 a.m. At Mount Pleasant, it was cloudy. The temperature was 72 degrees, the dew point 62, and the relative humidity 71%. The wind was northeast at 6 miles an hour. The pressure was 29.89 inches and falling. Across the remainder of south-central lower Michigan, rain was falling with a temperature of 70 at Alma and 74 at Saginaw. At Houghton Lake, it was mostly cloudy with a temperature of 66. At Midland, it was cloudy with a temperature of 72. At Big Rapids, rain and fog were reported with a temperature of 68. Elsewhere in central and northern lower Michigan, temperatures were between 64 and 67 degrees. At Cadillac, rain was falling. At Alpena, it was mostly cloudy. It was cloudy at Palestine and Traverse City. Across southern lower Michigan, it was cloudy with a temperature of 77 at Detroit and 70 at Kalamazoo. At Lansing, rain and fog were reported with a temperature of 69. In the Upper Peninsula, Sault Ste. Marie was 66 degrees under cloudy skies, and in Marquette, it was cloudy with a temperature of 66. In neighboring states, Chicago was 72 degrees under cloudy skies. In Cleveland, it was cloudy and the temperature was 72. Once again, at 3 a.m., Mount Pleasant was 72 degrees under cloudy skies. Now here is your local forecast. Early this morning, showers likely and a slight chance of thunderstorms. Lows in the mid-60s. Northeast winds around 10 miles per hour. Chance of rain 60%. Today, showers in the morning, then showers and a slight chance of thunderstorms in the afternoon. Highs in the mid-70s. Northeast winds 5 to 10 miles per hour with gusts to around 25 miles per hour. Chance of rain 90%. Tonight, showers likely and a slight chance of thunderstorms in the evening, then a chance of showers after midnight. Lows in the lower 60s. Northeast winds 5 to 10 miles per hour with gusts to around 25 miles per hour. Chance of rain 70%. Sunday, mostly cloudy. A 20% chance of showers in the morning. Highs in the upper 70s. Northeast winds 10 to 15 miles per hour with gusts to around 25 miles per hour. Sunday night, partly cloudy. Lows in the mid-50s. Northeast winds 5 to 15 miles per hour with gusts to around 25 miles per hour. Monday, sunny. Highs in the lower 80s. Northeast winds 5 to 10 miles per hour with gusts to around 20 miles per hour. Monday night, mostly clear. Lows in the mid-50s. Tuesday, sunny. Highs in the mid-80s. Tuesday night, mostly clear. Lows in the lower 60s. Wednesday, mostly sunny with a chance of showers and a slight chance of thunderstorms. Highs in the mid-80s. Chance of rain 30%. Wednesday night, partly cloudy with a 20% chance of rain showers. Lows around 60. Thursday, mostly sunny with a 20% chance of rain showers. Highs in the lower 80s.
Thursday night, partly cloudy with a 20% chance of rain showers. Lows around 60. Friday, partly sunny with a 20% chance of rain showers. Highs in the mid-80s. 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The current time is 4:01 a.m. Eastern Daylight Time. Conditions around the area at 3 a.m. At Mount Pleasant, it was cloudy. The temperature was 72 degrees, the dew point 62, and the relative humidity 71%. The wind was northeast at 6 miles an hour. The pressure was 29.89 inches and falling. Across the remainder of south-central lower Michigan, rain was falling with a temperature of 70 at Alma and 74 at Saginaw. At Houghton Lake, it was mostly cloudy with a temperature of 66. At Midland, it was cloudy with a temperature of 72. At Big Rapids, rain and fog were reported with a temperature of 68. Elsewhere in central and northern lower Michigan, temperatures were between 64 and 67 degrees. At Cadillac, rain was falling. At Alpena, it was mostly cloudy. It was cloudy at Palestine and Traverse City. Across southern lower Michigan, it was cloudy with a temperature of 77 at Detroit and 70 at Kalamazoo. At Lansing, rain and fog were reported with a temperature of 69. In the Upper Peninsula, Sault Ste. Marie was 66 degrees under cloudy skies, and in Marquette, it was cloudy with a temperature of 66. In neighboring states, Chicago was 72 degrees under cloudy skies. In Cleveland, it was cloudy and the temperature was 72. Once again, at 3 a.m., Mount Pleasant was 72 degrees under cloudy skies. Now here is your local forecast. Early this morning, showers likely and a slight chance of thunderstorms. Lows in the mid-60s. Northeast winds around 10 miles per hour. Chance of rain 60%. Today, showers in the morning, then showers and a slight chance of thunderstorms in the afternoon. Highs in the mid-70s. Northeast winds 5 to 10 miles per hour with gusts to around 25 miles per hour. Chance of rain 90%. Tonight, showers likely and a slight chance of thunderstorms in the evening, then a chance of showers after midnight. Lows in the lower 60s. Northeast winds 5 to 10 miles per hour with gusts to around 25 miles per hour. Chance of rain 70%. Sunday, mostly cloudy. A 20% chance of showers in the morning. Highs in the upper 70s. Northeast winds 10 to 15 miles per hour with gusts to around 25 miles per hour. Sunday night, partly cloudy. Lows in the mid-50s. Northeast winds 5 to 15 miles per hour with gusts to around 25 miles per hour. Monday, sunny. Highs in the lower 80s. Northeast winds 5 to 10 miles per hour with gusts to around 20 miles per hour. Monday night, mostly clear. Lows in the mid-50s. Tuesday, sunny. Highs in the mid-80s. Tuesday night, mostly clear. Lows in the lower 60s. Wednesday, mostly sunny with a chance of showers and a slight chance of thunderstorms. Highs in the mid-80s. Chance of rain 30%. Wednesday night, partly cloudy with a 20% chance of rain showers. Lows around 60. Thursday, mostly sunny with a 20% chance of rain showers. Highs in the lower 80s. Thursday night, partly cloudy with a 20% chance of rain showers. Lows around 60. Friday, partly sunny with a 20% chance of rain showers. Highs in the mid-80s. 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The current time is 4:06 a.m. Eastern Daylight Time.
conditions around the area at 3 a.m. At Mount Pleasant, it was cloudy. The temperature was 72 degrees, the dew point 62, and the relative humidity 71%. The wind was northeast at 6 miles an hour. The pressure was 29.89 inches and falling. Across the remainder of south-central Lower Michigan, rain was falling with a temperature of 70 at Alma and 74 at Saginaw. At Houghton Lake, it was mostly cloudy with a temperature of 66. At Midland, it was cloudy with a temperature of 72. At Big Rapids, rain and fog were reported with a temperature of 68. Elsewhere in central and northern Lower Michigan, temperatures were between 64 and 67 degrees. At Cadillac, rain was falling. At Alpena, it was mostly cloudy. It was cloudy at Pellston and Traverse City. Across southern Lower Michigan, it was cloudy with a temperature of 77 at Detroit and 70 at Kalamazoo. At Lansing, rain and fog were reported with a temperature of 69. In the Upper Peninsula, Sault Ste. Marie was 66 degrees under cloudy skies, and in Marquette, it was cloudy with a temperature of 66. In neighboring states, Chicago was 72 degrees under cloudy skies. In Cleveland, it was cloudy and the temperature was 72. Once again, at 3 a.m., Mount Pleasant was 72 degrees under cloudy skies. Now here is your local forecast. Early this morning, showers likely and a slight chance of thunderstorms. Lows in the mid-60s. Northeast winds around 10 miles per hour. Chance of rain 60%. Today, showers in the morning, then showers and a slight chance of thunderstorms in the afternoon. Highs in the mid-70s. Northeast winds 5 to 10 miles per hour with gusts to around 25 miles per hour. Chance of rain 90%. Tonight, showers likely and a slight chance of thunderstorms in the evening, then a chance of showers after midnight. Lows in the lower 60s. Northeast winds 5 to 10 miles per hour with gusts to around 25 miles per hour. Chance of rain 70%. Sunday, mostly cloudy. A 20% chance of showers in the morning. Highs in the upper 70s. Northeast winds 10 to 15 miles per hour with gusts to around 25 miles per hour. Sunday night, partly cloudy. Lows in the mid-50s. Northeast winds 5 to 15 miles per hour with gusts to around 25 miles per hour. Monday, sunny. Highs in the lower 80s. Northeast winds 5 to 10 miles per hour with gusts to around 20 miles per hour. Monday night, mostly clear. Lows in the mid-50s. Tuesday, sunny. Highs in the mid-80s. Tuesday night, mostly clear. Lows in the lower 60s. Wednesday, mostly sunny with a chance of showers and a slight chance of thunderstorms. Highs in the mid-80s. Chance of rain 30%. Wednesday night, partly cloudy with a 20% chance of rain showers. Lows around 60. Thursday, mostly sunny with a 20% chance of rain showers. Highs in the lower 80s. Thursday night, partly cloudy with a 20% chance of rain showers. Lows around 60. Friday, partly sunny with a 20% chance of rain showers. Highs in the mid-80s. 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The current time is 4:10 a.m. Eastern Daylight Time. Conditions around the area at 3 a.m. At Mount Pleasant, it was cloudy. The temperature was 72 degrees. The dew point 62, and the relative humidity 71%. The wind was northeast at 6 miles an hour. The pressure was 29.89 inches and falling. Across the remainder of south-central Lower Michigan, rain was falling with a temperature of 70 at Alma and 74 at Saginaw. At Houghton Lake, it was mostly cloudy with a temperature of 66.
At Midland, it was cloudy with a temperature of 72. At Big Rapids, rain and fog were reported with a temperature of 68. Elsewhere in central and northern lower Michigan, temperatures were between 64 and 67 degrees. At Cadillac, rain was falling. At Alpena, it was mostly cloudy. It was cloudy at Pellston and Traverse City. Across southern lower Michigan, it was cloudy with a temperature of 77 at Detroit and 70 at Kalamazoo. At Lansing, rain and fog were reported with a temperature of 69. In the Upper Peninsula, Sault Ste. Marie was 66 degrees under cloudy skies, and in Marquette, it was cloudy with a temperature of 66. In neighboring states, Chicago was 72 degrees under cloudy skies. In Cleveland, it was cloudy and the temperature was 72. Once again, at 3 a.m., Mount Pleasant was 72 degrees under cloudy skies. Now here is your local forecast. Early this morning, showers likely and a slight chance of thunderstorms. Lows in the mid-60s. Northeast winds around 10 miles per hour. Chance of rain 60%. Today, showers in the morning, then showers and a slight chance of thunderstorms in the afternoon. Highs in the mid-70s. Northeast winds 5 to 10 miles per hour with gusts to around 25 miles per hour. Chance of rain 90%. Tonight, showers likely and a slight chance of thunderstorms in the evening, then a chance of showers after midnight. Lows in the lower 60s. Northeast winds 5 to 10 miles per hour with gusts to around 25 miles per hour. Chance of rain 70%. Sunday, mostly cloudy. A 20% chance of showers in the morning. Highs in the upper 70s. Northeast winds 10 to 15 miles per hour with gusts to around 25 miles per hour. Sunday night, partly cloudy. Lows in the mid-50s. Northeast winds 5 to 15 miles per hour with gusts to around 25 miles per hour. Monday, sunny. Highs in the lower 80s. Northeast winds 5 to 10 miles per hour with gusts to around 20 miles per hour. Monday night, mostly clear. Lows in the mid-50s. Tuesday, sunny. Highs in the mid-80s. Tuesday night, mostly clear. Lows in the lower 60s. Wednesday, mostly sunny with a chance of showers and a slight chance of thunderstorms. Highs in the mid-80s. Chance of rain 30%. Wednesday night, partly cloudy with a 20% chance of rain showers. Lows around 60. Thursday, mostly sunny with a 20% chance of rain showers. Highs in the lower 80s. Thursday night, partly cloudy with a 20% chance of rain showers. Lows around 60. Friday, partly sunny with a 20% chance of rain showers. Highs in the mid-80s. 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The current time is 4:15 a.m. Eastern Daylight Time. Conditions around the area at 4 a.m. At Mount Pleasant, it was cloudy. The temperature was 69 degrees, the dew point 64, and the relative humidity 85%. The pressure was 29.89 inches and steady. Across the remainder of south-central lower Michigan, temperatures were between 65 and 70 degrees. At Houghton Lake, rain was falling. It was cloudy at Alma, Big Rapids, Saginaw, and Midland. Elsewhere in central and northern lower Michigan, temperatures were between 64 and 67 degrees. At Traverse City, rain was falling. It was cloudy at Alpena and Pellston. At Cadillac, rain and fog were reported. Across southern lower Michigan, it was cloudy, with a temperature of 76 at Detroit and 68 at Lansing. At Kalamazoo, rain and fog were reported, with a temperature of 70. In the Upper Peninsula, Sault Ste. Marie was 65 degrees with fog, and in Marquette, it was cloudy with a temperature of 65.

4. In neighboring states, Chicago was 71 degrees with light rain and fog. In Cleveland, it was cloudy and the temperature was 73. Once again, at 4 a.m., Mount Pleasant was 69 degrees under cloudy skies. Now here is your local forecast. Early this morning, showers likely and a slight chance of thunderstorms. Lows in the mid-60s. Northeast winds around 10 miles per hour. Chance of rain 60%. Today, showers in the morning, then showers and a slight chance of thunderstorms in the afternoon. Highs in the mid-70s. Northeast winds 5 to 10 miles per hour with gusts to around 25 miles per hour. Chance of rain 90%. Tonight, showers likely and a slight chance of thunderstorms in the evening, then a chance of showers after midnight. Lows in the lower 60s. Northeast winds 5 to 10 miles per hour with gusts to around 25 miles per hour. Chance of rain 70%. Sunday, mostly cloudy. A 20% chance of showers in the morning. Highs in the upper 70s. Northeast winds 10 to 15 miles per hour with gusts to around 25 miles per hour. Sunday night, partly cloudy. Lows in the mid-50s. Northeast winds 5 to 15 miles per hour with gusts to around 25 miles per hour. Monday, sunny. Highs in the lower 80s. Northeast winds 5 to 10 miles per hour with gusts to around 20 miles per hour. Monday night, mostly clear. Lows in the mid-50s. Tuesday, sunny. Highs in the mid-80s. Tuesday night, mostly clear. Lows in the lower 60s. Wednesday, mostly sunny with a chance of showers and a slight chance of thunderstorms. Highs in the mid-80s. Chance of rain 30%. Wednesday night, partly cloudy with a 20% chance of rain showers. Lows around 60. Thursday, mostly sunny with a 20% chance of rain showers. Highs in the lower 80s. Thursday night, partly cloudy with a 20% chance of rain showers. Lows around 60. Friday, partly sunny with a 20% chance of rain showers. Highs in the mid-80s. 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The current time is 4:19 a.m. Eastern Daylight Time. Conditions around the area at 4 a.m. At Mount Pleasant, it was cloudy. The temperature was 69 degrees, the dew point 64, and the relative humidity 85%. The pressure was 29.89 inches and steady. Across the remainder of south-central lower Michigan, temperatures were between 65 and 70 degrees. At Houghton Lake, rain was falling. It was cloudy at Alma, Big Rapids, Saginaw, and Midland. Elsewhere in central and northern lower Michigan, temperatures were between 64 and 67 degrees. At Traverse City, rain was falling. It was cloudy at Alpena and Palestine. At Cadillac, rain and fog were reported. Across southern lower Michigan, it was cloudy, with a temperature of 76 at Detroit and 68 at Lansing. At Kalamazoo, rain and fog were reported, with a temperature of 70. In the Upper Peninsula, Sault Ste. Marie was 65 degrees with fog, and in Marquette, it was cloudy with a temperature of 64. In neighboring states, Chicago was 71 degrees with light rain and fog. In Cleveland, it was cloudy and the temperature was 73. Once again, at 4 a.m., Mount Pleasant was 69 degrees under cloudy skies. Now here is your local forecast. Early this morning, showers likely and a slight chance of thunderstorms. Lows in the mid-60s. Northeast winds around 10 miles per hour. Chance of rain 60%. Today, showers in the morning, then showers and a slight chance of thunderstorms in the afternoon. Highs in the mid-70s. Northeast winds 5 to 10 miles per hour with gusts to around 25 miles per hour.
chance of rain 90%. Tonight, showers likely and a slight chance of thunderstorms in the evening, then a chance of showers after midnight. Lows in the lower 60s. Northeast winds 5 to 10 miles per hour with gusts to around 25 miles per hour. Chance of rain 70%. Sunday, mostly cloudy. A 20% chance of showers in the morning. Highs in the upper 70s. Northeast winds 10 to 15 miles per hour with gusts to around 25 miles per hour. Sunday night, partly cloudy. Lows in the mid-50s. Northeast winds 5 to 15 miles per hour with gusts to around 25 miles per hour. Monday, sunny. Highs in the lower 80s. Northeast winds 5 to 10 miles per hour with gusts to around 20 miles per hour. Monday night, mostly clear. Lows in the mid-50s. Tuesday, sunny. Highs in the mid-80s. Tuesday night, mostly clear. Lows in the lower 60s. Wednesday, mostly sunny with a chance of showers and a slight chance of thunderstorms. Highs in the mid-80s. Chance of rain 30%. Wednesday night, partly cloudy with a 20% chance of rain showers. Lows around 60. Thursday, mostly sunny with a 20% chance of rain showers. Highs in the lower 80s. Thursday night, partly cloudy with a 20% chance of rain showers. Lows around 60. Friday, partly sunny with a 20% chance of rain showers. Highs in the mid-80s. 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The current time is 4:23 a.m. Eastern Daylight Time. Conditions around the area at 4 a.m. At Mount Pleasant, it was cloudy. The temperature was 69 degrees, the dew point 64, and the relative humidity 85%. The pressure was 29.89 inches and steady. Across the remainder of South Central Lower Michigan, temperatures were between 65 and 70 degrees. At Houghton Lake, rain was falling. It was cloudy at Alma, Big Rapids, Saginaw, and Midland. Elsewhere in central and northern lower Michigan, temperatures were between 64 and 67 degrees. At Traverse City, rain was falling. It was cloudy at Alpena and Elston. At Cadillac, rain and fog were reported. Across southern lower Michigan, it was cloudy, with a temperature of 76 at Detroit and 68 at Lansing. At Kalamazoo, rain and fog were reported, with a temperature of 70. In the Upper Peninsula, Sault Ste. Marie was 65 degrees with fog, and in Marquette, it was cloudy with a temperature of 64. In neighboring states, Chicago was 71 degrees with light rain and fog. In Cleveland, it was cloudy and the temperature was 73. Once again, at 4 a.m., Mount Pleasant was 69 degrees under cloudy skies. Now here is your local forecast. Early this morning, showers likely and a slight chance of thunderstorms. Lows in the mid-60s. Northeast winds around 10 miles per hour. Chance of rain 60%. Today, showers in the morning, then showers and a slight chance of thunderstorms in the afternoon. Highs in the mid-70s. Northeast winds 5 to 10 miles per hour with gusts to around 25 miles per hour. Chance of rain 90%. Tonight, showers likely and a slight chance of thunderstorms in the evening, then a chance of showers after midnight. Lows in the lower 60s. Northeast winds 5 to 10 miles per hour with gusts to around 25 miles per hour. Chance of rain 70%. Sunday, mostly cloudy. A 20% chance of showers in the morning. Highs in the upper 70s. Northeast winds 10 to 15 miles per hour with gusts to around 25 miles per hour. Sunday night, partly cloudy. Lows in the mid-50s. Northeast winds 5 to 15 miles per hour with gusts to around 25 miles per hour. Monday,

rain showers. Highs in the lower 80s. Thursday night, partly cloudy with a 20% chance of rain showers. Lows around 60. Friday, partly sunny with a 20% chance of rain showers. Highs in the mid-80s. 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The current time is 4:27 a.m. Eastern Daylight Time. Conditions around the area at 4 a.m. At Mount Pleasant, it was cloudy. The temperature was 69 degrees, the dew point 64, and the relative humidity 85%. The pressure was 29.89 inches and steady. Across the remainder of south central lower Michigan, temperatures were between 65 and 70 degrees. At Houghton Lake, rain was falling. It was cloudy at Alma, Big Rapids, Saginaw, and Midland. Elsewhere in central and northern lower Michigan, temperatures were between 64 and 67 degrees. At Traverse City, rain was falling. It was cloudy at Alpena and Elston. At Cadillac, rain and fog were reported. Across southern lower Michigan, it was cloudy with a temperature of 76 at Detroit and 68 at Lansing. At Kalamazoo, rain and fog were reported with a temperature of 70. In the Upper Peninsula, Sault Ste. Marie was 65 degrees with fog, and in Marquette, it was cloudy with a temperature of 64. In neighboring states, Chicago was 71 degrees with light rain and fog. In Cleveland, it was cloudy and the temperature was 73. Once again, at 4 a.m., Mount Pleasant was 69 degrees under cloudy skies. Now here is your local forecast. Early this morning, showers likely and a slight chance of thunderstorms. Lows in the mid-60s. Northeast winds around 10 miles per hour. Chance of rain 60%. Today, showers in the morning, then showers and a slight chance of thunderstorms in the afternoon. Highs in the mid-70s. Northeast winds 5 to 10 miles per hour with gusts to around 25 miles per hour. Chance of rain 90%. Tonight, showers likely and a slight chance of thunderstorms in the evening, then a chance of showers after midnight. Lows in the lower 60s. Northeast winds 5 to 10 miles per hour with gusts to around 25 miles per hour. Chance of rain 70%. Sunday, mostly cloudy. A 20% chance of showers in the morning. Highs in the upper 70s. Northeast winds 10 to 15 miles per hour with gusts to around 25 miles per hour. Sunday night, partly cloudy. Lows in the mid-50s. Northeast winds 5 to 15 miles per hour with gusts to around 25 miles per hour. Monday, sunny. Highs in the lower 80s. Northeast winds 5 to 10 miles per hour with gusts to around 20 miles per hour. Monday night, mostly clear. Lows in the mid-50s. Tuesday, sunny. Highs in the mid-80s. Tuesday night, mostly clear. Lows in the lower 60s. Wednesday, mostly sunny with a chance of showers and a slight chance of thunderstorms. Highs in the mid-80s. Chance of rain 30%. Wednesday night, partly cloudy with a 20% chance of rain showers. Lows around 60. Thursday, mostly sunny with a 20% chance of rain showers. Highs in the lower 80s. Thursday night, partly cloudy with a 20% chance of rain showers. Lows around 60. Friday, partly sunny with a 20% chance of rain showers. Highs in the mid-80s. 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The current time is 4:31 a.m. Eastern Daylight Time. Conditions around the area at 4 a.m. At Mount Pleasant, it was cloudy. The temperature was 69 degrees.

the dew point 64, and the relative humidity 85%. The pressure was 29.89 inches and steady. Across the remainder of south-central lower Michigan, temperatures were between 65 and 70 degrees. At Houghton Lake, rain was falling. It was cloudy at Alma, Big Rapids, Saginaw, and Midland. Elsewhere in central and northern lower Michigan, temperatures were between 64 and 67 degrees. At Traverse City, rain was falling. It was cloudy at Alpena and Palestine. At Cadillac, rain and fog were reported. Across southern lower Michigan, it was cloudy with a temperature of 76 at Detroit and 68 at Lansing. At Kalamazoo, rain and fog were reported with a temperature of 70. In the Upper Peninsula, Sault Ste. Marie was 65 degrees with fog, and in Marquette, it was cloudy with a temperature of 64. In neighboring states, Chicago was 71. In the Upper Peninsula, Sault Ste. Marie was 65 degrees with fog, and in Marquette, it was cloudy with a temperature of 64. In neighboring states, Chicago was 71 degrees with light rain and fog. In Cleveland, it was cloudy and the temperature was 73. Once again, at 4 a.m., Mount Pleasant was 69 degrees under cloudy skies. Now here is your local forecast. Early this morning, showers likely and a slight chance of thunderstorms. Lows in the mid-60s. Northeast winds around 10 miles per hour. Chance of rain 60%. Today, showers in the morning, then showers and a slight chance of thunderstorms in the afternoon. Highs in the mid-70s. Northeast winds 5 to 10 miles per hour with gusts to around 25 miles per hour. Chance of rain 90%. Tonight, showers likely and a slight chance of thunderstorms in the evening, then a chance of showers after midnight. Lows in the lower 60s. Northeast winds 5 to 10 miles per hour with gusts to around 25 miles per hour. Chance of rain 70%. Sunday, mostly cloudy. A 20% chance of showers in the morning. Highs in the upper 70s. Northeast winds 10 to 15 miles per hour with gusts to around 25 miles per hour. Sunday night, partly cloudy. Lows in the mid-50s. Northeast winds 5 to 15 miles per hour with gusts to around 25 miles per hour. Monday, sunny. Highs in the lower 80s. Northeast winds 5 to 10 miles per hour with gusts to around 20 miles per hour. Monday night, mostly clear. Lows in the mid-50s. Tuesday, sunny. Highs in the mid-80s. Tuesday night, mostly clear. Lows in the lower 60s. Wednesday, mostly sunny with a chance of showers and a slight chance of thunderstorms. Highs in the mid-80s. Chance of rain 30%. Wednesday night, partly cloudy with a 20% chance of rain showers. Lows around 60. Thursday, mostly sunny with a 20% chance of rain showers. Highs in the lower 80s. Thursday night, partly cloudy with a 20% chance of rain showers. Lows around 60. Friday, partly sunny with a 20% chance of rain showers. Highs in the mid-80s. 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The current time is 4:36 a.m. Eastern Daylight Time. Conditions around the area at 4 a.m. At Mount Pleasant, it was cloudy. The temperature was 69 degrees, the dew point 64, and the relative humidity 85%. The pressure was 29.89 inches and steady. Across the remainder of south-central lower Michigan, temperatures were between 65 and 70 degrees. At Houghton Lake, rain was falling. It was cloudy at Alma, Big Rapids, Saginaw, and Midland. Elsewhere in central and northern lower Michigan, temperatures were between 64 and 67 degrees. At Traverse City, rain was falling. It was cloudy at Alpena and Palestine.

Cadillac, rain and fog were reported. Across southern lower Michigan, it was cloudy with a temperature of 76 at Detroit and 68 at Lansing. At Kalamazoo, rain and fog were reported with a temperature of 70. In the Upper Peninsula, Sault Ste. Marie was 65 degrees with fog, and in Marquette, it was cloudy with a temperature of 64. In neighboring states, Chicago was 71 degrees with light rain and fog. In Cleveland, it was cloudy and the temperature was 73. Once again, at 4 a.m., Mount Pleasant was 69 degrees under cloudy skies. Now here is your local forecast. Early this morning, showers likely and a slight chance of thunderstorms. Lows in the mid-60s. Northeast winds around 10 miles per hour. Chance of rain 60%. Today, showers in the morning, then showers and a slight chance of thunderstorms in the afternoon. Highs in the mid-70s. Northeast winds 5 to 10 miles per hour with gusts to around 25 miles per hour. Chance of rain 90%. Tonight, showers likely and a slight chance of thunderstorms in the evening, then a chance of showers after midnight. Lows in the lower 60s. Northeast winds 5 to 10 miles per hour with gusts to around 25 miles per hour. Chance of rain 70%. Sunday, mostly cloudy. A 20% chance of showers in the morning. Highs in the upper 70s. Northeast winds 10 to 15 miles per hour with gusts to around 25 miles per hour. Sunday night, partly cloudy. Lows in the mid-50s. Northeast winds 5 to 15 miles per hour with gusts to around 25 miles per hour. Monday, sunny. Highs in the lower 80s. Northeast winds 5 to 10 miles per hour with gusts to around 20 miles per hour. Monday night, mostly clear. Lows in the mid-50s. Tuesday, sunny. Highs in the mid-80s. Tuesday night, mostly clear. Lows in the lower 60s. Wednesday, mostly sunny with a chance of showers and a slight chance of thunderstorms. Highs in the mid-80s. Chance of rain 30%. Wednesday night, partly cloudy with a 20% chance of rain showers. Lows around 60. Thursday, mostly sunny with a 20% chance of rain showers. Highs in the lower 80s. Thursday night, partly cloudy with a 20% chance of rain showers. Lows around 60. Friday, partly sunny with a 20% chance of rain showers. Highs in the mid-80s. 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The current time is 4:40 a.m. Eastern Daylight Time. Conditions around the area at 4 a.m. At Mount Pleasant, it was cloudy. The temperature was 69 degrees, the dew point 64, and the relative humidity 85%. The pressure was 29.89 inches and steady. Across the remainder of south central lower Michigan, temperatures were between 65 and 70 degrees. At Houghton Lake, rain was falling. It was cloudy at Alma, Big Rapids, Saginaw, and Midland. Elsewhere in central and northern lower Michigan, temperatures were between 64 and 67 degrees. At Traverse City, rain was falling. It was cloudy at Alpena and Palestine. At Cadillac, rain and fog were reported. Across southern lower Michigan, it was cloudy with a temperature of 76 at Detroit and 68 at Lansing. At Kalamazoo, rain and fog were reported with a temperature of 70. In the Upper Peninsula, Sault Ste. Marie was 65 degrees with fog, and in Marquette, it was cloudy with a temperature of 64. In neighboring states, Chicago was 71 degrees with light rain and fog. In Cleveland, it was cloudy and the temperature was 73. Once again, at 4 a.m., Mount Pleasant was 69 degrees under cloudy skies. Now here is your local forecast. Early this morning,
showers likely, and a slight chance of thunderstorms. Lows in the mid-60s. Northeast winds around 10 miles per hour. Chance of rain 60%. Today, showers in the morning, then showers and a slight chance of thunderstorms in the afternoon. Highs in the mid-70s. Northeast winds 5 to 10 miles per hour with gusts to around 25 miles per hour. Chance of rain 90%. Tonight, showers likely and a slight chance of thunderstorms in the evening, then a chance of showers after midnight. Lows in the lower 60s. Northeast winds 5 to 10 miles per hour with gusts to around 25 miles per hour. Chance of rain 70%. Sunday, mostly cloudy. A 20% chance of showers in the morning. Highs in the upper 70s. Northeast winds 10 to 15 miles per hour with gusts to around 25 miles per hour. Sunday night, partly cloudy. Lows in the mid-50s. Northeast winds 5 to 15 miles per hour with gusts to around 25 miles per hour. Monday, sunny. Highs in the lower 80s. Northeast winds 5 to 10 miles per hour with gusts to around 20 miles per hour. Monday night, mostly clear. Lows in the mid-50s. Tuesday, sunny. Highs in the mid-80s. Tuesday night, mostly clear. Lows in the lower 60s. Wednesday, mostly sunny with a chance of showers and a slight chance of thunderstorms. Highs in the mid-80s. Chance of rain 30%. Wednesday night, partly cloudy with a 20% chance of rain showers. Lows around 60. Thursday, mostly sunny with a 20% chance of rain showers. Highs in the lower 80s. Thursday night, partly cloudy with a 20% chance of rain showers. Lows around 60. Friday, partly sunny with a 20% chance of rain showers. Highs in the mid-80s. 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The current time is 4:44 a.m. Eastern Daylight Time. Conditions around the area at 4 a.m. At Mount Pleasant, it was cloudy. The temperature was 69 degrees, the dew point 64, and the relative humidity 85%. The pressure was 29.89 inches and steady. Across the remainder of South Central Lower Michigan, temperatures were between 65 and 70 degrees. At Houghton Lake, rain was falling. It was cloudy at Alma, Big Rapids, Saginaw, and Midland. Elsewhere in central and northern Lower Michigan, temperatures were between 64 and 67 degrees. At Traverse City, rain was falling. It was cloudy at Alpena and Elston. At Cadillac, rain and fog were reported. Across southern Lower Michigan, it was cloudy, with a temperature of 76 at Detroit and 68 at Lansing. At Kalamazoo, rain and fog were reported, with a temperature of 70. In the Upper Peninsula, Sault Ste. Marie was 65 degrees with fog, and in Marquette, it was cloudy with a temperature of 64. In neighboring states, Chicago was 71 degrees with light rain and fog. In Cleveland, it was cloudy and the temperature was 73. Once again, at 4 a.m., Mount Pleasant was 69 degrees under cloudy skies. Now here is your local forecast. Early this morning, showers likely and a slight chance of thunderstorms. Lows in the mid-60s. Northeast winds around 10 miles per hour. Chance of rain 60%. Today, showers in the morning, then showers and a slight chance of thunderstorms in the afternoon. Highs in the mid-70s. Northeast winds 5 to 10 miles per hour with gusts to around 25 miles per hour. Chance of rain 90%. Tonight, showers likely and a slight chance of thunderstorms in the evening, then a chance of showers after midnight. Lows in the lower 60s. Northeast winds 5 to 10 miles per hour with gusts to around 25 miles per hour. Chance of rain 70%.
Sunday, mostly cloudy.

a 20% chance of showers in the morning. Highs in the upper 70s. Northeast winds 10 to 15 miles per hour with gusts to around 25 miles per hour. Sunday night, partly cloudy. Lows in the mid-50s. Northeast winds 5 to 15 miles per hour with gusts to around 25 miles per hour. Monday, sunny. Highs in the lower 80s. Northeast winds 5 to 10 miles per hour with gusts to around 20 miles per hour. Monday night, mostly clear. Lows in the mid-50s. Tuesday, sunny. Highs in the mid-80s. Tuesday night, mostly clear. Lows in the lower 60s. Wednesday, mostly sunny with a chance of showers and a slight chance of thunderstorms. Highs in the mid-80s. Chance of rain 30%. Wednesday night, partly cloudy with a 20% chance of rain showers. Lows around 60. Thursday, mostly sunny with a 20% chance of rain showers. Highs in the lower 80s. Thursday night, partly cloudy with a 20% chance of rain showers. Lows around 60. Friday, partly sunny with a 20% chance of rain showers. Highs in the mid-80s. 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The current time is 4:48 a.m. Eastern Daylight Time. Conditions around the area at 4 a.m. At Mount Pleasant, it was cloudy. The temperature was 69 degrees, the dew point 64, and the relative humidity 85%. The pressure was 29.89 inches and steady. Across the remainder of South Central Lower Michigan, temperatures were between 65 and 70 degrees. At Houghton Lake, rain was falling. It was cloudy at Alma, Big Rapids, Saginaw, and Midland. Elsewhere in central and northern lower Michigan, temperatures were between 64 and 67 degrees. At Traverse City, rain was falling. It was cloudy at Alpena and Palestine. At Cadillac, rain and fog were reported. Across southern lower Michigan, it was cloudy, with a temperature of 76 at Detroit and 68 at Lansing. At Kalamazoo, rain and fog were reported, with a temperature of 70. In the Upper Peninsula, Sault Ste. Marie was 65 degrees with fog, and in Marquette, it was cloudy with a temperature of 64. In neighboring states, Chicago was 71 degrees with light rain and fog. In Cleveland, it was cloudy and the temperature was 73. Once again, at 4 a.m., Mount Pleasant was 69 degrees under cloudy skies. Now here is your local forecast. Early this morning, showers likely and a slight chance of thunderstorms. Lows in the mid-60s. Northeast winds around 10 miles per hour. Chance of rain 60%. Today, showers in the morning, then showers and a slight chance of thunderstorms in the afternoon. Highs in the mid-70s. Northeast winds 5 to 10 miles per hour with gusts to around 25 miles per hour. Chance of rain 90%. Tonight, showers likely and a slight chance of thunderstorms in the evening, then a chance of showers after midnight. Lows in the lower 60s. Northeast winds 5 to 10 miles per hour with gusts to around 25 miles per hour. Chance of rain 70%. Sunday, mostly cloudy. A 20% chance of showers in the morning. Highs in the upper 70s. Northeast winds 10 to 15 miles per hour with gusts to around 25 miles per hour. Sunday night, partly cloudy. Lows in the mid-50s. Northeast winds 5 to 15 miles per hour with gusts to around 25 miles per hour. Monday, sunny. Highs in the lower 80s. Northeast winds 5 to 10 miles per hour with gusts to around 20 miles per hour. Monday night, mostly clear. Lows in the mid-50s. Tuesday, sunny. Highs in the mid-80s. Tuesday night, mostly clear. Lows in the lower 60s.

Wednesday, mostly sunny with a chance of showers and a slight chance of thunderstorms. Highs in the mid-80s. Chance of rain, 30%. Wednesday night, partly cloudy with a 20% chance of rain showers. Lows around 60. Thursday, mostly sunny with a 20% chance of rain showers. Highs in the lower 80s. Thursday night, partly cloudy with a 20% chance of rain showers. Lows around 60. Friday, partly sunny with a 20% chance of rain showers. Highs in the mid-80s. 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The current time is 4:52 a.m. Eastern Daylight Time. Conditions around the area at 4 a.m. At Mount Pleasant, it was cloudy. The temperature was 69 degrees, the dew point 64, and the relative humidity 85%. The pressure was 29.89 inches and steady. Across the remainder of south central lower Michigan, temperatures were between 65 and 70 degrees. At Houghton Lake, rain was falling. It was cloudy at Alma, Big Rapids, Saginaw, and Midland. Elsewhere in central and northern lower Michigan, temperatures were between 64 and 67 degrees. At Traverse City, rain was falling. It was cloudy at Alpena and Palestine. At Cadillac, rain and fog were reported. Across southern lower Michigan, it was cloudy, with a temperature of 76 at Detroit and 68 at Lansing. At Kalamazoo, rain and fog were reported, with a temperature of 70. In the Upper Peninsula, Sault Ste. Marie was 65 degrees with fog, and in Marquette, it was cloudy with a temperature of 64. In neighboring states, Chicago was 71 degrees with light rain and fog. In Cleveland, it was cloudy and the temperature was 73. Once again, at 4 a.m., Mount Pleasant was 69 degrees under cloudy skies. Now here is your local forecast. Early this morning, showers likely and a slight chance of thunderstorms. Lows in the mid-60s. Northeast winds around 10 miles per hour. Chance of rain 60%. Today, showers in the morning, then showers and a slight chance of thunderstorms in the afternoon. Highs in the mid-70s. Northeast winds 5 to 10 miles per hour with gusts to around 25 miles per hour. Chance of rain 90%. Tonight, showers likely and a slight chance of thunderstorms in the evening, then a chance of showers after midnight. Lows in the lower 60s. Northeast winds 5 to 10 miles per hour with gusts to around 25 miles per hour. Chance of rain 70%. Sunday, mostly cloudy. A 20% chance of showers in the morning. Highs in the upper 70s. Northeast winds 10 to 15 miles per hour with gusts to around 25 miles per hour. Sunday night, partly cloudy. Lows in the mid-50s. Northeast winds 5 to 15 miles per hour with gusts to around 25 miles per hour. Monday, sunny. Highs in the lower 80s. Northeast winds 5 to 10 miles per hour with gusts to around 20 miles per hour. Monday night, mostly clear. Lows in the mid-50s. Tuesday, sunny. Highs in the mid-80s. Tuesday night, mostly clear. Lows in the lower 60s. Wednesday, mostly sunny with a chance of showers and a slight chance of thunderstorms. Highs in the mid-80s. Chance of rain 30%. Wednesday night, partly cloudy with a 20% chance of rain showers. Lows around 60. Thursday, mostly sunny with a 20% chance of rain showers. Highs in the lower 80s. Thursday night, partly cloudy with a 20% chance of rain showers. Lows around 60. Friday, partly sunny with a 20% chance of rain showers. Highs in the mid-80s. 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

from the broadcast tower of Central Michigan University, courtesy of the CMU Public Broadcast Center. The current time is 4:57 a.m. Eastern Daylight Time. Conditions around the area at 4 a.m. At Mount Pleasant, it was cloudy. The temperature was 69 degrees, the dew point 64, and the relative humidity 85%. The pressure was 29.89 inches and steady. Across the remainder of South Central Lower Michigan, temperatures were between 65 and 70 degrees. At Houghton Lake, rain was falling. It was cloudy at Alma, Big Rapids, Saginaw, and Midland. Elsewhere in central and northern Lower Michigan, temperatures were between 64 and 67 degrees. At Traverse City, rain was falling. It was cloudy at Alpena and Palestine. At Cadillac, rain and fog were reported. Across southern Lower Michigan, it was cloudy, with a temperature of 76 at Detroit and 68 at Lansing. At Kalamazoo, rain and fog were reported, with a temperature of 70. In the Upper Peninsula, Sault Ste. Marie was 65 degrees with fog, and in Marquette, it was cloudy with a temperature of 64. In neighboring states, Chicago was 71 degrees with light rain and fog. In Cleveland, it was cloudy and the temperature was 73. Once again, at 4 a.m., Mount Pleasant was 69 degrees under cloudy skies. Now here is your local forecast. Early this morning, showers likely and a slight chance of thunderstorms. Lows in the mid-60s. Northeast winds around 10 miles per hour. Chance of rain 60%. Today, showers in the morning, then showers and a slight chance of thunderstorms in the afternoon. Highs in the mid-70s. Northeast winds 5 to 10 miles per hour with gusts to around 25 miles per hour. Chance of rain 90%. Tonight, showers likely and a slight chance of thunderstorms in the evening, then a chance of showers after midnight. Lows in the lower 60s. Northeast winds 5 to 10 miles per hour with gusts to around 25 miles per hour. Chance of rain 70%. Sunday, mostly cloudy. A 20% chance of showers in the morning. Highs in the upper 70s. Northeast winds 10 to 15 miles per hour with gusts to around 25 miles per hour. Sunday night, partly cloudy. Lows in the mid-50s. Northeast winds 5 to 15 miles per hour with gusts to around 25 miles per hour. Monday, sunny. Highs in the lower 80s. Northeast winds 5 to 10 miles per hour with gusts to around 20 miles per hour. Monday night, mostly clear. Lows in the mid-50s. Tuesday, sunny. Highs in the mid-80s. Tuesday night, mostly clear. Lows in the lower 60s. Wednesday, mostly sunny with a chance of showers and a slight chance of thunderstorms. Highs in the mid-80s. Chance of rain 30%. Wednesday night, partly cloudy with a 20% chance of rain showers. Lows around 60. Thursday, mostly sunny with a 20% chance of rain showers. Highs in the lower 80s. Thursday night, partly cloudy with a 20% chance of rain showers. Lows around 60. Friday, partly sunny with a 20% chance of rain showers. Highs in the mid-80s. 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The current time is 5:01 a.m. Eastern Daylight Time. Conditions around the area at 4 a.m. At Mount Pleasant, it was cloudy. The temperature was 69 degrees, the dew point 64, and the relative humidity 85%. The pressure was 29.89 inches and steady. Across the remainder of South Central Lower Michigan, temperatures were between 65 and 70 degrees. At Houghton Lake, rain was falling. It was cloudy at Alma, Big Rapids, Saginaw, and Midland. Elsewhere in central and northern Lower Michigan,

between 64 and 67 degrees. At Traverse City, rain was falling. It was cloudy at Alpena and Helston. At Cadillac, rain and fog were reported. Across southern Lower Michigan, it was cloudy with a temperature of 76 at Detroit and 68 at Lansing. At Kalamazoo, rain and fog were reported with a temperature of 70. In the Upper Peninsula, Sault Ste. Marie was 65 degrees with fog, and in Marquette, it was cloudy with a temperature of 64. In neighboring states, Chicago was 71 degrees with light rain and fog. In Cleveland, it was cloudy and the temperature was 73. Once again, at 4 a.m., Mount Pleasant was 69 degrees under cloudy skies. Now here is your local forecast. Early this morning, showers likely and a slight chance of thunderstorms. Lows in the mid-60s. Northeast winds around 10 miles per hour. Chance of rain 60%. Today, showers in the morning, then showers and a slight chance of thunderstorms in the afternoon. Highs in the mid-70s. Northeast winds 5 to 10 miles per hour with gusts to around 25 miles per hour. Chance of rain 90%. Tonight, showers likely and a slight chance of thunderstorms in the evening, then a chance of showers after midnight. Lows in the lower 60s. Northeast winds 5 to 10 miles per hour with gusts to around 25 miles per hour. Chance of rain 70%. Sunday, mostly cloudy. A 20% chance of showers in the morning. Highs in the upper 70s. Northeast winds 10 to 15 miles per hour with gusts to around 25 miles per hour. Sunday night, partly cloudy. Lows in the mid-50s. Northeast winds 5 to 15 miles per hour with gusts to around 25 miles per hour. Monday, sunny. Highs in the lower 80s. Northeast winds 5 to 10 miles per hour with gusts to around 20 miles per hour. Monday night, mostly clear. Lows in the mid-50s. Tuesday, sunny. Highs in the mid-80s. Tuesday night, mostly clear. Lows in the lower 60s. Wednesday, mostly sunny with a chance of showers and a slight chance of thunderstorms. Highs in the mid-80s. Chance of rain 30%. Wednesday night, partly cloudy with a 20% chance of rain showers. Lows around 60. Thursday, mostly sunny with a 20% chance of rain showers. Highs in the lower 80s. Thursday night, partly cloudy with a 20% chance of rain showers. Lows around 60. Friday, partly sunny with a 20% chance of rain showers. Highs in the mid-80s. 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The current time is 5:05 a.m. Eastern Daylight Time. Conditions around the area at 4 a.m. At Mount Pleasant, it was cloudy. The temperature was 69 degrees, the dew point 64, and the relative humidity 85%. The pressure was 29.89 inches and steady. Across the remainder of south central lower Michigan, temperatures were between 65 and 70 degrees. At Houghton Lake, rain was falling. It was cloudy at Alma, Big Rapids, Saginaw, and Midland. Elsewhere in central and northern lower Michigan, temperatures were between 64 and 67 degrees. At Traverse City, rain was falling. It was cloudy at Alpena and Helston. At Cadillac, rain and fog were reported. Across southern lower Michigan, it was cloudy, with a temperature of 76 at Detroit and 68 at Lansing. At Kalamazoo, rain and fog were reported, with a temperature of 70. In the Upper Peninsula, Sault Ste. Marie was 65 degrees with fog, and in Marquette, it was cloudy with a temperature of 64. In neighboring states, Chicago was 71 degrees with light rain and fog. In Cleveland, it was cloudy and the temperature was 73. Once again, at 4 a.m., Mount Pleasant was

69 degrees under cloudy skies. Now here is your local forecast. Early this morning, showers likely and a slight chance of thunderstorms. Lows in the mid-60s. Northeast winds around 10 miles per hour. Chance of rain 60%. Today, showers in the morning, then showers and a slight chance of thunderstorms in the afternoon. Highs in the mid-70s. Northeast winds 5 to 10 miles per hour with gusts to around 25 miles per hour. Chance of rain 90%. Tonight, showers likely and a slight chance of thunderstorms in the evening, then a chance of showers after midnight. Lows in the lower 60s. Northeast winds 5 to 10 miles per hour with gusts to around 25 miles per hour. Chance of rain 70%. Sunday, mostly cloudy. A 20% chance of showers in the morning. Highs in the upper 70s. Northeast winds 10 to 15 miles per hour with gusts to around 25 miles per hour. Sunday night, partly cloudy. Lows in the mid-50s. Northeast winds 5 to 15 miles per hour with gusts to around 25 miles per hour. Monday, sunny. Highs in the lower 80s. Northeast winds 5 to 10 miles per hour with gusts to around 20 miles per hour. Monday night, mostly clear. Lows in the mid-50s. Tuesday, sunny. Highs in the mid-80s. Tuesday night, mostly clear. Lows in the lower 60s. Wednesday, mostly sunny with a chance of showers and a slight chance of thunderstorms. Highs in the mid-80s. Chance of rain 30%. Wednesday night, partly cloudy with a 20% chance of rain showers. Lows around 60. Thursday, mostly sunny with a 20% chance of rain showers. Highs in the lower 80s. Thursday night, partly cloudy with a 20% chance of rain showers. Lows around 60. Friday, partly sunny with a 20% chance of rain showers. Highs in the mid-80s. 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The current time is 5:09 a.m. Eastern Daylight Time. Conditions around the area at 4 a.m. At Mount Pleasant, it was cloudy. The temperature was 69 degrees, the dew point 64, and the relative humidity 85%. The pressure was 29.89 inches and steady. Across the remainder of South Central Lower Michigan, temperatures were between 65 and 70 degrees. At Houghton Lake, rain was falling. It was cloudy at Alma, Big Rapids, Saginaw, and Midland. Elsewhere in central and northern lower Michigan, temperatures were between 64 and 67 degrees. At Traverse City, rain was falling. It was cloudy at Alpena and Palestine. At Cadillac, rain and fog were reported. Across southern lower Michigan, it was cloudy, with a temperature of 76 at Detroit and 68 at Lansing. At Kalamazoo, rain and fog were reported, with a temperature of 70. In the Upper Peninsula, Sault Ste. Marie was 65 degrees with fog, and in Marquette, it was cloudy with a temperature of 64. In neighboring states, Chicago was 71 degrees with light rain and fog. In Cleveland, it was cloudy and the temperature was 73. Once again, at 4 a.m., Mount Pleasant was 69 degrees under cloudy skies. Now here is your local forecast. Early this morning, showers likely and a slight chance of thunderstorms. Lows in the mid-60s. Northeast winds around 10 miles per hour. Chance of rain 60%. Today, showers in the morning, then showers and a slight chance of thunderstorms in the afternoon. Highs in the mid-70s. Northeast winds 5 to 10 miles per hour with gusts to around 25 miles per hour. Chance of rain 90%. Tonight, showers likely and a slight chance of thunderstorms in the evening, then a chance of showers after midnight. Lows in the lower 60s.
Northeast winds 5 to 10 miles per hour with gusts to around 25 miles per hour. Chance of rain 70%. Sunday, mostly cloudy. A 20% chance of showers in the morning. Highs in the upper 70s. Northeast winds 10 to 15 miles per hour with gusts to around 25 miles per hour. Sunday night, partly cloudy. Lows in the mid-50s. Northeast winds 5 to 15 miles per hour with gusts to around 25 miles per hour. Monday, sunny. Highs in the lower 80s. Northeast winds 5 to 10 miles per hour with gusts to around 20 miles per hour. Monday night, mostly clear. Lows in the mid-50s. Tuesday, sunny. Highs in the mid-80s. Tuesday night, mostly clear. Lows in the lower 60s. Wednesday, mostly sunny with a chance of showers and a slight chance of thunderstorms. Highs in the mid-80s. Chance of rain 30%. Wednesday night, partly cloudy with a 20% chance of rain showers. Lows around 60. Thursday, mostly sunny with a 20% chance of rain showers. Highs in the lower 80s. Thursday night, partly cloudy with a 20% chance of rain showers. Lows around 60. Friday, partly sunny with a 20% chance of rain showers. Highs in the mid-80s. 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The current time is 5:13 a.m. Eastern Daylight Time. Conditions around the area at 4 a.m. At Mount Pleasant, it was cloudy. The temperature was 69 degrees, the dew point 64, and the relative humidity 85%. The pressure was 29.89 inches and steady. Across the remainder of South Central Lower Michigan, temperatures were between 65 and 70 degrees. At Houghton Lake, rain was falling. It was cloudy at Alma, Big Rapids, Saginaw, and Midland. Elsewhere in central and northern lower Michigan, temperatures were between 64 and 67 degrees. At Traverse City, rain was falling. It was cloudy at Alpena and Palestine. At Cadillac, rain and fog were reported. Across southern lower Michigan, it was cloudy, with a temperature of 76 at Detroit and 68 at Lansing. At Kalamazoo, rain and fog were reported, with a temperature of 70. In the Upper Peninsula, Sault Ste. Marie was 65 degrees with fog, and in Marquette, it was cloudy with a temperature of 64. In neighboring states, Chicago was 71 degrees with light rain and fog. In Cleveland, it was cloudy and the temperature was 73. Once again, at 4 a.m., Mount Pleasant was 69 degrees under cloudy skies. Conditions around the area at 5 a.m. At Mount Pleasant, it was cloudy. The temperature was 68 degrees, the dew point 65, and the relative humidity 89%. The pressure was 29.90 inches and rising. Across the remainder of South Central Lower Michigan, temperatures were between 64 and 70 degrees. Rain was falling at Big Rapids and Saginaw. At Houghton Lake, it was cloudy. At Alma, rain and fog were reported. At Midland, rain and haze were reported. Elsewhere in central and northern lower Michigan, temperatures were between 64 and 67 degrees. At Cadillac, rain was falling. It was mostly cloudy at Alpena and Palestine. At Traverse City, it was cloudy. Across southern lower Michigan, temperatures were between 68 and 75 degrees. It was cloudy at Detroit and Lansing. At Kalamazoo, rain and fog were reported. In the Upper Peninsula, Sault Ste. Marie was 65 degrees with fog, and in Marquette, it was cloudy with a temperature of 64. In neighboring states, Chicago was 69 degrees with rain and fog. In Cleveland, it was cloudy and the temperature was 72. Once again, at 5 a.m., Mount Pleasant was 68 degrees under cloudy skies.
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forecast. Early this morning, showers likely and a slight chance of thunderstorms. Lows in the mid-60s. Northeast winds around 10 miles per hour. Chance of rain 60%. Today, showers in the morning, then showers and a slight chance of thunderstorms in the afternoon. Highs in the mid-70s. Northeast winds 5 to 10 miles per hour with gusts to around 25 miles per hour. Chance of rain 90%. Tonight, showers likely and a slight chance of thunderstorms in the evening, then a chance of showers after midnight. Lows in the lower 60s. Northeast winds 5 to 10 miles per hour with gusts to around 25 miles per hour. Chance of rain 70%. Sunday, mostly cloudy. A 20% chance of showers in the morning. Highs in the upper 70s. Northeast winds 10 to 15 miles per hour with gusts to around 25 miles per hour. Sunday night, partly cloudy. Lows in the mid-50s. Northeast winds 5 to 15 miles per hour with gusts to around 25 miles per hour. Monday, sunny. Highs in the lower 80s. Northeast winds 5 to 10 miles per hour with gusts to around 20 miles per hour. Monday night, mostly clear. Lows in the mid-50s. Tuesday, sunny. Highs in the mid-80s. Tuesday night, mostly clear. Lows in the lower 60s. Wednesday, mostly sunny with a chance of showers and a slight chance of thunderstorms. Highs in the mid-80s. Chance of rain 30%. Wednesday night, partly cloudy with a 20% chance of rain showers. Lows around 60. Thursday, mostly sunny with a 20% chance of rain showers. Highs in the lower 80s. Thursday night, partly cloudy with a 20% chance of rain showers. Lows around 60. Friday, partly sunny with a 20% chance of rain showers. Highs in the mid-80s. 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The current time is 5:19 a.m. Eastern Daylight Time. Conditions around the area at 5 a.m. At Mount Pleasant, it was cloudy. The temperature was 68 degrees, the dew point 65, and the relative humidity 89%. The pressure was 29.90 inches and rising. Across the remainder of south central lower Michigan, temperatures were between 64 and 70 degrees. Rain was falling at Big Rapids and Saginaw. At Houghton Lake, it was cloudy. At Alma, rain and fog were reported. At Midland, rain and haze were reported. Elsewhere in central and northern lower Michigan, temperatures were between 64 and 67 degrees. At Cadillac, rain was falling. It was mostly cloudy at Alpena and Helston. At Traverse City, it was cloudy. Across southern lower Michigan, temperatures were between 68 and 75 degrees. It was cloudy at Detroit and Lansing. At Kalamazoo, rain and fog were reported. In the Upper Peninsula, Sault Ste. Marie was 65 degrees with fog, and in Marquette, it was cloudy with a temperature of 64. In neighboring states, Chicago was 69 degrees with rain and fog. In Cleveland, it was cloudy and the temperature was 72. Once again, at 5 a.m., Mount Pleasant was 68 degrees under cloudy skies. Now here is your local forecast. Early this morning, showers likely and a slight chance of thunderstorms. Lows in the mid-60s. Northeast winds around 10 miles per hour. Chance of rain 60%. Today, showers in the morning, then showers and a slight chance of thunderstorms in the afternoon. Highs in the mid-70s. Northeast winds 5 to 10 miles per hour with gusts to around 25 miles per hour. Chance of rain 90%. Tonight, showers likely and a slight chance of thunderstorms in the evening, then a chance of showers after midnight. Lows in the lower 60s. Northeast winds 5 to 10 miles per hour.

gusts to around 25 miles per hour. Chance of rain 70%. Sunday, mostly cloudy. A 20% chance of showers in the morning. Highs in the upper 70s. Northeast winds 10 to 15 miles per hour with gusts to around 25 miles per hour. Sunday night, partly cloudy. Lows in the mid-50s. Northeast winds 5 to 15 miles per hour with gusts to around 25 miles per hour. Monday, sunny. Highs in the lower 80s. Northeast winds 5 to 10 miles per hour with gusts to around 20 miles per hour. Monday night, mostly clear. Lows in the mid-50s. Tuesday, sunny. Highs in the mid-80s. Tuesday night, mostly clear. Lows in the lower 60s. Wednesday, mostly sunny with a chance of showers and a slight chance of thunderstorms. Highs in the mid-80s. Chance of rain 30%. Wednesday night, partly cloudy with a 20% chance of rain showers. Lows around 60. Thursday, mostly sunny with a 20% chance of rain showers. Highs in the lower 80s. Thursday night, partly cloudy with a 20% chance of rain showers. Lows around 60. Friday, partly sunny with a 20% chance of rain showers. Highs in the mid-80s. 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The current time is 5:23 a.m. Eastern Daylight Time. Conditions around the area at 5 a.m. At Mount Pleasant, it was cloudy. The temperature was 68 degrees, the dew point 65, and the relative humidity 89%. The pressure was 29.90 inches and rising. Across the remainder of South Central Lower Michigan, temperatures were between 64 and 70 degrees. Rain was falling at Big Rapids and Saginaw. At Houghton Lake, it was cloudy. At Alma, rain and fog were reported. At Midland, rain and haze were reported. Elsewhere in central and northern lower Michigan, temperatures were between 64 and 67 degrees. At Cadillac, rain was falling. It was mostly cloudy at Alpena and Palestine. At Traverse City, it was cloudy. Across southern lower Michigan, temperatures were between 68 and 75 degrees. It was cloudy at Detroit and Lansing. At Kalamazoo, rain and fog were reported. In the Upper Peninsula, Sault Ste. Marie was 65 degrees with fog, and in Marquette, it was cloudy with a temperature of 64. In neighboring states, Chicago was 69 degrees with rain and fog. In Cleveland, it was cloudy and the temperature was 72. Once again, at 5 a.m., Mount Pleasant was 68 degrees under cloudy skies. Now here is your local forecast. Early this morning, showers likely and a slight chance of thunderstorms. Lows in the mid-60s. Northeast winds around 10 miles per hour. Chance of rain 60%. Today, showers in the morning, then showers and a slight chance of thunderstorms in the afternoon. Highs in the mid-70s. Northeast winds 5 to 10 miles per hour with gusts to around 25 miles per hour. Chance of rain 90%. Tonight, showers likely and a slight chance of thunderstorms in the evening, then a chance of showers after midnight. Lows in the lower 60s. Northeast winds 5 to 10 miles per hour with gusts to around 25 miles per hour. Chance of rain 70%. Sunday, mostly cloudy. A 20% chance of showers in the morning. Highs in the upper 70s. Northeast winds 10 to 15 miles per hour with gusts to around 25 miles per hour. Sunday night, partly cloudy. Lows in the mid-50s. Northeast winds 5 to 15 miles per hour with gusts to around 25 miles per hour. Monday, sunny. Highs in the lower 80s. Northeast winds 5 to 10 miles per hour with gusts to around 20 miles per hour. Monday night,

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The current time is 5:28 a.m. Eastern Daylight Time. Conditions around the area at 5 a.m. At Mount Pleasant, it was cloudy. The temperature was 68 degrees, the dew point 65, and the relative humidity 89%. The pressure was 29.90 inches and rising. Across the remainder of South Central Lower Michigan, temperatures were between 64 and 70 degrees. Rain was falling at Big Rapids and Saginaw. At Houghton Lake, it was cloudy. At Alma, rain and fog were reported. At Midland, rain and haze were reported. Elsewhere in central and northern lower Michigan, temperatures were between 64 and 67 degrees. At Cadillac, rain was falling. It was mostly cloudy at Alpena and Palestine. At Traverse City, it was cloudy. Across southern lower Michigan, temperatures were between 68 and 75 degrees. It was cloudy at Detroit and Lansing. At Kalamazoo, rain and fog were reported. In the Upper Peninsula, Sault Ste. Marie was 65 degrees with fog, and in Marquette, it was cloudy with a temperature of 64. In neighboring states, Chicago was 69 degrees with rain and fog. In Cleveland, it was cloudy and the temperature was 72. Once again, at 5 a.m., Mount Pleasant was 68 degrees under cloudy skies. Now here is your local forecast. Early this morning, showers likely and a slight chance of thunderstorms. Lows in the mid-60s. Northeast winds around 10 miles per hour. Chance of rain 60%. Today, showers in the morning, then showers and a slight chance of thunderstorms in the afternoon. Highs in the mid-70s. Northeast winds 5 to 10 miles per hour with gusts to around 25 miles per hour. Chance of rain 90%. Tonight, showers likely and a slight chance of thunderstorms in the evening, then a chance of showers after midnight. Lows in the lower 60s. Northeast winds 5 to 10 miles per hour with gusts to around 25 miles per hour. Chance of rain 70%. Sunday, mostly cloudy. A 20% chance of showers in the morning. Highs in the upper 70s. Northeast winds 10 to 15 miles per hour with gusts to around 25 miles per hour. Sunday night, partly cloudy. Lows in the mid-50s. Northeast winds 5 to 15 miles per hour with gusts to around 25 miles per hour. Monday, sunny. Highs in the lower 80s. Northeast winds 5 to 10 miles per hour with gusts to around 20 miles per hour. Monday night, mostly clear. Lows in the mid-50s. Tuesday, sunny. Highs in the mid-80s. Tuesday night, mostly clear. Lows in the lower 60s. Wednesday, mostly sunny with a chance of showers and a slight chance of thunderstorms. Highs in the mid-80s. Chance of rain 30%. Wednesday night, partly cloudy with a 20% chance of rain showers. Lows around 60. Thursday, mostly sunny with a 20% chance of rain showers. Highs in the lower 80s. Thursday night, partly cloudy with a 20% chance of rain showers. Lows around 60. Friday, partly sunny with a 20% chance of rain showers. Highs in the mid-80s. 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The current time is 5:32 a.m. Eastern Daylight Time. Conditions around the area at 5 a.m. At Mount Pleasant, it was cloudy. The temperature was 68 degrees, the dew point 65, and the relative humidity 89%. The pressure was 29.90 inches and rising. Across the remainder of South Central

Detour, Michigan. Temperatures were between 64 and 70 degrees. Rain was falling at Big Rapids and Saginaw. At Houghton Lake, it was cloudy. At Alma, rain and fog were reported. At Midland, rain and haze were reported. Elsewhere in central and northern lower Michigan, temperatures were between 64 and 67 degrees. At Cadillac, rain was falling, reported. Elsewhere in central and northern lower Michigan, temperatures were between 64 and 67 degrees. At Cadillac, rain was falling. It was mostly cloudy at Alpena and Helston. At Traverse City, it was cloudy. Across southern lower Michigan, temperatures were between 68 and 75 degrees. It was cloudy at Detroit and Lansing. At Kalamazoo, rain and fog were reported. In the Upper Peninsula, Sault Ste. Marie was 65 degrees with fog, and in Marquette, it was cloudy with a temperature of 64. In neighboring states, Chicago was 69 degrees with rain and fog. In Cleveland, it was cloudy and the temperature was 72. Once again, at 5 a.m., Mount Pleasant was 68 degrees under cloudy skies. Now here is your local forecast. Early this morning, showers likely and a slight chance of thunderstorms. Lows in the mid-60s. Northeast winds around 10 miles per hour. Chance of rain 60%. Today, showers in the morning, then showers and a slight chance of thunderstorms in the afternoon. Highs in the mid-70s. Northeast winds 5 to 10 miles per hour with gusts to around 25 miles per hour. Chance of rain 90%. Tonight, showers likely and a slight chance of thunderstorms in the evening, then a chance of showers after midnight. Lows in the lower 60s. Northeast winds 5 to 10 miles per hour with gusts to around 25 miles per hour. Chance of rain 70%. Sunday, mostly cloudy. A 20% chance of showers in the morning. Highs in the upper 70s. Northeast winds 10 to 15 miles per hour with gusts to around 25 miles per hour. Sunday night, partly cloudy. Lows in the mid-50s. Northeast winds 5 to 15 miles per hour with gusts to around 25 miles per hour. Monday, sunny. Highs in the lower 80s. Northeast winds 5 to 10 miles per hour with gusts to around 20 miles per hour. Monday night, mostly clear. Lows in the mid-50s. Tuesday, sunny. Highs in the mid-80s. Tuesday night, mostly clear. Lows in the lower 60s. Wednesday, mostly sunny with a chance of showers and a slight chance of thunderstorms. Highs in the mid-80s. Chance of rain 30%. Wednesday night, partly cloudy with a 20% chance of rain showers. Lows around 60. Thursday, mostly sunny with a 20% chance of rain showers. Highs in the lower 80s. Thursday night, partly cloudy with a 20% chance of rain showers. Lows around 60. Friday, partly sunny with a 20% chance of rain showers. Highs in the mid-80s. 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The current time is 5:36 a.m. Eastern Daylight Time. Conditions around the area at 5 a.m. At Mount Pleasant, it was cloudy. The temperature was 68 degrees, the dew point 65, and the relative humidity 89%. The pressure was 29.90 inches and rising. Across the remainder of south central lower Michigan, temperatures were between 64 and 70 degrees. Rain was falling at Big Rapids and Saginaw. At Houghton Lake, it was cloudy. At Alma, rain and fog were reported. At Midland, rain and haze were reported. Elsewhere in central and northern lower Michigan, temperatures were between 64 and 67 degrees. At Cadillac, rain was falling. It was mostly cloudy at Alpena and Helston. At Traverse City, it was cloudy.

cloudy. Across southern lower Michigan, temperatures were between 68 and 75 degrees. It was cloudy at Detroit and Lansing. At Kalamazoo, rain and fog were reported. In the Upper Peninsula, Sault Ste. Marie was 65 degrees with fog, and in Marquette, it was cloudy with a temperature of 64. In neighboring states, Chicago was 69 degrees with rain and fog. In Cleveland, it was cloudy and the temperature was 72. Once again, at 5 a.m., Mount Pleasant was 68 degrees under cloudy skies. Now here is your local forecast. Early this morning, showers likely and a slight chance of thunderstorms. Lows in the mid-60s. Northeast winds around 10 miles per hour. Chance of rain 60%. Today, showers in the morning, then showers and a slight chance of thunderstorms in the afternoon. Highs in the mid-70s. Northeast winds 5 to 10 miles per hour with gusts to around 25 miles per hour. Chance of rain 90%. Tonight, showers likely and a slight chance of thunderstorms in the evening, then a chance of showers after midnight. Lows in the lower 60s. Northeast winds 5 to 10 miles per hour with gusts to around 25 miles per hour. Chance of rain 70%. Sunday, mostly cloudy. A 20% chance of showers in the morning. Highs in the upper 70s. Northeast winds 10 to 15 miles per hour with gusts to around 25 miles per hour. Sunday night, partly cloudy. Lows in the mid-50s. Northeast winds 5 to 15 miles per hour with gusts to around 25 miles per hour. Monday, sunny. Highs in the lower 80s. Northeast winds 5 to 10 miles per hour with gusts to around 20 miles per hour. Monday night, mostly clear. Lows in the mid-50s. Tuesday, sunny. Highs in the mid-80s. Tuesday night, mostly clear. Lows in the lower 60s. Wednesday, mostly sunny with a chance of showers and a slight chance of thunderstorms. Highs in the mid-80s. Chance of rain 30%. Wednesday night, partly cloudy with a 20% chance of rain showers. Lows around 60. Thursday, mostly sunny with a 20% chance of rain showers. Highs in the lower 80s. Thursday night, partly cloudy with a 20% chance of rain showers. Lows around 60. Friday, partly sunny with a 20% chance of rain showers. Highs in the mid-80s. 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The current time is 5:40 a.m. Eastern Daylight Time. Conditions around the area at 5 a.m. At Mount Pleasant, it was cloudy. The temperature was 68 degrees, the dew point 65, and the relative humidity 89%. The pressure was 29.90 inches and rising. Across the remainder of south central lower Michigan, temperatures were between 64 and 70 degrees. Rain was falling at Big Rapids and Saginaw. At Houghton Lake, it was cloudy. At Alma, rain and fog were reported. At Midland, rain and haze were reported. Elsewhere in central and northern lower Michigan, temperatures were between 64 and 67 degrees. At Cadillac, rain was falling. It was mostly cloudy at Alpena and Helston. At Traverse City, it was cloudy. Across southern lower Michigan, temperatures were between 68 and 75 degrees. It was cloudy at Detroit and Lansing. At Kalamazoo, rain and fog were reported. In the Upper Peninsula, Sault Ste. Marie was 65 degrees with fog, and in Marquette, it was cloudy with a temperature of 64. In neighboring states, Chicago was 69 degrees with rain and fog. In Cleveland, it was cloudy and the temperature was 72. Once again, at 5 a.m., Mount Pleasant was 68 degrees under cloudy skies. Now here is your local forecast. Early this morning, showers likely and a

slight chance of thunderstorms. Lows in the mid-60s. Northeast winds around 10 miles per hour. Chance of rain 60%. Today, showers in the morning, then showers and a slight chance of thunderstorms in the afternoon. Highs in the mid-70s. Northeast winds 5 to 10 miles per hour with gusts to around 25 miles per hour. Chance of rain 90%. Tonight, showers likely and a slight chance of thunderstorms in the evening, then a chance of showers after midnight. Lows in the lower 60s. Northeast winds 5 to 10 miles per hour with gusts to around 25 miles per hour. Chance of rain 70%. Sunday, mostly cloudy. A 20% chance of showers in the morning. Highs in the upper 70s. Northeast winds 10 to 15 miles per hour with gusts to around 25 miles per hour. Sunday night, partly cloudy. Lows in the mid-50s. Northeast winds 5 to 15 miles per hour with gusts to around 25 miles per hour. Monday, sunny. Highs in the lower 80s. Northeast winds 5 to 10 miles per hour with gusts to around 20 miles per hour. Monday night, mostly clear. Lows in the mid-50s. Tuesday, sunny. Highs in the mid-80s. Tuesday night, mostly clear. Lows in the lower 60s. Wednesday, mostly sunny with a chance of showers and a slight chance of thunderstorms. Highs in the mid-80s. Chance of rain 30%. Wednesday night, partly cloudy with a 20% chance of rain showers. Lows around 60. Thursday, mostly sunny with a 20% chance of rain showers. Highs in the lower 80s. Thursday night, partly cloudy with a 20% chance of rain showers. Lows around 60. Friday, partly sunny with a 20% chance of rain showers. Highs in the mid-80s. 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The current time is 5:45 a.m. Eastern Daylight Time. Conditions around the area at 5 a.m. At Mount Pleasant, it was cloudy. The temperature was 68 degrees, the dew point 65, and the relative humidity 89%. The pressure was 29.90 inches and rising. Across the remainder of south central lower Michigan, temperatures were between 64 and 70 degrees. Rain was falling at Big Rapids and Saginaw. At Houghton Lake, it was cloudy. At Alma, rain and fog were reported. At Midland, rain and haze were reported. Elsewhere in central and northern lower Michigan, temperatures were between 64 and 67 degrees. At Cadillac, rain was falling. It was mostly cloudy at Alpena and Elston. At Traverse City, it was cloudy. Across southern lower Michigan, temperatures were between 68 and 75 degrees. It was cloudy at Detroit and Lansing. At Kalamazoo, rain and fog were reported. In the Upper Peninsula, Sault Ste. Marie was 65 degrees with fog, and in Marquette, it was cloudy with a temperature of 64. In neighboring states, Chicago was 69 degrees with rain and fog. In Cleveland, it was cloudy and the temperature was 72. Once again, at 5 a.m., Mount Pleasant was 68 degrees under cloudy skies. Now here is your local forecast. Early this morning, showers likely and a slight chance of thunderstorms. Lows in the mid-60s. Northeast winds around 10 miles per hour. Chance of rain 60%. Today, showers in the morning, then showers and a slight chance of thunderstorms in the afternoon. Highs in the mid-70s. Northeast winds 5 to 10 miles per hour with gusts to around 25 miles per hour. Chance of rain 90%. Tonight, showers likely and a slight chance of thunderstorms in the evening, then a chance of showers after midnight. Lows in the lower 60s. Northeast winds 5 to 10 miles per hour with gusts to around 25 miles per hour.

chance of rain 70%. Sunday, mostly cloudy. A 20% chance of showers in the morning. Highs in the upper 70s. Northeast winds 10 to 15 miles per hour with gusts to around 25 miles per hour. Sunday night, partly cloudy. Lows in the mid-50s. Northeast winds 5 to 15 miles per hour with gusts to around 25 miles per hour. Monday, sunny. Highs in the lower 80s. Northeast winds 5 to 10 miles per hour with gusts to around 20 miles per hour. Monday night, mostly clear. Lows in the mid-50s. Tuesday, sunny. Highs in the mid-80s. Tuesday night, mostly clear. Lows in the lower 60s. Wednesday, mostly sunny with a chance of showers and a slight chance of thunderstorms. Highs in the mid-80s. Chance of rain 30%. Wednesday night, partly cloudy with a 20% chance of rain showers. Lows around 60. Thursday, mostly sunny with a 20% chance of rain showers. Highs in the lower 80s. Thursday night, partly cloudy with a 20% chance of rain showers. Lows around 60. Friday, partly sunny with a 20% chance of rain showers. Highs in the mid-80s. 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The current time is 5:49 a.m. Eastern Daylight Time. Conditions around the area at 5 a.m. At Mount Pleasant, it was cloudy. The temperature was 68 degrees, the dew point 65, and the relative humidity 89%. The pressure was 29.90 inches and rising. Across the remainder of south central lower Michigan, temperatures were between 64 and 70 degrees. Rain was falling at Big Rapids and Saginaw. At Houghton Lake, it was cloudy. At Alma, rain and fog were reported. At Midland, rain and haze were reported. Elsewhere in central and northern lower Michigan, temperatures were between 64 and 67 degrees. At Cadillac, rain was falling. It was mostly cloudy at Alpena and Palestine. At Traverse City, it was cloudy. Across southern lower Michigan, temperatures were between 68 and 75 degrees. It was cloudy at Detroit and Lansing. At Kalamazoo, rain and fog were reported. In the Upper Peninsula, Sault Ste. Marie was 65 degrees with fog, and in Marquette, it was cloudy with a temperature of 64. In neighboring states, Chicago was 69 degrees with rain and fog. In Cleveland, it was cloudy and the temperature was 72. Once again, at 5 a.m., Mount Pleasant was 68 degrees under cloudy skies. Now here is your local forecast. Early this morning, showers likely and a slight chance of thunderstorms. Lows in the mid-60s. Northeast winds around 10 miles per hour. Chance of rain 60%. Today, showers in the morning, then showers and a slight chance of thunderstorms in the afternoon. Highs in the mid-70s. Northeast winds 5 to 10 miles per hour with gusts to around 25 miles per hour. Chance of rain 90%. Tonight, showers likely and a slight chance of thunderstorms in the evening, then a chance of showers after midnight. Lows in the lower 60s. Northeast winds 5 to 10 miles per hour with gusts to around 25 miles per hour. Chance of rain 70%. Sunday, mostly cloudy. A 20% chance of showers in the morning. Highs in the upper 70s. Northeast winds 10 to 15 miles per hour with gusts to around 25 miles per hour. Sunday night, partly cloudy. Lows in the mid-50s. Northeast winds 5 to 15 miles per hour with gusts to around 25 miles per hour. Monday, sunny. Highs in the lower 80s. Northeast winds 5 to 10 miles per hour with gusts to around 20 miles per hour. Monday night, mostly clear. Lows in the mid-50s.

Tuesday, sunny. Highs in the mid-80s. Tuesday night, mostly clear. Lows in the lower 60s. Wednesday, mostly sunny with a chance of showers and a slight chance of thunderstorms. Highs in the mid-80s. Chance of rain 30%. Wednesday night, partly cloudy with a 20% chance of rain showers. Lows around 60. Thursday, mostly sunny with a 20% chance of rain showers. Highs in the lower 80s. Thursday night, partly cloudy with a 20% chance of rain showers. Lows around 60. Friday, partly sunny with a 20% chance of rain showers. Highs in the mid-80s. 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The current time is 5:53 a.m. Eastern Daylight Time. Conditions around the area at 5 a.m. At Mount Pleasant, it was cloudy. The temperature was 68 degrees, the dew point 65, and the relative humidity 89%. The pressure was 29.90 inches and rising. Across the remainder of south central lower Michigan, temperatures were between 64 and 70 degrees. Rain was falling at Big Rapids and Saginaw. At Houghton Lake, it was cloudy. At Alma, rain and fog were reported. At Midland, rain and haze were reported. Elsewhere in central and northern lower Michigan, temperatures were between 64 and 67 degrees. At Cadillac, rain was falling. It was mostly cloudy at Alpena and Elston. At Traverse City, it was cloudy. Across southern lower Michigan, temperatures were between 68 and 75 degrees. It was cloudy at Detroit and Lansing. At Kalamazoo, rain and fog were reported. In the Upper Peninsula, Sault Ste. Marie was 65 degrees with fog, and in Marquette, it was cloudy with a temperature of 64. In neighboring states, Chicago was 69 degrees with rain and fog. In Cleveland, it was cloudy and the temperature was 72. Once again, at 5 a.m., Mount Pleasant was 68 degrees under cloudy skies. Now here is your local forecast. Early this morning, showers likely and a slight chance of thunderstorms. Lows in the mid-60s. Northeast winds around 10 miles per hour. Chance of rain 60%. Today, showers in the morning, then showers and a slight chance of thunderstorms in the afternoon. Highs in the mid-70s. Northeast winds 5 to 10 miles per hour with gusts to around 25 miles per hour. Chance of rain 90%. Tonight, showers likely and a slight chance of thunderstorms in the evening, then a chance of showers after midnight. Lows in the lower 60s. Northeast winds 5 to 10 miles per hour with gusts to around 25 miles per hour. Chance of rain 70%. Sunday, mostly cloudy. A 20% chance of showers in the morning. Highs in the upper 70s. Northeast winds 10 to 15 miles per hour with gusts to around 25 miles per hour. Sunday night, partly cloudy. Lows in the mid-50s. Northeast winds 5 to 15 miles per hour with gusts to around 25 miles per hour. Monday, sunny. Highs in the lower 80s. Northeast winds 5 to 10 miles per hour with gusts to around 20 miles per hour. Monday night, mostly clear. Lows in the mid-50s. Tuesday, sunny. Highs in the mid-80s. Tuesday night, mostly clear. Lows in the lower 60s. Wednesday, mostly sunny with a chance of showers and a slight chance of thunderstorms. Highs in the mid-80s. Chance of rain 30%. Wednesday night, partly cloudy with a 20% chance of rain showers. Lows around 60. Thursday, mostly sunny with a 20% chance of rain showers. Highs in the lower 80s. Thursday night, partly cloudy with a 20% chance of rain showers. Lows around 60. Friday, partly sunny with a 20%

Lansing. At Kalamazoo, rain and fog were reported. In the Upper Peninsula, Sault Ste. Marie was 65 degrees with fog, and in Marquette, it was cloudy with a temperature of 64. In neighboring states, Chicago was 69 degrees with rain and fog. In Cleveland, it was cloudy and the temperature was 72. Once again, at 5 a.m., Mount Pleasant was 68 degrees under cloudy skies. Now here is your local forecast. Early this morning, showers likely and a slight chance of thunderstorms. Lows in the mid-60s. Northeast winds around 10 miles per hour. Chance of rain 60%. Today, showers in the morning, then showers and a slight chance of thunderstorms in the afternoon. Highs in the mid-70s. Northeast winds 5 to 10 miles per hour with gusts to around 25 miles per hour. Chance of rain 90%. Tonight, showers likely and a slight chance of thunderstorms in the evening, then a chance of showers after midnight. Lows in the lower 60s. Northeast winds 5 to 10 miles per hour with gusts to around 25 miles per hour. Chance of rain 70%. Sunday, mostly cloudy. A 20% chance of showers in the morning. Highs in the upper 70s. Northeast winds 10 to 15 miles per hour with gusts to around 25 miles per hour. Sunday night, partly cloudy. Lows in the mid-50s. Northeast winds 5 to 15 miles per hour with gusts to around 25 miles per hour. Monday, sunny. Highs in the lower 80s. Northeast winds 5 to 10 miles per hour with gusts to around 20 miles per hour. Monday night, mostly clear. Lows in the mid-50s. Tuesday, sunny. Highs in the mid-80s. Tuesday night, mostly clear. Lows in the lower 60s. Wednesday, mostly sunny with a chance of showers and a slight chance of thunderstorms. Highs in the mid-80s. Chance of rain 30%. Wednesday night, partly cloudy with a 20% chance of rain showers. Lows around 60. Thursday, mostly sunny with a 20% chance of rain showers. Highs in the lower 80s. Thursday night, partly cloudy with a 20% chance of rain showers. Lows around 60. Friday, partly sunny with a 20% chance of rain showers. Highs in the mid-80s. 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The current time is 6:10 a.m. Eastern Daylight Time. Conditions around the area at 5 a.m. At Mount Pleasant, it was cloudy. The temperature was 68 degrees, the dew point 65, and the relative humidity 89%. The pressure was 29.90 inches and rising. Across the remainder of south central lower Michigan, temperatures were between 64 and 70 degrees. Rain was falling at Big Rapids and Saginaw. At Houghton Lake, it was cloudy. At Alma, rain and fog were reported. At Midland, rain and haze were reported. Elsewhere in central and northern lower Michigan, temperatures were between 64 and 67 degrees. At Cadillac, rain was falling. It was mostly cloudy at Alpena and Palestine. At Traverse City, it was cloudy. Across southern lower Michigan, temperatures were between 68 and 75 degrees. It was cloudy at Detroit and Lansing. At Kalamazoo, rain and fog were reported. In the Upper Peninsula, Sault Ste. Marie was 65 degrees with fog, and in Marquette, it was cloudy with a temperature of 64. In neighboring states, Chicago was 69 degrees with rain and fog. In Cleveland, it was cloudy and the temperature was 72. Once again, at 5 a.m., Mount Pleasant was 68 degrees under cloudy skies. Now here is your local forecast. Early this morning, showers likely and a slight chance of thunderstorms. Lows in the mid-60s. Northeast winds around 10 miles per hour. Chance of rain 60%.

chance of thunderstorms. Highs in the mid-80s. Chance of rain, 30%. Wednesday night, partly cloudy with a 20% chance of rain showers. Lows around 60. Thursday, mostly sunny with a 20% chance of rain showers. Highs in the lower 80s. Thursday night, partly cloudy with a 20% chance of rain showers. Lows around 60. Friday, partly sunny with a 20% chance of rain showers. Highs in the mid-80s. 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The current time is 6:23 a.m. Eastern Daylight Time. Conditions around the area at 6 a.m. At Mount Pleasant, drizzle was falling. The temperature was 66 degrees, the dew point 65, and the relative humidity 97%. The pressure was 29.91 inches and rising. Across the remainder of south central lower Michigan, temperatures were between 64 and 68 degrees. Rain was falling at Big Rapids and Midland. At Houghton Lake, it was cloudy. At Alma, rain and fog were reported. At Saginaw, rain and fog were reported. Elsewhere in central and northern lower Michigan, temperatures were between 64 and 66 degrees. At Pelston, fog was reported. At Alpena, it was mostly cloudy. At Traverse City, it was cloudy. At Cadillac, rain and fog were reported. Across southern lower Michigan, it was cloudy, and temperatures were between 68 and 75 degrees. In the Upper Peninsula, Sault Ste. Marie was 64 degrees with light rain and fog, and in Marquette, it was cloudy with a temperature of 64. In neighboring states, Chicago was 70 degrees with rain and fog. In Cleveland, it was mostly cloudy and the temperature was 73. Once again, at 6 a.m., Mount Pleasant was 66 degrees with drizzle. Now here is your local forecast. Early this morning, showers likely and a slight chance of thunderstorms. Lows in the mid-60s. Northeast winds around 10 miles per hour. Chance of rain 60%. Today, showers in the morning, then showers and a slight chance of thunderstorms in the afternoon. Highs in the mid-70s. Northeast winds 5 to 10 miles per hour with gusts to around 25 miles per hour. Chance of rain 90%. Tonight, showers likely and a slight chance of thunderstorms in the evening, then a chance of showers after midnight. Lows in the lower 60s. Northeast winds 5 to 10 miles per hour with gusts to around 25 miles per hour. Chance of rain 70%. Sunday, mostly cloudy. A 20% chance of showers in the morning. Highs in the upper 70s. Northeast winds 10 to 15 miles per hour with gusts to around 25 miles per hour. Sunday night, partly cloudy. Lows in the mid-50s. Northeast winds 5 to 15 miles per hour with gusts to around 25 miles per hour. Monday, sunny. Highs in the lower 80s. Northeast winds 5 to 10 miles per hour with gusts to around 20 miles per hour. Monday night, mostly clear. Lows in the mid-50s. Tuesday, sunny. Highs in the mid-80s. Tuesday night, mostly clear. Lows in the lower 60s. Wednesday, mostly sunny with a chance of showers and a slight chance of thunderstorms. Highs in the mid-80s. Chance of rain 30%. Wednesday night, partly cloudy with a 20% chance of rain showers. Lows around 60. Thursday, mostly sunny with a 20% chance of rain showers. Highs in the lower 80s. Thursday night, partly cloudy with a 20% chance of rain showers. Lows around 60. Friday, partly sunny with a 20% chance of rain showers. Highs in the mid-80s. 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

Alma, rain and fog were reported. At Saginaw, rain and fog were reported. Elsewhere in central and northern lower Michigan, temperatures were between 64 and 66 degrees. At Pellston, fog was reported. At Alpena, it was mostly cloudy. At Traverse City, it was cloudy. At Cadillac, rain and fog were reported. Across southern lower Michigan, it was cloudy, and temperatures were between 68 and 75 degrees. In the Upper Peninsula, Sault Ste. Marie was 64 degrees with light rain and fog, and in Marquette, it was cloudy with a temperature of 64. In neighboring states, Chicago was 70 degrees with rain and fog. In Cleveland, it was mostly cloudy and the temperature was 73. Once again, at 6 a.m., Mount Pleasant was 66 degrees with drizzle. Now here is your local forecast. Early this morning, showers likely and a slight chance of thunderstorms. Lows in the mid-60s. Northeast winds around 10 miles per hour. Chance of rain 60%. Today, showers in the morning, then showers and a slight chance of thunderstorms in the afternoon. Highs in the mid-70s. Northeast winds 5 to 10 miles per hour with gusts to around 25 miles per hour. Chance of rain 90%. Tonight, showers likely and a slight chance of thunderstorms in the evening, then a chance of showers after midnight. Lows in the lower 60s. Northeast winds 5 to 10 miles per hour with gusts to around 25 miles per hour. Chance of rain 70%. Sunday, mostly cloudy. A 20% chance of showers in the morning. Highs in the upper 70s. Northeast winds 10 to 15 miles per hour with gusts to around 25 miles per hour. Sunday night, partly cloudy. Lows in the mid-50s. Northeast winds 5 to 15 miles per hour with gusts to around 25 miles per hour. Monday, sunny. Highs in the lower 80s. Northeast winds 5 to 10 miles per hour with gusts to around 20 miles per hour. Monday night, mostly clear. Lows in the mid-50s. Tuesday, sunny. Highs in the mid-80s. Tuesday night, mostly clear. Lows in the lower 60s. Wednesday, mostly sunny with a chance of showers and a slight chance of thunderstorms. Highs in the mid-80s. Chance of rain 30%. Wednesday night, partly cloudy with a 20% chance of rain showers. Lows around 60. Thursday, mostly sunny with a 20% chance of rain showers. Highs in the lower 80s. Thursday night, partly cloudy with a 20% chance of rain showers. Lows around 60. Friday, partly sunny with a 20% chance of rain showers. Highs in the mid-80s. 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The current time is 6:31 a.m. Eastern Daylight Time. Conditions around the area at 6 a.m. At Mount Pleasant, drizzle was falling. The temperature was 66 degrees, the dew point 65, and the relative humidity 97%. The pressure was 29.91 inches and rising. Across the remainder of south-central lower Michigan, temperatures were between 64 and 68 degrees. Rain was falling at Big Rapids and Midland. At Houghton Lake, it was cloudy. At Alma, rain and fog were reported. At Saginaw, rain and fog were reported. Elsewhere in central and northern lower Michigan, temperatures were between 64 and 66 degrees. At Pellston, fog was reported. At Alpena, it was mostly cloudy. At Traverse City, it was cloudy. At Cadillac, rain and fog were reported. Across southern lower Michigan, it was cloudy, and temperatures were between 68 and 75 degrees. In the Upper Peninsula, Sault Ste. Marie was 64 degrees with light rain and fog, and in Marquette, it was cloudy with a temperature of 64 and 75 degrees. In the Upper

Peninsula. Sault Ste. Marie was 64 degrees with light rain and fog, and in Marquette, it was cloudy with a temperature of 64. In neighboring states, Chicago was 70 degrees with rain and fog. In Cleveland, it was mostly cloudy and the temperature was 73. Once again, at 6 a.m., Mount Pleasant was 66 degrees with drizzle. Now here is your local forecast. Early this morning, showers likely and a slight chance of thunderstorms. Lows in the mid-60s. Northeast winds around 10 miles per hour. Chance of rain 60%. Today, showers in the morning, then showers and a slight chance of thunderstorms in the afternoon. Highs in the mid-70s. Northeast winds 5 to 10 miles per hour with gusts to around 25 miles per hour. Chance of rain 90%. Tonight, showers likely and a slight chance of thunderstorms in the evening, then a chance of showers after midnight. Lows in the lower 60s. Northeast winds 5 to 10 miles per hour with gusts to around 25 miles per hour. Chance of rain 70%. Sunday, mostly cloudy. A 20% chance of showers in the morning. Highs in the upper 70s. Northeast winds 10 to 15 miles per hour with gusts to around 25 miles per hour. Sunday night, partly cloudy. Lows in the mid-50s. Northeast winds 5 to 15 miles per hour with gusts to around 25 miles per hour. Monday, sunny. Highs in the lower 80s. Northeast winds 5 to 10 miles per hour with gusts to around 20 miles per hour. Monday night, mostly clear. Lows in the mid-50s. Tuesday, sunny. Highs in the mid-80s. Tuesday night, mostly clear. Lows in the lower 60s. Wednesday, mostly sunny with a chance of showers and a slight chance of thunderstorms. Highs in the mid-80s. Chance of rain 30%. Wednesday night, partly cloudy with a 20% chance of rain showers. Lows around 60. Thursday, mostly sunny with a 20% chance of rain showers. Highs in the lower 80s. Thursday night, partly cloudy with a 20% chance of rain showers. Lows around 60. Friday, partly sunny with a 20% chance of rain showers. Highs in the mid-80s. 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The current time is 6:36 a.m. Eastern Daylight Time. Conditions around the area at 6 a.m. At Mount Pleasant, drizzle was falling. The temperature was 66 degrees, the dew point 65, and the relative humidity 97%. The pressure was 29.91 inches and rising. Across the remainder of south-central lower Michigan, temperatures were between 64 and 68 degrees. Rain was falling at Big Rapids and Midland. At Houghton Lake, it was cloudy. At Alma, rain and fog were reported. At Saginaw, rain and fog were reported. Elsewhere in central and northern lower Michigan, temperatures were between 64 and 66 degrees. At Pellston, fog was reported. At Alpena, it was mostly cloudy. At Traverse City, it was cloudy. At Cadillac, rain and fog were reported. Across southern lower Michigan, it was cloudy, and temperatures were between 68 and 75 degrees. In the upper peninsula, Sault Ste. Marie was 64 degrees with light rain and fog, and in Marquette, it was cloudy with a temperature of 64. In neighboring states, Chicago was 70 degrees with rain and fog. In Cleveland, it was mostly cloudy and the temperature was 73. Once again, at 6 a.m., Mount Pleasant was 66 degrees with drizzle. Now here is your local forecast. Early this morning, showers likely and a slight chance of thunderstorms. Lows in the mid-60s. Northeast winds around 10 miles per hour. Chance of rain 60%. Today, showers in the morning, then showers and a slight chance of thunderstorms in the

Time is 6:53 a.m. Eastern Daylight Time. Conditions around the area at 6 a.m. At Mount Pleasant, drizzle was falling. The temperature was 66 degrees, the dew point 65, and the relative humidity 97%. The pressure was 29.91 inches and rising. Across the remainder of south-central Lower Michigan, temperatures were between 64 and 68 degrees. Rain was falling at Big Rapids and Midland. At Houghton Lake, it was cloudy. At Alma, rain and fog were reported. At Saginaw, rain and fog were reported. Elsewhere in central and northern Lower Michigan, temperatures were between 64 and 66 degrees. At Pellston, fog was reported. At Alpena, it was mostly cloudy. At Traverse City, it was cloudy. At Cadillac, rain and fog were reported. Across southern Lower Michigan, it was cloudy, and temperatures were between 68 and 75 degrees. In the Upper Peninsula, Sault Ste. Marie was 64 degrees with light rain and fog, and in Marquette, it was cloudy with a temperature of 64. In neighboring states, Chicago was 70 degrees with rain and fog. In Cleveland, it was mostly cloudy and the temperature was 73. Once again, at 6 a.m., Mount Pleasant was 66 degrees with drizzle. Now here is your local forecast. Early this morning, showers likely and a slight chance of thunderstorms. Lows in the mid-60s. Northeast winds around 10 miles per hour. Chance of rain 60%. Today, showers in the morning, then showers and a slight chance of thunderstorms in the afternoon. Highs in the mid-70s. Northeast winds 5 to 10 miles per hour with gusts to around 25 miles per hour. Chance of rain 90%. Tonight, showers likely and a slight chance of thunderstorms in the evening, then a chance of showers after midnight. Lows in the lower 60s. Northeast winds 5 to 10 miles per hour with gusts to around 25 miles per hour. Chance of rain 70%. Sunday, mostly cloudy. A 20% chance of showers in the morning. Highs in the upper 70s. Northeast winds 10 to 15 miles per hour with gusts to around 25 miles per hour. Sunday night, partly cloudy. Lows in the mid-50s. Northeast winds 5 to 15 miles per hour with gusts to around 25 miles per hour. Monday, sunny. Highs in the lower 80s. Northeast winds 5 to 10 miles per hour with gusts to around 20 miles per hour. Monday night, mostly clear. Lows in the mid-50s. Tuesday, sunny. Highs in the mid-80s. Tuesday night, mostly clear. Lows in the lower 60s. Wednesday, mostly sunny with a chance of showers and a slight chance of thunderstorms. Highs in the mid-80s. Chance of rain 30%. Wednesday night, partly cloudy with a 20% chance of rain showers. Lows around 60. Thursday, mostly sunny with a 20% chance of rain showers. Highs in the lower 80s. Thursday night, partly cloudy with a 20% chance of rain showers. Lows around 60. Friday, partly sunny with a 20% chance of rain showers. Highs in the mid-80s. 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The current time is 6:57 a.m. Eastern Daylight Time. Conditions around the area at 6 a.m. At Mount Pleasant, drizzle was falling. The temperature was 66 degrees, the dew point 65, and the relative humidity 97%. The pressure was 29.91 inches and rising. Across the remainder of south-central Lower Michigan, temperatures were between 64 and 68 degrees. Rain was falling at Big Rapids and Midland. At Houghton Lake, it was cloudy. At Alma, rain and fog were reported. At Saginaw, rain and fog were reported. Elsewhere in central and northern Lower Michigan,
temperatures were

between 64 and 66 degrees. At Pelston, fog was reported. At Alpena, it was mostly cloudy. At Traverse City, it was cloudy. At Cadillac, rain and fog were reported. Across southern Lower Michigan, it was cloudy, and temperatures were between 68 and 75 degrees. In the Upper Peninsula, Sault Ste. Marie was 64 degrees with light rain and fog, and in Marquette, it was cloudy with a temperature of 64. In neighboring states, Chicago was 70 degrees with rain and fog. In Cleveland, it was mostly cloudy and the temperature was 73. Once again, at 6 a.m., Mount Pleasant was 66 degrees with drizzle. Now here is your local forecast. Early this morning, showers likely and a slight chance of thunderstorms. Lows in the mid-60s. Northeast winds around 10 miles per hour. Chance of rain 60%. Today, showers in the morning, then showers and a slight chance of thunderstorms in the afternoon. Highs in the mid-70s. Northeast winds 5 to 10 miles per hour with gusts to around 25 miles per hour. Chance of rain 90%. Tonight, showers likely and a slight chance of thunderstorms in the evening, then a chance of showers after midnight. Lows in the lower 60s. Northeast winds 5 to 10 miles per hour with gusts to around 25 miles per hour. Chance of rain 70%. Sunday, mostly cloudy. A 20% chance of showers in the morning. Highs in the upper 70s. Northeast winds 10 to 15 miles per hour with gusts to around 25 miles per hour. Sunday night, partly cloudy. Lows in the mid-50s. Northeast winds 5 to 15 miles per hour with gusts to around 25 miles per hour. Monday, sunny. Highs in the lower 80s. Northeast winds 5 to 10 miles per hour with gusts to around 20 miles per hour. Monday night, mostly clear. Lows in the mid-50s. Tuesday, sunny. Highs in the mid-80s. Tuesday night, mostly clear. Lows in the lower 60s. Wednesday, mostly sunny with a chance of showers and a slight chance of thunderstorms. Highs in the mid-80s. Chance of rain 30%. Wednesday night, partly cloudy with a 20% chance of rain showers. Lows around 60. Thursday, mostly sunny with a 20% chance of rain showers. Highs in the lower 80s. Thursday night, partly cloudy with a 20% chance of rain showers. Lows around 60. Friday, partly sunny with a 20% chance of rain showers. Highs in the mid-80s. 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The current time is 7:01 a.m. Eastern Daylight Time. Conditions around the area at 6 a.m. At Mount Pleasant, drizzle was falling. The temperature was 66 degrees, the dew point 65, and the relative humidity 97%. The pressure was 29.91 inches and rising. Across the remainder of south central lower Michigan, temperatures were between 64 and 68 degrees. Rain was falling at Big Rapids and Midland. At Houghton Lake, it was cloudy. At Alma, rain and fog were reported. At Saginaw, rain and fog were reported. Elsewhere in central and northern lower Michigan, temperatures were between 64 and 66 degrees. At Pelston, fog was reported. At Alpena, it was mostly cloudy. At Traverse City, it was cloudy. At Cadillac, rain and fog were reported. Across southern lower Michigan, it was cloudy, and temperatures were between 68 and 75 degrees. In the Upper Peninsula, Sault Ste. Marie was 64 degrees with light rain and fog, and in Marquette, it was cloudy with a temperature of 64. In neighboring states, Chicago was 70 degrees with rain and fog. In Cleveland, it was mostly cloudy and the temperature was 73. Once again, at 6 a.m., Mount Pleasant was 64.

6 degrees with drizzle. Now here is your local forecast. Early this morning, showers likely and a slight chance of thunderstorms. Lows in the mid-60s. Northeast winds around 10 miles per hour. Chance of rain 60%. Today, showers in the morning, then showers and a slight chance of thunderstorms in the afternoon. Highs in the mid-70s. Northeast winds 5 to 10 miles per hour with gusts to around 25 miles per hour. Chance of rain 90%. Tonight, showers likely and a slight chance of thunderstorms in the evening, then a chance of showers after midnight. Lows in the lower 60s. Northeast winds 5 to 10 miles per hour with gusts to around 25 miles per hour. Chance of rain 70%. Sunday, mostly cloudy. A 20% chance of showers in the morning. Highs in the upper 70s. Northeast winds 10 to 15 miles per hour with gusts to around 25 miles per hour. Sunday night, partly cloudy. Lows in the mid-50s. Northeast winds 5 to 15 miles per hour with gusts to around 25 miles per hour. Monday, sunny. Highs in the lower 80s. Northeast winds 5 to 10 miles per hour with gusts to around 20 miles per hour. Monday night, mostly clear. Lows in the mid-50s. Tuesday, sunny. Highs in the mid-80s. Tuesday night, mostly clear. Lows in the lower 60s. Wednesday, mostly sunny with a chance of showers and a slight chance of thunderstorms. Highs in the mid-80s. Chance of rain 30%. Wednesday night, partly cloudy with a 20% chance of rain showers. Lows around 60. Thursday, mostly sunny with a 20% chance of rain showers. Highs in the lower 80s. Thursday night, partly cloudy with a 20% chance of rain showers. Lows around 60. Friday, partly sunny with a 20% chance of rain showers. Highs in the mid-80s. 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The current time is 7:05 a.m. Eastern Daylight Time. Conditions around the area at 6 a.m. At Mount Pleasant, drizzle was falling. The temperature was 66 degrees, the dew point 65, and the relative humidity 97%. The pressure was 29.91 inches and rising. Across the remainder of south-central lower Michigan, temperatures were between 64 and 68 degrees. Rain was falling at Big Rapids and Midland. At Houghton Lake, it was cloudy. At Alma, rain and fog were reported. At Saginaw, rain and fog were reported. Elsewhere in central and northern lower Michigan, temperatures were between 64 and 66 degrees. At Pellston, fog was reported. At Alpena, it was mostly cloudy. At Traverse City, it was cloudy. At Cadillac, rain and fog were reported. Across southern lower Michigan, it was cloudy, and temperatures were between 68 and 75 degrees. In the Upper Peninsula, Sault Ste. Marie was 64 degrees with light rain and fog, and in Marquette, it was cloudy with a temperature of 64. In neighboring states, Chicago was 70 degrees with rain and fog. In Cleveland, it was mostly cloudy and the temperature was 73. Once again, at 6 a.m., Mount Pleasant was 66 degrees with drizzle. Now here is your local forecast. Early this morning, showers likely and a slight chance of thunderstorms. Lows in the mid-60s. Northeast winds around 10 miles per hour. Chance of rain 60%. Today, showers in the morning, then showers and a slight chance of thunderstorms in the afternoon. Highs in the mid-70s. Northeast winds 5 to 10 miles per hour with gusts to around 25 miles per hour. Chance of rain 90%. Tonight, showers likely and a slight chance of thunderstorms in the evening, then a chance of showers after midnight. Lows in the lower 60s.
Northeast winds 5 to 10 miles per hour with gusts to around 25 miles per hour. Chance of rain 70%. Sunday, mostly cloudy. A 20% chance of showers in the morning. Highs in the upper 70s. Northeast winds 10 to 15 miles per hour with gusts to around 25 miles per hour. Sunday night, partly cloudy. Lows in the mid-50s. Northeast winds 5 to 15 miles per hour with gusts to around 25 miles per hour. Monday, sunny. Highs in the lower 80s. Northeast winds 5 to 10 miles per hour with gusts to around 20 miles per hour. Monday night, mostly clear. Lows in the mid-50s. Tuesday, sunny. Highs in the mid-80s. Tuesday night, mostly clear. Lows in the lower 60s. Wednesday, mostly sunny with a chance of showers and a slight chance of thunderstorms. Highs in the mid-80s. Chance of rain 30%. Wednesday night, partly cloudy with a 20% chance of rain showers. Lows around 60. Thursday, mostly sunny with a 20% chance of rain showers. Highs in the lower 80s. Thursday night, partly cloudy with a 20% chance of rain showers. Lows around 60. Friday, partly sunny with a 20% chance of rain showers. Highs in the mid-80s. 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The current time is 7:10 a.m. Eastern Daylight Time. Conditions around the area at 6 a.m. At Mount Pleasant, drizzle was falling. The temperature was 66 degrees, the dew point 65, and the relative humidity 97%. The pressure was 29.91 inches and rising. Across the remainder of South Central Lower Michigan, temperatures were between 64 and 68 degrees. Rain was falling at Big Rapids and Midland. At Houghton Lake, it was cloudy. At Alma, rain and fog were reported. At Saginaw, rain and fog were reported. Elsewhere in central and northern lower Michigan, temperatures were between 64 and 66 degrees. At Pelston, fog was reported. At Alpena, it was mostly cloudy. At Traverse City, it was cloudy. At Cadillac, rain and fog were reported. Across southern lower Michigan, it was cloudy, and temperatures were between 68 and 75 degrees. In the Upper Peninsula, Sault Ste. Marie was 64 degrees with light rain and fog, and in Marquette, it was cloudy with a temperature of 64. In neighboring states, Chicago was 70 degrees with rain and fog. In Cleveland, it was mostly cloudy and the temperature was 73. Once again, at 6 a.m., Mount Pleasant was 66 degrees with drizzle. Now here is your local forecast. Early this morning, showers likely and a slight chance of thunderstorms. Lows in the mid-60s. Northeast winds around 10 miles per hour. Chance of rain 60%. Today, showers in the morning, then showers and a slight chance of thunderstorms in the afternoon. Highs in the mid-70s. Northeast winds 5 to 10 miles per hour with gusts to around 25 miles per hour. Chance of rain 90%. Tonight, showers likely and a slight chance of thunderstorms in the evening, then a chance of showers after midnight. Lows in the lower 60s. Northeast winds 5 to 10 miles per hour with gusts to around 25 miles per hour. Chance of rain 70%. Sunday, mostly cloudy. A 20% chance of showers in the morning. Highs in the upper 70s. Northeast winds 10 to 15 miles per hour with gusts to around 25 miles per hour. Sunday night, partly cloudy. Lows in the mid-50s. Northeast winds 5 to 15 miles per hour with gusts to around 25 miles per hour. Monday, sunny. Highs in the lower 80s. Northeast winds 5 to 10 miles per hour with gusts to around 20 miles per hour.
Monday night, mostly clear. Lows in the mid-50s. Tuesday, sunny. Highs in the mid-80s. Tuesday night, mostly clear. Lows in the lower 60s. Wednesday, mostly sunny with a chance of showers and a slight chance of thunderstorms. Highs in the mid-80s. Chance of rain 30%. Wednesday night, partly cloudy with a 20% chance of rain showers. Lows around 60. Thursday, mostly sunny with a 20% chance of rain showers. Highs in the lower 80s. Thursday night, partly cloudy with a 20% chance of rain showers. Lows around 60. Friday, partly sunny with a 20% chance of rain showers. Highs in the mid-80s. 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The current time is 7:14 a.m. Eastern Daylight Time. Conditions around the area at 7 a.m. At Mount Pleasant, rain was falling. The temperature was 66 degrees, the dew point 65, and the relative humidity 98%. The pressure was 29.91 inches and steady. Across the remainder of South Central Lower Michigan, temperatures were between 63 and 69 degrees. At Saginaw, rain was falling. At Midland, drizzle was falling. At Houghton Lake, it was cloudy. At Alma, rain and fog were reported. At Big Rapids, rain and fog were reported. Elsewhere in central and northern lower Michigan, temperatures were between 64 and 66 degrees. At Pelston, fog was reported. It was cloudy at Alpena and Traverse City. At Cadillac, rain and fog were reported. Across southern lower Michigan, it was cloudy. It was 75 at Detroit, 67 at Lansing, and 69 at Kalamazoo. In the Upper Peninsula, Sault Ste. Marie was 64 degrees with fog, and in Marquette, it was clear with a temperature of 64. In neighboring states, Chicago was 69 degrees with heavy rain and fog. In Cleveland, it was mostly cloudy and the temperature was 71. Once again, at 7 a.m., Mount Pleasant was 66 degrees with rain. Now here is your local forecast. Early this morning, showers likely and a slight chance of thunderstorms. Lows in the mid-60s. Northeast winds around 10 miles per hour. Chance of rain 60%. Today, showers in the morning, then showers and a slight chance of thunderstorms in the afternoon. Highs in the mid-70s. Northeast winds 5 to 10 miles per hour with gusts to around 25 miles per hour. Chance of rain 90%. Tonight, showers likely and a slight chance of thunderstorms in the evening, then a chance of showers after midnight. Lows in the lower 60s. Northeast winds 5 to 10 miles per hour with gusts to around 25 miles per hour. Chance of rain 70%. Sunday, mostly cloudy. A 20% chance of showers in the morning. Highs in the upper 70s. Northeast winds 10 to 15 miles per hour with gusts to around 25 miles per hour. Sunday night, partly cloudy. Lows in the mid-50s. Northeast winds 5 to 15 miles per hour with gusts to around 25 miles per hour. Monday, sunny. Highs in the lower 80s. Northeast winds 5 to 10 miles per hour with gusts to around 20 miles per hour. Monday night, mostly clear. Lows in the mid-50s. Tuesday, sunny. Highs in the mid-80s. Tuesday night, mostly clear. Lows in the lower 60s. Wednesday, mostly sunny with a chance of showers and a slight chance of thunderstorms. Highs in the mid-80s. Chance of rain 30%. Wednesday night, partly cloudy with a 20% chance of rain showers. Lows around 60. Thursday, mostly sunny with a 20% chance of rain showers. Highs in the lower 80s. Thursday night, partly cloudy with a 20% chance of rain showers.
lows around 60. Friday, partly sunny with a 20% chance of rain showers. Highs in the mid-80s. 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The current time is 7:18 a.m. Eastern Daylight Time. Conditions around the area at 7 a.m. At Mount Pleasant, rain was falling. The temperature was 66 degrees, the dew point 65, and the relative humidity 98%. The pressure was 29.91 inches and steady. Across the remainder of south central lower Michigan, temperatures were between 63 and 69 degrees. At Saginaw, rain was falling. At Midland, drizzle was falling. At Houghton Lake, it was cloudy. At Alma, rain and fog were reported. At Big Rapids, rain and fog were reported. Elsewhere in central and northern lower Michigan, temperatures were between 64 and 66 degrees. At Pelston, fog was reported. It was cloudy at Alpena and Traverse City. At Cadillac, rain and fog were reported. Across southern lower Michigan, it was cloudy. It was 75 at Detroit, 67 at Lansing, and 69 at Kalamazoo. In the Upper Peninsula, Sault Ste. Marie was 64 degrees with fog, and in Marquette, it was clear with a temperature of 64. In neighboring states, Chicago was 69 degrees with heavy rain and fog. In Cleveland, it was mostly cloudy and the temperature was 71. Once again, at 7 a.m., Mount Pleasant was 66 degrees with rain. Now here is your local forecast. Early this morning, showers likely and a slight chance of thunderstorms. Lows in the mid-60s. Northeast winds around 10 miles per hour. Chance of rain 60%. Today, showers in the morning, then showers and a slight chance of thunderstorms in the afternoon. Highs in the mid-70s. Northeast winds 5 to 10 miles per hour with gusts to around 25 miles per hour. Chance of rain 90%. Tonight, showers likely and a slight chance of thunderstorms in the evening, then a chance of showers after midnight. Lows in the lower 60s. Northeast winds 5 to 10 miles per hour with gusts to around 25 miles per hour. Chance of rain 70%. Sunday, mostly cloudy. A 20% chance of showers in the morning. Highs in the upper 70s. Northeast winds 10 to 15 miles per hour with gusts to around 25 miles per hour. Sunday night, partly cloudy. Lows in the mid-50s. Northeast winds 5 to 15 miles per hour with gusts to around 25 miles per hour. Monday, sunny. Highs in the lower 80s. Northeast winds 5 to 10 miles per hour with gusts to around 20 miles per hour. Monday night, mostly clear. Lows in the mid-50s. Tuesday, sunny. Highs in the mid-80s. Tuesday night, mostly clear. Lows in the lower 60s. Wednesday, mostly sunny with a chance of showers and a slight chance of thunderstorms. Highs in the mid-80s. Chance of rain 30%. Wednesday night, partly cloudy with a 20% chance of rain showers. Lows around 60. Thursday, mostly sunny with a 20% chance of rain showers. Highs in the lower 80s. Thursday night, partly cloudy with a 20% chance of rain showers. Lows around 60. Friday, partly sunny with a 20% chance of rain showers. Highs in the mid-80s. 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The current time is 7:22 a.m. Eastern Daylight Time. Conditions around the area at 7 a.m. At Mount Pleasant, rain was falling. The temperature was 66 degrees, the dew point 65, and the relative humidity 98%.
the pressure was

29.91 inches and steady. Across the remainder of south-central lower Michigan, temperatures were between 63 and 69 degrees. At Saginaw, rain was falling. At Midland, drizzle was falling. At Houghton Lake, it was cloudy. At Alma, rain and fog were reported. At Big Rapids, rain and fog were reported. Elsewhere in central and northern lower Michigan, temperatures were between 64 and 66 degrees. At Pelston, fog was reported. It was cloudy at Alpena and Traverse City. At Cadillac, rain and fog were reported. Across southern lower Michigan, it was cloudy. It was 75 at Detroit, 67 at Lansing, and 69 at Kalamazoo. In the upper peninsula, Sault Ste. Marie was 64 degrees with fog, and in Marquette, it was clear with a temperature of 64. In neighboring states, Chicago was 69 degrees with heavy rain and fog. In Cleveland, it was mostly cloudy and the temperature was 71. Once again, at 7 a.m., Mount Pleasant was 66 degrees with rain. Now here is your local forecast. Early this morning, showers likely and a slight chance of thunderstorms. Lows in the mid-60s. Northeast winds around 10 miles per hour. Chance of rain 60%. Today, showers in the morning, then showers and a slight chance of thunderstorms in the afternoon. Highs in the mid-70s. Northeast winds 5 to 10 miles per hour with gusts to around 25 miles per hour. Chance of rain 90%. Tonight, showers likely and a slight chance of thunderstorms in the evening, then a chance of showers after midnight. Lows in the lower 60s. Northeast winds 5 to 10 miles per hour with gusts to around 25 miles per hour. Chance of rain 70%. Sunday, mostly cloudy. A 20% chance of showers in the morning. Highs in the upper 70s. Northeast winds 10 to 15 miles per hour with gusts to around 25 miles per hour. Sunday night, partly cloudy. Lows in the mid-50s. Northeast winds 5 to 15 miles per hour with gusts to around 25 miles per hour. Monday, sunny. Highs in the lower 80s. Northeast winds 5 to 10 miles per hour with gusts to around 20 miles per hour. Monday night, mostly clear. Lows in the mid-50s. Tuesday, sunny. Highs in the mid-80s. Tuesday night, mostly clear. Lows in the lower 60s. Wednesday, mostly sunny with a chance of showers and a slight chance of thunderstorms. Highs in the mid-80s. Chance of rain 30%. Wednesday night, partly cloudy with a 20% chance of rain showers. Lows around 60. Thursday, mostly sunny with a 20% chance of rain showers. Highs in the lower 80s. Thursday night, partly cloudy with a 20% chance of rain showers. Lows around 60. Friday, partly sunny with a 20% chance of rain showers. Highs in the mid-80s. 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The current time is 7:27 a.m. Eastern Daylight Time. Conditions around the area at 7 a.m. At Mount Pleasant, rain was falling. The temperature was 66 degrees, the dew point 65, and the relative humidity 98%. The pressure was 29.91 inches and steady. Across the remainder of south-central lower Michigan, temperatures were between 63 and 69 degrees. At Saginaw, rain was falling. At Midland, drizzle was falling. At Houghton Lake, it was cloudy. At Alma, rain and fog were reported. At Big Rapids, rain and fog were reported. Elsewhere in central and northern lower Michigan, temperatures were between 64 and 66 degrees. At Pelston, fog was reported. It was cloudy at Alpena and Traverse City. At Cadillac, rain and fog were reported. Across southern lower Michigan,

winds around 10 miles per hour. Chance of rain 60%. Today, showers in the morning, then showers and a slight chance of thunderstorms in the afternoon. Highs in the mid-70s. Northeast winds 5 to 10 miles per hour with gusts to around 25 miles per hour. Chance of rain 90%. Tonight, showers likely and a slight chance of thunderstorms in the evening, then a chance of showers after midnight. Lows in the lower 60s. Northeast winds 5 to 10 miles per hour with gusts to around 25 miles per hour. Chance of rain 70%. Sunday, mostly cloudy. A 20% chance of showers in the morning. Highs in the upper 70s. Northeast winds 10 to 15 miles per hour with gusts to around 25 miles per hour. Sunday night, partly cloudy. Lows in the mid-50s. Northeast winds 5 to 15 miles per hour with gusts to around 25 miles per hour. Monday, sunny. Highs in the lower 80s. Northeast winds 5 to 10 miles per hour with gusts to around 20 miles per hour. Monday night, mostly clear. Lows in the mid-50s. Tuesday, sunny. Highs in the mid-80s. Tuesday night, mostly clear. Lows in the lower 60s. Wednesday, mostly sunny with a chance of showers and a slight chance of thunderstorms. Highs in the mid-80s. Chance of rain 30%. Wednesday night, partly cloudy with a 20% chance of rain showers. Lows around 60. Thursday, mostly sunny with a 20% chance of rain showers. Highs in the lower 80s. Thursday night, partly cloudy with a 20% chance of rain showers. Lows around 60. Friday, partly sunny with a 20% chance of rain showers. Highs in the mid-80s. 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The current time is 7:31 a.m. Eastern Daylight Time. Conditions around the area at 7 a.m. At Mount Pleasant, rain was falling. The temperature was 66 degrees, the dew point 65, and the relative humidity 98%. The pressure was 29.91 inches and steady. Across the remainder of south central lower Michigan, temperatures were between 63 and 69 degrees. At Saginaw, rain was falling. At Midland, drizzle was falling. At Houghton Lake, it was cloudy. At Alma, rain and fog were reported. At Big Rapids, rain and fog were reported. Elsewhere in central and northern lower Michigan, temperatures were between 64 and 66 degrees. At Pelston, fog was reported. It was cloudy at Alpena and Traverse City. At Cadillac, rain and fog were reported. Across southern lower Michigan, it was cloudy. It was 75 at Detroit, 67 at Lansing, and 69 at Kalamazoo. In the upper peninsula, Sault Ste. Marie was 64 degrees with fog, and in Marquette, it was clear with a temperature of 64. In neighboring states, Chicago was 69 degrees with heavy rain and fog. In Cleveland, it was mostly cloudy and the temperature was 71. Once again, at 7 a.m., Mount Pleasant was 66 degrees with rain. Now here is your local forecast. Early this morning, showers likely and a slight chance of thunderstorms. Lows in the mid-60s. Northeast winds around 10 miles per hour. Chance of rain 60%. Today, showers in the morning, then showers and a slight chance of thunderstorms in the afternoon. Miles per hour. Chance of rain 60%. Today, showers in the morning, then showers and a slight chance of thunderstorms in the afternoon. Highs in the mid-70s. Northeast winds 5 to 10 miles per hour with gusts to around 25 miles per hour. Chance of rain 90%. Tonight, showers likely and a slight chance of thunderstorms in the evening, then a chance of showers after midnight. Lows in the lower 60s. Northeast winds 5 to 10.

miles per hour with gusts to around 25 miles per hour. Chance of rain 70%. Sunday, mostly cloudy. A 20% chance of showers in the morning. Highs in the upper 70s. Northeast winds 10 to 15 miles per hour with gusts to around 25 miles per hour. Sunday night, partly cloudy. Lows in the mid-50s. Northeast winds 5 to 15 miles per hour with gusts to around 25 miles per hour. Monday, sunny. Highs in the lower 80s. Northeast winds 5 to 10 miles per hour with gusts to around 20 miles per hour. Monday night, mostly clear. Lows in the mid-50s. Tuesday, sunny. Highs in the mid-80s. Tuesday night, mostly clear. Lows in the lower 60s. Wednesday, mostly sunny with a chance of showers and a slight chance of thunderstorms. Highs in the mid-80s. Chance of rain 30%. Wednesday night, partly cloudy with a 20% chance of rain showers. Lows around 60. Thursday, mostly sunny with a 20% chance of rain showers. Highs in the lower 80s. Thursday night, partly cloudy with a 20% chance of rain showers. Lows around 60. Friday, partly sunny with a 20% chance of rain showers. Highs in the mid-80s. 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The current time is 7:35 a.m. Eastern Daylight Time. Conditions around the area at 7 a.m. At Mount Pleasant, rain was falling. The temperature was 66 degrees, the dew point 65, and the relative humidity 98%. The pressure was 29.91 inches and steady. Across the remainder of south-central lower Michigan, temperatures were between 63 and 69 degrees. At Saginaw, rain was falling. At Midland, drizzle was falling. At Houghton Lake, it was cloudy. At Alma, rain and fog were reported. At Big Rapids, rain and fog were reported. Elsewhere in central and northern lower Michigan, temperatures were between 64 and 66 degrees. At Pelston, fog was reported. It was cloudy at Alpena and Traverse City. At Cadillac, rain and fog were reported. Across southern lower Michigan, it was cloudy. It was 75 at Detroit, 67 at Lansing, and 69 at Kalamazoo. In the upper peninsula, Sault Ste. Marie was 64 degrees with fog, and in Marquette, it was clear with a temperature of 64. In neighboring states, Chicago was 69 degrees with heavy rain and fog. In Cleveland, it was mostly cloudy and the temperature was 71. Once again, at 7 a.m., Mount Pleasant was 66 degrees with rain. Now here is your local forecast. Early this morning, showers likely and a slight chance of thunderstorms. Lows in the mid-60s. Northeast winds around 10 miles per hour. Chance of rain 60%. Today, showers in the morning, then showers and a slight chance of thunderstorms in the afternoon. Highs in the mid-70s. Northeast winds 5 to 10 miles per hour with gusts to around 25 miles per hour. Chance of rain 90%. Tonight, showers likely and a slight chance of thunderstorms in the evening, then a chance of showers after midnight. Lows in the lower 60s. Northeast winds 5 to 10 miles per hour with gusts to around 25 miles per hour. Chance of rain 70%. Sunday, mostly cloudy. A 20% chance of showers in the morning. Highs in the upper 70s. Northeast winds 10 to 15 miles per hour with gusts to around 25 miles per hour. Sunday night, partly cloudy. Lows in the mid-50s. Northeast winds 5 to 15 miles per hour with gusts to around 25 miles per hour. Monday, sunny. Highs in the lower 80s. Northeast winds 5 to 10 miles per hour with gusts to around 20 miles per hour.

Sunday night, mostly clear. Lows in the mid-50s. Tuesday, sunny. Highs in the mid-80s. Tuesday night, mostly clear. Lows in the lower 60s. Wednesday, mostly sunny with a chance of showers and a slight chance of thunderstorms. Highs in the mid-80s. Chance of rain 30%. Wednesday night, partly cloudy with a 20% chance of rain showers. Lows around 60. Thursday, mostly sunny with a 20% chance of rain showers. Highs in the lower 80s. Thursday night, partly cloudy with a 20% chance of rain showers. Lows around 60. Friday, partly sunny with a 20% chance of rain showers. Highs in the mid-80s. 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The current time is 7:39 a.m. Eastern Daylight Time. Conditions around the area at 7 a.m. At Mount Pleasant, rain was falling. The temperature was 66 degrees, the dew point 65, and the relative humidity 98%. The pressure was 29.91 inches and steady. Across the remainder of South Central Lower Michigan, temperatures were between 63 and 69 degrees. At Saginaw, rain was falling. At Midland, drizzle was falling. At Houghton Lake, it was cloudy. At Alma, rain and fog were reported. At Big Rapids, rain and fog were reported. Elsewhere in central and northern lower Michigan, temperatures were between 64 and 66 degrees. At Pelston, fog was reported. It was cloudy at Alpena and Traverse City. At Cadillac, rain and fog were reported. Across southern lower Michigan, it was cloudy. It was 75 at Detroit, 67 at Lansing, and 69 at Kalamazoo. In the Upper Peninsula, Sault Ste. Marie was 64 degrees with fog, and in Marquette, it was clear with a temperature of 64. In neighboring states, Chicago was 69 degrees with heavy rain and fog. In Cleveland, it was mostly cloudy and the temperature was 71. Once again, at 7 a.m., Mount Pleasant was 66 degrees with rain. Now here is your local forecast. Early this morning, showers likely and a slight chance of thunderstorms. Lows in the mid-60s. Northeast winds around 10 miles per hour. Chance of rain 60%. Today, showers in the morning, then showers and a slight chance of thunderstorms in the afternoon. Highs in the mid-70s. Northeast winds 5 to 10 miles per hour with gusts to around 25 miles per hour. Chance of rain 90%. Tonight, showers likely and a slight chance of thunderstorms in the evening, then a chance of showers after midnight. Lows in the lower 60s. Northeast winds 5 to 10 miles per hour with gusts to around 25 miles per hour. Chance of rain 70%. Sunday, mostly cloudy. A 20% chance of showers in the morning. Highs in the upper 70s. Northeast winds 10 to 15 miles per hour with gusts to around 25 miles per hour. Sunday night, partly cloudy. Lows in the mid-50s. Northeast winds 5 to 15 miles per hour with gusts to around 25 miles per hour. Monday, sunny. Highs in the lower 80s. Northeast winds 5 to 10 miles per hour with gusts to around 20 miles per hour. Monday night, mostly clear. Lows in the mid-50s. Tuesday, sunny. Highs in the mid-80s. Tuesday night, mostly clear. Lows in the lower 60s. Wednesday, mostly sunny with a chance of showers and a slight chance of thunderstorms. Highs in the mid-80s. Chance of rain 30%. Wednesday night, partly cloudy with a 20% chance of rain showers. Lows around 60. Thursday, mostly sunny with a 20% chance of rain showers. Highs in the lower 80s. Thursday night, partly cloudy with a 20% chance of rain showers.
lows around 60. Friday, partly sunny with a 20% chance of rain showers. Highs in the mid-80s. 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The current time is 7:44 a.m. Eastern Daylight Time. Conditions around the area at 7 a.m. At Mount Pleasant, rain was falling. The temperature was 66 degrees, the dew point 65, and the relative humidity 98%. The pressure was 29.91 inches and steady. Across the remainder of South Central Lower Michigan, temperatures were between 63 and 69 degrees. At Saginaw, rain was falling. At Midland, drizzle was falling. At Houghton Lake, it was cloudy. At Alma, rain and fog were reported. At Big Rapids, rain and fog were reported. Elsewhere in central and northern lower Michigan, temperatures were between 64 and 66 degrees. At Pelston, fog was reported. It was cloudy at Alpena and Traverse City. At Cadillac, rain and fog were reported. Across southern lower Michigan, it was cloudy. It was 75 at Detroit, 67 at Lansing, and 69 at Kalamazoo. In the Upper Peninsula, Sault Ste. Marie was 64 degrees with fog, and in Marquette, it was clear with a temperature of 64. In neighboring states, Chicago was 69 degrees with heavy rain and fog. In Cleveland, it was mostly cloudy and the temperature was 71. Once again, at 7 a.m., Mount Pleasant was 66 degrees with rain. Now here is your local forecast. Early this morning, showers likely and a slight chance of thunderstorms. Lows in the mid-60s. Northeast winds around 10 miles per hour. Chance of rain 60%. Today, showers in the morning, then showers and a slight chance of thunderstorms in the afternoon. Highs in the mid-70s. Northeast winds 5 to 10 miles per hour with gusts to around 25 miles per hour. Chance of rain 90%. Tonight, showers likely and a slight chance of thunderstorms in the evening, then a chance of showers after midnight. Lows in the lower 60s. Northeast winds 5 to 10 miles per hour with gusts to around 25 miles per hour. Chance of rain 70%. Sunday, mostly cloudy. A 20% chance of showers in the morning. Highs in the upper 70s. Northeast winds 10 to 15 miles per hour with gusts to around 25 miles per hour. Sunday night, partly cloudy. Lows in the mid-50s. Northeast winds 5 to 15 miles per hour with gusts to around 25 miles per hour. Monday, sunny. Highs in the lower 80s. Northeast winds 5 to 10 miles per hour with gusts to around 20 miles per hour. Monday night, mostly clear. Lows in the mid-50s. Tuesday, sunny. Highs in the mid-80s. Tuesday night, mostly clear. Lows in the lower 60s. Wednesday, mostly sunny with a chance of showers and a slight chance of thunderstorms. Highs in the mid-80s. Chance of rain 30%. Wednesday night, partly cloudy with a 20% chance of rain showers. Lows around 60. Thursday, mostly sunny with a 20% chance of rain showers. Highs in the lower 80s. Thursday night, partly cloudy with a 20% chance of rain showers. Lows around 60. Friday, partly sunny with a 20% chance of rain showers. Highs in the mid-80s. 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The current time is 7:48 a.m. Eastern Daylight Time. Conditions around the area at 7 a.m. At Mount Pleasant, rain was falling. The temperature was 66 degrees, the dew point 65, and the relative humidity 98%.
the pressure was 29.91 inches and steady. Across the remainder of south-central lower Michigan, temperatures were between 63 and 69 degrees. At Saginaw, rain was falling. At Midland, drizzle was falling. At Houghton Lake, it was cloudy. At Alma, rain and fog were reported. At Big Rapids, rain and fog were reported. Elsewhere in central and northern lower Michigan, temperatures were between 64 and 66 degrees. At Pelston, fog was reported. It was cloudy at Alpena and Traverse City. At Cadillac, rain and fog were reported. Across southern lower Michigan, it was cloudy. It was 75 at Detroit, 67 at Lansing, and 69 at Kalamazoo. In the upper peninsula, Sault Ste. Marie was 64 degrees with fog, and in Marquette, it was clear with a temperature of 64. In neighboring states, Chicago was 69 degrees with heavy rain and fog. In Cleveland, it was mostly cloudy and the temperature was 71. Once again, at 7 a.m., Mount Pleasant was 66 degrees with rain. Now here is your local forecast. Early this morning, showers likely and a slight chance of thunderstorms. Lows in the mid-60s. Northeast winds around 10 miles per hour. Chance of rain 60%. Today, showers in the morning, then showers and a slight chance of thunderstorms in the afternoon. Highs in the mid-70s. Northeast winds 5 to 10 miles per hour with gusts to around 25 miles per hour. Chance of rain 90%. Tonight, showers likely and a slight chance of thunderstorms in the evening, then a chance of showers after midnight. Lows in the lower 60s. Northeast winds 5 to 10 miles per hour with gusts to around 25 miles per hour. Chance of rain 70%. Sunday, mostly cloudy. A 20% chance of showers in the morning. Highs in the upper 70s. Northeast winds 10 to 15 miles per hour with gusts to around 25 miles per hour. Sunday night, partly cloudy. Lows in the mid-50s. Northeast winds 5 to 15 miles per hour with gusts to around 25 miles per hour. Monday, sunny. Highs in the lower 80s. Northeast winds 5 to 10 miles per hour with gusts to around 20 miles per hour. Monday night, mostly clear. Lows in the mid-50s. Tuesday, sunny. Highs in the mid-80s. Tuesday night, mostly clear. Lows in the lower 60s. Wednesday, mostly sunny with a chance of showers and a slight chance of thunderstorms. Highs in the mid-80s. Chance of rain 30%. Wednesday night, partly cloudy with a 20% chance of rain showers. Lows around 60. Thursday, mostly sunny with a 20% chance of rain showers. Highs in the lower 80s. Thursday night, partly cloudy with a 20% chance of rain showers. Lows around 60. Friday, partly sunny with a 20% chance of rain showers. Highs in the mid-80s. 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The current time is 7:52 a.m. Eastern Daylight Time. Conditions around the area at 7 a.m. At Mount Pleasant, rain was falling. The temperature was 66 degrees, the dew point 65, and the relative humidity 98%. The pressure was 29.91 inches and steady. Across the remainder of south-central lower Michigan, temperatures were between 63 and 69 degrees. At Saginaw, rain was falling. At Midland, drizzle was falling. At Houghton Lake, it was cloudy. At Alma, rain and fog were reported. At Big Rapids, rain and fog were reported. Elsewhere in central and northern lower Michigan, temperatures were between 64 and 66 degrees. At Pelston, fog was reported. It was cloudy at Alpena and Traverse City. At Cadillac, rain and fog were reported.
Across southern lower Michigan, it was cloudy. It was 75 at Detroit, 67 at Lansing, and 69 at Kalamazoo. In the upper peninsula, Sault Ste. Marie was 64 degrees with fog, and in Marquette, it was clear with a temperature of 64. In neighboring states, Chicago was 69 degrees with heavy rain and fog. In Cleveland, it was mostly cloudy and the temperature was 71. Once again, at 7 a.m., Mount Pleasant was 66 degrees with rain. Now here is your local forecast. Early this morning, showers likely and a slight chance of thunderstorms. Lows in the mid-60s. Northeast winds around 10 miles per hour. Chance of rain 60%. Today, showers in the morning, then showers and a slight chance of thunderstorms in the afternoon. Highs in the mid-70s. Northeast winds 5 to 10 miles per hour with gusts to around 25 miles per hour. Chance of rain 90%. Tonight, showers likely and a slight chance of thunderstorms in the evening, then a chance of showers after midnight. Lows in the lower 60s. Northeast winds 5 to 10 miles per hour with gusts to around 25 miles per hour. Chance of rain 70%. Sunday, mostly cloudy. A 20% chance of showers in the morning. Highs in the upper 70s. Northeast winds 10 to 15 miles per hour with gusts to around 25 miles per hour. Sunday night, partly cloudy. Lows in the mid-50s. Northeast winds 5 to 15 miles per hour with gusts to around 25 miles per hour. Monday, sunny. Highs in the lower 80s. Northeast winds 5 to 10 miles per hour with gusts to around 20 miles per hour. Monday night, mostly clear. Lows in the mid-50s. Tuesday, sunny. Highs in the mid-80s. Tuesday night, mostly clear. Lows in the lower 60s. Wednesday, mostly sunny with a chance of showers and a slight chance of thunderstorms. Highs in the mid-80s. Chance of rain 30%. Wednesday night, partly cloudy with a 20% chance of rain showers. Lows around 60. Thursday, mostly sunny with a 20% chance of rain showers. Highs in the lower 80s. Thursday night, partly cloudy with a 20% chance of rain showers. Lows around 60. Friday, partly sunny with a 20% chance of rain showers. Highs in the mid-80s. 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The current time is 7:56 a.m. Eastern Daylight Time. Conditions around the area at 7 a.m. At Mount Pleasant, rain was falling. The temperature was 66 degrees, the dew point 65, and the relative humidity 98%. The pressure was 29.91 inches and steady. Across the remainder of south central lower Michigan, temperatures were between 63 and 69 degrees. At Saginaw, rain was falling. At Midland, drizzle was falling. At Houghton Lake, it was cloudy. At Alma, rain and fog were reported. At Big Rapids, rain and fog were reported. Elsewhere in central and northern lower Michigan, temperatures were between 64 and 66 degrees. At Pellston, fog was reported. It was cloudy at Alpena and Traverse City. At Cadillac, rain and fog were reported. Across southern lower Michigan, it was cloudy. It was 75 at Detroit, 67 at Lansing, and 69 at Kalamazoo. In the upper peninsula, Sault Ste. Marie was 64 degrees with fog, and in Marquette, it was clear with a temperature of 64. In neighboring states, Chicago was 69 degrees with heavy rain and fog. In Cleveland, it was mostly cloudy and the temperature was 71. Once again, at 7 a.m., Mount Pleasant was 66 degrees with rain. Now here is your local forecast. Early this morning, showers likely and a slight chance of thunderstorms.
lows in the mid-60s. Northeast winds around 10 miles per hour. Chance of rain 60%. Today, showers in the morning, then showers and a slight chance of thunderstorms in the afternoon. Highs in the mid-70s. Northeast winds 5 to 10 miles per hour with gusts to around 25 miles per hour. Chance of rain 90%. Tonight, showers likely and a slight chance of thunderstorms in the evening, then a chance of showers after midnight. Lows in the lower 60s. Northeast winds 5 to 10 miles per hour with gusts to around 25 miles per hour. Chance of rain 70%. Sunday, mostly cloudy. A 20% chance of showers in the morning. Highs in the upper 70s. Northeast winds 10 to 15 miles per hour with gusts to around 25 miles per hour. Sunday night, partly cloudy. Lows in the mid-50s. Northeast winds 5 to 15 miles per hour with gusts to around 25 miles per hour. Monday, sunny. Highs in the lower 80s. Northeast winds 5 to 10 miles per hour with gusts to around 20 miles per hour. Monday night, mostly clear. Lows in the mid-50s. Tuesday, sunny. Highs in the mid-80s. Tuesday night, mostly clear. Lows in the lower 60s. Wednesday, mostly sunny with a chance of showers and a slight chance of thunderstorms. Highs in the mid-80s. Chance of rain 30%. Wednesday night, partly cloudy with a 20% chance of rain showers. Lows around 60. Thursday, mostly sunny with a 20% chance of rain showers. Highs in the lower 80s. Thursday night, partly cloudy with a 20% chance of rain showers. Lows around 60. Friday, partly sunny with a 20% chance of rain showers. Highs in the mid-80s. 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The current time is 8:01 a.m. Eastern Daylight Time. Conditions around the area at 7 a.m. At Mount Pleasant, rain was falling. The temperature was 66 degrees, the dew point 65, and the relative humidity 98%. The pressure was 29.91 inches and steady. Across the remainder of south central lower Michigan, temperatures were between 63 and 69 degrees. At Saginaw, rain was falling. At Midland, drizzle was falling. At Houghton Lake, it was cloudy. At Alma, rain and fog were reported. At Big Rapids, rain and fog were reported. Elsewhere in central and northern lower Michigan, temperatures were between 64 and 66 degrees. At Pellston, fog was reported. It was cloudy at Alpena and Traverse City. At Cadillac, rain and fog were reported. Across southern lower Michigan, it was cloudy. It was 75 at Detroit, 67 at Lansing, and 69 at Kalamazoo. In the upper peninsula, Sault Ste. Marie was 64 degrees with fog, and in Marquette, it was clear with a temperature of 64. In neighboring states, Chicago was 69 degrees with heavy rain and fog. In Cleveland, it was mostly cloudy and the temperature was 71. Once again, at 7 a.m., Mount Pleasant was 66 degrees with rain. Now here is your local forecast. Early this morning, showers likely and a slight chance of thunderstorms. Lows in the mid-60s. Northeast winds around 10 miles per hour. Chance of rain 60%. Today, showers in the morning, then showers and a slight chance of thunderstorms in the afternoon. Highs in the mid-70s. Northeast winds 5 to 10 miles per hour with gusts to around 25 miles per hour. Chance of rain 90%. Tonight, showers likely and a slight chance of thunderstorms in the evening, then a chance of showers after midnight. Lows in the lower 60s. Northeast winds 5 to 10 miles per hour with gusts to around 25 miles per hour. Chance of rain 70%.
Sunday, mostly cloudy. A 20% chance of showers in the morning. Highs in the upper 70s. Northeast winds 10 to 15 miles per hour with gusts to around 25 miles per hour. Sunday night, partly cloudy. Lows in the mid-50s. Northeast winds 5 to 15 miles per hour with gusts to around 25 miles per hour. Monday, sunny. Highs in the lower 80s. Northeast winds 5 to 10 miles per hour with gusts to around 20 miles per hour. Monday night, mostly clear. Lows in the mid-50s. Tuesday, sunny. Highs in the mid-80s. Tuesday night, mostly clear. Lows in the lower 60s. Wednesday, mostly sunny with a chance of showers and a slight chance of thunderstorms. Highs in the mid-80s. Chance of rain 30%. Wednesday night, partly cloudy with a 20% chance of rain showers. Lows around 60. Thursday, mostly sunny with a 20% chance of rain showers. Highs in the lower 80s. Thursday night, partly cloudy with a 20% chance of rain showers. Lows around 60. Friday, partly sunny with a 20% chance of rain showers. Highs in the mid-80s. 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The current time is 8:05 a.m. Eastern Daylight Time. Conditions around the area at 7 a.m. At Mount Pleasant, rain was falling. The temperature was 66 degrees, the dew point 65, and the relative humidity 98%. The pressure was 29.91 inches and steady. Across the remainder of South Central Lower Michigan, temperatures were between 63 and 69 degrees. At Saginaw, rain was falling. At Midland, drizzle was falling. At Houghton Lake, it was cloudy. At Alma, rain and fog were reported. At Big Rapids, rain and fog were reported. Elsewhere in central and northern lower Michigan, temperatures were between 64 and 66 degrees. At Pelston, fog was reported. It was cloudy at Alpena and Traverse City. At Cadillac, rain and fog were reported. Across southern lower Michigan, it was cloudy. It was 75 at Detroit, 67 at Lansing, and 69 at Kalamazoo. In the upper peninsula, Sault Ste. Marie was 64 degrees with fog, and in Marquette, it was clear with a temperature of 64. In neighboring states, Chicago was 69 degrees with heavy rain and fog. In Cleveland, it was mostly cloudy and the temperature was 71. Once again, at 7 a.m., Mount Pleasant was 66 degrees with rain. Now here is your local forecast. Early this morning, showers likely and a slight chance of thunderstorms. Lows in the mid-60s. Northeast winds around 10 miles per hour. Chance of rain 60%. Today, showers in the morning, then showers and a slight chance of thunderstorms in the afternoon. Highs in the mid-70s. Northeast winds 5 to 10 miles per hour with gusts to around 25 miles per hour. Chance of rain 90%. Tonight, showers likely and a slight chance of thunderstorms in the evening, then a chance of showers after midnight. Lows in the lower 60s. Northeast winds 5 to 10 miles per hour with gusts to around 25 miles per hour. Chance of rain 70%. Sunday, mostly cloudy. A 20% chance of showers in the morning. Highs in the upper 70s. Northeast winds 10 to 15 miles per hour with gusts to around 25 miles per hour. Sunday night, partly cloudy. Lows in the mid-50s. Northeast winds 5 to 15 miles per hour with gusts to around 25 miles per hour. Monday, sunny. Highs in the lower 80s. Northeast winds 5 to 10 miles per hour with gusts to around 20 miles per hour. Monday night, mostly clear. Lows in the mid-50s. Tuesday, sunny.
Highs in the mid-80s.

Thursday night, mostly clear. Lows in the lower 60s. Wednesday, mostly sunny with a chance of showers and a slight chance of thunderstorms. Highs in the mid-80s. Chance of rain 30%. Wednesday night, partly cloudy with a 20% chance of rain showers. Lows around 60. Thursday, mostly sunny with a 20% chance of rain showers. Highs in the lower 80s. Thursday night, partly cloudy with a 20% chance of rain showers. Lows around 60. Friday, partly sunny with a 20% chance of rain showers. Highs in the mid-80s. 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The current time is 8:09 a.m. Eastern Daylight Time. Conditions around the area at 7 a.m. At Mount Pleasant, rain was falling. The temperature was 66 degrees, the dew point 65, and the relative humidity 98%. The pressure was 29.91 inches and steady. Across the remainder of south central lower Michigan, temperatures were between 63 and 69 degrees. At Saginaw, rain was falling. At Midland, drizzle was falling. At Houghton Lake, it was cloudy. At Alma, rain and fog were reported. At Big Rapids, rain and fog were reported. Elsewhere in central and northern lower Michigan, temperatures were between 64 and 66 degrees. At Pellston, fog was reported. It was cloudy at Alpena and Traverse City. At Cadillac, rain and fog were reported. Across southern lower Michigan, it was cloudy. It was 75 at Detroit, 67 at Lansing, and 69 at Kalamazoo. In the Upper Peninsula, Sault Ste. Marie was 64 degrees with fog, and in Marquette, it was clear with a temperature of 64. In neighboring states, Chicago was 69 degrees with heavy rain and fog. In Cleveland, it was mostly cloudy and the temperature was 71. Once again, at 7 a.m., Mount Pleasant was 66 degrees with rain. Now here is your local forecast. Early this morning, showers likely and a slight chance of thunderstorms. Lows in the mid-60s. Northeast winds around 10 miles per hour. Chance of rain 60%. Today, showers in the morning, then showers and a slight chance of thunderstorms in the afternoon. Highs in the mid-70s. Northeast winds 5 to 10 miles per hour with gusts to around 25 miles per hour. Chance of rain 90%. Tonight, showers likely and a slight chance of thunderstorms in the evening, then a chance of showers after midnight. Lows in the lower 60s. Northeast winds 5 to 10 miles per hour with gusts to around 25 miles per hour. Chance of rain 70%. Sunday, mostly cloudy. A 20% chance of showers in the morning. Highs in the upper 70s. Northeast winds 10 to 15 miles per hour with gusts to around 25 miles per hour. Sunday night, partly cloudy. Lows in the mid-50s. Northeast winds 5 to 15 miles per hour with gusts to around 25 miles per hour. Monday, sunny. Highs in the lower 80s. Northeast winds 5 to 10 miles per hour with gusts to around 20 miles per hour. Monday night, mostly clear. Lows in the mid-50s. Tuesday, sunny. Highs in the mid-80s. Tuesday night, mostly clear. Lows in the lower 60s. Wednesday, mostly sunny with a chance of showers and a slight chance of thunderstorms. Highs in the mid-80s. Chance of rain 30%. Wednesday night, partly cloudy with a 20% chance of rain showers. Lows around 60. Thursday, mostly sunny with a 20% chance of rain showers. Highs in the lower 80s. Thursday night, partly cloudy with a 20% chance of rain showers. Lows around 60. Friday, partly sunny with a 20% chance of rain showers. Highs in the mid-80s.
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The current time is 8:13 a.m. Eastern Daylight Time. Conditions around the area at 8 a.m. At Mount Pleasant, light rain was falling. The temperature was 66 degrees, the dew point 65, and the relative humidity 97%. The wind was northeast at 13 miles an hour. The pressure was 29.89 inches and falling. Across the remainder of south central lower Michigan, temperatures were between 64 and 69 degrees. At Houghton Lake, rain was falling. At Midland, drizzle was falling. It was cloudy at Alma, Big Rapids, and Saginaw. Elsewhere in central and northern lower Michigan, temperatures were between 64 and 68 degrees. Fog was reported at Cadillac and Palestine. It was cloudy at Alpena and Traverse City. Across southern lower Michigan, it was cloudy with a temperature of 75 at Detroit and 69 at Kalamazoo. At Lansing, rain and fog were reported with a temperature of 67. In the Upper Peninsula, Sault Ste. Marie was 66 degrees with fog, and in Marquette, it was cloudy with a temperature of 66. In neighboring states, Chicago was 68 degrees with heavy rain and fog. In Cleveland, it was cloudy and the temperature was 72. Once again, at 8 a.m., Mount Pleasant was 66 degrees with light rain. Now here is your local forecast. Early this morning, showers likely and a slight chance of thunderstorms. Lows in the mid-60s. Northeast winds around 10 miles per hour. Chance of rain 60%. Today, showers in the morning, then showers and a slight chance of thunderstorms in the afternoon. Highs in the mid-70s. Northeast winds 5 to 10 miles per hour with gusts to around 25 miles per hour. Chance of rain 90%. Tonight, showers likely and a slight chance of thunderstorms in the evening, then a chance of showers after midnight. Lows in the lower 60s. Northeast winds 5 to 10 miles per hour with gusts to around 25 miles per hour. Chance of rain 70%. Sunday, mostly cloudy. A 20% chance of showers in the morning. Highs in the upper 70s. Northeast winds 10 to 15 miles per hour with gusts to around 25 miles per hour. Sunday night, partly cloudy. Lows in the mid-50s. Northeast winds 5 to 15 miles per hour with gusts to around 25 miles per hour. Monday, sunny. Highs in the lower 80s. Northeast winds 5 to 10 miles per hour with gusts to around 20 miles per hour. Monday night, mostly clear. Lows in the mid-50s. Tuesday, sunny. Highs in the mid-80s. Tuesday night, mostly clear. Lows in the lower 60s. Wednesday, mostly sunny with a chance of showers and a slight chance of thunderstorms. Highs in the mid-80s. Chance of rain 30%. Wednesday night, partly cloudy with a 20% chance of rain showers. Lows around 60. Thursday, mostly sunny with a 20% chance of rain showers. Highs in the lower 80s. Thursday night, partly cloudy with a 20% chance of rain showers. Lows around 60. Friday, partly sunny with a 20% chance of rain showers. Highs in the mid-80s. 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The current time is 8:18 a.m. Eastern Daylight Time. Conditions around the area at 8 a.m. At Mount Pleasant, light rain was falling. The temperature was 66 degrees, the dew point 65, and the relative humidity 97%. The wind was northeast at 13 miles an hour. The pressure was 29.89 inches and falling.
Across the remainder of south-central lower Michigan, temperatures were between 64 and 69 degrees. At Houghton Lake, rain was falling. At Midland, drizzle was falling. It was cloudy at Alma, Big Rapids, and Saginaw. Elsewhere in central and northern lower Michigan, temperatures were between 64 and 68 degrees. Fog was reported at Cadillac and Pelston. It was cloudy at Alpena and Traverse City. Across southern lower Michigan, it was cloudy, with a temperature of 75 at Detroit and 69 at Kalamazoo. At Lansing, rain and fog were reported, with a temperature of 67. In the Upper Peninsula, Sault Ste. Marie was 66 degrees with fog, and in Marquette, it was cloudy with a temperature of 66. In neighboring states, Chicago was 68 degrees with heavy rain and fog. In Cleveland, it was cloudy and the temperature was 72. Once again, at 8 a.m., Mount Pleasant was 66 degrees with light rain. Now here is your local forecast. Early this morning, showers likely and a slight chance of thunderstorms. Lows in the mid-60s. Northeast winds around 10 miles per hour. Chance of rain 60%. Today, showers in the morning, then showers and a slight chance of thunderstorms in the afternoon. Highs in the mid-70s. Northeast winds 5 to 10 miles per hour with gusts to around 25 miles per hour. Chance of rain 90%. Tonight, showers likely and a slight chance of thunderstorms in the evening, then a chance of showers after midnight. Lows in the lower 60s. Northeast winds 5 to 10 miles per hour with gusts to around 25 miles per hour. Chance of rain 70%. Sunday, mostly cloudy. A 20% chance of showers in the morning. Highs in the upper 70s. Northeast winds 10 to 15 miles per hour with gusts to around 25 miles per hour. Sunday night, partly cloudy. Lows in the mid-50s. Northeast winds 5 to 15 miles per hour with gusts to around 25 miles per hour. Monday, sunny. Highs in the lower 80s. Northeast winds 5 to 10 miles per hour with gusts to around 20 miles per hour. Monday night, mostly clear. Lows in the mid-50s. Tuesday, sunny. Highs in the mid-80s. Tuesday night, mostly clear. Lows in the lower 60s. Wednesday, mostly sunny with a chance of showers and a slight chance of thunderstorms. Highs in the mid-80s. Chance of rain 30%. Wednesday night, partly cloudy with a 20% chance of rain showers. Lows around 60. Thursday, mostly sunny with a 20% chance of rain showers. Highs in the lower 80s. Thursday night, partly cloudy with a 20% chance of rain showers. Lows around 60. Friday, partly sunny with a 20% chance of rain showers. Highs in the mid-80s. 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The current time is 8:22 a.m. Eastern Daylight Time. Conditions around the area at 8 a.m. At Mount Pleasant, light rain was falling. The temperature was 66 degrees, the dew point 65, and the relative humidity 97%. The wind was northeast at 13 miles an hour. The pressure was 29.89 inches and falling. Across the remainder of south-central lower Michigan, temperatures were between 64 and 69 degrees. At Houghton Lake, rain was falling. At Midland, drizzle was falling. It was cloudy at Alma, Big Rapids, and Saginaw. Elsewhere in central and northern lower Michigan, temperatures were between 64 and 68 degrees. Fog was reported at Cadillac and Pelston. It was cloudy at Alpena and Traverse City. Across southern lower Michigan, it was cloudy, with a temperature of 75 at Detroit and 69 at Kalamazoo. At Lansing, rain and fog were reported, with a temperature of 67.
in the Upper Peninsula.

St. Marie was 66 degrees with fog, and in Marquette, it was cloudy with a temperature of 66. In neighboring states, Chicago was 68 degrees with heavy rain and fog. In Cleveland, it was cloudy and the temperature was 72. Once again, at 8 a.m., Mount Pleasant was 66 degrees with light rain. Now here is your local forecast. Early this morning, showers likely and a slight chance of thunderstorms. Lows in the mid-60s. Northeast winds around 10 miles per hour. Chance of rain 60%. Today, showers in the morning, then showers and a slight chance of thunderstorms in the afternoon. Highs in the mid-70s. Northeast winds 5 to 10 miles per hour with gusts to around 25 miles per hour. Chance of rain 90%. Tonight, showers likely and a slight chance of thunderstorms in the evening, then a chance of showers after midnight. Lows in the lower 60s. Northeast winds 5 to 10 miles per hour with gusts to around 25 miles per hour. Chance of rain 70%. Sunday, mostly cloudy. A 20% chance of showers in the morning. Highs in the upper 70s. Northeast winds 10 to 15 miles per hour with gusts to around 25 miles per hour. Sunday night, partly cloudy. Lows in the mid-50s. Northeast winds 5 to 15 miles per hour with gusts to around 25 miles per hour. Monday, sunny. Highs in the lower 80s. Northeast winds 5 to 10 miles per hour with gusts to around 20 miles per hour. Monday night, mostly clear. Lows in the mid-50s. Tuesday, sunny. Highs in the mid-80s. Tuesday night, mostly clear. Lows in the lower 60s. Wednesday, mostly sunny with a chance of showers and a slight chance of thunderstorms. Highs in the mid-80s. Chance of rain 30%. Wednesday night, partly cloudy with a 20% chance of rain showers. Lows around 60. Thursday, mostly sunny with a 20% chance of rain showers. Highs in the lower 80s. Thursday night, partly cloudy with a 20% chance of rain showers. Lows around 60. Friday, partly sunny with a 20% chance of rain showers. Highs in the mid-80s. 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The current time is 8:26 a.m. Eastern Daylight Time. Conditions around the area at 8 a.m. At Mount Pleasant, light rain was falling. The temperature was 66 degrees. The dew point 65, and the relative humidity 97%. The wind was northeast at 13 miles an hour. The pressure was 29.89 inches and falling. Across the remainder of south central lower Michigan, temperatures were between 64 and 69 degrees. At Houghton Lake, rain was falling. At Midland, drizzle was falling. It was cloudy at Alma, Big Rapids, and Saginaw. Elsewhere in central and northern lower Michigan, temperatures were between 64 and 68 degrees. Fog was reported at Cadillac and Pelston. It was cloudy at Alpena and Traverse City. Across southern lower Michigan, it was cloudy with a temperature of 75 at Detroit and 69 at Kalamazoo. At Lansing, rain and fog were reported with a temperature of 67. In the Upper Peninsula, Sault Ste. Marie was 66 degrees with fog, and in Marquette, it was cloudy with a temperature of 66. In neighboring states, Chicago was 68 degrees with heavy rain and fog. In Cleveland, it was cloudy and the temperature was 72. Once again, at 8 a.m., Mount Pleasant was 66 degrees with light rain. Now here is your local forecast. Early this morning, showers likely and a slight chance of thunderstorms. Lows in the mid-60s. Northeast winds around 10 miles per hour. Chance of rain 60%. Today, showers in the morning, then showers and a slight chance of thunderstorms in

25 miles per hour. Sunday night, partly cloudy. Lows in the mid-50s. Northeast winds 5 to 15 miles per hour with gusts to around 25 miles per hour. Monday, sunny. Highs in the lower 80s. Northeast winds 5 to 10 miles per hour with gusts to around 20 miles per hour. Monday night, mostly clear. Lows in the mid-50s. Tuesday, sunny. Highs in the mid-80s. Tuesday night, mostly clear. Lows in the lower 60s. Wednesday, mostly sunny with a chance of showers and a slight chance of thunderstorms. Highs in the mid-80s. Chance of rain 30%. Wednesday night, partly cloudy with a 20% chance of rain showers. Lows around 60. Thursday, mostly sunny with a 20% chance of rain showers. Highs in the lower 80s. Thursday night, partly cloudy with a 20% chance of rain showers. Lows around 60. Friday, partly sunny with a 20% chance of rain showers. Highs in the mid-80s. 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The current time is 8:31 a.m. Eastern Daylight Time. Conditions around the area at 8 a.m. At Mount Pleasant, light rain was falling. The temperature was 66 degrees, the dew point 65, and the relative humidity 97%. The wind was northeast at 13 miles an hour. The pressure was 29.89 inches and falling. Across the remainder of south central lower Michigan, temperatures were between 64 and 69 degrees. At Houghton Lake, rain was falling. At Midland, drizzle was falling. It was cloudy at Alma, Big Rapids, and Saginaw. Elsewhere in central and northern lower Michigan, temperatures were between 64 and 68 degrees. Fog was reported at Cadillac and Pellston. It was cloudy at Alpena and Traverse City. Across southern lower Michigan, it was cloudy, with a temperature of 75 at Detroit and 69 at Kalamazoo. At Lansing, rain and fog were reported, with a temperature of 67. In the Upper Peninsula, Sault Ste. Marie was 66 degrees with fog, and in Marquette, it was cloudy with a temperature of 66. In neighboring states, Chicago was 68 degrees with heavy rain and fog. In Cleveland, it was cloudy and the temperature was 72. Once again, at 8 a.m., Mount Pleasant was 66 degrees with light rain. Now here is your local forecast. Early this morning, showers likely and a slight chance of thunderstorms. Lows in the mid-60s. Northeast winds around 10 miles per hour. Chance of rain 60%. Today, showers in the morning, then showers and a slight chance of thunderstorms in the afternoon. Highs in the mid-70s. Northeast winds 5 to 10 miles per hour with gusts to around 25 miles per hour. Chance of rain 90%. Tonight, showers likely and a slight chance of thunderstorms in the evening hour with gusts to around 25 miles per hour. Chance of rain 90%. Tonight, showers likely and a slight chance of thunderstorms in the evening, then a chance of showers after midnight. Lows in the lower 60s. Northeast winds 5 to 10 miles per hour with gusts to around 25 miles per hour. Chance of rain 70%. Sunday, mostly cloudy. A 20% chance of showers in the morning. Highs in the upper 70s. Northeast winds 10 to 15 miles per hour with gusts to around 25 miles per hour. Sunday night, partly cloudy. Lows in the mid-50s. Northeast winds 5 to 15 miles per hour with gusts to around 25 miles per hour. Monday, sunny. Highs in the lower 80s. Northeast winds 5 to 10 miles per hour with gusts to around 20 miles per hour. Monday night, mostly clear. Lows in the mid-50s. Tuesday, sunny. Highs in the mid-80s.

night, mostly clear. Lows in the lower 60s. Wednesday, mostly sunny with a chance of showers and a slight chance of thunderstorms. Highs in the mid-80s. Chance of rain 30%. Wednesday night, partly cloudy with a 20% chance of rain showers. Lows around 60. Thursday, mostly sunny with a 20% chance of rain showers. Highs in the lower 80s. Thursday night, partly cloudy with a 20% chance of rain showers. Lows around 60. Friday, partly sunny with a 20% chance of rain showers. Highs in the mid-80s. 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The current time is 8:35 a.m. Eastern Daylight Time. Conditions around the area at 8 a.m. At Mount Pleasant, light rain was falling. The temperature was 66 degrees, the dew point 65, and the relative humidity 97%. The wind was northeast at 13 miles an hour. The pressure was 29.89 inches and falling. Across the remainder of south central lower Michigan, temperatures were between 64 and 69 degrees. At Houghton Lake, rain was falling. At Midland, drizzle was falling. It was cloudy at Alma, Big Rapids, and Saginaw. Elsewhere in central and northern lower Michigan, temperatures were between 64 and 68 degrees. Fog was reported at Cadillac and Palestine. It was cloudy at Alpena and Traverse City. Across southern lower Michigan, it was cloudy with a temperature of 75 at Detroit and 69 at Kalamazoo. At Lansing, rain and fog were reported with a temperature of 67. In the Upper Peninsula, Sault Ste. Marie was 66 degrees with fog, and in Marquette, it was cloudy with a temperature of 66. In neighboring states, Chicago was 68 degrees with heavy rain and fog. In Cleveland, it was cloudy and the temperature was 72. Once again, at 8 a.m., Mount Pleasant was 66 degrees with light rain. Now here is your local forecast. Early this morning, showers likely and a slight chance of thunderstorms. Lows in the mid-60s. Northeast winds around 10 miles per hour. Chance of rain 60%. Today, showers in the morning, then showers and a slight chance of thunderstorms in the afternoon. Highs in the mid-70s. Northeast winds 5 to 10 miles per hour with gusts to around 25 miles per hour. Chance of rain 90%. Tonight, showers likely and a slight chance of thunderstorms in the evening, then a chance of showers after midnight. Lows in the lower 60s. Northeast winds 5 to 10 miles per hour with gusts to around 25 miles per hour. Chance of rain 70%. Sunday, mostly cloudy. A 20% chance of showers in the morning. Highs in the upper 70s. Northeast winds 10 to 15 miles per hour with gusts to around 25 miles per hour. Sunday night, partly cloudy. Lows in the mid-50s. Northeast winds 5 to 15 miles per hour with gusts to around 25 miles per hour. Monday, sunny. Highs in the lower 80s. Northeast winds 5 to 10 miles per hour with gusts to around 20 miles per hour. Monday night, mostly clear. Lows in the mid-50s. Tuesday, sunny. Highs in the mid-80s. Tuesday night, mostly clear. Lows in the lower 60s. Wednesday, mostly sunny with a chance of showers and a slight chance of thunderstorms. Highs in the mid-80s. Chance of rain 30%. Wednesday night, partly cloudy with a 20% chance of rain showers. Lows around 60. Thursday, mostly sunny with a 20% chance of rain showers. Highs in the lower 80s. Thursday night, partly cloudy with a 20% chance of rain showers. Lows around 60. Friday, partly sunny with a 20% chance of rain showers. Highs in the mid-80s.

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The current time is 8:39 a.m. Eastern Daylight Time. Conditions around the area at 8 a.m. At Mount Pleasant, light rain was falling. The temperature was 66 degrees, the dew point 65, and the relative humidity 97%. The wind was northeast at 13 miles an hour. The pressure was 29.89 inches and falling. Across the remainder of south central lower Michigan, temperatures were between 64 and 69 degrees. At Houghton Lake, rain was falling. At Midland, drizzle was falling. It was cloudy at Alma, Big Rapids, and Saginaw. Elsewhere in central and northern lower Michigan, temperatures were between 64 and 68 degrees. Fog was reported at Cadillac and Palestine. It was cloudy at Alpena and Traverse City. Across southern lower Michigan, it was cloudy with a temperature of 75 at Detroit and 69 at Kalamazoo. At Lansing, rain and fog were reported with a temperature of 67. In the Upper Peninsula, Sault Ste. Marie was 66 degrees with fog, and in Marquette, it was cloudy with a temperature of 66. In neighboring states, Chicago was 68 degrees with heavy rain and fog. In Cleveland, it was cloudy and the temperature was 72. Once again, at 8 a.m., Mount Pleasant was 66 degrees with light rain. Now here is your local forecast. Early this morning, showers likely and a slight chance of thunderstorms. Lows in the mid-60s. Northeast winds around 10 miles per hour. Chance of rain 60%. Today, showers in the morning, then showers and a slight chance of thunderstorms in the afternoon. Highs in the mid-70s. Northeast winds 5 to 10 miles per hour with gusts to around 25 miles per hour. Chance of rain 90%. Tonight, showers likely and a slight chance of thunderstorms in the evening, then a chance of showers after midnight. Lows in the lower 60s. Northeast winds 5 to 10 miles per hour with gusts to around 25 miles per hour. Chance of rain 70%. Sunday, mostly cloudy. A 20% chance of showers in the morning. Highs in the upper 70s. Northeast winds 10 to 15 miles per hour with gusts to around 25 miles per hour. Sunday night, partly cloudy. Lows in the mid-50s. Northeast winds 5 to 15 miles per hour with gusts to around 25 miles per hour. Monday, sunny. Highs in the lower 80s. Northeast winds 5 to 10 miles per hour with gusts to around 20 miles per hour. Monday night, mostly clear. Lows in the mid-50s. Tuesday, sunny. Highs in the mid-80s. Tuesday night, mostly clear. Lows in the lower 60s. Wednesday, mostly sunny with a chance of showers and a slight chance of thunderstorms. Highs in the mid-80s. Chance of rain 30%. Wednesday night, partly cloudy with a 20% chance of rain showers. Lows around 60. Thursday, mostly sunny with a 20% chance of rain showers. Highs in the lower 80s. Thursday night, partly cloudy with a 20% chance of rain showers. Lows around 60. Friday, partly sunny with a 20% chance of rain showers. Highs in the mid-80s. 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The current time is 8:43 a.m. Eastern Daylight Time. Conditions around the area at 8 a.m. At Mount Pleasant, light rain was falling. The temperature was 66 degrees, the dew point 65, and the relative humidity 97%. The wind was northeast at 13 miles an hour. The pressure was 29.89 inches and falling.
Across the remainder of south-central lower Michigan, temperatures were between 64 and 69 degrees. At Houghton Lake, rain was falling. At Midland, drizzle was falling. It was cloudy at Alma, Big Rapids, and Saginaw. Elsewhere in central and northern lower Michigan, temperatures were between 64 and 68 degrees. Fog was reported at Cadillac and Pellston. It was cloudy at Alpena and Traverse City. Across southern lower Michigan, it was cloudy with a temperature of 75 at Detroit and 69 at Kalamazoo. At Lansing, rain and fog were reported with a temperature of 67. In the Upper Peninsula, Sault Ste. Marie was 66 degrees with fog, and in Marquette, it was cloudy with a temperature of 66. In neighboring states, Chicago was 68 degrees with heavy rain and fog. In Cleveland, it was cloudy and the temperature was 72. Once again, at 8 a.m., Mount Pleasant was 66 degrees with light rain. Now here is your local forecast. Early this morning, showers likely and a slight chance of thunderstorms. Lows in the mid-60s. Northeast winds around 10 miles per hour. Chance of rain 60%. Today, showers in the morning, then showers and a slight chance of thunderstorms in the afternoon. Highs in the mid-70s. Northeast winds 5 to 10 miles per hour with gusts to around 25 miles per hour. Chance of rain 90%. Tonight, showers likely and a slight chance of thunderstorms in the evening, then a chance of showers after midnight. Lows in the lower 60s. Northeast winds 5 to 10 miles per hour with gusts to around 25 miles per hour. Chance of rain 70%. Sunday, mostly cloudy. A 20% chance of showers in the morning. Highs in the upper 70s. Northeast winds 10 to 15 miles per hour with gusts to around 25 miles per hour. Sunday night, partly cloudy. Lows in the mid-50s. Northeast winds 5 to 15 miles per hour with gusts to around 25 miles per hour. Monday, sunny. Highs in the lower 80s. Northeast winds 5 to 10 miles per hour with gusts to around 20 miles per hour. Monday night, mostly clear. Lows in the mid-50s. Tuesday, sunny. Highs in the mid-80s. Tuesday night, mostly clear. Lows in the lower 60s. Wednesday, mostly sunny with a chance of showers and a slight chance of thunderstorms. Highs in the mid-80s. Chance of rain 30%. Wednesday night, partly cloudy with a 20% chance of rain showers. Lows around 60. Thursday, mostly sunny with a 20% chance of rain showers. Highs in the lower 80s. Thursday night, partly cloudy with a 20% chance of rain showers. Lows around 60. Friday, partly sunny with a 20% chance of rain showers. Highs in the mid-80s. 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The current time is 8:48 a.m. Eastern Daylight Time. Conditions around the area at 8 a.m. At Mount Pleasant, light rain was falling. The temperature was 66 degrees. The dew point 65, and the relative humidity 97%. The wind was northeast at 13 miles an hour. The pressure was 29.89 inches and falling. Across the remainder of south-central lower Michigan, temperatures were between 64 and 69 degrees. At Houghton Lake, rain was falling. At Midland, drizzle was falling. It was cloudy at Alma, Big Rapids, and Saginaw. Elsewhere in central and northern lower Michigan, temperatures were between 64 and 68 degrees. Fog was reported at Cadillac and Pellston. It was cloudy at Alpena and Traverse City. Across southern lower Michigan, it was cloudy with a temperature of 75 at Detroit and 69 at Kalamazoo. At Lansing, rain and fog were reported with a temperature of 67.
in the Upper Peninsula. Sault Ste. Marie was 66 degrees with fog, and in Marquette, it was cloudy with a temperature of 66. In neighboring states, Chicago was 68 degrees with heavy rain and fog. In Cleveland, it was cloudy and the temperature was 72. Once again, at 8 a.m., Mount Pleasant was 66 degrees with light rain. Now here is your local forecast. Early this morning, showers likely and a slight chance of thunderstorms. Lows in the mid-60s. Northeast winds around 10 miles per hour. Chance of rain 60%. Today, showers in the morning, then showers and a slight chance of thunderstorms in the afternoon. Highs in the mid-70s. Northeast winds 5 to 10 miles per hour with gusts to around 25 miles per hour. Chance of rain 90%. Tonight, showers likely and a slight chance of thunderstorms in the evening, then a chance of showers after midnight. Lows in the lower 60s. Northeast winds 5 to 10 miles per hour with gusts to around 25 miles per hour. Chance of rain 70%. Sunday, mostly cloudy. A 20% chance of showers in the morning. Highs in the upper 70s. Northeast winds 10 to 15 miles per hour with gusts to around 25 miles per hour. Sunday night, partly cloudy. Lows in the mid-50s. Northeast winds 5 to 15 miles per hour with gusts to around 25 miles per hour. Monday, sunny. Highs in the lower 80s. Northeast winds 5 to 10 miles per hour with gusts to around 20 miles per hour. Monday night, mostly clear. Lows in the mid-50s. Tuesday, sunny. Highs in the mid-80s. Tuesday night, mostly clear. Lows in the lower 60s. Wednesday, mostly sunny with a chance of showers and a slight chance of thunderstorms. Highs in the mid-80s. Chance of rain 30%. Wednesday night, partly cloudy with a 20% chance of rain showers. Lows around 60. Thursday, mostly sunny with a 20% chance of rain showers. Highs in the lower 80s. Thursday night, partly cloudy with a 20% chance of rain showers. Lows around 60. Friday, partly sunny with a 20% chance of rain showers. Highs in the mid-80s. 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The current time is 8:52 a.m. Eastern Daylight Time. Conditions around the area at 8 a.m. At Mount Pleasant, light rain was falling. The temperature was 66 degrees, the dew point 65, and the relative humidity 97%. The wind was northeast at 13 miles an hour. The pressure was 29.89 inches and falling. Across the remainder of south central lower Michigan, temperatures were between 64 and 69 degrees. At Houghton Lake, rain was falling. At Midland, drizzle was falling. It was cloudy at Alma, Big Rapids, and Saginaw. Elsewhere in central and northern lower Michigan, temperatures were between 64 and 68 degrees. Fog was reported at Cadillac and Pellston. It was cloudy at Alpena and Traverse City. Across southern lower Michigan, it was cloudy, with a temperature of 75 at Detroit and 69 at Kalamazoo. At Lansing, rain and fog were reported, with a temperature of 67. In the Upper Peninsula, Sault Ste. Marie was 66 degrees with fog, and in Marquette, it was cloudy with a temperature of 66. In neighboring states, Chicago was 68 degrees with heavy rain and fog. In Cleveland, it was cloudy and the temperature was 72. Once again, at 8 a.m., Mount Pleasant was 66 degrees with light rain. Now here is your local forecast. Early this morning, showers likely and a slight chance of thunderstorms. Lows in the mid-60s. Northeast winds around 10 miles per hour. Chance of rain 60%. Today,
showers in the morning, then showers and a slight chance of thunderstorms in the afternoon. Highs in the mid-70s. Northeast winds 5 to 10 miles per hour with gusts to around 25 miles per hour. Chance of rain 90%. Tonight, showers likely and a slight chance of thunderstorms in the evening, then a chance of showers after midnight. Lows in the lower 60s. Northeast winds 5 to 10 miles per hour with gusts to around 25 miles per hour. Chance of rain 70%. Sunday, mostly cloudy. A 20% chance of showers in the morning. Highs in the upper 70s. Northeast winds 10 to 15 miles per hour with gusts to around 25 miles per hour. Sunday night, partly cloudy. Lows in the mid-50s. Northeast winds 5 to 15 miles per hour with gusts to around 25 miles per hour. Monday, sunny. Highs in the lower 80s. Northeast winds 5 to 10 miles per hour with gusts to around 20 miles per hour. Monday night, mostly clear. Lows in the mid-50s. Tuesday, sunny. Highs in the mid-80s. Tuesday night, mostly clear. Lows in the lower 60s. Wednesday, mostly sunny with a chance of showers and a slight chance of thunderstorms. Highs in the mid-80s. Chance of rain 30%. Wednesday night, partly cloudy with a 20% chance of rain showers. Lows around 60. Thursday, mostly sunny with a 20% chance of rain showers. Highs in the lower 80s. Thursday night, partly cloudy with a 20% chance of rain showers. Lows around 60. Friday, partly sunny with a 20% chance of rain showers. Highs in the mid-80s. 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The current time is 8:56 a.m. Eastern Daylight Time. Conditions around the area at 8 a.m. At Mount Pleasant, light rain was falling. The temperature was 66 degrees, the dew point 65, and the relative humidity 97%. The wind was northeast at 13 miles an hour. The pressure was 29.89 inches and falling. Across the remainder of south-central lower Michigan, temperatures were between 64 and 69 degrees. At Houghton Lake, rain was falling. At Midland, drizzle was falling. It was cloudy at Alma, Big Rapids, and Saginaw. Elsewhere in central and northern lower Michigan, temperatures were between 64 and 68 degrees. Fog was reported at Cadillac and Palestine. It was cloudy at Alpena and Traverse City. Across southern lower Michigan, it was cloudy, with a temperature of 75 at Detroit and 69 at Kalamazoo. At Lansing, rain and fog were reported, with a temperature of 67. In the Upper Peninsula, Sault Ste. Marie was 66 degrees with fog, and in Marquette, it was cloudy with a temperature of 66. In neighboring states, Chicago was 68 degrees with heavy rain and fog. In Cleveland, it was cloudy and the temperature was 72. Once again, at 8 a.m., Mount Pleasant was 66 degrees with light rain. Now here is your local forecast. Early this morning, showers likely and a slight chance of thunderstorms. Lows in the mid-60s. Northeast winds around 10 miles per hour. Chance of rain 60%. Today, showers in the morning, then showers and a slight chance of thunderstorms in the afternoon. Highs in the mid-70s. Northeast winds 5 to 10 miles per hour with gusts to around 25 miles per hour. Chance of rain 90%. Tonight, showers likely and a slight chance of thunderstorms in the evening, then a chance of showers after midnight. Lows in the lower 60s. Northeast winds 5 to 10 miles per hour with gusts to around 25 miles per hour. Chance of rain 70%. Sunday, mostly cloudy. A 20% chance of showers in the morning. Highs in the upper 70s.
northeast winds 10 to 15 miles per hour with gusts to around 25 miles per hour. Sunday night, partly cloudy. Lows in the mid-50s. Northeast winds 5 to 15 miles per hour with gusts to around 25 miles per hour. Monday, sunny. Highs in the lower 80s. Northeast winds 5 to 10 miles per hour with gusts to around 20 miles per hour. Monday night, mostly clear. Lows in the mid-50s. Tuesday, sunny. Highs in the mid-80s. Tuesday night, mostly clear. Lows in the lower 60s. Wednesday, mostly sunny with a chance of showers and a slight chance of thunderstorms. Highs in the mid-80s. Chance of rain 30%. Wednesday night, partly cloudy with a 20% chance of rain showers. Lows around 60. Thursday, mostly sunny with a 20% chance of rain showers. Highs in the lower 80s. Thursday night, partly cloudy with a 20% chance of rain showers. Lows around 60. Friday, partly sunny with a 20% chance of rain showers. Highs in the mid-80s. 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The current time is 9 a.m. Eastern Daylight Time. Conditions around the area at 8 a.m. At Mount Pleasant, light rain was falling. The temperature was 66 degrees, the dew point 65, and the relative humidity 97%. The wind was northeast at 13 miles an hour. The pressure was 29.89 inches and falling. Across the remainder of south central lower Michigan, temperatures were between 64 and 69 degrees. At Houghton Lake, rain was falling. At Midland, drizzle was falling. It was cloudy at Alma, Big Rapids, and Saginaw. Elsewhere in central and northern lower Michigan, temperatures were between 64 and 68 degrees. Fog was reported at Cadillac and Pelston. It was cloudy at Alpena and Traverse City. Across southern lower Michigan, it was cloudy, with a temperature of 75 at Detroit and 69 at Kalamazoo. At Lansing, rain and fog were reported, with a temperature of 67. In the Upper Peninsula, Sault Ste. Marie was 66 degrees with fog, and in Marquette, it was cloudy with a temperature of 66. In neighboring states, Chicago was 68 degrees with heavy rain and fog. In Cleveland, it was cloudy and the temperature was 72. Once again, at 8 a.m., Mount Pleasant was 66 degrees with light rain. Now here is your local forecast. Early this morning, showers likely and a slight chance of thunderstorms. Lows in the mid-60s. Northeast winds around 10 miles per hour. Chance of rain 60%. Today, showers in the morning, then showers and a slight chance of thunderstorms in the afternoon. Highs in the mid-70s. Northeast winds 5 to 10 miles per hour with gusts to around 25 miles per hour. Chance of rain 90%. Tonight, showers likely and a slight chance of thunderstorms in the evening, then a chance of showers after midnight. Lows in the lower 60s. Northeast winds 5 to 10 miles per hour with gusts to around 25 miles per hour. Chance of rain 70%. Sunday, mostly cloudy. A 20% chance of showers in the morning. Highs in the upper 70s. Northeast winds 10 to 15 miles per hour with gusts to around 25 miles per hour. Sunday night, partly cloudy. Lows in the mid-50s. Northeast winds 5 to 15 miles per hour with gusts to around 25 miles per hour. Monday, sunny. Highs in the lower 80s. Northeast winds 5 to 10 miles per hour with gusts to around 20 miles per hour. Monday night, mostly clear. Lows in the mid-50s. Tuesday, sunny. Highs in the mid-80s. Tuesday night, mostly clear. Lows in the lower 60s.
Wednesday, mostly sunny with a chance of showers and a slight chance of thunderstorms. Highs in the mid-80s. Chance of rain 30%. Wednesday night, partly cloudy with a 20% chance of rain showers. Lows around 60. Thursday, mostly sunny with a 20% chance of rain showers. Highs in the lower 80s. Thursday night, partly cloudy with a 20% chance of rain showers. Lows around 60. Friday, partly sunny with a 20% chance of rain showers. Highs in the mid-80s. 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The current time is 9:05 a.m. Eastern Daylight Time. Conditions around the area at 8 a.m. At Mount Pleasant, light rain was falling. The temperature was 66 degrees, the dew point 65, and the relative humidity 97%. The wind was northeast at 13 miles an hour. The pressure was 29.89 inches and falling. Across the remainder of south-central lower Michigan, temperatures were between 64 and 69 degrees. At Houghton Lake, rain was falling. At Midland, drizzle was falling. It was cloudy at Alma, Big Rapids, and Saginaw. Elsewhere in central and northern lower Michigan, temperatures were between 64 and 68 degrees. Fog was reported at Cadillac and Palestine. It was cloudy at Alpena and Traverse City. Across southern lower Michigan, it was cloudy, with a temperature of 75 at Detroit and 69 at Kalamazoo. At Lansing, rain and fog were reported, with a temperature of 67. In the Upper Peninsula, Sault Ste. Marie was 66 degrees with fog, and in Marquette, it was cloudy with a temperature of 66. In neighboring states, Chicago was 68 degrees with heavy rain and fog. In Cleveland, it was cloudy and the temperature was 72. Once again, at 8 a.m., Mount Pleasant was 66 degrees with light rain. Now here is your local forecast. Early this morning, showers likely and a slight chance of thunderstorms. Lows in the mid-60s. Northeast winds around 10 miles per hour. Chance of rain 60%. Today, showers in the morning, then showers and a slight chance of thunderstorms in the afternoon. Highs in the mid-70s. Northeast winds 5 to 10 miles per hour with gusts to around 25 miles per hour. Chance of rain 90%. Tonight, showers likely and a slight chance of thunderstorms in the evening, then a chance of showers after midnight. Lows in the lower 60s. Northeast winds 5 to 10 miles per hour with gusts to around 25 miles per hour. Chance of rain 70%. Sunday, mostly cloudy. A 20% chance of showers in the morning. Highs in the upper 70s. Northeast winds 10 to 15 miles per hour with gusts to around 25 miles per hour. Sunday night, partly cloudy. Lows in the mid-50s. Northeast winds 5 to 15 miles per hour with gusts to around 25 miles per hour. Monday, sunny. Highs in the lower 80s. Northeast winds 5 to 10 miles per hour with gusts to around 20 miles per hour. Monday night, mostly clear. Lows in the mid-50s. Tuesday, sunny. Highs in the mid-80s. Tuesday night, mostly clear. Lows in the lower 60s. Wednesday, mostly sunny with a chance of showers and a slight chance of thunderstorms. Highs in the mid-80s. Chance of rain 30%. Wednesday night, partly cloudy with a 20% chance of rain showers. Lows around 60. Thursday, mostly sunny with a 20% chance of rain showers. Highs in the lower 80s. Thursday night, partly cloudy with a 20% chance of rain showers. Lows around 60. Friday, partly sunny with a 20% chance of rain showers. Highs in the mid-80s. Now here is your local forecast.
Rest of today, showers late in the morning, then showers likely and a chance of thunderstorms in the afternoon. Highs in the mid-70s. Northeast winds 5 to 10 miles per hour with gusts to around 25 miles per hour. Chance of rain 80%. Tonight, showers likely and a chance of thunderstorms in the evening, then a chance of showers after midnight. Patchy fog after midnight. Lows in the lower 60s. Northeast winds 5 to 10 miles per hour with gusts to around 25 miles per hour. Chance of rain 70%. Sunday, mostly cloudy. A 20% chance of showers in the morning. Patchy fog in the morning. Highs in the upper 70s. Northeast winds 10 to 15 miles per hour with gusts to around 25 miles per hour. Sunday night, partly cloudy. Lows in the mid-50s. Northeast winds 5 to 15 miles per hour with gusts to around 25 miles per hour. Monday, sunny. Highs in the lower 80s. Northeast winds 5 to 10 miles per hour with gusts to around 20 miles per hour. Monday night, mostly clear. Lows in the mid-50s. Tuesday, sunny. Highs in the mid-80s. Tuesday night, mostly clear. Lows in the lower 60s. Wednesday, mostly sunny with a chance of showers and a slight chance of thunderstorms. Highs in the mid-80s. Chance of rain 30%. Wednesday night, partly cloudy with a 20% chance of rain showers. Lows around 60. Thursday, mostly sunny with a 20% chance of rain showers. Highs in the lower 80s. Thursday night, partly cloudy with a 20% chance of rain showers. Lows around 60. Friday, partly sunny with a 20% chance of rain showers. Highs in the mid-80s. 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The current time is 9:11 a.m. Eastern Daylight Time. Conditions around the area at 8 a.m. At Mount Pleasant, light rain was falling. The temperature was 66 degrees, the dew point 65, and the relative humidity 97%. The wind was northeast at 13 miles an hour. The pressure was 29.89 inches and falling. Across the remainder of south central lower Michigan, temperatures were between 64 and 69 degrees. At Houghton Lake, rain was falling. At Midland, drizzle was falling. It was cloudy at Alma, Big Rapids, and Saginaw. Elsewhere in central and northern lower Michigan, temperatures were between 64 and 68 degrees. Fog was reported at Cadillac and Pellston. It was cloudy at Alpena and Traverse City. Across southern lower Michigan, it was cloudy, with a temperature of 75 at Detroit and 69 at Kalamazoo. At Lansing, rain and fog were reported, with a temperature of 67. In the Upper Peninsula, Sault Ste. Marie was 66 degrees with fog, and in Marquette, it was cloudy with a temperature of 66. In neighboring states, Chicago was 68 degrees with heavy rain and fog. In Cleveland, it was cloudy and the temperature was 72. Once again, at 8 a.m., Mount Pleasant was 66 degrees with light rain. Now here is your local forecast. Rest of today, showers late in the morning, then showers likely and a chance of thunderstorms in the afternoon. Highs in the mid-70s. Northeast winds 5 to 10 miles per hour with gusts to around 25 miles per hour. Chance of rain 80%. Tonight, showers likely and a chance of thunderstorms in the evening, then a chance of showers after midnight. Patchy fog after midnight. Lows in the lower 60s. Northeast winds 5 to 10 miles per hour with gusts to around 25 miles per hour. Chance of rain 70%. Sunday, mostly cloudy. A 20% chance of showers in the morning. Patchy fog in the morning. Highs in the upper 70s.
northeast winds 10 to 15 miles per hour with gusts to around 25 miles per hour. Sunday night, partly cloudy. Lows in the mid-50s. Northeast winds 5 to 15 miles per hour with gusts to around 25 miles per hour. Monday, sunny. Highs in the lower 80s. Northeast winds 5 to 10 miles per hour with gusts to around 20 miles per hour. Monday night, mostly clear. Lows in the mid-50s. Tuesday, sunny. Highs in the mid-80s. Tuesday night, mostly clear. Lows in the lower 60s. Wednesday, mostly sunny with a chance of showers and a slight chance of thunderstorms. Highs in the mid-80s. Chance of rain 30%. Wednesday night, partly cloudy with a 20% chance of rain showers. Lows around 60. Thursday, mostly sunny with a 20% chance of rain showers. Highs in the lower 80s. Thursday night, partly cloudy with a 20% chance of rain showers. Lows around 60. Friday, partly sunny with a 20% chance of rain showers. Highs in the mid-80s. 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The current time is 9:15 a.m. Eastern Daylight Time. Conditions around the area at 9 a.m. At Mount Pleasant, drizzle was falling. The temperature was 67 degrees, the dew point 66, and the relative humidity 97%. The wind was northeast at 13 miles an hour. The pressure was 29.89 inches and steady. Across the remainder of south-central lower Michigan, temperatures were between 66 and 68 degrees. It was cloudy at Alma, Big Rapids, and Houghton Lake. At Saginaw, rain and fog were reported. At Midland, rain and fog were reported. Elsewhere in central and northern lower Michigan, it was cloudy, and temperatures were between 66 and 69 degrees. Across southern lower Michigan, it was cloudy. It was 76 at Detroit, 67 at Lansing, and 68 at Kalamazoo. In the upper peninsula, Sault Ste. Marie was 67 degrees under partly sunny skies, and in Marquette, fog was reported with a temperature of 66. In neighboring states, Chicago was 66 degrees with rain and fog. In Cleveland, it was cloudy and the temperature was 75. Once again, at 9 a.m., Mount Pleasant was 67 degrees with drizzle. Now here is your local forecast. Rest of today, showers late in the morning, then showers likely and a chance of thunderstorms in the afternoon. Highs in the mid-70s. Northeast winds 5 to 10 miles per hour with gusts to around 25 miles per hour. Chance of rain 80%. Tonight, showers likely and a chance of thunderstorms in the evening, then a chance of showers after midnight. Patchy fog after midnight. Lows in the lower 60s. Northeast winds 5 to 10 miles per hour with gusts to around 25 miles per hour. Chance of rain 70%. Sunday, mostly cloudy. A 20% chance of showers in the morning. Patchy fog in the morning. Highs in the upper 70s. Northeast winds 10 to 15 miles per hour with gusts to around 25 miles per hour. Sunday night, partly cloudy. Lows in the mid-50s. Northeast winds 5 to 15 miles per hour with gusts to around 25 miles per hour. Monday, sunny. Highs in the lower 80s. Northeast winds 5 to 10 miles per hour with gusts to around 20 miles per hour. Monday night, mostly clear. Lows in the mid-50s. Tuesday, sunny. Highs in the mid-80s. Tuesday night, mostly clear. Lows in the lower 60s. Wednesday, mostly sunny with a chance of showers and a slight chance of thunderstorms. Highs in the mid-80s. Chance of rain 30%. Wednesday night, partly cloudy with a 20% chance of rain showers. Lows around 60.
Thursday, mostly sunny with a 20% chance of rain showers. Highs in the lower 80s. Thursday night, partly cloudy with a 20% chance of rain showers.

lows around 60. Friday, partly sunny with a 20% chance of rain showers. Highs in the mid-80s. 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The current time is 9:19 a.m. Eastern Daylight Time. Conditions around the area at 9 a.m. At Mount Pleasant, drizzle was falling. The temperature was 67 degrees. The dew point 66, and the relative humidity 97%. The wind was northeast at 13 miles an hour. The pressure was 29.89 inches and steady. Across the remainder of south central lower Michigan, temperatures were between 66 and 68 degrees. It was cloudy at Alma, Big Rapids, and Houghton Lake. At Saginaw, rain and fog were reported. At Midland, rain and fog were reported. Elsewhere in central and northern lower Michigan, it was cloudy, and temperatures were between 66 and 69 degrees. Across southern lower Michigan, it was cloudy. It was 76 at Detroit, 67 at Lansing, and 68 at Kalamazoo. In the upper peninsula, Sault Ste. Marie was 67 degrees under partly sunny skies, and in Marquette, fog was reported with a temperature of 66. In neighboring states, Chicago was 66 degrees with rain and fog. In Cleveland, it was cloudy and the temperature was 75. Once again, at 9 a.m., Mount Pleasant was 67 degrees with drizzle. Now here is your local forecast. Rest of today, showers late in the morning, then showers likely and a chance of thunderstorms in the afternoon. Highs in the mid-70s. Northeast winds 5 to 10 miles per hour with gusts to around 25 miles per hour. Chance of rain 80%. Tonight, showers likely and a chance of thunderstorms in the evening, then a chance of showers after midnight. Patchy fog after midnight. Lows in the lower 60s. Northeast winds 5 to 10 miles per hour with gusts to around 25 miles per hour. Chance of rain 70%. Sunday, mostly cloudy. A 20% chance of showers in the morning. Patchy fog in the morning. Highs in the upper 70s. Northeast winds 10 to 15 miles per hour with gusts to around 25 miles per hour. Sunday night, partly cloudy. Lows in the mid-50s. Northeast winds 5 to 15 miles per hour with gusts to around 25 miles per hour. Monday, sunny. Highs in the lower 80s. Northeast winds 5 to 10 miles per hour with gusts to around 20 miles per hour. Monday night, mostly clear. Lows in the mid-50s. Tuesday, sunny. Highs in the mid-80s. Tuesday night, mostly clear. Lows in the lower 60s. Wednesday, mostly sunny with a chance of showers and a slight chance of thunderstorms. Highs in the mid-80s. Chance of rain 30%. Wednesday night, partly cloudy with a 20% chance of rain showers. Lows around 60. Thursday, mostly sunny with a 20% chance of rain showers. Highs in the lower 80s. Thursday night, partly cloudy with a 20% chance of rain showers. Lows around 60. Friday, partly sunny with a 20% chance of rain showers. Highs in the mid-80s. 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The current time is 9:23 a.m. Eastern Daylight Time. Conditions around the area at 9 a.m. At Mount Pleasant, drizzle was falling. The temperature was 67 degrees, the dew point 66, and the relative humidity 97%. The wind was northeast at 13 miles an hour. The pressure was 29.89 inches and steady. Across the remainder of south central lower Michigan, temperatures were between 66 and 68 degrees.

cloudy at Alma, Big Rapids, and Houghton Lake. At Saginaw, rain and fog were reported. At Midland, rain and fog were reported. Elsewhere in central and northern lower Michigan, it was cloudy, and temperatures were between 66 and 69 degrees. Across southern lower Michigan, it was cloudy. It was 76 at Detroit, 67 at Lansing, and 68 at Kalamazoo. In the Upper Peninsula, Sault Ste. Marie was 67 degrees under partly sunny skies, and in Marquette, fog was reported with a temperature of 66. In neighboring states, Chicago was 66 degrees with rain and fog. In Cleveland, it was cloudy and the temperature was 75. Once again, at 9 a.m., Mount Pleasant was 67 degrees with drizzle. Now here is your local forecast. Rest of today, showers late in the morning, then showers likely and a chance of thunderstorms in the afternoon. Highs in the mid-70s. Northeast winds 5 to 10 miles per hour with gusts to around 25 miles per hour. Chance of rain 80%. Tonight, showers likely and a chance of thunderstorms in the evening, then a chance of showers after midnight. Patchy fog after midnight. Lows in the lower 60s. Northeast winds 5 to 10 miles per hour with gusts to around 25 miles per hour. Chance of rain 70%. Sunday, mostly cloudy. A 20% chance of showers in the morning. Patchy fog in the morning. Highs in the upper 70s. Northeast winds 10 to 15 miles per hour with gusts to around 25 miles per hour. Sunday night, partly cloudy. Lows in the mid-50s. Northeast winds 5 to 15 miles per hour with gusts to around 25 miles per hour. Monday, sunny. Highs in the lower 80s. Northeast winds 5 to 10 miles per hour with gusts to around 20 miles per hour. Monday night, mostly clear. Lows in the mid-50s. Tuesday, sunny. Highs in the mid-80s. Tuesday night, mostly clear. Lows in the lower 60s. Wednesday, mostly sunny with a chance of showers and a slight chance of thunderstorms. Highs in the mid-80s. Chance of rain 30%. Wednesday night, partly cloudy with a 20% chance of rain showers. Lows around 60. Thursday, mostly sunny with a 20% chance of rain showers. Highs in the lower 80s. Thursday night, partly cloudy with a 20% chance of rain showers. Lows around 60. Friday, partly sunny with a 20% chance of rain showers. Highs in the mid-80s. 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The current time is 9:27 a.m. Eastern Daylight Time. Conditions around the area at 9 a.m. At Mount Pleasant, drizzle was falling. The temperature was 67 degrees, the dew point 66, and the relative humidity 97%. The wind was northeast at 13 miles an hour. The pressure was 29.89 inches and steady. Across the remainder of south-central lower Michigan, temperatures were between 66 and 68 degrees. It was cloudy at Alma, Big Rapids, and Houghton Lake. At Saginaw, rain and fog were reported. At Midland, rain and fog were reported. Elsewhere in central and northern lower Michigan, it was cloudy, and temperatures were between 66 and 69 degrees. Across southern lower Michigan, it was cloudy. It was 76 at Detroit, 67 at Lansing, and 68 at Kalamazoo. In the Upper Peninsula, Sault Ste. Marie was 67 degrees under partly sunny skies, and in Marquette, fog was reported with a temperature of 66. In neighboring states, Chicago was 66 degrees with rain and fog. In Cleveland, it was cloudy and the temperature was 75. Once again, at 9 a.m., Mount Pleasant was 67 degrees with drizzle. Now here is your local forecast. Rest of today,

northeast winds 10 to 15 miles per hour with gusts to around 25 miles per hour. Sunday night, partly cloudy. Lows in the mid-50s. Northeast winds 5 to 15 miles per hour with gusts to around 25 miles per hour. Monday, sunny. Highs in the lower 80s. Northeast winds 5 to 10 miles per hour with gusts to around 20 miles per hour. Monday night, mostly clear. Lows in the mid-50s. Tuesday, sunny. Highs in the mid-80s. Tuesday night, mostly clear. Lows in the lower 60s. Wednesday, mostly sunny with a chance of showers and a slight chance of thunderstorms. Highs in the mid-80s. Chance of rain 30%. Wednesday night, partly cloudy with a 20% chance of rain showers. Lows around 60. Thursday, mostly sunny with a 20% chance of rain showers. Highs in the lower 80s. Thursday night, partly cloudy with a 20% chance of rain showers. Lows around 60. Friday, partly sunny with a 20% chance of rain showers. Highs in the mid-80s. 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The current time is 9:31 a.m. Eastern Daylight Time. Conditions around the area at 9 a.m. At Mount Pleasant, drizzle was falling. The temperature was 67 degrees, the dew point 66, and the relative humidity 97%. The wind was northeast at 13 miles an hour. The pressure was 29.89 inches and steady. Across the remainder of south central lower Michigan, temperatures were between 66 and 68 degrees. It was cloudy at Alma, Big Rapids, and Houghton Lake. At Saginaw, rain and fog were reported. At Midland, rain and fog were reported. Elsewhere in central and northern lower Michigan, it was cloudy, and temperatures were between 66 and 69 degrees. Across southern lower Michigan, it was cloudy. It was 76 at Detroit, 67 at Lansing, and 68 at Kalamazoo. In the upper peninsula, Sault Ste. Marie was 67 degrees under partly sunny skies, and in Marquette, fog was reported with a temperature of 66. In neighboring states, Chicago was 66 degrees with rain and fog. In Cleveland, it was cloudy and the temperature was 75. Once again, at 9 a.m., Mount Pleasant was 67 degrees with drizzle. Now here is your local forecast. Rest of today, showers late in the Mount Pleasant was 67 degrees with drizzle. Now here is your local forecast. Rest of today, showers late in the morning, then showers likely and a chance of thunderstorms in the afternoon. Highs in the mid-70s. Northeast winds 5 to 10 miles per hour with gusts to around 25 miles per hour. Chance of rain 80%. Tonight, showers likely and a chance of thunderstorms in the evening, then a chance of showers after midnight. Patchy fog after midnight. Lows in the lower 60s. Northeast winds 5 to 10 miles per hour with gusts to around 25 miles per hour. Chance of rain 70%. Sunday, mostly cloudy. A 20% chance of showers in the morning. Patchy fog in the morning. Highs in the upper 70s. Northeast winds 10 to 15 miles per hour with gusts to around 25 miles per hour. Sunday night, partly cloudy. Lows in the mid-50s. Northeast winds 5 to 15 miles per hour with gusts to around 25 miles per hour. Monday, sunny. Highs in the lower 80s. Northeast winds 5 to 10 miles per hour with gusts to around 20 miles per hour. Monday night, mostly clear. Lows in the mid-50s. Tuesday, sunny. Highs in the mid-80s. Tuesday night, mostly clear. Lows in the lower 60s. Wednesday, mostly sunny with a chance of showers and a slight chance of thunderstorms. Highs in the

highs in the mid-80s. Chance of rain, 30%. Wednesday night, partly cloudy with a 20% chance of rain showers. Lows around 60. Thursday, mostly sunny with a 20% chance of rain showers. Highs in the lower 80s. Thursday night, partly cloudy with a 20% chance of rain showers. Lows around 60. Friday, partly sunny with a 20% chance of rain showers. Highs in the mid-80s. 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The current time is 9:55 a.m. Eastern Daylight Time. Conditions around the area at 9 a.m. At Mount Pleasant, drizzle was falling. The temperature was 67 degrees, the dew point 66, and the relative humidity 97%. The wind was northeast at 13 miles an hour. The pressure was 29.89 inches and steady. Across the remainder of south central lower Michigan, temperatures were between 66 and 68 degrees. It was cloudy at Alma, Big Rapids, and Houghton Lake. At Saginaw, rain and fog were reported. At Midland, rain and fog were reported. Elsewhere in central and northern lower Michigan, it was cloudy, and temperatures were between 66 and 69 degrees. Across southern lower Michigan, it was cloudy. It was 76 at Detroit, 67 at Lansing, and 68 at Kalamazoo. In the Upper Peninsula, Sault Ste. Marie was 67 degrees under partly sunny skies, and in Marquette, fog was reported with a temperature of 66. In neighboring states, Chicago was 66 degrees with rain and fog. In Cleveland, it was cloudy and the temperature was 75. Once again, at 9 a.m., Mount Pleasant was 67 degrees with drizzle. Now here is your local forecast. Rest of today, showers late in the morning, then showers likely and a chance of thunderstorms in the afternoon. Highs in the mid-70s. Northeast winds 5 to 10 miles per hour with gusts to around 25 miles per hour. Chance of rain 80%. Tonight, showers likely and a chance of thunderstorms in the evening, then a chance of showers after midnight. Patchy fog after midnight. Lows in the lower 60s. Northeast winds 5 to 10 miles per hour with gusts to around 25 miles per hour. Chance of rain 70%. Sunday, mostly cloudy. A 20% chance of showers in the morning. Patchy fog in the morning. Highs in the upper 70s. Northeast winds 10 to 15 miles per hour with gusts to around 25 miles per hour. Sunday night, partly cloudy. Lows in the mid-50s. Northeast winds 5 to 15 miles per hour with gusts to around 25 miles per hour. Monday, sunny. Highs in the lower 80s. Northeast winds 5 to 10 miles per hour with gusts to around 20 miles per hour. Monday night, mostly clear. Lows in the mid-50s. Tuesday, sunny. Highs in the mid-80s. Tuesday night, mostly clear. Lows in the lower 60s. Wednesday, mostly sunny with a chance of showers and a slight chance of thunderstorms. Highs in the mid-80s. Chance of rain 30%. Wednesday night, partly cloudy with a 20% chance of rain showers. Lows around 60. Thursday, mostly sunny with a 20% chance of rain showers. Highs in the lower 80s. Thursday night, partly cloudy with a 20% chance of rain showers. Lows around 60. Friday, partly sunny with a 20% chance of rain showers. Highs in the mid-80s. 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The current time is 9:59 a.m. Eastern Daylight Time. Conditions around the area at 9 a.m. At Mount Pleasant, drizzle.

percent. Sunday, mostly cloudy. A 20% chance of showers in the morning. Patchy fog in the morning. Highs in the upper 70s. Northeast winds 10 to 15 miles per hour with gusts to around 25 miles per hour. Sunday night, partly cloudy. Lows in the mid-50s. Northeast winds 5 to 15 miles per hour with gusts to around 25 miles per hour. Monday, sunny. Highs in the lower 80s. Northeast winds 5 to 10 miles per hour with gusts to around 20 miles per hour. Monday night, mostly clear. Lows in the mid-50s. Tuesday, sunny. Highs in the mid-80s. Tuesday night, mostly clear. Lows in the lower 60s. Wednesday, mostly sunny with a chance of showers and a slight chance of thunderstorms. Highs in the mid-80s. Chance of rain 30%. Wednesday night, partly cloudy with a 20% chance of rain showers. Lows around 60. Thursday, mostly sunny with a 20% chance of rain showers. Highs in the lower 80s. Thursday night, partly cloudy with a 20% chance of rain showers. Lows around 60. Friday, partly sunny with a 20% chance of rain showers. Highs in the mid-80s. 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The current time is 10:11 a.m. Eastern Daylight Time. Conditions around the area at 9 a.m. At Mount Pleasant, drizzle was falling. The temperature was 67 degrees, the dew point 66, and the relative humidity 97%. The wind was northeast at 13 miles an hour. The pressure was 29.89 inches and steady. Across the remainder of south-central lower Michigan, temperatures were between 66 and 68 degrees. It was cloudy at Alma, Big Rapids, and Houghton Lake. At Saginaw, rain and fog were reported. At Midland, rain and fog were reported. Elsewhere in central and northern lower Michigan, it was cloudy, and temperatures were between 66 and 69 degrees. Across southern lower Michigan, it was cloudy. It was 76 at Detroit, 67 at Lansing, and 68 at Kalamazoo. In the upper peninsula, Sault Ste. Marie was 67 degrees under partly sunny skies, and in Marquette, fog was reported with a temperature of 66. In neighboring states, Chicago was 66 degrees with rain and fog. In Cleveland, it was cloudy and the temperature was 75. Once again, at 9 a.m., Mount Pleasant was 67 degrees with drizzle. Now here is your local forecast. Rest of today, showers late in the morning, then showers likely and a chance of thunderstorms in the afternoon. Highs in the mid-70s. Northeast winds 5 to 10 miles per hour with gusts to around 25 miles per hour. Chance of rain 80%. Tonight, showers likely and a chance of thunderstorms in the evening, then a chance of showers after midnight. Patchy fog after midnight. Lows in the lower 60s. Northeast winds 5 to 10 miles per hour with gusts to around 25 miles per hour. Chance of rain 70%. Sunday, mostly cloudy. A 20% chance of showers in the morning. Patchy fog in the morning. Highs in the upper 70s. Northeast winds 10 to 15 miles per hour with gusts to around 25 miles per hour. Sunday night, partly cloudy. Lows in the mid-50s. Northeast winds 5 to 15 miles per hour with gusts to around 25 miles per hour. Monday, sunny. Highs in the lower 80s. Northeast winds 5 to 10 miles per hour with gusts to around 20 miles per hour. Monday night, mostly clear. Lows in the mid-50s. Tuesday, sunny. Highs in the mid-80s. Tuesday night, mostly clear. Lows in the lower 60s. Wednesday, mostly sunny with a chance of showers and a slight chance of thunderstorms.

highs in the mid-80s. Chance of rain 30%. Wednesday night, partly cloudy with a 20% chance of rain showers. Lows around 60. Thursday, mostly sunny with a 20% chance of rain showers. Highs in the lower 80s. Thursday night, partly cloudy with a 20% chance of rain showers. Lows around 60. Friday, partly sunny with a 20% chance of rain showers. Highs in the mid-80s. 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The current time is 10:15 a.m. Eastern Daylight Time. Conditions around the area at 10 a.m. At Mount Pleasant, drizzle was falling. The temperature was 67 degrees, the dew point 66, and the relative humidity 97%. The pressure was 29.89 inches and falling. Across the remainder of south central lower Michigan, temperatures were between 66 and 69 degrees. At Midland, rain was falling. At Houghton Lake, it was partly sunny. It was cloudy at Big Rapids and Saginaw. At Alma, rain and fog were reported. Elsewhere in central and northern lower Michigan, skies ranged from partly sunny to cloudy, and temperatures were between 68 and 71 degrees. Across southern lower Michigan, it was cloudy. It was 77 at Detroit, 68 at Lansing, and 69 at Kalamazoo. In the Upper Peninsula, Sault Ste. Marie was 68 degrees under cloudy skies, and in Marquette, fog was reported with a temperature of 66. In neighboring states, Chicago was 66 degrees with light rain and fog. In Cleveland, it was partly sunny and the temperature was 77. Once again, at 10 a.m., Mount Pleasant was 67 degrees with drizzle. Now here is your local forecast. Rest of today, showers late in the morning, then showers likely and a chance of thunderstorms in the afternoon. Highs in the mid-70s. Northeast winds 5 to 10 miles per hour with gusts to around 25 miles per hour. Chance of rain 80%. Tonight, showers likely and a chance of thunderstorms in the evening, then a chance of showers after midnight. Patchy fog after midnight. Lows in the lower 60s. Northeast winds 5 to 10 miles per hour with gusts to around 25 miles per hour. Chance of rain 70%. Sunday, mostly cloudy. A 20% chance of showers in the morning. Patchy fog in the morning. Highs in the upper 70s. Northeast winds 10 to 15 miles per hour with gusts to around 25 miles per hour. Sunday night, partly cloudy. Lows in the mid-50s. Northeast winds 5 to 15 miles per hour with gusts to around 25 miles per hour. Monday, sunny. Highs in the lower 80s. Northeast winds 5 to 10 miles per hour with gusts to around 20 miles per hour. Monday night, mostly clear. Lows in the mid-50s. Tuesday, sunny. Highs in the mid-80s. Tuesday night, mostly clear. Lows in the lower 60s. Wednesday, mostly sunny with a chance of showers and a slight chance of thunderstorms. Highs in the mid-80s. Chance of rain 30%. Wednesday night, partly cloudy with a 20% chance of rain showers. Lows around 60. Thursday, mostly sunny with a 20% chance of rain showers. Highs in the lower 80s. Thursday night, partly cloudy with a 20% chance of rain showers. Lows around 60. Friday, partly sunny with a 20% chance of rain showers. Highs in the mid-80s. 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The current time is 10:19 a.m. Eastern Daylight Time. Conditions around the area at 10 a.m. At Mount Pleasant, drizzle was falling.
the temperature was 67 degrees, the dew point 66, and the relative humidity 97%. The pressure was 29.89 inches and falling. Across the remainder of south-central lower Michigan, temperatures were between 66 and 69 degrees. At Midland, rain was falling. At Houghton Lake, it was partly sunny. It was cloudy at Big Rapids and Saginaw. At Alma, rain and fog were reported. Elsewhere in central and northern lower Michigan, skies ranged from partly sunny to cloudy, and temperatures were between 68 and 71 degrees. Across southern lower Michigan, it was cloudy. It was 77 at Detroit, 68 at Lansing, and 69 at Kalamazoo. In the Upper Peninsula, Sault Ste. Marie was 68 degrees under cloudy skies, and in Marquette, fog was reported with a temperature of 66. In neighboring states, Chicago was 66 degrees with light rain and fog. In Cleveland, it was partly sunny and the temperature was 77. Once again, at 10 a.m., Mount Pleasant was 67 degrees with drizzle. Now here is your local forecast. Rest of today, showers late in the morning, then showers likely and a chance of thunderstorms in the afternoon. Highs in the mid-70s. Northeast winds 5 to 10 miles per hour with gusts to around 25 miles per hour. Chance of rain 80%. Tonight, showers likely and a chance of thunderstorms in the evening, then a chance of showers after midnight. Patchy fog after midnight. Lows in the lower 60s. Northeast winds 5 to 10 miles per hour with gusts to around 25 miles per hour. Chance of rain 70%. Sunday, mostly cloudy. A 20% chance of showers in the morning. Patchy fog in the morning. Highs in the upper 70s. Northeast winds 10 to 15 miles per hour with gusts to around 25 miles per hour. Sunday night, partly cloudy. Lows in the mid-50s. Northeast winds 5 to 15 miles per hour with gusts to around 25 miles per hour. Monday, sunny. Highs in the lower 80s. Northeast winds 5 to 10 miles per hour with gusts to around 20 miles per hour. Monday night, mostly clear. Lows in the mid-50s. Tuesday, sunny. Highs in the mid-80s. Tuesday night, mostly clear. Lows in the lower 60s. Wednesday, mostly sunny with a chance of showers and a slight chance of thunderstorms. Highs in the mid-80s. Chance of rain 30%. Wednesday night, partly cloudy with a 20% chance of rain showers. Lows around 60. Thursday, mostly sunny with a 20% chance of rain showers. Highs in the lower 80s. Thursday night, partly cloudy with a 20% chance of rain showers. Lows around 60. Friday, partly sunny with a 20% chance of rain showers. Highs in the mid-80s. 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The current time is 10:23 a.m. Eastern Daylight Time. Conditions around the area at 10 a.m. At Mount Pleasant, drizzle was falling. The temperature was 67 degrees, the dew point 66, and the relative humidity 97%. The pressure was 29.89 inches and falling. Across the remainder of south-central lower Michigan, temperatures were between 66 and 69 degrees. At Midland, rain was falling. At Houghton Lake, it was partly sunny. It was cloudy at Big Rapids and Saginaw. At Alma, rain and fog were reported. Elsewhere in central and northern lower Michigan, skies ranged from partly sunny to cloudy, and temperatures were between 68 and 71 degrees. Across southern lower Michigan, it was cloudy. It was 77 at Detroit, 68 at Lansing, and 69 at Kalamazoo. In the Upper Peninsula, Sault Ste. Marie was 68 degrees under cloudy skies, and in Marquette,
Fog was reported with a temperature of 66. In neighboring states, Chicago was 66 degrees with light rain and fog. In Cleveland, it was partly sunny and the temperature was 77. Once again, at 10 a.m., Mount Pleasant was 67 degrees with drizzle. Now here is your local forecast. Rest of today, showers late in the morning, then showers likely and a chance of thunderstorms in the afternoon. Highs in the mid-70s. Northeast winds 5 to 10 miles per hour with gusts to around 25 miles per hour. Chance of rain 80%. Tonight, showers likely and a chance of thunderstorms in the evening, then a chance of showers after midnight. Patchy fog after midnight. Lows in the lower 60s. Northeast winds 5 to 10 miles per hour with gusts to around 25 miles per hour. Chance of rain 70%. Sunday, mostly cloudy. A 20% chance of showers in the morning. Patchy fog in the morning. Highs in the upper 70s. Northeast winds 10 to 15 miles per hour with gusts to around 25 miles per hour. Sunday night, partly cloudy. Lows in the mid-50s. Northeast winds 5 to 15 miles per hour with gusts to around 25 miles per hour. Monday, sunny. Highs in the lower 80s. Northeast winds 5 to 10 miles per hour with gusts to around 20 miles per hour. Monday night, mostly clear. Lows in the mid-50s. Tuesday, sunny. Highs in the mid-80s. Tuesday night, mostly clear. Lows in the lower 60s. Wednesday, mostly sunny with a chance of showers and a slight chance of thunderstorms. Highs in the mid-80s. Chance of rain 30%. Wednesday night, partly cloudy with a 20% chance of rain showers. Lows around 60. Thursday, mostly sunny with a 20% chance of rain showers. Highs in the lower 80s. Thursday night, partly cloudy with a 20% chance of rain showers. Lows around 60. Friday, partly sunny with a 20% chance of rain showers. Highs in the mid-80s. 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The current time is 10:27 a.m. Eastern Daylight Time. Conditions around the area at 10 a.m. At Mount Pleasant, drizzle was falling. The temperature was 67 degrees, the dew point 66, and the relative humidity 97%. The pressure was 29.89 inches and falling. Across the remainder of south central lower Michigan, temperatures were between 66 and 69 degrees. At Midland, rain was falling. At Houghton Lake, it was partly sunny. It was cloudy at Big Rapids and Saginaw. At Alma, rain and fog were reported. Elsewhere in central and northern lower Michigan, skies ranged from partly sunny to cloudy, and temperatures were between 68 and 71 degrees. Across southern lower Michigan, it was cloudy. It was 77 at Detroit, 68 at Lansing, and 69 at Kalamazoo. In the upper peninsula, Sault Ste. Marie was 68 degrees under cloudy skies, and in Marquette, fog was reported with a temperature of 66. In neighboring states, Chicago was 66 degrees with light rain and fog. In Cleveland, it was partly sunny and the temperature was 77. Once again, at 10 a.m., Mount Pleasant was 67 degrees with drizzle. Now here is your local forecast. Rest of today, showers late in the morning, then showers likely and a chance of thunderstorms in the afternoon. Highs in the mid-70s. Northeast winds 5 to 10 miles per hour with gusts to around 25 miles per hour. Chance of rain 80%. Tonight, showers likely and a chance of thunderstorms in the evening, then a chance of showers after midnight. Patchy fog after midnight. Lows in the lower 60s. Northeast winds 5 to 10 miles per hour with gusts to around 25 miles per hour.
chance of rain 70%.

Highs in the mid-80s. Tuesday night, mostly clear. Lows in the lower 60s. Wednesday, mostly sunny with a chance of showers and a slight chance of thunderstorms. Highs in the mid-80s. Chance of rain 30%. Wednesday night, partly cloudy with a 20% chance of rain showers. Lows around 60. Thursday, mostly sunny with a 20% chance of rain showers. Highs in the lower 80s. Thursday night, partly cloudy with a 20% chance of rain showers. Lows around 60. Friday, partly sunny with a 20% chance of rain showers. Highs in the mid-80s. 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The current time is 10:31 a.m. Eastern Daylight Time. Conditions around the area at 10 a.m. At Mount Pleasant, drizzle was falling. The temperature was 67 degrees, the dew point 66, and the relative humidity 97%. The pressure was 29.89 inches and falling. Across the remainder of South Central Lower Michigan, temperatures were between 66 and 69 degrees. At Midland, rain was falling. At Houghton Lake, it was partly sunny. It was cloudy at Big Rapids and Saginaw. At Alma, rain and fog were reported. Elsewhere in central and northern lower Michigan, skies ranged from partly sunny to cloudy, and temperatures were between 68 and 71 degrees. Across southern lower Michigan, it was cloudy. It was 77 at Detroit, 68 at Lansing, and 69 at Kalamazoo. In the upper peninsula, Sault Ste. Marie was 68 degrees under cloudy skies, and in Marquette, fog was reported with a temperature of 66. In neighboring states, Chicago was 66 degrees with light rain and fog. In Cleveland, it was partly sunny and the temperature was 77. Once again, at 10 a.m., Mount Pleasant was 67 degrees with drizzle. Now here is your local forecast. Rest of today, showers late in the morning, 77. Once again, at 10 a.m., Mount Pleasant was 67 degrees with drizzle. Now here is your local forecast. Rest of today, showers late in the morning, then showers likely and a chance of thunderstorms in the afternoon. Highs in the mid-70s. Northeast winds 5 to 10 miles per hour with gusts to around 25 miles per hour. Chance of rain 80%. Tonight, showers likely and a chance of thunderstorms in the evening, then a chance of showers after midnight. Patchy fog after midnight. Lows in the lower 60s. Northeast winds 5 to 10 miles per hour with gusts to around 25 miles per hour. Chance of rain 70%. Sunday, mostly cloudy. A 20% chance of showers in the morning. Patchy fog in the morning. Highs in the upper 70s. Northeast winds 10 to 15 miles per hour with gusts to around 25 miles per hour. Sunday night, partly cloudy. Lows in the mid-50s. Northeast winds 5 to 15 miles per hour with gusts to around 25 miles per hour. Monday, sunny. Highs in the lower 80s. Northeast winds 5 to 10 miles per hour with gusts to around 20 miles per hour. Monday night, mostly clear. Lows in the mid-50s. Tuesday, sunny. Highs in the mid-80s. Tuesday night, mostly clear. Lows in the lower 60s. Wednesday, mostly sunny with a chance of showers and a slight chance of thunderstorms. Highs in the mid-80s. Chance of rain 30%. Wednesday night, partly cloudy with a 20% chance of rain showers. Lows around 60. Thursday, mostly sunny with a 20% chance of rain showers. Highs in the lower 80s. Thursday night, partly cloudy with a 20% chance of rain showers. Lows around 60. Friday, partly sunny with a 20% chance of rain showers. Highs in the mid-80s. Thanks for

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The current time is 10:35 a.m. Eastern Daylight Time. Conditions around the area at 10 a.m. At Mount Pleasant, drizzle was falling. The temperature was 67 degrees. The dew point 66, and the relative humidity 97%. The pressure was 29.89 inches and falling. Across the remainder of south central lower Michigan, temperatures were between 66 and 69 degrees. At Midland, rain was falling. At Houghton Lake, it was partly sunny. It was cloudy at Big Rapids and Saginaw. At Alma, rain and fog were reported. Elsewhere in central and northern lower Michigan, skies ranged from partly sunny to cloudy, and temperatures were between 68 and 71 degrees. Across southern lower Michigan, it was cloudy. It was 77 at Detroit, 68 at Lansing, and 69 at Kalamazoo. In the upper peninsula, Sault Ste. Marie was 68 degrees under cloudy skies, and in Marquette, fog was reported with a temperature of 66. In neighboring states, Chicago was 66 degrees with light rain and fog. In Cleveland, it was partly sunny and the temperature was 77. Once again, at 10 a.m., Mount Pleasant was 67 degrees with drizzle. Now here is your local forecast. Rest of today, showers late in the morning, then showers likely and a chance of thunderstorms in the afternoon. Highs in the mid-70s. Northeast winds 5 to 10 miles per hour with gusts to around 25 miles per hour. Chance of rain 80%. Tonight, showers likely and a chance of thunderstorms in the evening, then a chance of showers after midnight. Patchy fog after midnight. Lows in the lower 60s. Northeast winds 5 to 10 miles per hour with gusts to around 25 miles per hour. Chance of rain 70%. Sunday, mostly cloudy. A 20% chance of showers in the morning. Patchy fog in the morning. Highs in the upper 70s. Northeast winds 10 to 15 miles per hour with gusts to around 25 miles per hour. Sunday night, partly cloudy. Lows in the mid-50s. Northeast winds 5 to 15 miles per hour with gusts to around 25 miles per hour. Monday, sunny. Highs in the lower 80s. Northeast winds 5 to 10 miles per hour with gusts to around 20 miles per hour. Monday night, mostly clear. Lows in the mid-50s. Tuesday, sunny. Highs in the mid-80s. Tuesday night, mostly clear. Lows in the lower 60s. Wednesday, mostly sunny with a chance of showers and a slight chance of thunderstorms. Highs in the mid-80s. Chance of rain 30%. Wednesday night, partly cloudy with a 20% chance of rain showers. Lows around 60. Thursday, mostly sunny with a 20% chance of rain showers. Highs in the lower 80s. Thursday night, partly cloudy with a 20% chance of rain showers. Lows around 60. Friday, partly sunny with a 20% chance of rain showers. Highs in the mid-80s. 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The current time is 10:39 a.m. Eastern Daylight Time. Conditions around the area at 10 a.m. At Mount Pleasant, drizzle was falling. The temperature was 67 degrees, the dew point 66, and the relative humidity 97%. The pressure was 29.89 inches and falling. Across the remainder of south central lower Michigan, temperatures were between 66 and 69 degrees. At Midland, rain was falling. At Houghton Lake, it was partly sunny. It was cloudy at Big Rapids and Saginaw. At Alma, rain and fog were reported. Elsewhere in central and northern lower Michigan,

Michigan. Skies ranged from partly sunny to cloudy, and temperatures were between 68 and 71 degrees. Across southern lower Michigan, it was cloudy. It was 77 at Detroit, 68 at Lansing, and 69 at Kalamazoo. In the upper peninsula, Sault Ste. Marie was 68 degrees under cloudy skies, and in Marquette, fog was reported with a temperature of 66. In neighboring states, Chicago was 66 degrees with light rain and fog. In Cleveland, it was partly sunny and the temperature was 77. Once again, at 10 a.m., Mount Pleasant was 67 degrees with drizzle. Now here is your local forecast. Rest of today, showers late in the morning, then showers likely and a chance of thunderstorms in the afternoon. Highs in the mid-70s. Northeast winds 5 to 10 miles per hour with gusts to around 25 miles per hour. Chance of rain 80%. Tonight, showers likely and a chance of thunderstorms in the evening, then a chance of showers after midnight. Patchy fog after midnight. Lows in the lower 60s. Northeast winds 5 to 10 miles per hour with gusts to around 25 miles per hour. Chance of rain 70%. Sunday, mostly cloudy. A 20% chance of showers in the morning. Patchy fog in the morning. Highs in the upper 70s. Northeast winds 10 to 15 miles per hour with gusts to around 25 miles per hour. Sunday night, partly cloudy. Lows in the mid-50s. Northeast winds 5 to 15 miles per hour with gusts to around 25 miles per hour. Monday, sunny. Highs in the lower 80s. Northeast winds 5 to 10 miles per hour with gusts to around 20 miles per hour. Monday night, mostly clear. Lows in the mid-50s. Tuesday, sunny. Highs in the mid-80s. Tuesday night, mostly clear. Lows in the lower 60s. Wednesday, mostly sunny with a chance of showers and a slight chance of thunderstorms. Highs in the mid-80s. Chance of rain 30%. Wednesday night, partly cloudy with a 20% chance of rain showers. Lows around 60. Thursday, mostly sunny with a 20% chance of rain showers. Highs in the lower 80s. Thursday night, partly cloudy with a 20% chance of rain showers. Lows around 60. Friday, partly sunny with a 20% chance of rain showers. Highs in the mid-80s. 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The current time is 10:43 a.m. Eastern Daylight Time. Conditions around the area at 10 a.m. At Mount Pleasant, drizzle was falling. The temperature was 67 degrees, the dew point 66, and the relative humidity 97%. The pressure was 29.89 inches and falling. Across the remainder of south central lower Michigan, temperatures were between 66 and 69 degrees. At Midland, rain was falling. At Houghton Lake, it was partly sunny. It was cloudy at Big Rapids and Saginaw. At Alma, rain and fog were reported. Elsewhere in central and northern lower Michigan, skies ranged from partly sunny to cloudy, and temperatures were between 68 and 71 degrees. Across southern lower Michigan, it was cloudy. It was 77 at Detroit, 68 at Lansing, and 69 at Kalamazoo. In the upper peninsula, Sault Ste. Marie was 68 degrees under cloudy skies, and in Marquette, fog was reported with a temperature of 66. In neighboring states, Chicago was 66 degrees with light rain and fog. In Cleveland, it was partly sunny and the temperature was 77. Once again, at 10 a.m., Mount Pleasant was 67 degrees with drizzle. Now here is your local forecast. Rest of today, showers late in the morning, then showers likely and a chance of thunderstorms in the afternoon. Highs in the mid-70s. Northeast winds 5 to 10 miles per hour with gusts to

10 miles per hour with gusts to around 20 miles per hour. Monday night, mostly clear. Lows in the mid-50s. Tuesday, sunny. Highs in the mid-80s. Tuesday night, mostly clear. Lows in the lower 60s. Wednesday, mostly sunny with a chance of showers and a slight chance of thunderstorms. Highs in the mid-80s. Chance of rain 30%. Wednesday night, partly cloudy with a 20% chance of rain showers. Lows around 60. Thursday, mostly sunny with a 20% chance of rain showers. Highs in the lower 80s. Thursday night, partly cloudy with a 20% chance of rain showers. Lows around 60. Friday, partly sunny with a 20% chance of rain showers. Highs in the mid-80s. 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The current time is 11:11 a.m. Eastern Daylight Time. Conditions around the area at 10 a.m. At Mount Pleasant, drizzle was falling. The temperature was 67 degrees, the dew point 66, and the relative humidity 97%. The pressure was 29.89 inches and falling. Across the remainder of south central lower Michigan, temperatures were between 66 and 69 degrees. At Midland, rain was falling. At Houghton Lake, it was partly sunny. It was cloudy at Big Rapids and Saginaw. At Alma, rain and fog were reported. Elsewhere in central and northern lower Michigan, skies ranged from partly sunny to cloudy, and temperatures were between 68 and 71 degrees. Across southern lower Michigan, it was cloudy. It was 77 at Detroit, 68 at Lansing, and 69 at Kalamazoo. In the upper peninsula, Sault Ste. Marie was 68 degrees under cloudy skies, and in Marquette, fog was reported with a temperature of 66. In neighboring states, Chicago was 66 degrees with light rain and fog. In Cleveland, it was partly sunny and the temperature was 77. Once again, at 10 a.m., Mount Pleasant was 67 degrees with drizzle. Now here is your local forecast. Rest of today, showers late in the morning, then showers likely and a chance of thunderstorms in the afternoon. Highs in the mid-70s. Northeast winds 5 to 10 miles per hour with gusts to around 25 miles per hour. Chance of rain 80%. Tonight, showers likely and a chance of thunderstorms in the evening, then a chance of showers after midnight. Patchy fog after midnight. Lows in the lower 60s. Northeast winds 5 to 10 miles per hour with gusts to around 25 miles per hour. Chance of rain 70%. Sunday, mostly cloudy. A 20% chance of showers in the morning. Patchy fog in the morning. Highs in the upper 70s. Northeast winds 10 to 15 miles per hour with gusts to around 25 miles per hour. Sunday night, partly cloudy. Lows in the mid-50s. Northeast winds 5 to 15 miles per hour with gusts to around 25 miles per hour. Monday, sunny. Highs in the lower 80s. Northeast winds 5 to 10 miles per hour with gusts to around 20 miles per hour. Monday night, mostly clear. Lows in the mid-50s. Tuesday, sunny. Highs in the mid-80s. Tuesday night, mostly clear. Lows in the lower 60s. Wednesday, mostly sunny with a chance of showers and a slight chance of thunderstorms. Highs in the mid-80s. Chance of rain 30%. Wednesday night, partly cloudy with a 20% chance of rain showers. Lows around 60. Thursday, mostly sunny with a 20% chance of rain showers. Highs in the lower 80s. Thursday night, partly cloudy with a 20% chance of rain showers. Lows around 60. Friday, partly sunny with a 20% chance of rain showers. Highs in the mid-80s. 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

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The current time is 11:15 a.m. Eastern Daylight Time. Conditions around the area at 11 a.m. At Mount Pleasant, rain was falling. The temperature was 67 degrees, the dew point 66, and the relative humidity 97%. The pressure was 29.89 inches and steady. Across the remainder of south-central lower Michigan, it was cloudy, and temperatures were between 66 and 70 degrees. Elsewhere in central and northern lower Michigan, skies ranged from partly sunny to cloudy, and temperatures were between 68 and 73 degrees. Across southern lower Michigan, at Kalamazoo, it was partly sunny, with a temperature of 70. At Detroit, it was cloudy, with a temperature of 79. At Lansing, rain and fog were reported, with a temperature of 68. In the Upper Peninsula, Sault Ste. Marie was 68 degrees under cloudy skies, and in Marquette, fog was reported with a temperature of 66. In neighboring states, Chicago was 67 degrees with heavy rain and fog. In Cleveland, it was cloudy and the temperature was 80. Once again, at 11 a.m., Mount Pleasant was 67 degrees with rain. Now here is your local forecast. Rest of today, showers late in the morning, then showers likely and a chance of thunderstorms in the afternoon. Highs in the mid-70s. Northeast winds 5 to 10 miles per hour with gusts to around 25 miles per hour. Chance of rain 80%. Tonight, showers likely and a chance of thunderstorms in the evening, then a chance of showers after midnight. Patchy fog after midnight. Lows in the lower 60s. Northeast winds 5 to 10 miles per hour with gusts to around 25 miles per hour. Chance of rain 70%. Sunday, mostly cloudy. A 20% chance of showers in the morning. Patchy fog in the morning. Highs in the upper 70s. Northeast winds 10 to 15 miles per hour with gusts to around 25 miles per hour. Sunday night, partly cloudy. Lows in the mid-50s. Northeast winds 5 to 15 miles per hour with gusts to around 25 miles per hour. Monday, sunny. Highs in the lower 80s. Northeast winds 5 to 10 miles per hour with gusts to around 20 miles per hour. Monday night, mostly clear. Lows in the mid-50s. Tuesday, sunny. Highs in the mid-80s. Tuesday night, mostly clear. Lows in the lower 60s. Wednesday, mostly sunny with a chance of showers and a slight chance of thunderstorms. Highs in the mid-80s. Chance of rain 30%. Wednesday night, partly cloudy with a 20% chance of rain showers. Lows around 60. Thursday, mostly sunny with a 20% chance of rain showers. Highs in the lower 80s. Thursday night, partly cloudy with a 20% chance of rain showers. Lows around 60. Friday, partly sunny with a 20% chance of rain showers. Highs in the mid-80s. 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The current time is 11:19 a.m. Eastern Daylight Time. Conditions around the area at 11 a.m. At Mount Pleasant, rain was falling. The temperature was 67 degrees, the dew point 66, and the relative humidity 97%. The pressure was 29.89 inches and steady. Across the remainder of south-central lower Michigan, it was cloudy, and temperatures were between 66 and 70 degrees. Elsewhere in central and northern lower Michigan, skies ranged from partly sunny to cloudy, and temperatures were between 68 and 73 degrees. Across southern lower Michigan, at Kalamazoo, it was partly sunny, with a temperature of 70. At Detroit,
it was cloudy with a temperature of 79. At Lansing, rain and fog were reported with a temperature of 68. In the Upper Peninsula, Sault Ste. Marie was 68 degrees under cloudy skies, and in Marquette, fog was reported with a temperature of 66. In neighboring states, Chicago was 67 degrees with heavy rain and fog. In Cleveland, it was cloudy and the temperature was 80. Once again, at 11 a.m., Mount Pleasant was 67 degrees with rain. Now here is your local forecast. Rest of today, showers late in the morning, then showers likely and a chance of thunderstorms in the afternoon. Highs in the mid-70s. Northeast winds 5 to 10 miles per hour with gusts to around 25 miles per hour. Chance of rain 80%. Tonight, showers likely and a chance of thunderstorms in the evening, then a chance of showers after midnight. Patchy fog after midnight. Lows in the lower 60s. Northeast winds 5 to 10 miles per hour with gusts to around 25 miles per hour. Chance of rain 70%. Sunday, mostly cloudy. A 20% chance of showers in the morning. Patchy fog in the morning. Highs in the upper 70s. Northeast winds 10 to 15 miles per hour with gusts to around 25 miles per hour. Sunday night, partly cloudy. Lows in the mid-50s. Northeast winds 5 to 15 miles per hour with gusts to around 25 miles per hour. Monday, sunny. Highs in the lower 80s. Northeast winds 5 to 10 miles per hour with gusts to around 20 miles per hour. Monday night, mostly clear. Lows in the mid-50s. Tuesday, sunny. Highs in the mid-80s. Tuesday night, mostly clear. Lows in the lower 60s. Wednesday, mostly sunny with a chance of showers and a slight chance of thunderstorms. Highs in the mid-80s. Chance of rain 30%. Wednesday night, partly cloudy with a 20% chance of rain showers. Lows around 60. Thursday, mostly sunny with a 20% chance of rain showers. Highs in the lower 80s. Thursday night, partly cloudy with a 20% chance of rain showers. Lows around 60. Friday, partly sunny with a 20% chance of rain showers. Highs in the mid-80s. 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The current time is 11:23 a.m. Eastern Daylight Time. Conditions around the area at 11 a.m. At Mount Pleasant, rain was falling. The temperature was 67 degrees, the dew point 66, and the relative humidity 97%. The pressure was 29.89 inches and steady. Across the remainder of south-central lower Michigan, it was cloudy, and temperatures were between 66 and 70 degrees. Elsewhere in central and northern lower Michigan, skies ranged from partly sunny to cloudy, and temperatures were between 68 and 73 degrees. Across southern lower Michigan, at Kalamazoo, it was partly sunny, with a temperature of 70. At Detroit, it was cloudy, with a temperature of 79. At Lansing, rain and fog were reported, with a temperature of 68. In the Upper Peninsula, Sault Ste. Marie was 68 degrees under cloudy skies, and in Marquette, fog was reported with a temperature of 66. In neighboring states, Chicago was 67 degrees with heavy rain and fog. In Cleveland, it was cloudy and the temperature was 80. Once again, at 11 a.m., Mount Pleasant was 67 degrees with rain. Now here is your local forecast. Rest of today, showers late in the morning, then showers likely and a chance of thunderstorms in the afternoon. Highs in the mid-70s. Northeast winds 5 to 10 miles per hour with gusts to around 25 miles per hour. Chance of rain 80%. Tonight, showers likely and a chance of thunderstorms in the evening, then a chance of showers after midnight. Patchy fog after midnight.
lows in the lower 60s. Northeast winds.

5 to 10 miles per hour with gusts to around 25 miles per hour. Chance of rain 70%. Sunday, mostly cloudy. A 20% chance of showers in the morning. Patchy fog in the morning. Highs in the upper 70s. Northeast winds 10 to 15 miles per hour with gusts to around 25 miles per hour. Sunday night, partly cloudy. Lows in the mid-50s. Northeast winds 5 to 15 miles per hour with gusts to around 25 miles per hour. Monday, sunny. Highs in the lower 80s. Northeast winds 5 to 10 miles per hour with gusts to around 20 miles per hour. Monday night, mostly clear. Lows in the mid-50s. Tuesday, sunny. Highs in the mid-80s. Tuesday night, mostly clear. Lows in the lower 60s. Wednesday, mostly sunny with a chance of showers and a slight chance of thunderstorms. Highs in the mid-80s. Chance of rain 30%. Wednesday night, partly cloudy with a 20% chance of rain showers. Lows around 60. Thursday, mostly sunny with a 20% chance of rain showers. Highs in the lower 80s. Thursday night, partly cloudy with a 20% chance of rain showers. Lows around 60. Friday, partly sunny with a 20% chance of rain showers. Highs in the mid-80s. 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The current time is 11:27 a.m. Eastern Daylight Time. Conditions around the area at 11 a.m. At Mount Pleasant, rain was falling. The temperature was 67 degrees. The dew point 66, and the relative humidity 97%. The pressure was 29.89 inches and steady. Across the remainder of south central lower Michigan, it was cloudy, and temperatures were between 66 and 70 degrees. Elsewhere in central and northern lower Michigan, skies ranged from partly sunny to cloudy, and temperatures were between 68 and 73 degrees. Across southern lower Michigan, at Kalamazoo, it was partly sunny, with a temperature of 70. At Detroit, it was cloudy, with a temperature of 79. At Lansing, rain and fog were reported, with a temperature of 68. In the Upper Peninsula, Sault Ste. Marie was 68 degrees under cloudy skies, and in Marquette, fog was reported with a temperature of 66. In neighboring states, Chicago was 67 degrees with heavy rain and fog. In Cleveland, it was cloudy and the temperature was 80. Once again, at 11 a.m., Mount Pleasant was 67 degrees with rain. Now here is your local forecast. Rest of today, showers late in the morning, then showers likely and a chance of thunderstorms in the afternoon. Highs in the mid-70s. Northeast winds 5 to 10 miles per hour with gusts to around 25 miles per hour. Chance of rain 80%. Tonight, showers likely and a chance of thunderstorms in the evening, then a chance of showers after midnight. Patchy fog after midnight. Lows in the lower 60s. Northeast winds 5 to 10 miles per hour with gusts to around 25 miles per hour. Chance of rain 70%. Sunday, mostly cloudy. A 20% chance of showers in the morning. Patchy fog in the morning. Highs in the upper 70s. Northeast winds 10 to 15 miles per hour with gusts to around 25 miles per hour. Sunday night, partly cloudy. Lows in the mid-50s. Northeast winds 5 to 15 miles per hour with gusts to around 25 miles per hour. Monday, sunny. Highs in the lower 80s. Northeast winds 5 to 10 miles per hour with gusts to around 20 miles per hour. Monday night, mostly clear. Lows in the mid-50s. Tuesday, sunny. Highs in the mid-80s. Tuesday night, mostly clear. Lows in the lower 60s. Wednesday, mostly sunny with a chance of showers and a slight chance of

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The current time is 11:31 a.m. Eastern Daylight Time. Conditions around the area at 11 a.m. At Mount Pleasant, rain was falling. The temperature was 67 degrees, the dew point 66, and the relative humidity 97%. The pressure was 29.89 inches and steady. Across the remainder of south-central Lower Michigan, it was cloudy, and temperatures were between 66 and 70 degrees. Elsewhere in central and northern Lower Michigan, skies ranged from partly sunny to cloudy, and temperatures were between 68 and 73 degrees. Across southern Lower Michigan, at Kalamazoo, it was partly sunny, with a temperature of 70. At Detroit, it was cloudy, with a temperature of 79. At Lansing, rain and fog were reported, with a temperature of 68. In the Upper Peninsula, Sault Ste. Marie was 68 degrees under cloudy skies, and in Marquette, fog was reported with a temperature of 66. In neighboring states, Chicago was 67 degrees with heavy rain and fog. In Cleveland, it was cloudy and the temperature was 80. Once again, at 11 a.m., Mount Pleasant was 67 degrees with rain. Now here is your local forecast. Rest of today, showers late in the morning, then showers likely and a chance of thunderstorms in the afternoon. Highs in the mid-70s. Northeast winds 5 to 10 miles per hour with gusts to around 25 miles per hour. Chance of rain 80%. Tonight, showers likely and a chance of thunderstorms in the evening, then a chance of showers after midnight. Patchy fog after midnight. Lows in the lower 60s. Northeast winds 5 to 10 miles per hour with showers after midnight. Patchy fog after midnight. Lows in the lower 60s. Northeast winds 5 to 10 miles per hour with gusts to around 25 miles per hour. Chance of rain 70%. Sunday, mostly cloudy. A 20% chance of showers in the morning. Patchy fog in the morning. Highs in the upper 70s. Northeast winds 10 to 15 miles per hour with gusts to around 25 miles per hour. Sunday night, partly cloudy. Lows in the mid-50s. Northeast winds 5 to 15 miles per hour with gusts to around 25 miles per hour. Monday, sunny. Highs in the lower 80s. Northeast winds 5 to 10 miles per hour with gusts to around 20 miles per hour. Monday night, mostly clear. Lows in the mid-50s. Tuesday, sunny. Highs in the mid-80s. Tuesday night, mostly clear. Lows in the lower 60s. Wednesday, mostly sunny with a chance of showers and a slight chance of thunderstorms. Highs in the mid-80s. Chance of rain 30%. Wednesday night, partly cloudy with a 20% chance of rain showers. Lows around 60. Thursday, mostly sunny with a 20% chance of rain showers. Highs in the lower 80s. Thursday night, partly cloudy with a 20% chance of rain showers. Lows around 60. Friday, partly sunny with a 20% chance of rain showers. Highs in the mid-80s. 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The current time is 11:35 a.m. Eastern Daylight Time. Conditions around the area at 11 a.m. At Mount Pleasant, rain was falling. The temperature was 67 degrees, the dew point 66, and the relative humidity 97%. The pressure was 29.89 inches and steady. Across the remainder of south-central Lower Michigan, it was cloudy, and temperatures were between 66 and 70 degrees. Elsewhere in central and northern Lower Michigan, skies ranged from partly sunny to cloudy, and temperatures were between 68 and 73 degrees. Across southern Lower Michigan, at Kalamazoo, it was partly sunny, with a temperature of 70. At Detroit, it was cloudy, with a temperature of 79.

1.66 and the relative humidity 97%. The pressure was 29.89 inches and steady. Across the remainder of south-central lower Michigan, it was cloudy, and temperatures were between 66 and 70 degrees. Elsewhere in central and northern lower Michigan, skies ranged from partly sunny to cloudy, and temperatures were between 68 and 73 degrees. Across southern lower Michigan, at Kalamazoo, it was partly sunny, with a temperature of 70. At Detroit, it was cloudy, with a temperature of 79. At Lansing, rain and fog were reported, with a temperature of 68. In the Upper Peninsula, Sault Ste. Marie was 68 degrees under cloudy skies, and in Marquette, fog was reported with a temperature of 66. In neighboring states, Chicago was 67 degrees with heavy rain and fog. In Cleveland, it was cloudy and the temperature was 80. Once again, at 11 a.m., Mount Pleasant was 67 degrees with rain. Now here is your local forecast. Rest of today, showers late in the morning, then showers likely and a chance of thunderstorms in the afternoon. Highs in the mid-70s. Northeast winds 5 to 10 miles per hour with gusts to around 25 miles per hour. Chance of rain 80%. Tonight, showers likely and a chance of thunderstorms in the evening, then a chance of showers after midnight. Patchy fog after midnight. Lows in the lower 60s. Northeast winds 5 to 10 miles per hour with gusts to around 25 miles per hour. Chance of rain 70%. Sunday, mostly cloudy. A 20% chance of showers in the morning. Patchy fog in the morning. Highs in the upper 70s. Northeast winds 10 to 15 miles per hour with gusts to around 25 miles per hour. Sunday night, partly cloudy. Lows in the mid-50s. Northeast winds 5 to 15 miles per hour with gusts to around 25 miles per hour. Monday, sunny. Highs in the lower 80s. Northeast winds 5 to 10 miles per hour with gusts to around 20 miles per hour. Monday night, mostly clear. Lows in the mid-50s. Tuesday, sunny. Highs in the mid-80s. Tuesday night, mostly clear. Lows in the lower 60s. Wednesday, mostly sunny with a chance of showers and a slight chance of thunderstorms. Highs in the mid-80s. Chance of rain 30%. Wednesday night, partly cloudy with a 20% chance of rain showers. Lows around 60. Thursday, mostly sunny with a 20% chance of rain showers. Highs in the lower 80s. Thursday night, partly cloudy with a 20% chance of rain showers. Lows around 60. Friday, partly sunny with a 20% chance of rain showers. Highs in the mid-80s. 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The current time is 11:54 a.m. Eastern Daylight Time. Conditions around the area at 11 a.m. At Mount Pleasant, rain was falling. The temperature was 67 degrees, the dew point 66, and the relative humidity 97%. The pressure was 29.89 inches and steady. Across the remainder of south-central lower Michigan, it was cloudy, and temperatures were between 66 and 70 degrees. Elsewhere in central and northern lower Michigan, skies ranged from partly sunny to cloudy, and temperatures were between 68 and 73 degrees. Across southern lower Michigan, at Kalamazoo, it was partly sunny, with a temperature of 70. At Detroit, it was cloudy, with a temperature of 79. At Lansing, rain and fog were reported, with a temperature of 68. In the Upper Peninsula, Sault Ste. Marie was 68 degrees under cloudy skies, and in Marquette, fog was reported with a temperature of 66. In neighboring states, Chicago was 67 degrees with heavy rain and fog. In Cleveland, it was cloudy and the temperature was 80. Once again, at 11 a.m., Mount Pleasant was

67 degrees with rain. Now here is your local forecast. Rest of today, showers late in the morning, then showers likely and a chance of thunderstorms in the afternoon. Highs in the mid-70s. Northeast winds 5 to 10 miles per hour with gusts to around 25 miles per hour. Chance of rain 80%. Tonight, showers likely and a chance of thunderstorms in the evening, then a chance of showers after midnight. Patchy fog after midnight. Lows in the lower 60s. Northeast winds 5 to 10 miles per hour with gusts to around 25 miles per hour. Chance of rain 70%. Sunday, mostly cloudy. A 20% chance of showers in the morning. Patchy fog in the morning. Highs in the upper 70s. Northeast winds 10 to 15 miles per hour with gusts to around 25 miles per hour. Sunday night, partly cloudy. Lows in the mid-50s. Northeast winds 5 to 15 miles per hour with gusts to around 25 miles per hour. Monday, sunny. Highs in the lower 80s. Northeast winds 5 to 10 miles per hour with gusts to around 20 miles per hour. Monday night, mostly clear. Lows in the mid-50s. Tuesday, sunny. Highs in the mid-80s. Tuesday night, mostly clear. Lows in the lower 60s. Wednesday, mostly sunny with a chance of showers and a slight chance of thunderstorms. Highs in the mid-80s. Chance of rain 30%. Wednesday night, partly cloudy with a 20% chance of rain showers. Lows around 60. Thursday, mostly sunny with a 20% chance of rain showers. Highs in the lower 80s. Thursday night, partly cloudy with a 20% chance of rain showers. Lows around 60. Friday, partly sunny with a 20% chance of rain showers. Highs in the mid-80s. 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The current time is 11:58 a.m. Eastern Daylight Time. Conditions around the area at 11 a.m. At Mount Pleasant, rain was falling. The temperature was 67 degrees, the dew point 66, and the relative humidity 97%. The pressure was 29.89 inches and steady. Across the remainder of south-central lower Michigan, it was cloudy, and temperatures were between 66 and 70 degrees. Elsewhere in central and northern lower Michigan, skies ranged from partly sunny to cloudy, and temperatures were between 68 and 73 degrees. Across southern lower Michigan, at Kalamazoo, it was partly sunny, with a temperature of 70. At Detroit, it was cloudy, with a temperature of 79. At Lansing, rain and fog were reported, with a temperature of 68. In the Upper Peninsula, Sault Ste. Marie was 68 degrees under cloudy skies, and in Marquette, fog was reported with a temperature of 66. In neighboring states, Chicago was 67 degrees with heavy rain and fog. In Cleveland, it was cloudy and the temperature was 80. Once again, at 11 a.m., Mount Pleasant was 67 degrees with rain. Now here is your local forecast. Rest of today, showers late in the morning, then showers likely and a chance of thunderstorms in the afternoon. Highs in the mid-70s. Northeast winds 5 to 10 miles per hour with gusts to around 25 miles per hour. Chance of rain 80%. Tonight, showers likely and a chance of thunderstorms in the evening, then a chance of showers after midnight. Patchy fog after midnight. Lows in the lower 60s. Northeast winds 5 to 10 miles per hour with gusts to around 25 miles per hour. Chance of rain 70%. Sunday, mostly cloudy. A 20% chance of showers in the morning. Patchy fog in the morning. Highs in the upper 70s. Northeast winds 10 to 15 miles per hour with gusts to around 25 miles per hour. Sunday night, partly cloudy. Lows in the mid-50s.

50s. Northeast winds 5 to 15 miles per hour with gusts to around 25 miles per hour. Monday, sunny. Highs in the lower 80s. Northeast winds 5 to 10 miles per hour with gusts to around 20 miles per hour. Monday night, mostly clear. Lows in the mid-50s. Tuesday, sunny. Highs in the mid-80s. Tuesday night, mostly clear. Lows in the lower 60s. Wednesday, mostly sunny with a chance of showers and a slight chance of thunderstorms. Highs in the mid-80s. Chance of rain 30%. Wednesday night, partly cloudy with a 20% chance of rain showers. Lows around 60. Thursday, mostly sunny with a 20% chance of rain showers. Highs in the lower 80s. Thursday night, partly cloudy with a 20% chance of rain showers. Lows around 60. Friday, partly sunny with a 20% chance of rain showers. Highs in the mid-80s. 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The current time is 12:02 p.m. Eastern Daylight Time. Conditions around the area at 11 a.m. At Mount Pleasant, rain was falling. The temperature was 67 degrees, the dew point 66, and the relative humidity 97%. The pressure was 29.89 inches and steady. Across the remainder of south-central lower Michigan, it was cloudy, and temperatures were between 66 and 70 degrees. Elsewhere in central and northern lower Michigan, skies ranged from partly sunny to cloudy, and temperatures were between 68 and 73 degrees. Across southern lower Michigan, at Kalamazoo, it was partly sunny, with a temperature of 70. At Detroit, it was cloudy, with a temperature of 79. At Lansing, rain and fog were reported, with a temperature of 68. In the Upper Peninsula, Sault Ste. Marie was 68 degrees under cloudy skies, and in Marquette, fog was reported with a temperature of 66. In neighboring states, Chicago was 67 degrees with heavy rain and fog. In Cleveland, it was cloudy and the temperature was 80. Once again, at 11 a.m., Mount Pleasant was 67 degrees with rain. Now here is your local forecast. Rest of today, showers late in the morning, then showers likely and a chance of thunderstorms in the afternoon. Highs in the mid-70s. Northeast winds 5 to 10 miles per hour with gusts to around 25 miles per hour. Chance of rain 80%. Tonight, showers likely and a chance of thunderstorms in the evening, then a chance of showers after midnight. Patchy fog after midnight. Lows in the lower 60s. Northeast winds 5 to 10 miles per hour with gusts to around 25 miles per hour. Chance of rain 70%. Sunday, mostly cloudy. A 20% chance of showers in the morning. Patchy fog in the morning. Highs in the upper 70s. Northeast winds 10 to 15 miles per hour with gusts to around 25 miles per hour. Sunday night, partly cloudy. Lows in the mid-50s. Northeast winds 5 to 15 miles per hour with gusts to around 25 miles per hour. Monday, sunny. Highs in the lower 80s. Northeast winds 5 to 10 miles per hour with gusts to around 20 miles per hour. Monday night, mostly clear. Lows in the mid-50s. Tuesday, sunny. Highs in the mid-80s. Tuesday night, mostly clear. Lows in the lower 60s. Wednesday, mostly sunny with a chance of showers and a slight chance of thunderstorms. Highs in the mid-80s. Chance of rain 30%. Wednesday night, partly cloudy with a 20% chance of rain showers. Lows around 60. Thursday, mostly sunny with a 20% chance of rain showers. Highs in the lower 80s. Thursday night, partly cloudy with a 20% chance of rain showers. Lows around 60. Friday,

mostly sunny with a 20% chance of rain showers. Highs in the mid-80s. 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The current time is 12:06 p.m. Eastern Daylight Time. Conditions around the area at 11 a.m. At Mount Pleasant, rain was falling. The temperature was 67 degrees. The dew point 66, and the relative humidity 97%. The pressure was 29.89 inches and steady. Across the remainder of south central lower Michigan, it was cloudy, and temperatures were between 66 and 70 degrees. Elsewhere in central and northern lower Michigan, skies ranged from partly sunny to cloudy, and temperatures were between 68 and 73 degrees. Across southern lower Michigan, at Kalamazoo, it was partly sunny, with a temperature of 70. At Detroit, it was cloudy, with a temperature of 79. At Lansing, rain and fog were reported, with a temperature of 68. In the Upper Peninsula, Sault Ste. Marie was 68 degrees under cloudy skies, and in Marquette, fog was reported with a temperature of 66. In neighboring states, Chicago was 67 degrees with heavy rain and fog. In Cleveland, it was cloudy and the temperature was 80. Once again, at 11 a.m., Mount Pleasant was 67 degrees with rain. Now here is your local forecast. Rest of today, showers late in the morning, then showers likely and a chance of thunderstorms in the afternoon. Highs in the mid-70s. Northeast winds 5 to 10 miles per hour with gusts to around 25 miles per hour. Chance of rain 80%. Tonight, showers likely and a chance of thunderstorms in the evening, then a chance of showers after midnight. Patchy fog after midnight. Lows in the lower 60s. Northeast winds 5 to 10 miles per hour with gusts to around 25 miles per hour. Chance of rain 70%. Sunday, mostly cloudy. A 20% chance of showers in the morning. Patchy fog in the morning. Highs in the upper 70s. Northeast winds 10 to 15 miles per hour with gusts to around 25 miles per hour. Sunday night, partly cloudy. Lows in the mid-50s. Northeast winds 5 to 15 miles per hour with gusts to around 25 miles per hour. Monday, sunny. Highs in the lower 80s. Northeast winds 5 to 10 miles per hour with gusts to around 20 miles per hour. Monday night, mostly clear. Lows in the mid-50s. Tuesday, sunny. Highs in the mid-80s. Tuesday night, mostly clear. Lows in the lower 60s. Wednesday, mostly sunny with a chance of showers and a slight chance of thunderstorms. Highs in the mid-80s. Chance of rain 30%. Wednesday night, partly cloudy with a 20% chance of rain showers. Lows around 60. Thursday, mostly sunny with a 20% chance of rain showers. Highs in the lower 80s. Thursday night, partly cloudy with a 20% chance of rain showers. Lows around 60. Friday, partly sunny with a 20% chance of rain showers. Highs in the mid-80s. 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The current time is 12:10 p.m. Eastern Daylight Time. Conditions around the area at 11 a.m. At Mount Pleasant, rain was falling. The temperature was 67 degrees, the dew point 66, and the relative humidity 97%. The pressure was 29.89 inches and steady. Across the remainder of south-central lower Michigan, it was cloudy, and temperatures were between 66 and 70 degrees. Elsewhere in central and northern lower Michigan, skies ranged from partly sunny to cloudy, and temperatures were between 68 and 73 degrees. Across southern lower Michigan, at

Kalamazoo, it was partly sunny with a temperature of 70. At Detroit, it was cloudy with a temperature of 79. At Lansing, rain and fog were reported with a temperature of 68. In the Upper Peninsula, Sault Ste. Marie was 68 degrees under cloudy skies, and in Marquette, fog was reported with a temperature of 66. In neighboring states, Chicago was 67 degrees with heavy rain and fog. In Cleveland, it was cloudy and the temperature was 80. Once again, at 11 a.m., Mount Pleasant was 67 degrees with rain. Now here is your local forecast. Rest of today, showers late in the morning, then showers likely and a chance of thunderstorms in the afternoon. Highs in the mid-70s. Northeast winds 5 to 10 miles per hour with gusts to around 25 miles per hour. Chance of rain 80%. Tonight, showers likely and a chance of thunderstorms in the evening, then a chance of showers after midnight. Patchy fog after midnight. Lows in the lower 60s. Northeast winds 5 to 10 miles per hour with gusts to around 25 miles per hour. Chance of rain 70%. Sunday, mostly cloudy. A 20% chance of showers in the morning. Patchy fog in the morning. Highs in the upper 70s. Northeast winds 10 to 15 miles per hour with gusts to around 25 miles per hour. Sunday night, partly cloudy. Lows in the mid-50s. Northeast winds 5 to 15 miles per hour with gusts to around 25 miles per hour. Monday, sunny. Highs in the lower 80s. Northeast winds 5 to 10 miles per hour with gusts to around 20 miles per hour. Monday night, mostly clear. Lows in the mid-50s. Tuesday, sunny. Highs in the mid-80s. Tuesday night, mostly clear. Lows in the lower 60s. Wednesday, mostly sunny with a chance of showers and a slight chance of thunderstorms. Highs in the mid-80s. Chance of rain 30%. Wednesday night, partly cloudy with a 20% chance of rain showers. Lows around 60. Thursday, mostly sunny with a 20% chance of rain showers. Highs in the lower 80s. Thursday night, partly cloudy with a 20% chance of rain showers. Lows around 60. Friday, partly sunny with a 20% chance of rain showers. Highs in the mid-80s. 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The current time is 12:14 p.m. Eastern Daylight Time. Conditions around the area at noon. At Mount Pleasant, it was cloudy. The temperature was 68 degrees, the dew point 67, and the relative humidity 97%. The pressure was 29.89 inches and steady. Across the remainder of south central lower Michigan, temperatures were between 68 and 70 degrees. At Alma, rain was falling. It was cloudy at Big Rapids, Saginaw, Houghton Lake, and Midland. Elsewhere in central and northern lower Michigan, temperatures were between 68 and 75 degrees. At Traverse City, rain was falling. It was partly sunny at Alpena and Helston. At Cadillac, it was cloudy. Across southern lower Michigan, at Kalamazoo, rain was falling with a temperature of 70. At Lansing, fog was reported with a temperature of 69. At Detroit, it was cloudy with a temperature of 80. In the Upper Peninsula, Sault Ste. Marie was 69 degrees under cloudy skies, and in Marquette, fog was reported with a temperature of 66. In neighboring states, Chicago was 69 degrees under cloudy skies. In Cleveland, it was cloudy and the temperature was 80. Once again, at noon, Mount Pleasant was 68 degrees under cloudy skies. Now here is your local forecast. Rest of today, showers late in the morning, then showers likely and a chance of thunderstorms in the afternoon. Highs in the mid-70s. Northeast winds 5 to 10 miles.

miles per hour with gusts to around 25 miles per hour. Chance of rain 80%. Tonight, showers likely and a chance of thunderstorms in the evening, then a chance of showers after midnight. Patchy fog after midnight. Lows in the lower 60s. Northeast winds 5 to 10 miles per hour with gusts to around 25 miles per hour. Chance of rain 70%. Sunday, mostly cloudy. A 20% chance of showers in the morning. Patchy fog in the morning. Highs in the upper 70s. Northeast winds 10 to 15 miles per hour with gusts to around 25 miles per hour. Sunday night, partly cloudy. Lows in the mid-50s. Northeast winds 5 to 15 miles per hour with gusts to around 25 miles per hour. Monday, sunny. Highs in the lower 80s. Northeast winds 5 to 10 miles per hour with gusts to around 20 miles per hour. Monday night, mostly clear. Lows in the mid-50s. Tuesday, sunny. Highs in the mid-80s. Tuesday night, mostly clear. Lows in the lower 60s. Wednesday, mostly sunny with a chance of showers and a slight chance of thunderstorms. Highs in the mid-80s. Chance of rain 30%. Wednesday night, partly cloudy with a 20% chance of rain showers. Lows around 60. Thursday, mostly sunny with a 20% chance of rain showers. Highs in the lower 80s. Thursday night, partly cloudy with a 20% chance of rain showers. Lows around 60. Friday, partly sunny with a 20% chance of rain showers. Highs in the mid-80s. 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The current time is 12:18 p.m. Eastern Daylight Time. Conditions around the area at noon. At Mount Pleasant, it was cloudy. The temperature was 68 degrees, the dew point 67, and the relative humidity 97%. The pressure was 29.89 inches and steady. Across the remainder of south central lower Michigan, temperatures were between 68 and 70 degrees. At Alma, rain was falling. It was cloudy at Big Rapids, Saginaw, Houghton Lake, and Midland. Elsewhere in central and northern lower Michigan, temperatures were between 68 and 75 degrees. At Traverse City, rain was falling. It was partly sunny at Alpena and Palestine. At Cadillac, it was cloudy. Across southern lower Michigan, at Kalamazoo, rain was falling with a temperature of 70. At Lansing, fog was reported with a temperature of 69. At Detroit, it was cloudy with a temperature of 80. In the Upper Peninsula, Sault Ste. Marie was 69 degrees under cloudy skies, and in Marquette, fog was reported with a temperature of 66. In neighboring states, Chicago was 69 degrees under cloudy skies. In Cleveland, it was cloudy and the temperature was 80. Once again, at noon, Mount Pleasant was 68 degrees under cloudy skies. Now here is your local forecast. Rest of today, showers late in the morning, then showers likely and a chance of thunderstorms in the afternoon. Highs in the mid-70s. Northeast winds 5 to 10 miles per hour with gusts to around 25 miles per hour. Chance of rain 80%. Tonight, showers likely and a chance of thunderstorms in the evening, then a chance of showers after midnight. Patchy fog after midnight. Lows in the lower 60s. Northeast winds 5 to 10 miles per hour with gusts to around 25 miles per hour. Chance of rain 70%. Sunday, mostly cloudy. A 20% chance of showers in the morning. Patchy fog in the morning. Highs in the upper 70s. Northeast winds 10 to 15 miles per hour with gusts to around 25 miles per hour. Sunday night, partly cloudy. Lows in the mid-50s. Northeast winds 5 to 15 miles per hour with gusts to around 25.

5 miles per hour. Monday, sunny. Highs in the lower 80s. Northeast winds 5 to 10 miles per hour with gusts to around 20 miles per hour. Monday night, mostly clear. Lows in the mid-50s. Tuesday, sunny. Highs in the mid-80s. Tuesday night, mostly clear. Lows in the lower 60s. Wednesday, mostly sunny with a chance of showers and a slight chance of thunderstorms. Highs in the mid-80s. Chance of rain 30%. Wednesday night, partly cloudy with a 20% chance of rain showers. Lows around 60. Thursday, mostly sunny with a 20% chance of rain showers. Highs in the lower 80s. Thursday night, partly cloudy with a 20% chance of rain showers. Lows around 60. Friday, partly sunny with a 20% chance of rain showers. Highs in the mid-80s. 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The current time is 12:22 p.m. Eastern Daylight Time. Conditions around the area at noon. At Mount Pleasant, it was cloudy. The temperature was 68 degrees, the dew point 67, and the relative humidity 97%. The pressure was 29.89 inches and steady. Across the remainder of south central lower Michigan, temperatures were between 68 and 70 degrees. At Alma, rain was falling. It was cloudy at Big Rapids, Saginaw, Houghton Lake, and Midland. Elsewhere in central and northern lower Michigan, temperatures were between 68 and 75 degrees. At Traverse City, rain was falling. It was partly sunny at Alpena and Palestine. At Cadillac, it was cloudy. Across southern lower Michigan, at Kalamazoo, rain was falling with a temperature of 70. At Lansing, fog was reported with a temperature of 69. At Detroit, it was cloudy with a temperature of 80. In the Upper Peninsula, Sault Ste. Marie was 69 degrees under cloudy skies, and in Marquette, fog was reported with a temperature of 66. In neighboring states, Chicago was 69 degrees under cloudy skies. In Cleveland, it was cloudy and the temperature was 80. Once again, at noon, Mount Pleasant was 68 degrees under cloudy skies. Now here is your local forecast. Rest of today, showers late in the morning, then showers likely and a chance of thunderstorms in the afternoon. Highs in the mid-70s. Northeast winds 5 to 10 miles per hour with gusts to around 25 miles per hour. Chance of rain 80%. Tonight, showers likely and a chance of thunderstorms in the evening, then a chance of showers after midnight. Patchy fog after midnight. Lows in the lower 60s. Northeast winds 5 to 10 miles per hour with gusts to around 25 miles per hour. Chance of rain 70%. Sunday, mostly cloudy. A 20% chance of showers in the morning. Patchy fog in the morning. Highs in the upper 70s. Northeast winds 10 to 15 miles per hour with gusts to around 25 miles per hour. Sunday night, partly cloudy. Lows in the mid-50s. Northeast winds 5 to 15 miles per hour with gusts to around 25 miles per hour. Monday, sunny. Highs in the lower 80s. Northeast winds 5 to 10 miles per hour with gusts to around 20 miles per hour. Monday night, mostly clear. Lows in the mid-50s. Tuesday, sunny. Highs in the mid-80s. Tuesday night, mostly clear. Lows in the lower 60s. Wednesday, mostly sunny with a chance of showers and a slight chance of thunderstorms. Highs in the mid-80s. Chance of rain 30%. Wednesday night, partly cloudy with a 20% chance of rain showers. Lows around 60. Thursday, mostly sunny with a 20% chance of rain showers. Highs in the lower 80s. Thursday night,
partly cloudy with a

20% chance of rain showers. Lows around 60. Friday, partly sunny with a 20% chance of rain showers. Highs in the mid-80s. 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The current time is 12:26 p.m. Eastern Daylight Time. Conditions around the area at noon. At Mount Pleasant, it was cloudy. The temperature was 68 degrees, the dew point 67, and the relative humidity 97%. The pressure was 29.89 inches and steady. Across the remainder of south central lower Michigan, temperatures were between 68 and 70 degrees. At Alma, rain was falling. It was cloudy at Big Rapids, Saginaw, Houghton Lake, and Midland. Elsewhere in central and northern lower Michigan, temperatures were between 68 and 75 degrees. At Traverse City, rain was falling. It was partly sunny at Alpena and Helston. At Cadillac, it was cloudy. Across southern lower Michigan, at Kalamazoo, rain was falling with a temperature of 70. At Lansing, fog was reported with a temperature of 69. At Detroit, it was cloudy with a temperature of 80. In the Upper Peninsula, Sault Ste. Marie was 69 degrees under cloudy skies, and in Marquette, fog was reported with a temperature of 66. In neighboring states, Chicago was 69 degrees under cloudy skies. In Cleveland, it was cloudy and the temperature was 80. Once again, at noon, Mount Pleasant was 68 degrees under cloudy skies. Now here is your local forecast. Rest of today, showers late in the morning, then showers likely and a chance of thunderstorms in the afternoon. Highs in the mid-70s. Northeast winds 5 to 10 miles per hour with gusts to around 25 miles per hour. Chance of rain 80%. Tonight, showers likely and a chance of thunderstorms in the evening, then a chance of showers after midnight. Patchy fog after midnight. Lows in the lower 60s. Northeast winds 5 to 10 miles per hour with gusts to around 25 miles per hour. Chance of rain 70%. Sunday, mostly cloudy. A 20% chance of showers in the morning. Patchy fog in the morning. Highs in the upper 70s. Northeast winds 10 to 15 miles per hour with gusts to around 25 miles per hour. Sunday night, partly cloudy. Lows in the mid-50s. Northeast winds 5 to 15 miles per hour with gusts to around 25 miles per hour. Monday, sunny. Highs in the lower 80s. Northeast winds 5 to 10 miles per hour with gusts to around 20 miles per hour. Monday night, mostly clear. Lows in the mid-50s. Tuesday, sunny. Highs in the mid-80s. Tuesday night, mostly clear. Lows in the lower 60s. Wednesday, mostly sunny with a chance of showers and a slight chance of thunderstorms. Highs in the mid-80s. Chance of rain 30%. Wednesday night, partly cloudy with a 20% chance of rain showers. Lows around 60. Thursday, mostly sunny with a 20% chance of rain showers. Highs in the lower 80s. Thursday night, partly cloudy with a 20% chance of rain showers. Lows around 60. Friday, partly sunny with a 20% chance of rain showers. Highs in the mid-80s. 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The current time is 12:30 p.m. Eastern Daylight Time. Conditions around the area at noon. At Mount Pleasant, it was cloudy. The temperature was 68 degrees, the dew point 67, and the relative humidity 97%. The pressure was 29.89 inches and steady. Across the remainder of south central lower Michigan,

66. In neighboring states, Chicago was 69 degrees under cloudy skies. In Cleveland, it was cloudy and the temperature was 80. Once again, at noon, Mount Pleasant was 68 degrees under cloudy skies. Now here is your local forecast. Rest of today, showers late in the morning, then showers likely and a chance of thunderstorms in the afternoon. Highs in the mid-70s. Northeast winds 5 to 10 miles per hour with gusts to around 25 miles per hour. Chance of rain 80%. Tonight, showers likely and a chance of thunderstorms in the evening, then a chance of showers after midnight. Patchy fog after midnight. Lows in the lower 60s. Northeast winds 5 to 10 miles per hour with gusts to around 25 miles per hour. Chance of rain 70%. Sunday, mostly cloudy. A 20% chance of showers in the morning. Patchy fog in the morning. Highs in the upper 70s. Northeast winds 10 to 15 miles per hour with gusts to around 25 miles per hour. Sunday night, partly cloudy. Lows in the mid-50s. Northeast winds 5 to 15 miles per hour with gusts to around 25 miles per hour. Monday, sunny. Highs in the lower 80s. Northeast winds 5 to 10 miles per hour with gusts to around 20 miles per hour. Monday night, mostly clear. Lows in the mid-50s. Tuesday, sunny. Highs in the mid-80s. Tuesday night, mostly clear. Lows in the lower 60s. Wednesday, mostly sunny with a chance of showers and a slight chance of thunderstorms. Highs in the mid-80s. Chance of rain 30%. Wednesday night, partly cloudy with a 20% chance of rain showers. Lows around 60. Thursday, mostly sunny with a 20% chance of rain showers. Highs in the lower 80s. Thursday night, partly cloudy with a 20% chance of rain showers. Lows around 60. Friday, partly sunny with a 20% chance of rain showers. Highs in the mid-80s. 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The current time is 12:47 p.m. Eastern Daylight Time. Conditions around the area at noon. At Mount Pleasant, it was cloudy. The temperature was 68 degrees, the dew point 67, and the relative humidity 97%. The pressure was 29.89 inches and steady. Across the remainder of south central lower Michigan, temperatures were between 68 and 70 degrees. At Alma, rain was falling. It was cloudy at Big Rapids, Saginaw, Houghton Lake, and Midland. Elsewhere in central and northern lower Michigan, temperatures were between 68 and 75 degrees. At Traverse City, rain was falling. It was partly sunny at Alpena and Palestine. At Cadillac, it was cloudy. Across southern lower Michigan, at Kalamazoo, rain was falling with a temperature of 70. At Lansing, fog was reported with a temperature of 69. At Detroit, it was cloudy with a temperature of 80. In the Upper Peninsula, Sault Ste. Marie was 69 degrees under cloudy skies, and in Marquette, fog was reported with a temperature of 66. In neighboring states, Chicago was 69 degrees under cloudy skies. In Cleveland, it was cloudy and the temperature was 80. Once again, at noon, Mount Pleasant was 68 degrees under cloudy skies. Now here is your local forecast. Rest of today, showers late in the morning, then showers likely and a chance of thunderstorms in the afternoon. Highs in the mid-70s. Northeast winds 5 to 10 miles per hour with gusts to around 25 miles per hour. Chance of rain 80%. Tonight, showers likely and a chance of thunderstorms in the evening, then a chance of showers after midnight. Patchy fog after midnight. Lows in the lower 60s. Northeast winds 5 to 10 miles per hour with gusts to around

25 miles per hour. Chance of rain 70%. Sunday, mostly cloudy. A 20% chance of showers in the morning. Patchy fog in the morning. Highs in the upper 70s. Northeast winds 10 to 15 miles per hour with gusts to around 25 miles per hour. Sunday night, partly cloudy. Lows in the mid-50s. Northeast winds 5 to 15 miles per hour with gusts to around 25 miles per hour. Monday, sunny. Highs in the lower 80s. Northeast winds 5 to 10 miles per hour with gusts to around 20 miles per hour. Monday night, mostly clear. Lows in the mid-50s. Tuesday, sunny. Highs in the mid-80s. Tuesday night, mostly clear. Lows in the lower 60s. Wednesday, mostly sunny with a chance of showers and a slight chance of thunderstorms. Highs in the mid-80s. Chance of rain 30%. Wednesday night, partly cloudy with a 20% chance of rain showers. Lows around 60. Thursday, mostly sunny with a 20% chance of rain showers. Highs in the lower 80s. Thursday night, partly cloudy with a 20% chance of rain showers. Lows around 60. Friday, partly sunny with a 20% chance of rain showers. Highs in the mid-80s. 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The current time is 12:51 p.m. Eastern Daylight Time. Conditions around the area at noon. At Mount Pleasant, it was cloudy. The temperature was 68 degrees, the dew point 67, and the relative humidity 97%. The pressure was 29.89 inches and steady. Across the remainder of south-central lower Michigan, temperatures were between 68 and 70 degrees. At Alma, rain was falling. It was cloudy at Big Rapids, Saginaw, Houghton Lake, and Midland. Elsewhere in central and northern lower Michigan, temperatures were between 68 and 75 degrees. At Traverse City, rain was falling. It was partly sunny at Alpena and Palestine. At Cadillac, it was cloudy. Across southern lower Michigan, at Kalamazoo, rain was falling with a temperature of 70. At Lansing, fog was reported with a temperature of 69. At Detroit, it was cloudy with a temperature of 80. In the Upper Peninsula, Sault Ste. Marie was 69 degrees under cloudy skies, and in Marquette, fog was reported with a temperature of 66. In neighboring states, Chicago was 69 degrees under cloudy skies. In Cleveland, it was cloudy and the temperature was 80. Once again, at noon, Mount Pleasant was 68 degrees under cloudy skies. Now here is your local forecast. Rest of today, showers late in the morning, then showers likely and a chance of thunderstorms in the afternoon. Highs in the mid-70s. Northeast winds 5 to 10 miles per hour with gusts to around 25 miles per hour. Chance of rain 80%. Tonight, showers likely and a chance of thunderstorms in the evening, then a chance of showers after midnight. Patchy fog after midnight. Lows in the lower 60s. Northeast winds 5 to 10 miles per hour with gusts to around 25 miles per hour. Chance of rain 70%. Sunday, mostly cloudy. A 20% chance of showers in the morning. Patchy fog in the morning. Highs in the upper 70s. Northeast winds 10 to 15 miles per hour with gusts to around 25 miles per hour. Sunday night, partly cloudy. Lows in the mid-50s. Northeast winds 5 to 15 miles per hour with gusts to around 25 miles per hour. Monday, sunny. Highs in the lower 80s. Northeast winds 5 to 10 miles per hour with gusts to around 20 miles per hour. Monday night, mostly clear. Lows in the mid-50s. Tuesday, sunny. Highs in the mid-80s. Tuesday

night, mostly clear. Lows in the lower 60s. Wednesday, mostly sunny with a chance of showers and a slight chance of thunderstorms. Highs in the mid-80s. Chance of rain 30%. Wednesday night, partly cloudy with a 20% chance of rain showers. Lows around 60. Thursday, mostly sunny with a 20% chance of rain showers. Highs in the lower 80s. Thursday night, partly cloudy with a 20% chance of rain showers. Lows around 60. Friday, partly sunny with a 20% chance of rain showers. Highs in the mid-80s. 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The current time is 12:55 p.m. Eastern Daylight Time. Conditions around the area at noon. At Mount Pleasant, it was cloudy. The temperature was 68 degrees, the dew point 67, and the relative humidity 97%. The pressure was 29.89 inches and steady. Across the remainder of south central lower Michigan, temperatures were between 68 and 70 degrees. At Alma, rain was falling. It was cloudy at Big Rapids, Saginaw, Houghton Lake, and Midland. Elsewhere in central and northern lower Michigan, temperatures were between 68 and 75 degrees. At Traverse City, rain was falling. It was partly sunny at Alpena and Palestine. At Cadillac, it was cloudy. Across southern lower Michigan, at Kalamazoo, rain was falling with a temperature of 70. At Lansing, fog was reported with a temperature of 69. At Detroit, it was cloudy with a temperature of 80. In the Upper Peninsula, Sault Ste. Marie was 69 degrees under cloudy skies, and in Marquette, fog was reported with a temperature of 66. In neighboring states, Chicago was 69 degrees under cloudy skies. In Cleveland, it was cloudy and the temperature was 80. Once again, at noon, Mount Pleasant was 68 degrees under cloudy skies. Now here is your local forecast. Rest of today, showers late in the morning, then showers likely and a chance of thunderstorms in the afternoon. Highs in the mid-70s. Northeast winds 5 to 10 miles per hour with gusts to around 25 miles per hour. Chance of rain 80%. Tonight, showers likely and a chance of thunderstorms in the evening, then a chance of showers after midnight. Patchy fog after midnight. Lows in the lower 60s. Northeast winds 5 to 10 miles per hour with gusts to around 25 miles per hour. Chance of rain 70%. Sunday, mostly cloudy. A 20% chance of showers in the morning. Patchy fog in the morning. Highs in the upper 70s. Northeast winds 10 to 15 miles per hour with gusts to around 25 miles per hour. Sunday night, partly cloudy. Lows in the mid-50s. Northeast winds 5 to 15 miles per hour with gusts to around 25 miles per hour. Monday, sunny. Highs in the lower 80s. Northeast winds 5 to 10 miles per hour with gusts to around 20 miles per hour. Monday night, mostly clear. Lows in the mid-50s. Tuesday, sunny. Highs in the mid-80s. Tuesday night, mostly clear. Lows in the lower 60s. Wednesday, mostly sunny with a chance of showers and a slight chance of thunderstorms. Highs in the mid-80s. Chance of rain 30%. Wednesday night, partly cloudy with a 20% chance of rain showers. Lows around 60. Thursday, mostly sunny with a 20% chance of rain showers. Highs in the lower 80s. Thursday night, partly cloudy with a 20% chance of rain showers. Lows around 60. Friday, partly sunny with a 20% chance of rain showers. Highs in the mid-80s. 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

a chance of thunderstorms in the afternoon. Highs in the mid-70s. Northeast winds 5 to 10 miles per hour with gusts to around 25 miles per hour. Chance of rain 80%. Tonight, showers likely and a chance of thunderstorms in the evening, then a chance of showers after midnight. Patchy fog after midnight. Lows in the lower 60s. Northeast winds 5 to 10 miles per hour with gusts to around 25 miles per hour. Chance of rain 70%. Sunday, mostly cloudy. A 20% chance of showers in the morning. Patchy fog in the morning. Highs in the upper 70s. Northeast winds 10 to 15 miles per hour with gusts to around 25 miles per hour. Sunday night, partly cloudy. Lows in the mid-50s. Northeast winds 5 to 15 miles per hour with gusts to around 25 miles per hour. Monday, sunny. Highs in the lower 80s. Northeast winds 5 to 10 miles per hour with gusts to around 20 miles per hour. Monday night, mostly clear. Lows in the mid-50s. Tuesday, sunny. Highs in the mid-80s. Tuesday night, mostly clear. Lows in the lower 60s. Wednesday, mostly sunny with a chance of showers and a slight chance of thunderstorms. Highs in the mid-80s. Chance of rain 30%. Wednesday night, partly cloudy with a 20% chance of rain showers. Lows around 60. Thursday, mostly sunny with a 20% chance of rain showers. Highs in the lower 80s. Thursday night, partly cloudy with a 20% chance of rain showers. Lows around 60. Friday, partly sunny with a 20% chance of rain showers. Highs in the mid-80s. 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The current time is 1:11 p.m. Eastern Daylight Time. Conditions around the area at noon. At Mount Pleasant, it was cloudy. The temperature was 68 degrees, the dew point 67, and the relative humidity 97%. The pressure was 29.89 inches and steady. Across the remainder of south central lower Michigan, temperatures were between 68 and 70 degrees. At Alma, rain was falling. It was cloudy at Big Rapids, Saginaw, Houghton Lake, and Midland. Elsewhere in central and northern lower Michigan, temperatures were between 68 and 75 degrees. At Traverse City, rain was falling. It was partly sunny at Alpena and Palestine. At Cadillac, it was cloudy. Across southern lower Michigan, at Kalamazoo, rain was falling with a temperature of 70. At Lansing, fog was reported with a temperature of 69. At Detroit, it was cloudy with a temperature of 80. In the Upper Peninsula, Sault Ste. Marie was 69 degrees under cloudy skies, and in Marquette, fog was reported with a temperature of 66. In neighboring states, Chicago was 69 degrees under cloudy skies. In Cleveland, it was cloudy and the temperature was 80. Once again, at noon, Mount Pleasant was 68 degrees under cloudy skies. Now here is your local forecast. Rest of today, showers late in the morning, then showers likely and a chance of thunderstorms in the afternoon. Highs in the mid-70s. Northeast winds 5 to 10 miles per hour with gusts to around 25 miles per hour. Chance of rain 80%. Tonight, showers likely and a chance of thunderstorms in the evening, then a chance of showers after midnight. Patchy fog after midnight. Lows in the lower 60s. Northeast winds 5 to 10 miles per hour with gusts to around 25 miles per hour. Chance of rain 70%. Sunday, mostly cloudy. A 20% chance of showers in the morning. Patchy fog in the morning. Highs in the upper 70s. Northeast winds 10 to 15 miles per hour with gusts to around 25 miles per hour. Sunday night, partly cloudy.
lows in the mid-50s. Northeast winds 5 to 15 miles per hour with gusts to around 25 miles per hour. Monday, sunny. Highs in the lower 80s. Northeast winds 5 to 10 miles per hour with gusts to around 20 miles per hour. Monday night, mostly clear. Lows in the mid-50s. Tuesday, sunny. Highs in the mid-80s. Tuesday night, mostly clear. Lows in the lower 60s. Wednesday, mostly sunny with a chance of showers and a slight chance of thunderstorms. Highs in the mid-80s. Chance of rain 30%. Wednesday night, partly cloudy with a 20% chance of rain showers. Lows around 60. Thursday, mostly sunny with a 20% chance of rain showers. Highs in the lower 80s. Thursday night, partly cloudy with a 20% chance of rain showers. Lows around 60. Friday, partly sunny with a 20% chance of rain showers. Highs in the mid-80s. 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The current time is 1:15 p.m. Eastern Daylight Time. Conditions around the area at 1 p.m. At Mount Pleasant, it was cloudy. The temperature was 69 degrees, the dew point 67, and the relative humidity 96%. The pressure was 29.88 inches and falling. Across the remainder of South Central Lower Michigan, it was cloudy, and temperatures were between 68 and 71 degrees. Elsewhere in Central and Northern Lower Michigan, temperatures were between 70 and 77 degrees. At Traverse City, rain was falling. It was partly sunny at Alpena and Helston. At Cadillac, it was cloudy. Across southern Lower Michigan, at Kalamazoo, rain was falling with a temperature of 71. It was cloudy with a temperature of 81 at Detroit and 70 at Lansing. In the Upper Peninsula, Sault Ste. Marie was 71 degrees under cloudy skies, and in Marquette, fog was reported with a temperature of 64. In neighboring states, Chicago was 71 degrees under cloudy skies. In Cleveland, it was cloudy and the temperature was 80. Once again, at 1 p.m., Mount Pleasant was 69 degrees under cloudy skies. Now here is your local forecast. Rest of today, showers late in the morning, then showers likely and a chance of thunderstorms in the afternoon. Highs in the mid-70s. Northeast winds 5 to 10 miles per hour with gusts to around 25 miles per hour. Chance of rain 80%. Tonight, showers likely and a chance of thunderstorms in the evening, then a chance of showers after midnight. Patchy fog after midnight. Lows in the lower 60s. Northeast winds 5 to 10 miles per hour with gusts to around 25 miles per hour. Chance of rain 70%. Sunday, mostly cloudy. A 20% chance of showers in the morning. Patchy fog in the morning. Highs in the upper 70s. Northeast winds 10 to 15 miles per hour with gusts to around 25 miles per hour. Sunday night, partly cloudy. Lows in the mid-50s. Northeast winds 5 to 15 miles per hour with gusts to around 25 miles per hour. Monday, sunny. Highs in the lower 80s. Northeast winds 5 to 10 miles per hour with gusts to around 20 miles per hour. Monday night, mostly clear. Lows in the mid-50s. Tuesday, sunny. Highs in the mid-80s. Tuesday night, mostly clear. Lows in the lower 60s. Wednesday, mostly sunny with a chance of showers and a slight chance of thunderstorms. Highs in the mid-80s. Chance of rain 30%. Wednesday night, partly cloudy with a 20% chance of rain showers. Lows around 60. Thursday, mostly sunny with a 20% chance of rain showers. Highs in the lower 80s. Thursday night, partly cloudy with a 20% chance of rain showers.

lows around 60. Friday, partly sunny with a 20% chance of rain showers. Highs in the mid-80s. 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The current time is 1:19 p.m. Eastern Daylight Time. Conditions around the area at 1 p.m. At Mount Pleasant, it was cloudy. The temperature was 69 degrees, the dew point 67, and the relative humidity 96%. The pressure was 29.88 inches and falling. Across the remainder of south-central lower Michigan, it was cloudy, and temperatures were between 68 and 71 degrees. Elsewhere in central and northern lower Michigan, temperatures were between 70 and 77 degrees. At Traverse City, rain was falling. It was partly sunny at Alpena and Palestine. At Cadillac, it was cloudy. Across southern lower Michigan, at Kalamazoo, rain was falling with a temperature of 71. It was cloudy with a temperature of 81 at Detroit and 70 at Lansing. In the Upper Peninsula, Sault Ste. Marie was 71 degrees under cloudy skies, and in Marquette, fog was reported with a temperature of 64. In neighboring states, Chicago was 71 degrees under cloudy skies. In Cleveland, it was cloudy and the temperature was 80. Once again, at 1 p.m., Mount Pleasant was 69 degrees under cloudy skies. Now here is your local forecast. Rest of today, showers late in the morning, then showers likely and a chance of thunderstorms in the afternoon. Highs in the mid-70s. Northeast winds 5 to 10 miles per hour with gusts to around 25 miles per hour. Chance of rain 80%. Tonight, showers likely and a chance of thunderstorms in the evening, then a chance of showers after midnight. Patchy fog after midnight. Lows in the lower 60s. Northeast winds 5 to 10 miles per hour with gusts to around 25 miles per hour. Chance of rain 70%. Sunday, mostly cloudy. A 20% chance of showers in the morning. Patchy fog in the morning. Highs in the upper 70s. Northeast winds 10 to 15 miles per hour with gusts to around 25 miles per hour. Sunday night, partly cloudy. Lows in the mid-50s. Northeast winds 5 to 15 miles per hour with gusts to around 25 miles per hour. Monday, sunny. Highs in the lower 80s. Northeast winds 5 to 10 miles per hour with gusts to around 20 miles per hour. Monday night, mostly clear. Lows in the mid-50s. Tuesday, sunny. Highs in the mid-80s. Tuesday night, mostly clear. Lows in the lower 60s. Wednesday, mostly sunny with a chance of showers and a slight chance of thunderstorms. Highs in the mid-80s. Chance of rain 30%. Wednesday night, partly cloudy with a 20% chance of rain showers. Lows around 60. Thursday, mostly sunny with a 20% chance of rain showers. Highs in the lower 80s. Thursday night, partly cloudy with a 20% chance of rain showers. Lows around 60. Friday, partly sunny with a 20% chance of rain showers. Highs in the mid-80s. 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The current time is 1:23 p.m. Eastern Daylight Time. Conditions around the area at 1 p.m. At Mount Pleasant, it was cloudy. The temperature was 69 degrees, the dew point 67, and the relative humidity 96%. The pressure was 29.88 inches and falling. Across the remainder of south-central lower Michigan, it was cloudy, and temperatures were between 68 and 71 degrees. Elsewhere in central and northern lower Michigan, temperatures were between 70 and 77 degrees.

Traverse City, rain was falling. It was partly sunny at Alpena and Palestine. At Cadillac, it was cloudy. Across southern Lower Michigan, at Kalamazoo, rain was falling with a temperature of 71. It was cloudy with a temperature of 81 at Detroit and 70 at Lansing. In the Upper Peninsula, Sault Ste. Marie was 71 degrees under cloudy skies, and in Marquette, fog was reported with a temperature of 64. In neighboring states, Chicago was 71 degrees under cloudy skies. In Cleveland, it was cloudy and the temperature was 80. Once again, at 1 p.m., Mount Pleasant was 69 degrees under cloudy skies. Now here is your local forecast. Rest of today, showers late in the morning, then showers likely and a chance of thunderstorms in the afternoon. Highs in the mid-70s. Northeast winds 5 to 10 miles per hour with gusts to around 25 miles per hour. Chance of rain 80%. Tonight, showers likely and a chance of thunderstorms in the evening, then a chance of showers after midnight. Patchy fog after midnight. Lows in the lower 60s. Northeast winds 5 to 10 miles per hour with gusts to around 25 miles per hour. Chance of rain 70%. Sunday, mostly cloudy. A 20% chance of showers in the morning. Patchy fog in the morning. Highs in the upper 70s. Northeast winds 10 to 15 miles per hour with gusts to around 25 miles per hour. Sunday night, partly cloudy. Lows in the mid-50s. Northeast winds 5 to 15 miles per hour with gusts to around 25 miles per hour. Monday, sunny. Highs in the lower 80s. Northeast winds 5 to 10 miles per hour with gusts to around 20 miles per hour. Monday night, mostly clear. Lows in the mid-50s. Tuesday, sunny. Highs in the mid-80s. Tuesday night, mostly clear. Lows in the lower 60s. Wednesday, mostly sunny with a chance of showers and a slight chance of thunderstorms. Highs in the mid-80s. Chance of rain 30%. Wednesday night, partly cloudy with a 20% chance of rain showers. Lows around 60. Thursday, mostly sunny with a 20% chance of rain showers. Highs in the lower 80s. Thursday night, partly cloudy with a 20% chance of rain showers. Lows around 60. Friday, partly sunny with a 20% chance of rain showers. Highs in the mid-80s. 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The current time is 1:27 p.m. Eastern Daylight Time. Conditions around the area at 1 p.m. At Mount Pleasant, it was cloudy. The temperature was 69 degrees, the dew point 67, and the relative humidity 96%. The pressure was 29.88 inches and falling. Across the remainder of south-central Lower Michigan, it was cloudy, and temperatures were between 68 and 71 degrees. Elsewhere in central and northern Lower Michigan, temperatures were between 70 and 77 degrees. At Traverse City, rain was falling. It was partly sunny at Alpena and Palestine. At Cadillac, it was cloudy. Across southern Lower Michigan, at Kalamazoo, rain was falling with a temperature of 71. It was cloudy, with a temperature of 81 at Detroit and 70 at Lansing. In the Upper Peninsula, Sault Ste. Marie was 71 degrees under cloudy skies, and in Marquette, fog was reported with a temperature of 64. In neighboring states, Chicago was 71 degrees under cloudy skies. In Cleveland, it was cloudy and the temperature was 80. Once again, at 1 p.m., Mount Pleasant was 69 degrees under cloudy skies. Now here is your local forecast. Rest of today, showers late in the morning, then showers likely and a chance of thunderstorms in the afternoon. Highs in the mid-70s. Northeast winds 5 to 10 miles.

miles per hour with gusts to around 25 miles per hour. Chance of rain 80%. Tonight, showers likely and a chance of thunderstorms in the evening, then a chance of showers after midnight. Patchy fog after midnight. Lows in the lower 60s. Northeast winds 5 to 10 miles per hour with gusts to around 25 miles per hour. Chance of rain 70%. Sunday, mostly cloudy. A 20% chance of showers in the morning. Patchy fog in the morning. Highs in the upper 70s. Northeast winds 10 to 15 miles per hour with gusts to around 25 miles per hour. Sunday night, partly cloudy. Lows in the mid-50s. Northeast winds 5 to 15 miles per hour with gusts to around 25 miles per hour. Monday, sunny. Highs in the lower 80s. Northeast winds 5 to 10 miles per hour with gusts to around 20 miles per hour. Monday night, mostly clear. Lows in the mid-50s. Tuesday, sunny. Highs in the mid-80s. Tuesday night, mostly clear. Lows in the lower 60s. Wednesday, mostly sunny with a chance of showers and a slight chance of thunderstorms. Highs in the mid-80s. Chance of rain 30%. Wednesday night, partly cloudy with a 20% chance of rain showers. Lows around 60. Thursday, mostly sunny with a 20% chance of rain showers. Highs in the lower 80s. Thursday night, partly cloudy with a 20% chance of rain showers. Lows around 60. Friday, partly sunny with a 20% chance of rain showers. Highs in the mid-80s. 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The current time is 1:31 p.m. Eastern Daylight Time. Conditions around the area at 1 p.m. At Mount Pleasant, it was cloudy. The temperature was 69 degrees, the dew point 67, and the relative humidity 96%. The pressure was 29.88 inches and falling. Across the remainder of south-central lower Michigan, it was cloudy, and temperatures were between 68 and 71 degrees. Elsewhere in central and northern lower Michigan, temperatures were between 70 and 77 degrees. At Traverse City, rain was falling. It was partly sunny at Alpena and Elston. At Cadillac, it was cloudy. Across southern lower Michigan, at Kalamazoo, rain was falling with a temperature of 71. It was cloudy with a temperature of 81 at Detroit and 70 at Lansing. In the Upper Peninsula, Sault Ste. Marie was 71 degrees under cloudy skies, and in Marquette, fog was reported with a temperature of 64. In neighboring states, Chicago was 71 degrees under cloudy skies. In Cleveland, it was cloudy and the temperature was 80. Once again, at 1 p.m., Mount Pleasant was 69 degrees under cloudy skies. Now here is your local forecast. Rest of today, showers late in the morning, then showers likely and a chance of thunderstorms in the afternoon. Highs in the mid-70s. Northeast winds 5 to 10 miles per hour with gusts to around 25 miles per hour. Chance of rain 80%. Northeast winds 5 to 10 miles per hour with gusts to around 25 miles per hour. Chance of rain 80%. Tonight, showers likely and a chance of thunderstorms in the evening, then a chance of showers after midnight. Patchy fog after midnight. Lows in the lower 60s. Northeast winds 5 to 10 miles per hour with gusts to around 25 miles per hour. Chance of rain 70%. Sunday, mostly cloudy. A 20% chance of showers in the morning. Patchy fog in the morning. Highs in the upper 70s. Northeast winds 10 to 15 miles per hour with gusts to around 25 miles per hour. Sunday night, partly cloudy. Lows in the mid-50s. Northeast winds 5 to 15 miles per hour with gusts to around 25 miles per hour.

Monday, sunny. Highs in the lower 80s. Northeast winds 5 to 10 miles per hour with gusts to around 20 miles per hour. Monday night, mostly clear. Lows in the mid-50s. Tuesday, sunny. Highs in the mid-80s. Tuesday night, mostly clear. Lows in the lower 60s. Wednesday, mostly sunny with a chance of showers and a slight chance of thunderstorms. Highs in the mid-80s. Chance of rain 30%. Wednesday night, partly cloudy with a 20% chance of rain showers. Lows around 60. Thursday, mostly sunny with a 20% chance of rain showers. Highs in the lower 80s. Thursday night, partly cloudy with a 20% chance of rain showers. Lows around 60. Friday, partly sunny with a 20% chance of rain showers. Highs in the mid-80s. 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The current time is 1:35 p.m. Eastern Daylight Time. Conditions around the area at 1 p.m. At Mount Pleasant, it was cloudy. The temperature was 69 degrees, the dew point 67, and the relative humidity 96%. The pressure was 29.88 inches and falling. Across the remainder of south-central lower Michigan, it was cloudy, and temperatures were between 68 and 71 degrees. Elsewhere in central and northern lower Michigan, temperatures were between 70 and 77 degrees. At Traverse City, rain was falling. It was partly sunny at Alpena and Elston. At Cadillac, it was cloudy. Across southern lower Michigan, at Kalamazoo, rain was falling with a temperature of 71. It was cloudy with a temperature of 81 at Detroit and 70 at Lansing. In the Upper Peninsula, Sault Ste. Marie was 71 degrees under cloudy skies, and in Marquette, fog was reported with a temperature of 64. In neighboring states, Chicago was 71 degrees under cloudy skies. In Cleveland, it was cloudy and the temperature was 80. Once again, at 1 p.m., Mount Pleasant was 69 degrees under cloudy skies. Now here is your local forecast. Rest of today, showers late in the morning, then showers likely and a chance of thunderstorms in the afternoon. Highs in the mid-70s. Northeast winds 5 to 10 miles per hour with gusts to around 25 miles per hour. Chance of rain 80%. Tonight, showers likely and a chance of thunderstorms in the evening, then a chance of showers after midnight. Patchy fog after midnight. Lows in the lower 60s. Northeast winds 5 to 10 miles per hour with gusts to around 25 miles per hour. Chance of rain 70%. Sunday, mostly cloudy. A 20% chance of showers in the morning. Patchy fog in the morning. Highs in the upper 70s. Northeast winds 10 to 15 miles per hour with gusts to around 25 miles per hour. Sunday night, partly cloudy. Lows in the mid-50s. Northeast winds 5 to 15 miles per hour with gusts to around 25 miles per hour. Monday, sunny. Highs in the lower 80s. Northeast winds 5 to 10 miles per hour with gusts to around 20 miles per hour. Monday night, mostly clear. Lows in the mid-50s. Tuesday, sunny. Highs in the mid-80s. Tuesday night, mostly clear. Lows in the lower 60s. Wednesday, mostly sunny with a chance of showers and a slight chance of thunderstorms. Highs in the mid-80s. Chance of rain 30%. Wednesday night, partly cloudy with a 20% chance of rain showers. Lows around 60. Thursday, mostly sunny with a 20% chance of rain showers. Highs in the lower 80s. Thursday night, partly cloudy with a 20% chance of rain showers. Lows around 60. Friday, partly sunny with a 20% chance of rain showers.

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The current time is 1:39 p.m. Eastern Daylight Time. Conditions around the area at 1 p.m. At Mount Pleasant, it was cloudy. The temperature was 69 degrees, the dew point 67, and the relative humidity 96%. The pressure was 29.88 inches and falling. Across the remainder of south-central Lower Michigan, it was cloudy, and temperatures were between 68 and 71 degrees. Elsewhere in central and northern Lower Michigan, temperatures were between 70 and 77 degrees. At Traverse City, rain was falling. It was partly sunny at Alpena and Elston. At Cadillac, it was cloudy. Across southern Lower Michigan, at Kalamazoo, rain was falling with a temperature of 71. It was cloudy with a temperature of 81 at Detroit and 70 at Lansing. In the Upper Peninsula, Sault Ste. Marie was 71 degrees under cloudy skies, and in Marquette, fog was reported with a temperature of 64. In neighboring states, Chicago was 71 degrees under cloudy skies. In Cleveland, it was cloudy and the temperature was 80. Once again, at 1 p.m., Mount Pleasant was 69 degrees under cloudy skies. Now here is your local forecast. Rest of today, showers late in the morning, then showers likely and a chance of thunderstorms in the afternoon. Highs in the mid-70s. Northeast winds 5 to 10 miles per hour with gusts to around 25 miles per hour. Chance of rain 80%. Tonight, showers likely and a chance of thunderstorms in the evening, then a chance of showers after midnight. Patchy fog after midnight. Lows in the lower 60s. Northeast winds 5 to 10 miles per hour with gusts to around 25 miles per hour. Chance of rain 70%. Sunday, mostly cloudy. A 20% chance of showers in the morning. Patchy fog in the morning. Highs in the upper 70s. Northeast winds 10 to 15 miles per hour with gusts to around 25 miles per hour. Sunday night, partly cloudy. Lows in the mid-50s. Northeast winds 5 to 15 miles per hour with gusts to around 25 miles per hour. Monday, sunny. Highs in the lower 80s. Northeast winds 5 to 10 miles per hour with gusts to around 20 miles per hour. Monday night, mostly clear. Lows in the mid-50s. Tuesday, sunny. Highs in the mid-80s. Tuesday night, mostly clear. Lows in the lower 60s. Wednesday, mostly sunny with a chance of showers and a slight chance of thunderstorms. Highs in the mid-80s. Chance of rain 30%. Wednesday night, partly cloudy with a 20% chance of rain showers. Lows around 60. Thursday, mostly sunny with a 20% chance of rain showers. Highs in the lower 80s. Thursday night, partly cloudy with a 20% chance of rain showers. Lows around 60. Friday, partly sunny with a 20% chance of rain showers. Highs in the mid-80s. 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The current time is 1:43 p.m. Eastern Daylight Time. Conditions around the area at 1 p.m. At Mount Pleasant, it was cloudy. The temperature was 69 degrees, the dew point 67, and the relative humidity 96%. The pressure was 29.88 inches and falling. Across the remainder of south-central Lower Michigan, it was cloudy, and temperatures were between 68 and 71 degrees. Elsewhere in central and northern Lower Michigan, temperatures were between 70 and 77 degrees. At Traverse City, rain was falling. It was partly sunny at Alpena and Elston.

Rest of today, showers late in the morning, then showers likely and a chance of thunderstorms in the afternoon. Highs in the mid-70s. Northeast winds 5 to 10 miles per hour with gusts to around 25 miles per hour. Chance of rain 80%. Tonight, showers likely and a chance of thunderstorms in the evening, then a chance of showers after midnight. Patchy fog after midnight. Lows in the lower 60s. Northeast winds 5 to 10 miles per hour with gusts to around 25 miles per hour. Chance of rain 70%. Sunday, mostly cloudy. A 20% chance of showers in the morning. Patchy fog in the morning. Highs in the upper 70s. Northeast winds 10 to 15 miles per hour with gusts to around 25 miles per hour. Sunday night, partly cloudy. Lows in the mid-50s. Northeast winds 5 to 15 miles per hour with gusts to around 25 miles per hour. Monday, sunny. Highs in the lower 80s. Northeast winds 5 to 10 miles per hour with gusts to around 20 miles per hour. Monday night, mostly clear. Lows in the mid-50s. Tuesday, sunny. Highs in the mid-80s. Tuesday night, mostly clear. Lows in the lower 60s. Wednesday, mostly sunny with a chance of showers and a slight chance of thunderstorms. Highs in the mid-80s. Chance of rain 30%. Wednesday night, partly cloudy with a 20% chance of rain showers. Lows around 60. Thursday, mostly sunny with a 20% chance of rain showers. Highs in the lower 80s. Thursday night, partly cloudy with a 20% chance of rain showers. Lows around 60. Friday, partly sunny with a 20% chance of rain showers. Highs in the mid-80s. 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The current time is 1:47 p.m. Eastern Daylight Time. Conditions around the area at 1 p.m. At Mount Pleasant, it was cloudy. The temperature was 69 degrees, the dew point 67, and the relative humidity 96%. The pressure was 29.88 inches and falling. Across the remainder of South Central Lower Michigan, it was cloudy, and temperatures were between 68 and 71 degrees. Elsewhere in central and northern lower Michigan, temperatures were between 70 and 77 degrees. At Traverse City, rain was falling. It was partly sunny at Alpena and Palestine. At Cadillac, it was cloudy. Across southern lower Michigan, at Kalamazoo, rain was falling with a temperature of 71. It was cloudy, with a temperature of 81 at Detroit and 70 at Lansing. In the Upper Peninsula, Sault Ste. Marie was 71 degrees under cloudy skies, and in Marquette, fog was reported with a temperature of 64. In neighboring states, Chicago was 71 degrees under cloudy skies. In Cleveland, it was cloudy and the temperature was 80. Once again, at 1 p.m., Mount Pleasant was 69 degrees under cloudy skies. Now here is your local forecast. Rest of today, showers late in the morning, then showers likely and a chance of thunderstorms in the afternoon. Highs in the mid-70s. Northeast winds 5 to 10 miles per hour with gusts to around 25 miles per hour. Chance of rain 80%. Tonight, showers likely and a chance of thunderstorms in the evening, then a chance of showers after midnight. Patchy fog after midnight. Lows in the lower 60s. Northeast winds 5 to 10 miles per hour with gusts to around 25 miles per hour. Chance of rain 70%. Sunday, mostly cloudy. A 20% chance of showers in the morning. Patchy fog in the morning. Highs in the upper 70s. Northeast winds 10 to 15 miles per hour with gusts to around 25 miles per hour. Sunday night, partly cloudy. Lows in the mid-50s. Northeast

it was partly sunny at Elpina and Helston. At Cadillac, it was cloudy. Across southern lower Michigan, at Kalamazoo, rain was falling with a temperature of 71. It was cloudy with a temperature of 81 at Detroit and 70 at Lansing. In the Upper Peninsula, Sault Ste. Marie was 71 degrees under cloudy skies, and in Marquette, fog was reported with a temperature of 64. In neighboring states, Chicago was 71 degrees under cloudy skies. In Cleveland, it was cloudy and the temperature was 80. Once again, at 1 p.m., Mount Pleasant was 69 degrees under cloudy skies. Now here is your local forecast. Rest of today, showers late in the morning, then showers likely and a chance of thunderstorms in the afternoon. Highs in the mid-70s. Northeast winds 5 to 10 miles per hour with gusts to around 25 miles per hour. Chance of rain 80%. Tonight, showers likely and a chance of thunderstorms in the evening, then a chance of showers after midnight. Patchy fog after midnight. Lows in the lower 60s. Northeast winds 5 to 10 miles per hour with gusts to around 25 miles per hour. Chance of rain 70%. Sunday, mostly cloudy. A 20% chance of showers in the morning. Patchy fog in the morning. Highs in the upper 70s. Northeast winds 10 to 15 miles per hour with gusts to around 25 miles per hour. Sunday night, partly cloudy. Lows in the mid-50s. Northeast winds 5 to 15 miles per hour with gusts to around 25 miles per hour. Monday, sunny. Highs in the lower 80s. Northeast winds 5 to 10 miles per hour with gusts to around 20 miles per hour. Monday night, mostly clear. Lows in the mid-50s. Tuesday, sunny. Highs in the mid-80s. Tuesday night, mostly clear. Lows in the lower 60s. Wednesday, mostly sunny with a chance of showers and a slight chance of thunderstorms. Highs in the mid-80s. Chance of rain 30%. Wednesday night, partly cloudy with a 20% chance of rain showers. Lows around 60. Thursday, mostly sunny with a 20% chance of rain showers. Highs in the lower 80s. Thursday night, partly cloudy with a 20% chance of rain showers. Lows around 60. Friday, partly sunny with a 20% chance of rain showers. Highs in the mid-80s. 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The current time is 2:03 p.m. Eastern Daylight Time. Conditions around the area at 1 p.m. At Mount Pleasant, it was cloudy. The temperature was 69 degrees, the dew point 67, and the relative humidity 96%. The pressure was 29.88 inches and falling. Across the remainder of south-central lower Michigan, it was cloudy, and temperatures were between 68 and 71 degrees. Elsewhere in central and northern lower Michigan, temperatures were between 70 and 77 degrees. At Traverse City, rain was falling. It was partly sunny at Elpina and Helston. At Cadillac, it was cloudy. Across southern lower Michigan, at Kalamazoo, rain was falling with a temperature of 71. It was cloudy with a temperature of 81 at Detroit and 70 at Lansing. In the Upper Peninsula, Sault Ste. Marie was 71 degrees under cloudy skies, and in Marquette, fog was reported with a temperature of 64. In neighboring states, Chicago was 71 degrees under cloudy skies. In Cleveland, it was cloudy and the temperature was 80. Once again, at 1 p.m., Mount Pleasant was 69 degrees under cloudy skies. Now here is your local forecast. Rest of today, showers late in the morning, then showers likely and a chance of thunderstorms in the afternoon. Highs in the mid-70s. Northeast winds 5 to 10 miles per hour with gusts to around 25 miles per hour.

chance of rain 80%. Tonight, showers likely and a chance of thunderstorms in the evening, then a chance of showers after midnight. Patchy fog after midnight. Lows in the lower 60s. Northeast winds 5 to 10 miles per hour with gusts to around 25 miles per hour. Chance of rain 70%. Sunday, mostly cloudy. A 20% chance of showers in the morning. Patchy fog in the morning. Highs in the upper 70s. Northeast winds 10 to 15 miles per hour with gusts to around 25 miles per hour. Sunday night, partly cloudy. Lows in the mid-50s. Northeast winds 5 to 15 miles per hour with gusts to around 25 miles per hour. Monday, sunny. Highs in the lower 80s. Northeast winds 5 to 10 miles per hour with gusts to around 20 miles per hour. Monday night, mostly clear. Lows in the mid-50s. Tuesday, sunny. Highs in the mid-80s. Tuesday night, mostly clear. Lows in the lower 60s. Wednesday, mostly sunny with a chance of showers and a slight chance of thunderstorms. Highs in the mid-80s. Chance of rain 30%. Wednesday night, partly cloudy with a 20% chance of rain showers. Lows around 60. Thursday, mostly sunny with a 20% chance of rain showers. Highs in the lower 80s. Thursday night, partly cloudy with a 20% chance of rain showers. Lows around 60. Friday, partly sunny with a 20% chance of rain showers. Highs in the mid-80s. 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The current time is 2:07 p.m. Eastern Daylight Time. Conditions around the area at 1 p.m. At Mount Pleasant, it was cloudy. The temperature was 69 degrees, the dew point 67, and the relative humidity 96%. The pressure was 29.88 inches and falling. Across the remainder of south-central lower Michigan, it was cloudy, and temperatures were between 68 and 71 degrees. Elsewhere in central and northern lower Michigan, temperatures were between 70 and 77 degrees. At Traverse City, rain was falling. It was partly sunny at Alpena and Palestine. At Cadillac, it was cloudy. Across southern lower Michigan, at Kalamazoo, rain was falling with a temperature of 71. It was cloudy with a temperature of 81 at Detroit and 70 at Lansing. In the Upper Peninsula, Sault Ste. Marie was 71 degrees under cloudy skies, and in Marquette, fog was reported with a temperature of 64. In neighboring states, Chicago was 71 degrees under cloudy skies. In Cleveland, it was cloudy and the temperature was 80. Once again, at 1 p.m., Mount Pleasant was 69 degrees under cloudy skies. Now here is your local forecast. Rest of today, showers late in the morning, then showers likely and a chance of thunderstorms in the afternoon. Highs in the mid-70s. Northeast winds 5 to 10 miles per hour with gusts to around 25 miles per hour. Chance of rain 80%. Tonight, showers likely and a chance of thunderstorms in the evening, then a chance of showers after midnight. Patchy fog after midnight. Lows in the lower 60s. Northeast winds 5 to 10 miles per hour with gusts to around 25 miles per hour. Chance of rain 70%. Sunday, mostly cloudy. A 20% chance of showers in the morning. Patchy fog in the morning. Highs in the upper 70s. Northeast winds 10 to 15 miles per hour with gusts to around 25 miles per hour. Sunday night, partly cloudy. Lows in the mid-50s. Northeast winds 5 to 15 miles per hour with gusts to around 25 miles per hour. Monday, sunny. Highs in the lower 80s. Northeast winds 5 to 10 miles per hour with gusts to around 20 miles per hour. Monday.
Sunday night, mostly clear. Lows in the mid-50s. Tuesday, sunny. Highs in the mid-80s. Tuesday night, mostly clear. Lows in the lower 60s. Wednesday, mostly sunny with a chance of showers and a slight chance of thunderstorms. Highs in the mid-80s. Chance of rain 30%. Wednesday night, partly cloudy with a 20% chance of rain showers. Lows around 60. Thursday, mostly sunny with a 20% chance of rain showers. Highs in the lower 80s. Thursday night, partly cloudy with a 20% chance of rain showers. Lows around 60. Friday, partly sunny with a 20% chance of rain showers. Highs in the mid-80s. 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The current time is 2:10 p.m. Eastern Daylight Time. Conditions around the area at 1 p.m. At Mount Pleasant, it was cloudy. The temperature was 69 degrees, the dew point 67, and the relative humidity 96%. The pressure was 29.88 inches and falling. Across the remainder of south-central lower Michigan, it was cloudy, and temperatures were between 68 and 71 degrees. Elsewhere in central and northern lower Michigan, temperatures were between 70 and 77 degrees. At Traverse City, rain was falling. It was partly sunny at Alpena and Palestine. At Cadillac, it was cloudy. Across southern lower Michigan, at Kalamazoo, rain was falling with a temperature of 71. It was cloudy with a temperature of 81 at Detroit and 70 at Lansing. In the Upper Peninsula, Sault Ste. Marie was 71 degrees under cloudy skies, and in Marquette, fog was reported with a temperature of 64. In neighboring states, Chicago was 71 degrees under cloudy skies. In Cleveland, it was cloudy and the temperature was 80. Once again, at 1 p.m., Mount Pleasant was 69 degrees under cloudy skies. Now here is your local forecast. Rest of today, showers late in the morning, then showers likely and a chance of thunderstorms in the afternoon. Highs in the mid-70s. Northeast winds 5 to 10 miles per hour with gusts to around 25 miles per hour. Chance of rain 80%. Tonight, showers likely and a chance of thunderstorms in the evening, then a chance of showers after midnight. Patchy fog after midnight. Lows in the lower 60s. Northeast winds 5 to 10 miles per hour with gusts to around 25 miles per hour. Chance of rain 70%. Sunday, mostly cloudy. A 20% chance of showers in the morning. Patchy fog in the morning. Highs in the upper 70s. Northeast winds 10 to 15 miles per hour with gusts to around 25 miles per hour. Sunday night, partly cloudy. Lows in the mid-50s. Northeast winds 5 to 15 miles per hour with gusts to around 25 miles per hour. Monday, sunny. Highs in the lower 80s. Northeast winds 5 to 10 miles per hour with gusts to around 20 miles per hour. Monday night, mostly clear. Lows in the mid-50s. Tuesday, sunny. Highs in the mid-80s. Tuesday night, mostly clear. Lows in the lower 60s. Wednesday, mostly sunny with a chance of showers and a slight chance of thunderstorms. Highs in the mid-80s. Chance of rain 30%. Wednesday night, partly cloudy with a 20% chance of rain showers. Lows around 60. Thursday, mostly sunny with a 20% chance of rain showers. Highs in the lower 80s. Thursday night, partly cloudy with a 20% chance of rain showers. Lows around 60. Friday, partly sunny with a 20% chance of rain showers. Highs in the mid-80s. Conditions around the area at 2 p.m. At Mount Pleasant, mixed precipitation was falling. The temperature was 69 degrees,
the dew point 67, and the relative humidity 94%. The pressure was 29.88 inches and falling. Across the remainder of south-central lower Michigan, temperatures were between 68 and 72 degrees. At Houghton Lake, rain was falling. It was cloudy at Big Rapids, Saginaw, and Midland. At Alma, rain and fog were reported. Elsewhere in central and northern lower Michigan, at Pellston, it was mostly sunny, with a temperature of 78. It was partly sunny, with a temperature of 75 at Alpena and 74 at Traverse City. At Cadillac, it was cloudy, with a temperature of 70. Across southern lower Michigan, it was cloudy, with a temperature of 80 at Detroit and 71 at Lansing. At Kalamazoo, rain and fog were reported, with a temperature of 71. In the Upper Peninsula, Sault Ste. Marie was 74 degrees under mostly sunny skies, and in Marquette, it was cloudy with a temperature of 70. In neighboring states, Chicago was 71 degrees with light rain and fog. In Cleveland, light rain was falling and the temperature was 77. Once again, at 2 p.m., Mount Pleasant was 69 degrees with mixed precipitation. Now here is your local forecast. Through early evening, showers likely and a chance of thunderstorms. Highs in the mid-70s. Northeast winds 5 to 10 miles per hour with gusts to around 25 miles per hour. Chance of rain 70%. Tonight, showers likely and a chance of thunderstorms in the evening, then a chance of showers after midnight. Patchy fog after midnight. Lows in the lower 60s. Northeast winds 5 to 10 miles per hour with gusts to around 25 miles per hour. Chance of rain 70%. Sunday, mostly cloudy. A 20% chance of showers in the morning. Patchy fog in the morning. Highs in the upper 70s. Northeast winds 10 to 15 miles per hour with gusts to around 25 miles per hour. Sunday night, partly cloudy. Lows in the mid-50s. Northeast winds 5 to 15 miles per hour with gusts to around 25 miles per hour. Monday, sunny. Highs in the lower 80s. Northeast winds 5 to 10 miles per hour with gusts to around 20 miles per hour. Monday night, mostly clear. Lows in the mid-50s. East winds 5 to 10 miles per hour with gusts to around 20 miles per hour in the evening becoming light. Tuesday, sunny. Highs in the mid-80s. Tuesday night, mostly clear. Lows in the lower 60s. Wednesday, mostly sunny with a chance of showers and a slight chance of thunderstorms. Highs in the mid-80s. Chance of rain 30%. Wednesday night, partly cloudy with a 20% chance of rain showers. Lows around 60. Thursday, mostly sunny with a 20% chance of rain showers. Highs in the lower 80s. Thursday night, partly cloudy with a 20% chance of rain showers. Lows around 60. Friday, partly sunny with a 20% chance of rain showers. Highs in the mid-80s. Friday night, partly cloudy with a 30% chance of showers. Lows in the lower 60s. Saturday, mostly sunny with a 20% chance of showers. Highs in the mid-80s. 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The current time is 2:19 p.m. Eastern Daylight Time. Conditions around the area at 2 p.m. At Mount Pleasant, mixed precipitation was falling. The temperature was 69 degrees, the dew point 67, and the relative humidity 94%. The pressure was 29.88 inches and falling. Across the remainder of south-central lower Michigan, temperatures were between 68 and 72 degrees. At Houghton Lake, rain was falling. It was cloudy at Big Rapids, Saginaw, and Midland. At Alma, rain and fog were reported. Elsewhere in central and northern lower Michigan, at Pellston, it was mostly sunny,
with a temperature

northeast winds 5 to 10 miles per hour with gusts to around 25 miles per hour. Chance of rain 70%. Tonight, showers likely and a chance of thunderstorms in the evening, then a chance of showers after midnight. Patchy fog after midnight. Lows in the lower 60s. Northeast winds 5 to 10 miles per hour with gusts to around 25 miles per hour. Chance of rain 70%. Sunday, mostly cloudy. A 20% chance of showers in the morning. Patchy fog in the morning. Highs in the upper 70s. Northeast winds 10 to 15 miles per hour with gusts to around 25 miles per hour. Sunday night, partly cloudy. Lows in the mid-50s. Northeast winds 5 to 15 miles per hour with gusts to around 25 miles per hour. Monday, sunny. Highs in the lower 80s. Northeast winds 5 to 10 miles per hour with gusts to around 20 miles per hour. Monday night, mostly clear. Lows in the mid-50s. East winds 5 to 10 miles per hour with gusts to around 20 miles per hour in the evening becoming light. Tuesday, sunny. Highs in the mid-80s. Tuesday night, mostly clear. Lows in the lower 60s. Wednesday, mostly sunny with a chance of showers and a slight chance of thunderstorms. Highs in the mid-80s. Chance of rain 30%. Wednesday night, partly cloudy with a 20% chance of rain showers. Lows around 60. Thursday, mostly sunny with a 20% chance of rain showers. Highs in the lower 80s. Thursday night, partly cloudy with a 20% chance of rain showers. Lows around 60. Friday, partly sunny with a 20% chance of rain showers. Highs in the mid-80s. Friday night, partly cloudy with a 30% chance of showers. Lows in the lower 60s. Saturday, mostly sunny with a 20% chance of showers. Highs in the mid-80s. 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The current time is 2:32 p.m. Eastern Daylight Time. Conditions around the area at 2 p.m. At Mount Pleasant, mixed precipitation was falling. The temperature was 69 degrees, the dew point 67, and the relative humidity 94%. The pressure was 29.88 inches and falling. Across the remainder of south central lower Michigan, temperatures were between 68 and 72 degrees. At Houghton Lake, rain was falling. It was cloudy at Big Rapids, Saginaw, and Midland. At Alma, rain and fog were reported. Elsewhere in central and northern lower Michigan, at Pellston, it was mostly sunny, with a temperature of 78. At Alma, rain and fog were reported. Elsewhere in central and northern lower Michigan, at Pellston, it was mostly sunny, with a temperature of 78. It was partly sunny, with a temperature of 75 at Alpena and 74 at Traverse City. At Cadillac, it was cloudy, with a temperature of 70. Across southern lower Michigan, it was cloudy, with a temperature of 80 at Detroit and 71 at Lansing. At Kalamazoo, rain and fog were reported, with a temperature of 71. In the Upper Peninsula, Sault Ste. Marie was 74 degrees under mostly sunny skies, and in Marquette, it was cloudy with a temperature of 70. In neighboring states, Chicago was 71 degrees with light rain and fog. In Cleveland, light rain was falling and the temperature was 77. Once again, at 2 p.m., Mount Pleasant was 69 degrees with mixed precipitation. Now here is your local forecast. Through early evening, showers likely and a chance of thunderstorms. Highs in the mid-70s. Northeast winds 5 to 10 miles per hour with gusts to around 25 miles per hour. Chance of rain 70%. Tonight, showers likely and a chance of thunderstorms in the evening, then a chance of showers after midnight. Patchy fog after midnight. Lows in the lower 60s.

Highs in the mid-80s. Friday night, partly cloudy with a 30% chance of showers. Lows in the lower 60s. Saturday, mostly sunny with a 20% chance of showers. Highs in the mid-80s. 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The current time is 2:45 p.m. Eastern Daylight Time. Conditions around the area at 2 p.m. At Mount Pleasant, mixed precipitation was falling. The temperature was 69 degrees, the dew point 67, and the relative humidity 94%. The pressure was 29.88 inches and falling. Across the remainder of south central lower Michigan, temperatures were between 68 and 72 degrees. At Houghton Lake, rain was falling. It was cloudy at Big Rapids, Saginaw, and Midland. At Alma, rain and fog were reported. Elsewhere in central and northern lower Michigan, at Pellston, it was mostly sunny, with a temperature of 78. It was partly sunny, with a temperature of 75 at Elpena, and 74 at Traverse City. At Cadillac, it was cloudy, with a temperature of 70. Across southern lower Michigan, it was cloudy, with a temperature of 80 at Detroit, and 71 at Lansing. At Kalamazoo, rain and fog were reported, with a temperature of 71. In the Upper Peninsula, Sault Ste. Marie was 74 degrees under mostly sunny skies, and in Marquette, it was cloudy with a temperature of 70. In neighboring states, Chicago was 71 degrees with light rain and fog. In Cleveland, light rain was falling and the temperature was 77. Once again, at 2 p.m., Mount Pleasant was 69 degrees with mixed precipitation. Now here is your local forecast. Through early evening, showers likely and a chance of thunderstorms. Highs in the mid-70s. Northeast winds 5 to 10 miles per hour with gusts to around 25 miles per hour. Chance of rain 70%. Tonight, showers likely and a chance of thunderstorms in the evening, then a chance of showers after midnight. Patchy fog after midnight. Lows in the lower 60s. Northeast winds 5 to 10 miles per hour with gusts to around 25 miles per hour. Chance of rain 70%. Sunday, mostly cloudy. A 20% chance of showers in the morning. Patchy fog in the morning. Highs in the upper 70s. Northeast winds 10 to 15 miles per hour with gusts to around 25 miles per hour. Sunday night, partly cloudy. Lows in the mid-50s. Northeast winds 5 to 15 miles per hour with gusts to around 25 miles per hour. Monday, sunny. Highs in the lower 80s. Northeast winds 5 to 10 miles per hour with gusts to around 20 miles per hour. Monday night, mostly clear. Lows in the mid-50s. East winds 5 to 10 miles per hour with gusts to around 20 miles per hour in the evening becoming light. Tuesday, sunny. Highs in the mid-80s. Tuesday night, mostly clear. Lows in the lower 60s. Wednesday, mostly sunny with a chance of showers and a slight chance of thunderstorms. Highs in the mid-80s. Chance of rain 30%. Wednesday night, partly cloudy with a 20% chance of rain showers. Lows around 60. Thursday, mostly sunny with a 20% chance of rain showers. Highs in the lower 80s. Thursday night, partly cloudy with a 20% chance of rain showers. Lows around 60. Friday, partly sunny with a 20% chance of rain showers. Highs in the mid-80s. Friday night, partly cloudy with a 30% chance of showers. Lows in the lower 60s. Saturday, mostly sunny with a 20% chance of showers. Highs in the mid-80s. 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

with gusts to around 25 miles per hour. Monday, sunny. Highs in the lower 80s. Northeast winds 5 to 10 miles per hour with gusts to around 20 miles per hour. Monday night, mostly clear. Lows in the mid-50s. East winds 5 to 10 miles per hour with gusts to around 20 miles per hour in the evening becoming light. Tuesday, sunny. Highs in the mid-80s. Tuesday night, mostly clear. Lows in the lower 60s. Wednesday, mostly sunny with a chance of showers and a slight chance of thunderstorms. Highs in the mid-80s. Chance of rain 30%. Wednesday night, partly cloudy with a 20% chance of rain showers. Lows around 60. Thursday, mostly sunny with a 20% chance of rain showers. Highs in the lower 80s. Thursday night, partly cloudy with a 20% chance of rain showers. Lows around 60. Friday, partly sunny with a 20% chance of rain showers. Highs in the mid-80s. Friday night, partly cloudy with a 30% chance of showers. Lows in the lower 60s. Saturday, mostly sunny with a 20% chance of showers. Highs in the mid-80s. 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The current time is 3:12 p.m. Eastern Daylight Time. Conditions around the area at 2 p.m. At Mount Pleasant, mixed precipitation was falling. The temperature was 69 degrees, the dew point 67, and the relative humidity 94%. The pressure was 29.88 inches and falling. Across the remainder of south central lower Michigan, temperatures were between 68 and 72 degrees. At Houghton Lake, rain was falling. It was cloudy at Big Rapids, Saginaw, and Midland. At Alma, rain and fog were reported. Elsewhere in central and northern lower Michigan, at Pellston, it was mostly sunny, with a temperature of 78. It was partly sunny, with a temperature of 75 at Alpena, and 74 at Traverse City. At Cadillac, it was cloudy, with a temperature of 70. Across southern lower Michigan, it was cloudy, with a temperature of 80 at Detroit, and 71 at Lansing. At Kalamazoo, rain and fog were reported, with a temperature of 71. In the Upper Peninsula, Sault Ste. Marie was 74 degrees under mostly sunny skies, and in Marquette, it was cloudy with a temperature of 70. In neighboring states, Chicago was 71 degrees with light rain and fog. In Cleveland, light rain was falling and the temperature was 77. Once again, at 2 p.m., Mount Pleasant was 69 degrees with mixed precipitation. Conditions around the area at 3 p.m. At Mount Pleasant, it was cloudy. The temperature was 70 degrees, the dew point 68, and the relative humidity 93%. The pressure was 29.87 inches and steady. Across the remainder of south central lower Michigan, temperatures were between 70 and 72 degrees. At Alma, rain was falling. It was cloudy at Big Rapids, Saginaw, Houghton Lake, and Midland. Elsewhere in central and northern lower Michigan, temperatures were between 72 and 78 degrees. At Pellston, it was mostly sunny. It was cloudy at Cadillac, Alpena, and Traverse City. Across southern lower Michigan, it was cloudy, with a temperature of 79 at Detroit and 71 at Kalamazoo. At Lansing, rain and fog were reported, with a temperature of 71. In the Upper Peninsula, Sault Ste. Marie was 75 degrees under mostly sunny skies, and in Marquette, it was cloudy with a temperature of 70. In neighboring states, Chicago was 71 degrees under cloudy skies. In Cleveland, it was cloudy and the temperature was 78. Once again, at 3 p.m., Mount Pleasant was 70 degrees under cloudy skies. Now here is your local forecast. Through early evening, showers likely and a chance of thunderstorms. Highs in the mid-70s.

northeast winds 5 to 10 miles per hour with gusts to around 25 miles per hour. Chance of rain 70%. Tonight, showers likely and a chance of thunderstorms in the evening, then a chance of showers after midnight. Patchy fog after midnight. Lows in the lower 60s. Northeast winds 5 to 10 miles per hour with gusts to around 25 miles per hour. Chance of rain 70%. Sunday, mostly cloudy. A 20% chance of showers in the morning. Patchy fog in the morning. Highs in the upper 70s. Northeast winds 10 to 15 miles per hour with gusts to around 25 miles per hour. Sunday night, partly cloudy. Lows in the mid-50s. Northeast winds 5 to 15 miles per hour with gusts to around 25 miles per hour. Monday, sunny. Highs in the lower 80s. Northeast winds 5 to 10 miles per hour with gusts to around 20 miles per hour. Monday night, mostly clear. Lows in the mid-50s. East winds 5 to 10 miles per hour with gusts to around 20 miles per hour in the evening becoming light. Tuesday, sunny. Highs in the mid-80s. Tuesday night, mostly clear. Lows in the lower 60s. Wednesday, mostly sunny with a chance of showers and a slight chance of thunderstorms. Highs in the mid-80s. Chance of rain 30%. Wednesday night, partly cloudy with a 20% chance of rain showers. Lows around 60. Thursday, mostly sunny with a 20% chance of rain showers. Highs in the lower 80s. Thursday night, partly cloudy with a 20% chance of rain showers. Lows around 60. Friday, partly sunny with a 20% chance of rain showers. Highs in the mid-80s. Friday night, partly cloudy with a 30% chance of showers. Lows in the lower 60s. Saturday, mostly sunny with a 20% chance of showers. Highs in the mid-80s. 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The current time is 3:18 p.m. Eastern Daylight Time. Conditions around the area at 3 p.m. At Mount Pleasant, it was cloudy. The temperature was 70 degrees, the dew point 68, and the relative humidity 93%. The pressure was 29.87 inches and steady. Across the remainder of South Central Lower Michigan, temperatures were between 70 and 72 degrees. At Alma, rain was falling. It was cloudy at Big Rapids, Saginaw, Houghton Lake, and Midland. Elsewhere in central and northern lower Michigan, temperatures were between 72 and 78 degrees. At Pelston, it was mostly sunny. It was cloudy at Cadillac, Alpena, and Traverse City. Across southern lower Michigan, it was cloudy, with a temperature of 79 at Detroit and 71 at Kalamazoo. At Lansing, rain and fog were reported, with a temperature of 71. In the Upper Peninsula, Sault Ste. Marie was 75 degrees under mostly sunny skies, and in Marquette, it was cloudy with a temperature of 70. In neighboring states, Chicago was 71 degrees under cloudy skies. In Cleveland, it was cloudy and the temperature was 78. Once again, at 3 p.m., Mount Pleasant was 70 degrees under cloudy skies. Now here is your local forecast. Through early evening, showers likely and a chance of thunderstorms. Highs in the mid-70s. Northeast winds 5 to 10 miles per hour with gusts to around 25 miles per hour. Chance of rain 70%. Tonight, showers likely and a chance of thunderstorms in the evening, then a chance of showers after midnight. Patchy fog after midnight. Lows in the lower 60s. Northeast winds 5 to 10 miles per hour with gusts to around 25 miles per hour. Chance of rain 70%. Sunday, mostly cloudy. A 20% chance of showers in the morning. Patchy fog in the morning.
highs in the upper 70s. Northeast winds 10 to 15 miles per hour with gusts to around 25 miles per hour. Sunday night, partly cloudy. Lows in the mid-50s. Northeast winds 5 to 15 miles per hour with gusts to around 25 miles per hour. Monday, sunny. Highs in the lower 80s. Northeast winds 5 to 10 miles per hour with gusts to around 20 miles per hour. Monday night, mostly clear. Lows in the mid-50s. East winds 5 to 10 miles per hour with gusts to around 20 miles per hour in the evening, becoming light. Tuesday, sunny. Highs in the mid-80s. Tuesday night, mostly clear. Lows in the lower 60s. Wednesday, mostly sunny with a chance of showers and a slight chance of thunderstorms. Highs in the mid-80s. Chance of rain 30%. Wednesday night, partly cloudy with a 20% chance of rain showers. Lows around 60. Thursday, mostly sunny with a 20% chance of rain showers. Highs in the lower 80s. Thursday night, partly cloudy with a 20% chance of rain showers. Lows around 60. Friday, partly sunny with a 20% chance of rain showers. Highs in the mid-80s. Friday night, partly cloudy with a 30% chance of showers. Lows in the lower 60s. Saturday, mostly sunny with a 20% chance of showers. Highs in the mid-80s. 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The current time is 3:23 p.m. Eastern Daylight Time. Conditions around the area at 3 p.m. At Mount Pleasant, it was cloudy. The temperature was 70 degrees, the dew point 68, and the relative humidity 93%. The pressure was 29.87 inches and steady. Across the remainder of South Central Lower Michigan, temperatures were between 70 and 72 degrees. At Alma, rain was falling. It was cloudy at Big Rapids, Saginaw, Houghton Lake, and Midland. Elsewhere in central and northern lower Michigan, temperatures were between 72 and 78 degrees. At Pelston, it was mostly sunny. It was cloudy at Cadillac, Alpena, and Traverse City. Across southern lower Michigan, it was cloudy, with a temperature of 79 at Detroit and 71 at Kalamazoo. At Lansing, rain and fog were reported, with a temperature of 71. In the Upper Peninsula, Sault Ste. Marie was 75 degrees under mostly sunny skies, and in Marquette, it was cloudy with a temperature of 70. In neighboring states, Chicago was 71 degrees under cloudy skies. In Cleveland, it was cloudy and the temperature was 78. Once again, at 3 p.m., Mount Pleasant was 70 degrees under cloudy skies. Now here is your local forecast. Through early evening, showers likely and a chance of thunderstorms. Highs in the mid-70s. Northeast winds 5 to 10 miles per hour with gusts to around 25 miles per hour. Chance of rain 70%. Tonight, showers likely and a chance of thunderstorms in the evening, then a chance of showers after midnight. Patchy fog after midnight. Lows in the lower 60s. Northeast winds 5 to 10 miles per hour with gusts to around 25 miles per hour. Chance of rain 70%. Sunday, mostly cloudy. A 20% chance of showers in the morning. Patchy fog in the morning. Highs in the upper 70s. Northeast winds 10 to 15 miles per hour with gusts to around 25 miles per hour. Sunday night, partly cloudy. Lows in the mid-50s. Northeast winds 5 to 15 miles per hour with gusts to around 25 miles per hour. Monday, sunny. Highs in the lower 80s. Northeast winds 5 to 10 miles per hour with gusts to around 20 miles per hour. Monday night, mostly clear. Lows in the mid-50s.
East winds 5 to 10 miles per hour with gusts to around 20 miles per hour.

hour in the evening becoming light. Tuesday, sunny. Highs in the mid-80s. Tuesday night, mostly clear. Lows in the lower 60s. Wednesday, mostly sunny with a chance of showers and a slight chance of thunderstorms. Highs in the mid-80s. Chance of rain 30%. Wednesday night, partly cloudy with a 20% chance of rain showers. Lows around 60. Thursday, mostly sunny with a 20% chance of rain showers. Highs in the lower 80s. Thursday night, partly cloudy with a 20% chance of rain showers. Lows around 60. Friday, partly sunny with a 20% chance of rain showers. Highs in the mid-80s. Friday night, partly cloudy with a 30% chance of showers. Lows in the lower 60s. Saturday, mostly sunny with a 20% chance of showers. Highs in the mid-80s. 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The current time is 3:27 p.m. Eastern Daylight Time. Conditions around the area at 3 p.m. At Mount Pleasant, it was cloudy. The temperature was 70 degrees. The dew point 68, and the relative humidity 93%. The pressure was 29.87 inches and steady. Across the remainder of south central lower Michigan, temperatures were between 70 and 72 degrees. At Alma, rain was falling. It was cloudy at Big Rapids, Saginaw, Houghton Lake, and Midland. Elsewhere in central and northern lower Michigan, temperatures were between 72 and 78 degrees. At Pelston, it was mostly sunny. It was cloudy at Cadillac, Alpena, and Traverse City. Across southern lower Michigan, it was cloudy with a temperature of 79 at Detroit and 71 at Kalamazoo. At Lansing, rain and fog were reported with a temperature of 71. In the Upper Peninsula, Sault Ste. Marie was 75 degrees under mostly sunny skies, and in Marquette, it was cloudy with a temperature of 70. In neighboring states, Chicago was 71 degrees under cloudy skies. In Cleveland, it was cloudy and the temperature was 78. Once again, at 3 p.m., Mount Pleasant was 70 degrees under cloudy skies. Now here is your local forecast. Through early evening, showers likely and a chance of thunderstorms. Highs in the mid-70s. Northeast winds 5 to 10 miles per hour with gusts to around 25 miles per hour. Chance of rain 70%. Tonight, showers likely and a chance of thunderstorms in the evening, then a chance of showers after midnight. Patchy fog after midnight. Lows in the lower 60s. Northeast winds 5 to 10 miles per hour with gusts to around 25 miles per hour. Chance of rain 70%. Sunday, mostly cloudy. A 20% chance of showers in the morning. Patchy fog in the morning. Highs in the upper 70s. Northeast winds 10 to 15 miles per hour with gusts to around 25 miles per hour. Sunday night, partly cloudy. Lows in the mid-50s. Northeast winds 5 to 15 miles per hour with gusts to around 25 miles per hour. Monday, sunny. Highs in the lower 80s. Northeast winds 5 to 10 miles per hour with gusts to around 20 miles per hour. Monday night, mostly clear. Lows in the mid-50s. East winds 5 to 10 miles per hour with gusts to around 20 miles per hour in the evening becoming light. Tuesday, sunny. Highs in the mid-80s. Tuesday night, mostly clear. Lows in the lower 60s. Wednesday, mostly sunny with a chance of showers and a slight chance of thunderstorms. Highs in the mid-80s. Chance of rain 30%. Wednesday night, partly cloudy with a 20% chance of rain showers. Lows around 60. Thursday, mostly sunny with a 20% chance of rain showers. Highs in the lower 80s. Thursday night, partly cloudy with a 20%

10% chance of rain showers. Lows around 60. Friday, partly sunny with a 20% chance of rain showers. Highs in the mid-80s. Friday night, partly cloudy with a 30% chance of showers. Lows in the lower 60s. Saturday, mostly sunny with a 20% chance of showers. Highs in the mid-80s. 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The current time is 3:31 p.m. Eastern Daylight Time. Conditions around the area at 3 p.m. At Mount Pleasant, it was cloudy. The temperature was 70 degrees. The dew point 68, and the relative humidity 93%. The pressure was 29.87 inches and steady. Across the remainder of south central lower Michigan, temperatures were between 70 and 72 degrees. At Alma, rain was falling. It was cloudy at Big Rapids, Saginaw, Houghton Lake, and Midland. Elsewhere in central and northern lower Michigan, temperatures were between 72 and 78 degrees. At Pelston, it was mostly sunny. It was cloudy at Cadillac, Alpena, and Traverse City. Across southern lower Michigan, it was cloudy with a temperature of 79 at Detroit and 71 at Kalamazoo. At Lansing, rain and fog were reported with a temperature of 71. In the Upper Peninsula, Sault Ste. Marie was 75 degrees under mostly sunny skies, and in Marquette, it was cloudy with a temperature of 70. In neighboring states, Chicago was 71 degrees under cloudy skies. In Cleveland, it was cloudy and the temperature was 78. Once again, at 3 p.m., Mount Pleasant was 70 degrees under cloudy skies. Now here is your local forecast. Temperature was 78. Once again, at 3 p.m., Mount Pleasant was 70 degrees under cloudy skies. Now here is your local forecast. Through early evening, showers likely and a chance of thunderstorms. Highs in the mid-70s. Northeast winds 5 to 10 miles per hour with gusts to around 25 miles per hour. Chance of rain 70%. Tonight, showers likely and a chance of thunderstorms in the evening, then a chance of showers after midnight. Patchy fog after midnight. Lows in the lower 60s. Northeast winds 5 to 10 miles per hour with gusts to around 25 miles per hour. Chance of rain 70%. Sunday, mostly cloudy. A 20% chance of showers in the morning. Patchy fog in the morning. Highs in the upper 70s. Northeast winds 10 to 15 miles per hour with gusts to around 25 miles per hour. Sunday night, partly cloudy. Lows in the mid-50s. Northeast winds 5 to 15 miles per hour with gusts to around 25 miles per hour. Monday, sunny. Highs in the lower 80s. Northeast winds 5 to 10 miles per hour with gusts to around 20 miles per hour. Monday night, mostly clear. Lows in the mid-50s. East winds 5 to 10 miles per hour with gusts to around 20 miles per hour in the evening becoming light. Tuesday, sunny. Highs in the mid-80s. Tuesday night, mostly clear. Lows in the lower 60s. Wednesday, mostly sunny with a chance of showers and a slight chance of thunderstorms. Highs in the mid-80s. Chance of rain 30%. Wednesday night, partly cloudy with a 20% chance of rain showers. Lows around 60. Thursday, mostly sunny with a 20% chance of rain showers. Highs in the lower 80s. Thursday night, partly cloudy with a 20% chance of rain showers. Lows around 60. Friday, partly sunny with a 20% chance of rain showers. Highs in the mid-80s. Friday night, partly cloudy with a 30% chance of showers. Lows in the lower 60s. Saturday, mostly sunny with a 20% chance of showers. Highs in the mid-80s. 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

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The current time is 3:36 p.m. Eastern Daylight Time. Conditions around the area at 3 p.m. At Mount Pleasant, it was cloudy. The temperature was 70 degrees, the dew point 68, and the relative humidity 93%. The pressure was 29.87 inches and steady. Across the remainder of south central lower Michigan, temperatures were between 70 and 72 degrees. At Alma, rain was falling. It was cloudy at Big Rapids, Saginaw, Houghton Lake, and Midland. Elsewhere in central and northern lower Michigan, temperatures were between 72 and 78 degrees. At Pellston, it was mostly sunny. It was cloudy at Cadillac, Alpena, and Traverse City. Across southern lower Michigan, it was cloudy, with a temperature of 79 at Detroit and 71 at Kalamazoo. At Lansing, rain and fog were reported, with a temperature of 71. In the Upper Peninsula, Sault Ste. Marie was 75 degrees under mostly sunny skies, and in Marquette, it was cloudy with a temperature of 70. In neighboring states, Chicago was 71 degrees under cloudy skies. In Cleveland, it was cloudy and the temperature was 78. Once again, at 3 p.m., Mount Pleasant was 70 degrees under cloudy skies. Now here is your local forecast. Through early evening, showers likely and a chance of thunderstorms. Highs in the mid-70s. Northeast winds 5 to 10 miles per hour with gusts to around 25 miles per hour. Chance of rain 70%. Tonight, showers likely and a chance of thunderstorms in the evening, then a chance of showers after midnight. Patchy fog after midnight. Lows in the lower 60s. Northeast winds 5 to 10 miles per hour with gusts to around 25 miles per hour. Chance of rain 70%. Sunday, mostly cloudy. A 20% chance of showers in the morning. Patchy fog in the morning. Highs in the upper 70s. Northeast winds 10 to 15 miles per hour with gusts to around 25 miles per hour. Sunday night, partly cloudy. Lows in the mid-50s. Northeast winds 5 to 15 miles per hour with gusts to around 25 miles per hour. Monday, sunny. Highs in the lower 80s. Northeast winds 5 to 10 miles per hour with gusts to around 20 miles per hour. Monday night, mostly clear. Lows in the mid-50s. East winds 5 to 10 miles per hour with gusts to around 20 miles per hour in the evening becoming light. Tuesday, sunny. Highs in the mid-80s. Tuesday night, mostly clear. Lows in the lower 60s. Wednesday, mostly sunny with a chance of showers and a slight chance of thunderstorms. Highs in the mid-80s. Chance of rain 30%. Wednesday night, partly cloudy with a 20% chance of rain showers. Lows around 60. Thursday, mostly sunny with a 20% chance of rain showers. Highs in the lower 80s. Thursday night, partly cloudy with a 20% chance of rain showers. Lows around 60. Friday, partly sunny with a 20% chance of rain showers. Highs in the mid-80s. Friday night, partly cloudy with a 30% chance of showers. Lows in the lower 60s. Saturday, mostly sunny with a 20% chance of showers. Highs in the mid-80s. 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The current time is 3:40 p.m. Eastern Daylight Time. Conditions around the area at 3 p.m. At Mount Pleasant, it was cloudy. The temperature was 70 degrees, the dew point 68, and the relative humidity 93%. The pressure was 29.87 inches and steady. Across the remainder of south central lower Michigan,

temperatures were between 70 and 72 degrees. At Alma, rain was falling. It was cloudy at Big Rapids, Saginaw, Houghton Lake, and Midland. Elsewhere in central and northern lower Michigan, temperatures were between 72 and 78 degrees. At Pellston, it was mostly sunny. It was cloudy at Cadillac, Alpena, and Traverse City. Across southern lower Michigan, it was cloudy with a temperature of 79 at Detroit and 71 at Kalamazoo. At Lansing, rain and fog were reported with a temperature of 71. In the Upper Peninsula, Sault Ste. Marie was 75 degrees under mostly sunny skies, and in Marquette, it was cloudy with a temperature of 70. In neighboring states, Chicago was 71 degrees under cloudy skies. In Cleveland, it was cloudy and the temperature was 78. Once again, at 3 p.m., Mount Pleasant was 70 degrees under cloudy skies. Now here is your local forecast. Through early evening, showers likely and a chance of thunderstorms. Highs in the mid-70s. Northeast winds 5 to 10 miles per hour with gusts to around 25 miles per hour. Chance of rain 70%. Tonight, showers likely and a chance of thunderstorms in the evening, then a chance of showers after midnight. Patchy fog after midnight. Lows in the lower 60s. Northeast winds 5 to 10 miles per hour with gusts to around 25 miles per hour. Chance of rain 70%. Sunday, mostly cloudy. A 20% chance of showers in the morning. Patchy fog in the morning. Highs in the upper 70s. Northeast winds 10 to 15 miles per hour with gusts to around 25 miles per hour. Sunday night, partly cloudy. Lows in the mid-50s. Northeast winds 5 to 15 miles per hour with gusts to around 25 miles per hour. Monday, sunny. Highs in the lower 80s. Northeast winds 5 to 10 miles per hour with gusts to around 20 miles per hour. Monday night, mostly clear. Lows in the mid-50s. East winds 5 to 10 miles per hour with gusts to around 20 miles per hour in the evening becoming light. Tuesday, sunny. Highs in the mid-80s. Tuesday night, mostly clear. Lows in the lower 60s. Wednesday, mostly sunny with a chance of showers and a slight chance of thunderstorms. Highs in the mid-80s. Chance of rain 30%. Wednesday night, partly cloudy with a 20% chance of rain showers. Lows around 60. Thursday, mostly sunny with a 20% chance of rain showers. Highs in the lower 80s. Thursday night, partly cloudy with a 20% chance of rain showers. Lows around 60. Friday, partly sunny with a 20% chance of rain showers. Highs in the mid-80s. Friday night, partly cloudy with a 30% chance of showers. Lows in the lower 60s. Saturday, mostly sunny with a 20% chance of showers. Highs in the mid-80s. 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The current time is 3:44 p.m. Eastern Daylight Time. Conditions around the area at 3 p.m. At Mount Pleasant, it was cloudy. The temperature was 70 degrees, the dew point 68, and the relative humidity 93%. The pressure was 29.87 inches and steady. Across the remainder of south-central lower Michigan, temperatures were between 70 and 72 degrees. At Alma, rain was falling. It was cloudy at Big Rapids, Saginaw, Houghton Lake, and Midland. Elsewhere in central and northern lower Michigan, temperatures were between 72 and 78 degrees. At Pellston, it was mostly sunny. It was cloudy at Cadillac, Alpena, and Traverse City. Across southern lower Michigan, it was cloudy with a temperature of 79 at Detroit and 71 at Kalamazoo. At Lansing, rain and fog were reported with a temperature of 71.

in the Upper Peninsula, Sault Ste. Marie was 75 degrees under mostly sunny skies, and in Marquette, it was cloudy with a temperature of 70. In neighboring states, Chicago was 71 degrees under cloudy skies. In Cleveland, it was cloudy and the temperature was 78. Once again, at 3 p.m., Mount Pleasant was 70 degrees under cloudy skies. Now here is your local forecast. Through early evening, showers likely and a chance of thunderstorms. Highs in the mid-70s. Northeast winds 5 to 10 miles per hour with gusts to around 25 miles per hour. Chance of rain 70%. Tonight, showers likely and a chance of thunderstorms in the evening, then a chance of showers after midnight. Patchy fog after midnight. Lows in the lower 60s. Northeast winds 5 to 10 miles per hour with gusts to around 25 miles per hour. Chance of rain 70%. Sunday, mostly cloudy. A 20% chance of showers in the morning. Patchy fog in the morning. Highs in the upper 70s. Northeast winds 10 to 15 miles per hour with gusts to around 25 miles per hour. Sunday night, partly cloudy. Lows in the mid-50s. Northeast winds 5 to 15 miles per hour with gusts to around 25 miles per hour. Monday, sunny. Highs in the lower 80s. Northeast winds 5 to 10 miles per hour with gusts to around 20 miles per hour. Monday night, mostly clear. Lows in the mid-50s. East winds 5 to 10 miles per hour with gusts to around 20 miles per hour in the evening becoming light. Tuesday, sunny. Highs in the mid-80s. Tuesday night, mostly clear. Lows in the lower 60s. Wednesday, mostly sunny with a chance of showers and a slight chance of thunderstorms. Highs in the mid-80s. Chance of rain 30%. Wednesday night, partly cloudy with a 20% chance of rain showers. Lows around 60. Thursday, mostly sunny with a 20% chance of rain showers. Highs in the lower 80s. Thursday night, partly cloudy with a 20% chance of rain showers. Lows around 60. Friday, partly sunny with a 20% chance of rain showers. Highs in the mid-80s. Friday night, partly cloudy with a 30% chance of showers. Lows in the lower 60s. Saturday, mostly sunny with a 20% chance of showers. Highs in the mid-80s. 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The current time is 3:49 p.m. Eastern Daylight Time. Conditions around the area at 3 p.m. At Mount Pleasant, it was cloudy. The temperature was 70 degrees. The dew point 68, and the relative humidity 93%. The pressure was 29.87 inches and steady. Across the remainder of south central lower Michigan, temperatures were between 70 and 72 degrees. At Alma, rain was falling. It was cloudy at Big Rapids, Saginaw, Houghton Lake, and Midland. Elsewhere in central and northern lower Michigan, temperatures were between 72 and 78 degrees. At Pelston, it was mostly sunny. It was cloudy at Cadillac, Alpena, and Traverse City. Across southern lower Michigan, it was cloudy, with a temperature of 79 at Detroit and 71 at Kalamazoo. At Lansing, rain and fog were reported, with a temperature of 71. In the Upper Peninsula, Sault Ste. Marie was 75 degrees under mostly sunny skies, and in Marquette, it was cloudy with a temperature of 70. In neighboring states, Chicago was 71 degrees under cloudy skies. In Cleveland, it was cloudy and the temperature was 78. Once again, at 3 p.m., Mount Pleasant was 70 degrees under cloudy skies. Now here is your local forecast. Through early evening, showers likely and a chance of thunderstorms. Highs in the mid-70s. Northeast winds 5 to 10 miles per hour with

Cadillac, Alpena, and Traverse City. Across southern lower Michigan, it was cloudy with a temperature of 79 at Detroit and 71 at Kalamazoo. At Lansing, rain and fog were reported with a temperature of 71. In the Upper Peninsula, Sault Ste. Marie was 75 degrees under mostly sunny skies, and in Marquette, it was cloudy with a temperature of 70. In neighboring states, Chicago was 71 degrees under cloudy skies. In Cleveland, it was cloudy and the temperature was 78. Once again, at 3 p.m., Mount Pleasant was 70 degrees under cloudy skies. Now here is your local forecast. Through early evening, showers likely and a chance of thunderstorms. Highs in the mid-70s. Northeast winds 5 to 10 miles per hour with gusts to around 25 miles per hour. Chance of rain 70%. Tonight, showers likely and a chance of thunderstorms in the evening, then a chance of showers after midnight. Patchy fog after midnight. Lows in the lower 60s. Northeast winds 5 to 10 miles per hour with gusts to around 25 miles per hour. Chance of rain 70%. Sunday, mostly cloudy. A 20% chance of showers in the morning. Patchy fog in the morning. Highs in the upper 70s. Northeast winds 10 to 15 miles per hour with gusts to around 25 miles per hour. Sunday night, partly cloudy. Lows in the mid-50s. Northeast winds 5 to 15 miles per hour with gusts to around 25 miles per hour. Monday, sunny. Highs in the lower 80s. Northeast winds 5 to 10 miles per hour with gusts to around 20 miles per hour. Monday night, mostly clear. Lows in the mid-50s. East winds 5 to 10 miles per hour with gusts to around 20 miles per hour in the evening becoming light. Tuesday, sunny. Highs in the mid-80s. Tuesday night, mostly clear. Lows in the lower 60s. Wednesday, mostly sunny with a chance of showers and a slight chance of thunderstorms. Highs in the mid-80s. Chance of rain 30%. Wednesday night, partly cloudy with a 20% chance of rain showers. Lows around 60. Thursday, mostly sunny with a 20% chance of rain showers. Highs in the lower 80s. Thursday night, partly cloudy with a 20% chance of rain showers. Lows around 60. Friday, partly sunny with a 20% chance of rain showers. Highs in the mid-80s. Friday night, partly cloudy with a 30% chance of showers. Lows in the lower 60s. Saturday, mostly sunny with a 20% chance of showers. Highs in the mid-80s. 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The current time is 4:15 p.m. Eastern Daylight Time. Conditions around the area at 4 p.m. At Mount Pleasant, rain was falling. The temperature was 71 degrees, the dew point 68, and the relative humidity 92%. The wind was northeast at 6 miles an hour. The pressure was 29.86 inches and steady. Across the remainder of south central lower Michigan, temperatures were between 70 and 72 degrees. At Houghton Lake, rain was falling. It was cloudy at Alma, Big Rapids, Saginaw, and Midland. Elsewhere in central and northern lower Michigan, at Pellston, it was mostly sunny, with a temperature of 79. It was cloudy, with a temperature of 72 at Cadillac, 71 at Alpena, and 75 at Traverse City. Across southern lower Michigan, temperatures were between 71 and 77 degrees. At Detroit, rain was falling. At Kalamazoo, it was cloudy. At Lansing, rain and fog were reported. In the Upper Peninsula, Sault Ste. Marie was 75 degrees under partly sunny skies, and in Marquette, fog was reported with a temperature of 61. In neighboring states, Chicago was 71 degrees under cloudy skies.

in Cleveland. It was cloudy and the temperature was 79. Once again, at 4 p.m., Mount Pleasant was 71 degrees with rain. Now here is your local forecast. Through early evening, showers likely and a chance of thunderstorms. Highs in the mid-70s. Northeast winds 5 to 10 miles per hour with gusts to around 25 miles per hour. Chance of rain 70%. Tonight, showers likely and a chance of thunderstorms in the evening, then a chance of showers after midnight. Patchy fog after midnight. Lows in the lower 60s. Northeast winds 5 to 10 miles per hour with gusts to around 25 miles per hour. Chance of rain 70%. Sunday, mostly cloudy. A 20% chance of showers in the morning. Patchy fog in the morning. Highs in the upper 70s. Northeast winds 10 to 15 miles per hour with gusts to around 25 miles per hour. Sunday night, partly cloudy. Lows in the mid-50s. Northeast winds 5 to 15 miles per hour with gusts to around 25 miles per hour. Monday, sunny. Highs in the lower 80s. Northeast winds 5 to 10 miles per hour with gusts to around 20 miles per hour. Monday night, mostly clear. Lows in the mid-50s. East winds 5 to 10 miles per hour with gusts to around 20 miles per hour in the evening becoming light. Tuesday, sunny. Highs in the mid-80s. Tuesday night, mostly clear. Lows in the lower 60s. Wednesday, mostly sunny with a chance of showers and a slight chance of thunderstorms. Highs in the mid-80s. Chance of rain 30%. Wednesday night, partly cloudy with a 20% chance of rain showers. Lows around 60. Thursday, mostly sunny with a 20% chance of rain showers. Highs in the lower 80s. Thursday night, partly cloudy with a 20% chance of rain showers. Lows around 60. Friday, partly sunny with a 20% chance of rain showers. Highs in the mid-80s. Friday night, partly cloudy with a 30% chance of showers. Lows in the lower 60s. Saturday, mostly sunny with a 20% chance of showers. Highs in the mid-80s. 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The current time is 4:19 p.m. Eastern Daylight Time. Conditions around the area at 4 p.m. At Mount Pleasant, rain was falling. The temperature was 71 degrees, the dew point 68, and the relative humidity 92%. The wind was northeast at 6 miles an hour. The pressure was 29.86 inches and steady. Across the remainder of south-central lower Michigan, temperatures were between 70 and 72 degrees. At Houghton Lake, rain was falling. It was cloudy at Alma, Big Rapids, Saginaw, and Midland. Elsewhere in central and northern lower Michigan, at Pellston, it was mostly sunny, with a temperature of 79. It was cloudy, with a temperature of 72 at Cadillac, 71 at Alpena, and 75 at Traverse City. Across southern lower Michigan, temperatures were between 71 and 77 degrees. At Detroit, rain was falling. At Kalamazoo, it was cloudy. At Lansing, rain and fog were reported. In the Upper Peninsula, Sault Ste. Marie was 75 degrees under partly sunny skies, and in Marquette, fog was reported with a temperature of 61. In neighboring states, Chicago was 71 degrees under cloudy skies. In Cleveland, it was cloudy and the temperature was 79. Once again, at 4 p.m., Mount Pleasant was 71 degrees with rain. Now here is your local forecast. Through early evening, showers likely and a chance of thunderstorms. Highs in the mid-70s. Northeast winds 5 to 10 miles per hour with gusts to around 25 miles per hour. Chance of rain 70%. Tonight,
showers likely, and a chance of thunderstorms in the evening, then a chance of showers after midnight. Patchy fog after midnight. Lows in the lower 60s. Northeast winds 5 to 10 miles per hour with gusts to around 25 miles per hour. Chance of rain 70%. Sunday, mostly cloudy. A 20% chance of showers in the morning. Patchy fog in the morning. Highs in the upper 70s. Northeast winds 10 to 15 miles per hour with gusts to around 25 miles per hour. Sunday night, partly cloudy. Lows in the mid-50s. Northeast winds 5 to 15 miles per hour with gusts to around 25 miles per hour. Monday, sunny. Highs in the lower 80s. Northeast winds 5 to 10 miles per hour with gusts to around 20 miles per hour. Monday night, mostly clear. Lows in the mid-50s. East winds 5 to 10 miles per hour with gusts to around 20 miles per hour in the evening becoming light. Tuesday, sunny. Highs in the mid-80s. Tuesday night, mostly clear. Lows in the lower 60s. Wednesday, mostly sunny with a chance of showers and a slight chance of thunderstorms. Highs in the mid-80s. Chance of rain 30%. Wednesday night, partly cloudy with a 20% chance of rain showers. Lows around 60. Thursday, mostly sunny with a 20% chance of rain showers. Highs in the lower 80s. Thursday night, partly cloudy with a 20% chance of rain showers. Lows around 60. Friday, partly sunny with a 20% chance of rain showers. Highs in the mid-80s. Friday night, partly cloudy with a 30% chance of showers. Lows in the lower 60s. Saturday, mostly sunny with a 20% chance of showers. Highs in the mid-80s. 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The current time is 4:24 p.m. Eastern Daylight Time. Conditions around the area at 4 p.m. At Mount Pleasant, rain was falling. The temperature was 71 degrees, the dew point 68, and the relative humidity 92%. The wind was northeast at 6 miles an hour. The pressure was 29.86 inches and steady. Across the remainder of south-central lower Michigan, temperatures were between 70 and 72 degrees. At Houghton Lake, rain was falling. It was cloudy at Alma, Big Rapids, Saginaw, and Midland. Elsewhere in central and northern lower Michigan, at Pellston, it was mostly sunny, with a temperature of 79. It was cloudy, with a temperature of 72 at Cadillac, 71 at Alpena, and 75 at Traverse City. Across southern lower Michigan, temperatures were between 71 and 77 degrees. At Detroit, rain was falling. At Kalamazoo, it was cloudy. At Lansing, rain and fog were reported. In the Upper Peninsula, Sault Ste. Marie was 75 degrees under partly sunny skies, and in Marquette, fog was reported with a temperature of 61. In neighboring states, Chicago was 71 degrees under cloudy skies. In Cleveland, it was cloudy and the temperature was 79. Once again, at 4 p.m., Mount Pleasant was 71 degrees with rain. Now here is your local forecast. Through early evening, showers likely and a chance of thunderstorms. Highs in the mid-70s. Northeast winds 5 to 10 miles per hour with gusts to around 25 miles per hour. Chance of rain 70%. Tonight, showers likely and a chance of thunderstorms in the evening, then a chance of showers after midnight. Patchy fog after midnight. Lows in the lower 60s. Northeast winds 5 to 10 miles per hour with gusts to around 25 miles per hour. Chance of rain 70%. Sunday, mostly cloudy. A 20% chance of showers in the morning. Patchy fog in the morning. Highs in the upper 70s.
northeast winds 10 to 15 miles per hour with

gusts to around 25 miles per hour. Sunday night, partly cloudy. Lows in the mid-50s. Northeast winds 5 to 15 miles per hour with gusts to around 25 miles per hour. Monday, sunny. Highs in the lower 80s. Northeast winds 5 to 10 miles per hour with gusts to around 20 miles per hour. Monday night, mostly clear. Lows in the mid-50s. East winds 5 to 10 miles per hour with gusts to around 20 miles per hour in the evening, becoming light. Tuesday, sunny. Highs in the mid-80s. Tuesday night, mostly clear. Lows in the lower 60s. Wednesday, mostly sunny with a chance of showers and a slight chance of thunderstorms. Highs in the mid-80s. Chance of rain 30%. Wednesday night, partly cloudy with a 20% chance of rain showers. Lows around 60. Thursday, mostly sunny with a 20% chance of rain showers. Highs in the lower 80s. Thursday night, partly cloudy with a 20% chance of rain showers. Lows around 60. Friday, partly sunny with a 20% chance of rain showers. Highs in the mid-80s. Friday night, partly cloudy with a 30% chance of showers. Lows in the lower 60s. Saturday, mostly sunny with a 20% chance of showers. Highs in the mid-80s. 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The current time is 4:28 p.m. Eastern Daylight Time. Conditions around the area at 4 p.m. At Mount Pleasant, rain was falling. The temperature was 71 degrees, the dew point 68, and the relative humidity 92%. The wind was northeast at 6 miles an hour. The pressure was 29.86 inches and steady. Across the remainder of south central lower Michigan, temperatures were between 70 and 72 degrees. At Houghton Lake, rain was falling. It was cloudy at Alma, Big Rapids, Saginaw, and Midland. Elsewhere in central and northern lower Michigan, at Pellston, it was mostly sunny, with a temperature of 79. It was cloudy, with a temperature of 72 at Cadillac, 71 at Alpena, and 75 at Traverse City. Across southern lower Michigan, temperatures were between 71 and 77 degrees. At Detroit, rain was falling. At Kalamazoo, it was cloudy. At Lansing, rain and fog were reported. In the Upper Peninsula, Sault Ste. Marie was 75 degrees under partly sunny skies, and in Marquette, fog was reported with a temperature of 61. In neighboring states, Chicago was 71 degrees under cloudy skies. In Cleveland, it was cloudy and the temperature was 79. Once again, at 4 p.m., Mount Pleasant was 71 degrees with rain. Now here is your local forecast. Through early evening, showers likely and a chance of thunderstorms. Highs in the mid-70s. Northeast winds 5 to 10 miles per hour with gusts to around 25 miles per hour. Chance of rain 70%. Tonight, showers likely and a chance of thunderstorms in the evening, then a chance of showers after midnight. Patchy fog after midnight. Lows in the lower 60s. Northeast winds 5 to 10 miles per hour with gusts to around 25 miles per hour. Chance of rain 70%. Sunday, mostly cloudy. A 20% chance of showers in the morning. Patchy fog in the morning. Highs in the upper 70s. Northeast winds 10 to 15 miles per hour with gusts to around 25 miles per hour. Sunday night, partly cloudy. Lows in the mid-50s. Northeast winds 5 to 15 miles per hour with gusts to around 25 miles per hour. Monday, sunny. Highs in the lower 80s. Northeast winds 5 to 10 miles per hour with gusts to around 20 miles per hour. Monday night, mostly clear. Lows in the mid-50s.
East winds 5 to 10 miles per hour with gusts to around 20 miles per hour in the evening, becoming light. Tuesday, sunny. Highs in the mid-80s. Tuesday night, mostly clear. Lows in the lower 60s. Wednesday, mostly sunny with a chance of showers and a slight chance of thunderstorms. Highs in the mid-80s. Chance of rain 30%. Wednesday night, partly cloudy with a 20% chance of rain showers. Lows around 60. Thursday, mostly sunny with a 20% chance of rain showers. Highs in the lower 80s. Thursday night, partly cloudy with a 20% chance of rain showers. Lows around 60. Friday, partly sunny with a 20% chance of rain showers. Highs in the mid-80s. Friday night, partly cloudy with a 30% chance of showers. Lows in the lower 60s. Saturday, mostly sunny with a 20% chance of showers. Highs in the mid-80s. 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The current time is 4:33 p.m. Eastern Daylight Time. Conditions around the area at 4 p.m. At Mount Pleasant, rain was falling. The temperature was 71 degrees. The dew point 4 p.m. At Mount Pleasant, rain was falling. The temperature was 71 degrees. The dew point 68. And the relative humidity 92%. The wind was northeast at 6 miles an hour. The pressure was 29.86 inches and steady. Across the remainder of south central lower Michigan, temperatures were between 70 and 72 degrees. At Houghton Lake, rain was falling. It was cloudy at Alma, Big Rapids, Saginaw, and Midland. Elsewhere in central and northern lower Michigan, at Pellston, it was mostly sunny, with a temperature of 79. It was cloudy, with a temperature of 72 at Cadillac, 71 at Alpena, and 75 at Traverse City. Across southern lower Michigan, temperatures were between 71 and 77 degrees. At Detroit, rain was falling. At Kalamazoo, it was cloudy. At Lansing, rain and fog were reported. In the Upper Peninsula, Sault Ste. Marie was 75 degrees under partly sunny skies, and in Marquette, fog was reported with a temperature of 61. In neighboring states, Chicago was 71 degrees under cloudy skies. In Cleveland, it was cloudy and the temperature was 79. Once again, at 4 p.m., Mount Pleasant was 71 degrees with rain. Now here is your local forecast. Through early evening, showers likely and a chance of thunderstorms. Highs in the mid-70s. Northeast winds 5 to 10 miles per hour with gusts to around 25 miles per hour. Chance of rain 70%. Tonight, showers likely and a chance of thunderstorms in the evening, then a chance of showers after midnight. Patchy fog after midnight. Lows in the lower 60s. Northeast winds 5 to 10 miles per hour with gusts to around 25 miles per hour. Chance of rain 70%. Sunday, mostly cloudy. A 20% chance of showers in the morning. Patchy fog in the morning. Highs in the upper 70s. Northeast winds 10 to 15 miles per hour with gusts to around 25 miles per hour. Sunday night, partly cloudy. Lows in the mid-50s. Northeast winds 5 to 15 miles per hour with gusts to around 25 miles per hour. Monday, sunny. Highs in the lower 80s. Northeast winds 5 to 10 miles per hour with gusts to around 20 miles per hour. Monday night, mostly clear. Lows in the mid-50s. East winds 5 to 10 miles per hour with gusts to around 20 miles per hour in the evening, becoming light. Tuesday, sunny. Highs in the mid-80s. Tuesday night, mostly clear. Lows in the lower 60s. Wednesday, mostly sunny with a chance of showers and a slight chance of thunderstorms. Highs in the mid-80s.
chance of rain 30%.

5%. Wednesday night, partly cloudy with a 20% chance of rain showers. Lows around 60. Thursday, mostly sunny with a 20% chance of rain showers. Highs in the lower 80s. Thursday night, partly cloudy with a 20% chance of rain showers. Lows around 60. Friday, partly sunny with a 20% chance of rain showers. Highs in the mid-80s. Friday night, partly cloudy with a 30% chance of showers. Lows in the lower 60s. Saturday, mostly sunny with a 20% chance of showers. Highs in the mid-80s. 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The current time is 4:37 p.m. Eastern Daylight Time. Conditions around the area at 4 p.m. At Mount Pleasant, rain was falling. The temperature was 71 degrees. The dew point 68, and the relative humidity 92%. The wind was northeast at 6 miles an hour. The pressure was 29.86 inches and steady. Across the remainder of south central lower Michigan, temperatures were between 70 and 72 degrees. At Houghton Lake, rain was falling. It was cloudy at Alma, Big Rapids, Saginaw, and Midland. Elsewhere in central and northern lower Michigan, at Pellston, it was mostly sunny, with a temperature of 79. It was cloudy, with a temperature of 72 at Cadillac, 71 at Alpena, and 75 at Traverse City. Across southern lower Michigan, temperatures were between 71 and 77 degrees. At Detroit, rain was falling. At Kalamazoo, it was cloudy. At Lansing, rain and fog were reported. In the Upper Peninsula, Sault Ste. Marie was 75 degrees under partly sunny skies, and in Marquette, fog was reported with a temperature of 61. In neighboring states, Chicago was 71 degrees under cloudy skies. In Cleveland, it was cloudy and the temperature was 79. Once again, at 4 p.m., Mount Pleasant was 71 degrees with rain. Now here is your local forecast. Through early evening, showers likely and a chance of thunderstorms. Highs in the mid-70s. Northeast winds 5 to 10 miles per hour with gusts to around 25 miles per hour. Chance of rain 70%. Tonight, showers likely and a chance of thunderstorms in the evening, then a chance of showers after midnight. Patchy fog after midnight. Lows in the lower 60s. Northeast winds 5 to 10 miles per hour with gusts to around 25 miles per hour. Chance of rain 70%. Sunday, mostly cloudy. A 20% chance of showers in the morning. Patchy fog in the morning. Highs in the upper 70s. Northeast winds 10 to 15 miles per hour with gusts to around 25 miles per hour. Sunday night, partly cloudy. Lows in the mid-50s. Northeast winds 5 to 15 miles per hour with gusts to around 25 miles per hour. Monday, sunny. Highs in the lower 80s. Northeast winds 5 to 10 miles per hour with gusts to around 20 miles per hour. Monday night, mostly clear. Lows in the mid-50s. East winds 5 to 10 miles per hour with gusts to around 20 miles per hour in the evening becoming light. Tuesday, sunny. Highs in the mid-80s. Tuesday night, mostly clear. Lows in the lower 60s. Wednesday, mostly sunny with a chance of showers and a slight chance of thunderstorms. Highs in the mid-80s. Chance of rain 30%. Wednesday night, partly cloudy with a 20% chance of rain showers. Lows around 60. Thursday, mostly sunny with a 20% chance of rain showers. Highs in the lower 80s. Thursday night, partly cloudy with a 20% chance of rain showers. Lows around 60. Friday, partly sunny with a 20% chance of rain showers. Highs in the mid-80s.
Friday night, partly cloudy with a 30% chance of showers. Lows in the lower 60s. Saturday, mostly sunny with a 20% chance of showers. Highs in the mid-80s. 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The current time is 4:41 p.m. Eastern Daylight Time. Conditions around the area at 4 p.m. At Mount Pleasant, rain was falling. The temperature was 71 degrees, the dew point 68, and the relative humidity 92%. The wind was northeast at 6 miles an hour. The pressure was 29.86 inches and steady. Across the remainder of south central lower Michigan, temperatures were between 70 and 72 degrees. At Houghton Lake, rain was falling. It was cloudy at Alma, Big Rapids, Saginaw, and Midland. Elsewhere in central and northern lower Michigan, at Pellston, it was mostly sunny, with a temperature of 79. It was cloudy, with a temperature of 72 at Cadillac, 71 at Alpena, and 75 at Traverse City. Across southern lower Michigan, temperatures were between 71 and 77 degrees. At Detroit, rain was falling. At Kalamazoo, it was cloudy. At Lansing, rain and fog were reported. In the Upper Peninsula, Sault Ste. Marie was 75 degrees under partly sunny skies, and in Marquette, fog was reported with a temperature of 61. In neighboring states, Chicago was 71 degrees under cloudy skies. In Cleveland, it was cloudy and the temperature was 79. Once again, at 4 p.m., Mount Pleasant was 71 degrees with rain. Now here is your local forecast. Through early evening, showers likely and a chance of thunderstorms. Highs in the mid-70s. Northeast winds 5 to 10 miles per hour with gusts to around 25 miles per hour. Chance of rain 70%. Tonight, showers likely and a chance of thunderstorms in the evening, then a chance of showers after midnight. Patchy fog after midnight. Lows in the lower 60s. Northeast winds 5 to 10 miles per hour with gusts to around 25 miles per hour. Chance of rain 70%. Sunday, mostly cloudy. A 20% chance of showers in the morning. Patchy fog in the morning. Highs in the upper 70s. Northeast winds 10 to 15 miles per hour with gusts to around 25 miles per hour. Sunday night, partly cloudy. Lows in the mid-50s. Northeast winds 5 to 15 miles per hour with gusts to around 25 miles per hour. Monday, sunny. Highs in the lower 80s. Northeast winds 5 to 10 miles per hour with gusts to around 20 miles per hour. Monday night, mostly clear. Lows in the mid-50s. East winds 5 to 10 miles per hour with gusts to around 20 miles per hour in the evening becoming light. Tuesday, sunny. Highs in the mid-80s. Tuesday night, mostly clear. Lows in the lower 60s. Wednesday, mostly sunny with a chance of showers and a slight chance of thunderstorms. Highs in the mid-80s. Chance of rain 30%. Wednesday night, partly cloudy with a 20% chance of rain showers. Lows around 60. Thursday, mostly sunny with a 20% chance of rain showers. Highs in the lower 80s. Thursday night, partly cloudy with a 20% chance of rain showers. Lows around 60. Friday, partly sunny with a 20% chance of rain showers. Highs in the mid-80s. Friday night, partly cloudy with a 30% chance of showers. Lows in the lower 60s. Saturday, mostly sunny with a 20% chance of showers. Highs in the mid-80s. 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
The current time is 4:46 p.m. Eastern Daylight Time. Conditions around the area at 4 p.m. At Mount Pleasant, rain was falling. The temperature was 71 degrees, the dew point 68, and the relative humidity 92%. The wind was northeast at 6 miles an hour. The pressure was 29.86 inches and steady. Across the remainder of south-central lower Michigan, temperatures were between 70 and 72 degrees. At Houghton Lake, rain was falling. It was cloudy at Alma, Big Rapids, Saginaw, and Midland. Elsewhere in central and northern lower Michigan, at Pellston, it was mostly sunny, with a temperature of 79. It was cloudy, with a temperature of 72 at Cadillac, 71 at Alpena, and 75 at Traverse City. Across southern lower Michigan, temperatures were between 71 and 77 degrees. At Detroit, rain was falling. At Kalamazoo, it was cloudy. At Lansing, rain and fog were reported. In the Upper Peninsula, Sault Ste. Marie was 75 degrees under partly sunny skies, and in Marquette, fog was reported with a temperature of 61. In neighboring states, Chicago was 71 degrees under cloudy skies. In Cleveland, it was cloudy and the temperature was 79. Once again, at 4 p.m., Mount Pleasant was 71 degrees with rain. Now here is your local forecast. Through early evening, showers likely and a chance of thunderstorms. Highs in the mid-70s. Northeast winds 5 to 10 miles per hour with gusts to around 25 miles per hour. Chance of rain 70%. Tonight, showers likely and a chance of thunderstorms in the evening, then a chance of showers after midnight. Patchy fog after midnight. Lows in the lower 60s. Northeast winds 5 to 10 miles per hour with gusts to around 25 miles per hour. Chance of rain 70%. Sunday, mostly cloudy. A 20% chance of showers in the morning. Patchy fog in the morning. Highs in the upper 70s. Northeast winds 10 to 15 miles per hour with gusts to around 25 miles per hour. Sunday night, partly cloudy. Lows in the mid-50s. Northeast winds 5 to 15 miles per hour with gusts to around 25 miles per hour. Monday, sunny. Highs in the lower 80s. Northeast winds 5 to 10 miles per hour with gusts to around 20 miles per hour. Monday night, mostly clear. Lows in the mid-50s. East winds 5 to 10 miles per hour with gusts to around 20 miles per hour in the evening becoming light. Tuesday, sunny. Highs in the mid-80s. Tuesday night, mostly clear. Lows in the lower 60s. Wednesday, mostly sunny with a chance of showers and a slight chance of thunderstorms. Highs in the mid-80s. Chance of rain 30%. Wednesday night, partly cloudy with a 20% chance of rain showers. Lows around 60. Thursday, mostly sunny with a 20% chance of rain showers. Highs in the lower 80s. Thursday night, partly cloudy with a 20% chance of rain showers. Lows around 60. Friday, partly sunny with a 20% chance of rain showers. Highs in the mid-80s. Friday night, partly cloudy with a 30% chance of showers. Lows in the lower 60s. Saturday, mostly sunny with a 20% chance of showers. Highs in the mid-80s. 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The current time is 4:50 p.m. Eastern Daylight Time. Conditions around the area at 4 p.m. At Mount Pleasant, rain was falling. The temperature was 71 degrees, the dew point 68, and the relative humidity 92%. The wind was northeast at 6 miles an hour. The pressure was 29.86 inches and steady. Across the remainder of south-central lower Michigan,
temperatures were between 70 and 72 degrees. At Houghton Lake, rain was falling.

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The current time is 5:04 p.m. Eastern Daylight Time. Conditions around the area at 4 p.m. At Mount Pleasant, rain was falling. The temperature was 71 degrees, the dew point 68, and the relative humidity 92%. The wind was northeast at 6 miles an hour. The pressure was 29.86 inches and steady. Across the remainder of south-central lower Michigan, temperatures were between 70 and 72 degrees. At Houghton Lake, rain was falling. It was cloudy at Alma, Big Rapids, Saginaw, and Midland. Elsewhere in central and northern lower Michigan, at Pellston, it was mostly sunny, with a temperature of 79. It was cloudy, with a temperature of 72 at Cadillac, 71 at Alpena, and 75 at Traverse City. Across southern lower Michigan, temperatures were between 71 and 77 degrees. At Detroit, rain was falling. At Kalamazoo, it was cloudy. At Lansing, rain and fog were reported. In the Upper Peninsula, Sault Ste. Marie was 75 degrees under partly sunny skies, and in Marquette, fog was reported with a temperature of 61. In neighboring states, Chicago was 71 degrees under cloudy skies. In Cleveland, it was cloudy and the temperature was 79. Once again, at 4 p.m., Mount Pleasant was 71 degrees with rain. Now here is your local forecast. Through early evening, showers likely and a chance of thunderstorms. Highs in the mid-70s. Northeast winds 5 to 10 miles per hour with gusts to around 25 miles per hour. Chance of rain 70%. Tonight, showers likely and a chance of thunderstorms in the evening, then a chance of showers after midnight. Patchy fog after midnight. Lows in the lower 60s. Northeast winds 5 to 10 miles per hour with gusts to around 25 miles per hour. Chance of rain 70%. Sunday, mostly cloudy. A 20% chance of showers in the morning. Patchy fog in the morning. Highs in the upper 70s. Northeast winds 10 to 15 miles per hour with gusts to around 25 miles per hour. Sunday night, partly cloudy. Lows in the mid-50s. Northeast winds 5 to 15 miles per hour with gusts to around 25 miles per hour. Monday, sunny. Highs in the lower 80s. Northeast winds 5 to 10 miles per hour with gusts to around 20 miles per hour. Monday night, mostly clear. Lows in the mid-50s. East winds 5 to 10 miles per hour with gusts to around 20 miles per hour in the evening becoming light. Tuesday, sunny. Highs in the mid-80s. Tuesday night, mostly clear. Lows in the lower 60s. Wednesday, mostly sunny with a chance of showers and a slight chance of thunderstorms. Highs in the mid-80s. Chance of rain 30%. Wednesday night, partly cloudy with a 20% chance of rain showers. Lows around 60. Thursday, mostly sunny with a 20% chance of rain showers. Highs in the lower 80s. Thursday night, partly cloudy with a 20% chance of rain showers. Lows around 60. Friday, partly sunny with a 20% chance of rain showers. Highs in the mid-80s. Friday night, partly cloudy with a 30% chance of showers. Lows in the lower 60s. Saturday, mostly sunny with a 20% chance of showers. Highs in the mid-80s. 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The current time is 5:08 p.m. Eastern Daylight Time. Conditions around the area at 4 p.m. At Mount Pleasant, rain was falling. The temperature was 71 degrees, the dew point 68, and the relative humidity 90.

2%. The wind was northeast at 6 miles an hour. The pressure was 29.86 inches and steady. Across the remainder of south-central lower Michigan, temperatures were between 70 and 72 degrees. At Houghton Lake, rain was falling. It was cloudy at Alma, Big Rapids, Saginaw, and Midland. Elsewhere in central and northern lower Michigan, at Pellston, it was mostly sunny with a temperature of 79. It was cloudy with a temperature of 72 at Cadillac, 71 at Alpena, and 75 at Traverse City. Across southern lower Michigan, temperatures were between 71 and 77 degrees. At Detroit, rain was falling. At Kalamazoo, it was cloudy. At Lansing, rain and fog were reported. In the Upper Peninsula, Sault Ste. Marie was 75 degrees under partly sunny skies, and in Marquette, fog was reported with a temperature of 61. In neighboring states, Chicago was 71 degrees under cloudy skies. In Cleveland, it was cloudy and the temperature was 79. Once again, at 4 p.m., Mount Pleasant was 71 degrees with rain. Now here is your local forecast. Through early evening, showers likely and a chance of thunderstorms. Highs in the mid-70s. Northeast winds 5 to 10 miles per hour with gusts to around 25 miles per hour. Chance of rain 70%. Tonight, showers likely and a chance of thunderstorms in the evening, then a chance of showers after midnight. Patchy fog after midnight. Lows in the lower 60s. Northeast winds 5 to 10 miles per hour with gusts to around 25 miles per hour. Chance of rain 70%. Sunday, mostly cloudy. A 20% chance of showers in the morning. Patchy fog in the morning. Highs in the upper 70s. Northeast winds 10 to 15 miles per hour with gusts to around 25 miles per hour. Sunday night, partly cloudy. Lows in the mid-50s. Northeast winds 5 to 15 miles per hour with gusts to around 25 miles per hour. Monday, sunny. Highs in the lower 80s. Northeast winds 5 to 10 miles per hour with gusts to around 20 miles per hour. Monday night, mostly clear. Lows in the mid-50s. East winds 5 to 10 miles per hour with gusts to around 20 miles per hour in the evening becoming light. Tuesday, sunny. Highs in the mid-80s. Tuesday night, mostly clear. Lows in the lower 60s. Wednesday, mostly sunny with a chance of showers and a slight chance of thunderstorms. Highs in the mid-80s. Chance of rain 30%. Wednesday night, partly cloudy with a 20% chance of rain showers. Lows around 60. Thursday, mostly sunny with a 20% chance of rain showers. Highs in the lower 80s. Thursday night, partly cloudy with a 20% chance of rain showers. Lows around 60. Friday, partly sunny with a 20% chance of rain showers. Highs in the mid-80s. Friday night, partly cloudy with a 30% chance of showers. Lows in the lower 60s. Saturday, mostly sunny with a 20% chance of showers. Highs in the mid-80s. 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The current time is 5:13 p.m. Eastern Daylight Time. Conditions around the area at 4 p.m. At Mount Pleasant, rain was falling. The temperature was 71 degrees, the dew point 68, and the relative humidity 92%. The wind was northeast at 6 miles an hour. The pressure was 29.86 inches and steady. Across the remainder of south-central lower Michigan, temperatures were between 70 and 72 degrees. At Houghton Lake, rain was falling. It was cloudy at Alma, Big Rapids, Saginaw, and Midland. Elsewhere in central and northern lower Michigan, at Pellston, it was mostly sunny, with a temperature of 79.
It was cloudy, with a temperature of 72 at Cadillac, 71 at Alpena, and 75 at Traverse City. Across southern Lower Michigan, temperatures were between 71 and 77 degrees. At Detroit, rain was falling. At Kalamazoo, it was cloudy. At Lansing, rain and fog were reported. In the Upper Peninsula, Sault Ste. Marie was 75 degrees under partly sunny skies, and in Marquette, fog was reported with a temperature of 61. In neighboring states, Chicago was 71 degrees under cloudy skies. In Cleveland, it was cloudy and the temperature was 79. Once again, at 4 p.m., Mount Pleasant was 71 degrees with rain. Conditions around the area at 5 p.m. At Mount Pleasant, light rain was falling. The temperature was 71 degrees, the dew point 68, and the relative humidity 92%. The pressure was 29.84 inches and falling. Across the remainder of south-central Lower Michigan, temperatures were between 70 and 72 degrees. At Alma, rain was falling. It was cloudy at Big Rapids, Saginaw, Houghton Lake, and Midland. Elsewhere in central and northern Lower Michigan, temperatures were between 72 and 78 degrees. At Pellston, it was mostly sunny. At Alpena, it was partly sunny. It was cloudy at Cadillac and Traverse City. Across southern Lower Michigan, temperatures were between 71 and 77 degrees. At Detroit, rain was falling. At Kalamazoo, it was cloudy. At Lansing, rain and fog were reported. In the Upper Peninsula, Sault Ste. Marie was 68 degrees with rain and fog, and in Marquette, fog was reported with a temperature of 61. In neighboring states, Chicago was 71 degrees with light rain. In Cleveland, it was partly sunny and the temperature was 81. Once again, at 5 p.m., Mount Pleasant was 71 degrees with light rain. Now here is your local forecast. Through early evening, showers likely and a chance of thunderstorms. Highs in the mid-70s. Northeast winds 5 to 10 miles per hour with gusts to around 25 miles per hour. Chance of rain 70%. Tonight, showers likely and a chance of thunderstorms in the evening, then a chance of showers after midnight. Patchy fog after midnight. Lows in the lower 60s. Northeast winds 5 to 10 miles per hour with gusts to around 25 miles per hour. Chance of rain 70%. Sunday, mostly cloudy. A 20% chance of showers in the morning. Patchy fog in the morning. Highs in the upper 70s. Northeast winds 10 to 15 miles per hour with gusts to around 25 miles per hour. Sunday night, partly cloudy. Lows in the mid-50s. Northeast winds 5 to 15 miles per hour with gusts to around 25 miles per hour. Monday, sunny. Highs in the lower 80s. Northeast winds 5 to 10 miles per hour with gusts to around 20 miles per hour. Monday night, mostly clear. Lows in the mid-50s. East winds 5 to 10 miles per hour with gusts to around 20 miles per hour in the evening becoming light. Tuesday, sunny. Highs in the mid-80s. Tuesday night, mostly clear. Lows in the lower 60s. Wednesday, mostly sunny with a chance of showers and a slight chance of thunderstorms. Highs in the mid-80s. Chance of rain 30%. Wednesday night, partly cloudy with a 20% chance of rain showers. Lows around 60. Thursday, mostly sunny with a 20% chance of rain showers. Highs in the lower 80s. Thursday night, partly cloudy with a 20% chance of rain showers. Lows around 60. Friday, partly sunny with a 20% chance of rain showers. Highs in the mid-80s. Friday night, partly cloudy with a 30% chance of showers. Lows in the lower 60s. Saturday, mostly sunny with a 20% chance of showers. Highs in the mid-80s.
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The current time is 5:19 p.m. Eastern Daylight Time. Conditions around the area at 5 p.m. At Mount Pleasant, light rain was falling. The temperature was 71 degrees, the dew point 68, and the relative humidity 92%. The pressure was 29.84 inches and falling. Across the remainder of south central lower Michigan, temperatures were between 70 and 72 degrees. At Alma, rain was falling. It was cloudy at Big Rapids, Saginaw, Houghton Lake, and Midland. Elsewhere in central and northern lower Michigan, temperatures were between 72 and 78 degrees. At Pellston, it was mostly sunny. At Alpena, it was partly sunny. It was cloudy at Cadillac and Traverse City. Across southern lower Michigan, temperatures were between 71 and 77 degrees. At Detroit, rain was falling. At Kalamazoo, it was cloudy. At Lansing, rain and fog were reported. In the Upper Peninsula, Sault Ste. Marie was 68 degrees with rain and fog, and in Marquette, fog was reported with a temperature of 61. In neighboring states, Chicago was 71 degrees with light rain. In Cleveland, it was partly sunny and the temperature was 81. Once again, at 5 p.m., Mount Pleasant was 71 degrees with light rain. Now here is your local forecast. Through early evening, showers likely and a chance of thunderstorms. Highs in the mid-70s. Northeast winds 5 to 10 miles per hour with gusts to around 25 miles per hour. Chance of rain 70%. Tonight, showers likely and a chance of thunderstorms in the evening, then a chance of showers after midnight. Patchy fog after midnight. Lows in the lower 60s. Northeast winds 5 to 10 miles per hour with gusts to around 25 miles per hour. Chance of rain 70%. Sunday, mostly cloudy. A 20% chance of showers in the morning. Patchy fog in the morning. Highs in the upper 70s. Northeast winds 10 to 15 miles per hour with gusts to around 25 miles per hour. Sunday night, partly cloudy. Lows in the mid-50s. Northeast winds 5 to 15 miles per hour with gusts to around 25 miles per hour. Monday, sunny. Highs in the lower 80s. Northeast winds 5 to 10 miles per hour with gusts to around 20 miles per hour. Monday night, mostly clear. Lows in the mid-50s. East winds 5 to 10 miles per hour with gusts to around 20 miles per hour in the evening becoming light. Tuesday, sunny. Highs in the mid-80s. Tuesday night, mostly clear. Lows in the lower 60s. Wednesday, mostly sunny with a chance of showers and a slight chance of thunderstorms. Highs in the mid-80s. Chance of rain 30%. Wednesday night, partly cloudy with a 20% chance of rain showers. Lows around 60. Thursday, mostly sunny with a 20% chance of rain showers. Highs in the lower 80s. Thursday night, partly cloudy with a 20% chance of rain showers. Lows around 60. Friday, partly sunny with a 20% chance of rain showers. Highs in the mid-80s. Friday night, partly cloudy with a 30% chance of showers. Lows in the lower 60s. Saturday, mostly sunny with a 20% chance of showers. Highs in the mid-80s. 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The current time is 5:23 p.m. Eastern Daylight Time. Conditions around the area at 5 p.m. At Mount Pleasant, light rain was falling. The temperature was 71 degrees, the dew point 68, and the relative humidity 92%.
the pressure was 29.84 inches and falling. Across the remainder of south-central lower Michigan, temperature

temperature between 70 and 72 degrees. At Alma, rain was falling. It was cloudy at Big Rapids, Saginaw, Houghton Lake, and Midland. Elsewhere in central and northern lower Michigan, temperatures were between 72 and 78 degrees. At Pellston, it was mostly sunny. At Alpena, it was partly sunny. It was cloudy at Cadillac and Traverse City. Across southern lower Michigan, temperatures were between 71 and 77 degrees. At Detroit, rain was falling. At Kalamazoo, it was cloudy. At Lansing, rain and fog were reported. In the Upper Peninsula, Sault Ste. Marie was 68 degrees with rain and fog, and in Marquette, fog was reported with a temperature of 61. In neighboring states, Chicago was 71 degrees with light rain. In Cleveland, it was partly sunny and the temperature was 81. Once again, at 5 p.m., Mount Pleasant was 71 degrees with light rain. Now here is your local forecast. Through early evening, showers likely and a chance of thunderstorms. Highs in the mid-70s. Northeast winds 5 to 10 miles per hour with gusts to around 25 miles per hour. Chance of rain 70%. Tonight, showers likely and a chance of thunderstorms in the evening, then a chance of showers after midnight. Patchy fog after midnight. Lows in the lower 60s. Northeast winds 5 to 10 miles per hour with gusts to around 25 miles per hour. Chance of rain 70%. Sunday, mostly cloudy. A 20% chance of showers in the morning. Patchy fog in the morning. Highs in the upper 70s. Northeast winds 10 to 15 miles per hour with gusts to around 25 miles per hour. Sunday night, partly cloudy. Lows in the mid-50s. Northeast winds 5 to 15 miles per hour with gusts to around 25 miles per hour. Monday, sunny. Highs in the lower 80s. Northeast winds 5 to 10 miles per hour with gusts to around 20 miles per hour. Monday night, mostly clear. Lows in the mid-50s. East winds 5 to 10 miles per hour with gusts to around 20 miles per hour in the evening becoming light. Tuesday, sunny. Highs in the mid-80s. Tuesday night, mostly clear. Lows in the lower 60s. Wednesday, mostly sunny with a chance of showers and a slight chance of thunderstorms. Highs in the mid-80s. Chance of rain 30%. Wednesday night, partly cloudy with a 20% chance of rain showers. Lows around 60. Thursday, mostly sunny with a 20% chance of rain showers. Highs in the lower 80s. Thursday night, partly cloudy with a 20% chance of rain showers. Lows around 60. Friday, partly sunny with a 20% chance of rain showers. Highs in the mid-80s. Friday night, partly cloudy with a 30% chance of showers. Lows in the lower 60s. Saturday, mostly sunny with a 20% chance of showers. Highs in the mid-80s. 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The current time is 5:28 p.m. Eastern Daylight Time. Conditions around the area at 5 p.m. At Mount Pleasant, light rain was falling. The temperature was 71 degrees, the dew point 68, and the relative humidity 92%. The pressure was 29.84 inches and falling. Across the remainder of south central lower Michigan, temperatures were between 70 and 72 degrees. At Alma, rain was falling. It was cloudy at Big Rapids, Saginaw, Houghton Lake, and Midland. Elsewhere in central and northern lower Michigan, temperatures were between 72 and 78 degrees. At Pellston, it was mostly sunny. At Alpena, it was partly sunny. It was cloudy at Cadillac and Traverse City. Across southern lower Michigan, temperatures were between 71 and 77 degrees. At Detroit,
rain was falling. At Kalamazoo, it was cloudy. At Lansing, rain and fog were reported. In the Upper Peninsula, Sault Ste. Marie was 68 degrees with rain and fog, and in Marquette, fog was reported with a temperature of 61. In neighboring states, Chicago was 71 degrees with light rain. In Cleveland, it was partly sunny and the temperature was 81. Once again, at 5 p.m., Mount Pleasant was 71 degrees with light rain. Now here is your local forecast. Through early evening, showers likely and a chance of thunderstorms. Highs in the mid-70s. Northeast winds 5 to 10 miles per hour with gusts to around 25 miles per hour. Chance of rain 70%. Tonight, showers likely and a chance of thunderstorms in the evening, then a chance of showers after midnight. Patchy fog after midnight. Lows in the lower 60s. Northeast winds 5 to 10 miles per hour with gusts to around 25 miles per hour. Chance of rain 70%. Sunday, mostly cloudy. A 20% chance of showers in the morning. Patchy fog in the morning. Highs in the upper 70s. Northeast winds 10 to 15 miles per hour with gusts to around 25 miles per hour. Sunday night, partly cloudy. Lows in the mid-50s. Northeast winds 5 to 15 miles per hour with gusts to around 25 miles per hour. Monday, sunny. Highs in the lower 80s. Northeast winds 5 to 10 miles per hour with gusts to around 20 miles per hour. Monday night, mostly clear. Lows in the mid-50s. East winds 5 to 10 miles per hour with gusts to around 20 miles per hour in the evening becoming light. Tuesday, sunny. Highs in the mid-80s. Tuesday night, mostly clear. Lows in the lower 60s. Wednesday, mostly sunny with a chance of showers and a slight chance of thunderstorms. Highs in the mid-80s. Chance of rain 30%. Wednesday night, partly cloudy with a 20% chance of rain showers. Lows around 60. Thursday, mostly sunny with a 20% chance of rain showers. Highs in the lower 80s. Thursday night, partly cloudy with a 20% chance of rain showers. Lows around 60. Friday, partly sunny with a 20% chance of rain showers. Highs in the mid-80s. Friday night, partly cloudy with a 30% chance of showers. Lows in the lower 60s. Saturday, mostly sunny with a 20% chance of showers. Highs in the mid-80s. 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The current time is 5:32 p.m. Eastern Daylight Time. Conditions around the area at 5 p.m. At Mount Pleasant, light rain was falling. The temperature was 71 degrees, the dew point 68, and the relative humidity 92%. The pressure was 29.84 inches and falling. Across the remainder of south central lower Michigan, temperatures were between 70 and 72 degrees. At Alma, rain was falling. It was cloudy at Big Rapids, Saginaw, Houghton Lake, and Midland. Elsewhere in central and northern lower Michigan, temperatures were between 72 and 78 degrees. At Pellston, it was mostly sunny and Midland. Elsewhere in central and northern lower Michigan, temperatures were between 72 and 78 degrees. At Pellston, it was mostly sunny. At Alpena, it was partly sunny. It was cloudy at Cadillac and Traverse City. Across southern lower Michigan, temperatures were between 71 and 77 degrees. At Detroit, rain was falling. At Kalamazoo, it was cloudy. At Lansing, rain and fog were reported. In the Upper Peninsula, Sault Ste. Marie was 68 degrees with rain and fog, and in Marquette, fog was reported with a temperature of 61. In neighboring states, Chicago was 71 degrees with light rain. In Cleveland, it was partly

Northeast winds 5 to 15 miles per hour with gusts to around 25 miles per hour. Monday, sunny. Highs in the lower 80s. Northeast winds 5 to 10 miles per hour with gusts to around 20 miles per hour. Monday night, mostly clear. Lows in the mid-50s. East winds 5 to 10 miles per hour with gusts to around 20 miles per hour in the evening, becoming light. Tuesday, sunny. Highs in the mid-80s. Tuesday night, mostly clear. Lows in the lower 60s. Wednesday, mostly sunny with a chance of showers and a slight chance of thunderstorms. Highs in the mid-80s. Chance of rain 30%. Wednesday night, partly cloudy with a 20% chance of rain showers. Lows around 60. Thursday, mostly sunny with a 20% chance of rain showers. Highs in the lower 80s. Thursday night, partly cloudy with a 20% chance of rain showers. Lows around 60. Friday, partly sunny with a 20% chance of rain showers. Highs in the mid-80s. Friday night, partly cloudy with a 30% chance of showers. Lows in the lower 60s. Saturday, mostly sunny with a 20% chance of showers. Highs in the mid-80s. 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The current time is 5:45 p.m. Eastern Daylight Time. Conditions around the area at 5 p.m. At Mount Pleasant, light rain was falling. The temperature was 71 degrees, the dew point 68, and the relative humidity 92%. The pressure was 29.84 inches and falling. Across the remainder of south central lower Michigan, temperatures were between 70 and 72 degrees. At Alma, rain was falling. It was cloudy at Big Rapids, Saginaw, Houghton Lake, and Midland. Elsewhere in central and northern lower Michigan, temperatures were between 72 and 78 degrees. At Pelston, it was mostly sunny. At Elpena, it was partly sunny. It was cloudy at Cadillac and Traverse City. Across southern lower Michigan, temperatures were between 71 and 77 degrees. At Detroit, rain was falling. At Kalamazoo, it was cloudy. At Lansing, rain and fog were reported. In the Upper Peninsula, Sault Ste. Marie was 68 degrees with rain and fog, and in Marquette, fog was reported with a temperature of 61. In neighboring states, Chicago was 71 degrees with light rain. In Cleveland, it was partly sunny and the temperature was 81. Once again, at 5 p.m., Mount Pleasant was 71 degrees with light rain. Now here is your local forecast. Through early evening, showers likely and a chance of thunderstorms. Highs in the mid-70s. Northeast winds 5 to 10 miles per hour with gusts to around 25 miles per hour. Chance of rain 70%. Tonight, showers likely and a chance of thunderstorms in the evening, then a chance of showers after midnight. Patchy fog after midnight. Lows in the lower 60s. Northeast winds 5 to 10 miles per hour with gusts to around 25 miles per hour. Chance of rain 70%. Sunday, mostly cloudy. A 20% chance of showers in the morning. Patchy fog in the morning. Highs in the upper 70s. Northeast winds 10 to 15 miles per hour with gusts to around 25 miles per hour. Sunday night, partly cloudy. Lows in the mid-50s. Northeast winds 5 to 15 miles per hour with gusts to around 25 miles per hour. Monday, sunny. Highs in the lower 80s. Northeast winds 5 to 10 miles per hour with gusts to around 20 miles per hour. Monday night, mostly clear. Lows in the mid-50s. East winds 5 to 10 miles per hour with gusts to around 20 miles per hour in the evening, becoming light. Tuesday, sunny. Highs in the mid-80s. Tuesday night,

recorded with a temperature of 61. In neighboring states, Chicago was 71 degrees with light rain. In Cleveland, it was partly sunny and the temperature was 81. Once again, at 5 p.m., Mount Pleasant was 71 degrees with light rain. Now here is your local forecast. Through early evening, showers likely and a chance of thunderstorms. Highs in the mid-70s. Northeast winds 5 to 10 miles per hour with gusts to around 25 miles per hour. Chance of rain 70%. Tonight, showers likely and a chance of thunderstorms in the evening, then a chance of showers after midnight. Patchy fog after midnight. Lows in the lower 60s. Northeast winds 5 to 10 miles per hour with gusts to around 25 miles per hour. Chance of rain 70%. Sunday, mostly cloudy. A 20% chance of showers in the morning. Patchy fog in the morning. Highs in the upper 70s. Northeast winds 10 to 15 miles per hour with gusts to around 25 miles per hour. Sunday night, partly cloudy. Lows in the mid-50s. Northeast winds 5 to 15 miles per hour with gusts to around 25 miles per hour. Monday, sunny. Highs in the lower 80s. Northeast winds 5 to 10 miles per hour with gusts to around 20 miles per hour. Monday night, mostly clear. Lows in the mid-50s. East winds 5 to 10 miles per hour with gusts to around 20 miles per hour in the evening becoming light. Tuesday, sunny. Highs in the mid-80s. Tuesday night, mostly clear. Lows in the lower 60s. Wednesday, mostly sunny with a chance of showers and a slight chance of thunderstorms. Highs in the mid-80s. Chance of rain 30%. Wednesday night, partly cloudy with a 20% chance of rain showers. Lows around 60. Thursday, mostly sunny with a 20% chance of rain showers. Highs in the lower 80s. Thursday night, partly cloudy with a 20% chance of rain showers. Lows around 60. Friday, partly sunny with a 20% chance of rain showers. Highs in the mid-80s. Friday night, partly cloudy with a 30% chance of showers. Lows in the lower 60s. Saturday, mostly sunny with a 20% chance of showers. Highs in the mid-80s. 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The current time is 6:07 p.m. Eastern Daylight Time. Conditions around the area at 5 p.m. At Mount Pleasant, light rain was falling. The temperature was 71 degrees, the dew point 68, and the relative humidity 92%. The pressure was 29.84 inches and falling. Across the remainder of south-central lower Michigan, temperatures were between 70 and 72 degrees. At Alma, rain was falling. It was cloudy at Big Rapids, Saginaw, Houghton Lake, and Midland. Elsewhere in central and northern lower Michigan, temperatures were between 72 and 78 degrees. At Pelston, it was mostly sunny. At Alpena, it was partly sunny. It was cloudy at Cadillac and Traverse City. Across southern lower Michigan, temperatures were between 71 and 77 degrees. At Detroit, rain was falling. At Kalamazoo, it was cloudy. At Lansing, rain and fog were reported. In the Upper Peninsula, Sault Ste. Marie was 68 degrees with rain and fog, and in Marquette, fog was reported with a temperature of 61. In neighboring states, Chicago was 71 degrees with light rain. In Cleveland, it was partly sunny and the temperature was 81. Once again, at 5 p.m., Mount Pleasant was 71 degrees with light rain. Now here is your local forecast. Through early evening, showers likely and a chance of thunderstorms. Highs in the mid-70s. Northeast winds 5 to 10 miles per hour with gusts to around 25 miles per hour.

chance of rain 70%. Tonight, showers likely and a chance of thunderstorms in the evening, then a chance of showers after midnight. Patchy fog after midnight. Lows in the lower 60s. Northeast winds 5 to 10 miles per hour with gusts to around 25 miles per hour. Chance of rain 70%. Sunday, mostly cloudy. A 20% chance of showers in the morning. Patchy fog in the morning. Highs in the upper 70s. Northeast winds 10 to 15 miles per hour with gusts to around 25 miles per hour. Sunday night, partly cloudy. Lows in the mid-50s. Northeast winds 5 to 15 miles per hour with gusts to around 25 miles per hour. Monday, sunny. Highs in the lower 80s. Northeast winds 5 to 10 miles per hour with gusts to around 20 miles per hour. Monday night, mostly clear. Lows in the mid-50s. East winds 5 to 10 miles per hour with gusts to around 20 miles per hour in the evening becoming light. Tuesday, sunny. Highs in the mid-80s. Tuesday night, mostly clear. Lows in the lower 60s. Wednesday, mostly sunny with a chance of showers and a slight chance of thunderstorms. Highs in the mid-80s. Chance of rain 30%. Wednesday night, partly cloudy with a 20% chance of rain showers. Lows around 60. Thursday, mostly sunny with a 20% chance of rain showers. Highs in the lower 80s. Thursday night, partly cloudy with a 20% chance of rain showers. Lows around 60. Friday, partly sunny with a 20% chance of rain showers. Highs in the mid-80s. Friday night, partly cloudy with a 30% chance of showers. Lows in the lower 60s. Saturday, mostly sunny with a 20% chance of showers. Highs in the mid-80s. 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The current time is 6:12 p.m. Eastern Daylight Time. Conditions around the area at 5 p.m. At Mount Pleasant, light rain was falling. The temperature was 71 degrees, the dew point 68, and the relative humidity 92%. The pressure was 29.84 inches and falling. Across the remainder of south central lower Michigan, temperatures were between 70 and 72 degrees. At Alma, rain was falling. It was cloudy at Big Rapids, Saginaw, Houghton Lake, and Midland. Elsewhere in central and northern lower Michigan, temperatures were between 72 and 78 degrees. At Pelston, it was mostly sunny. At Alpena, it was partly sunny. It was cloudy at Cadillac and Traverse City. Across southern lower Michigan, temperatures were between 71 and 77 degrees. At Detroit, rain was falling. At Kalamazoo, it was cloudy. At Lansing, rain and fog were reported. In the Upper Peninsula, Sault Ste. Marie was 68 degrees with rain and fog, and in Marquette, fog was reported with a temperature of 61. In neighboring states, Chicago was 71 degrees with light rain. In Cleveland, it was partly sunny and the temperature was 81. Once again, at 5 p.m., Mount Pleasant was 71 degrees with light rain. Conditions around the area at 6 p.m. At Mount Pleasant, light rain was falling. The temperature was 71 degrees, the dew point 69, and the relative humidity 94%. The pressure was 29.85 inches and rising. Across the remainder of south central lower Michigan, temperatures were between 70 and 72 degrees. At Alma, rain was falling. It was cloudy at Big Rapids, Saginaw, Houghton Lake, and Midland. Elsewhere in central and northern lower Michigan, temperatures were between 72 and 79 degrees. At Pelston, it was mostly sunny. It was cloudy at Cadillac, Alpena, and Traverse City. Across southern lower Michigan,
temperatures were between 72 and 79 degrees. It was cloudy at Detroit and Kalamazoo. At Lansing, rain and fog were reported. In the Upper Peninsula, Sault Ste. Marie was 70 degrees under cloudy skies, and in Marquette, fog was reported with a temperature of 61. In neighboring states, Chicago was 71 degrees under cloudy skies. In Cleveland, it was cloudy and the temperature was 81. Once again, at 6 p.m., Mount Pleasant was 71 degrees with light rain. Now here is your local forecast. Through early evening, showers likely and a chance of thunderstorms. Highs in the mid-70s. Northeast winds 5 to 10 miles per hour with gusts to around 25 miles per hour. Chance of rain 70%. Tonight, showers likely and a chance of thunderstorms in the evening, then a chance of showers after midnight. Patchy fog after midnight. Lows in the lower 60s. Northeast winds 5 to 10 miles per hour with gusts to around 25 miles per hour. Chance of rain 70%. Sunday, mostly cloudy. A 20% chance of showers in the morning. Patchy fog in the morning. Highs in the upper 70s. Northeast winds 10 to 15 miles per hour with gusts to around 25 miles per hour. Sunday night, partly cloudy. Lows in the mid-50s. Northeast winds 5 to 15 miles per hour with gusts to around 25 miles per hour. Monday, sunny. Highs in the lower 80s. Northeast winds 5 to 10 miles per hour with gusts to around 20 miles per hour. Monday night, mostly clear. Lows in the mid-50s. East winds 5 to 10 miles per hour with gusts to around 20 miles per hour in the evening becoming light. Tuesday, sunny. Highs in the mid-80s. Tuesday night, mostly clear. Lows in the lower 60s. Wednesday, mostly sunny with a chance of showers and a slight chance of thunderstorms. Highs in the mid-80s. Chance of rain 30%. Wednesday night, partly cloudy with a 20% chance of rain showers. Lows around 60. Thursday, mostly sunny with a 20% chance of rain showers. Highs in the lower 80s. Thursday night, partly cloudy with a 20% chance of rain showers. Lows around 60. Friday, partly sunny with a 20% chance of rain showers. Highs in the mid-80s. Friday night, partly cloudy with a 30% chance of showers. Lows in the lower 60s. Saturday, mostly sunny with a 20% chance of showers. Highs in the mid-80s. 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The current time is 6:18 p.m. Eastern Daylight Time. Conditions around the area at 6 p.m. At Mount Pleasant, light rain was falling. The temperature was 71 degrees, the dew point 69, and the relative humidity 94%. The pressure was 29.85 inches and rising. Across the remainder of South Central Lower Michigan, temperatures were between 70 and 72 degrees. At Alma, rain was falling. It was cloudy at Big Rapids, Saginaw, Houghton Lake, and Midland. Elsewhere in central and northern lower Michigan, temperatures were between 72 and 79 degrees. At Pelston, it was mostly sunny. It was cloudy at Cadillac, Alpena, and Traverse City. Across southern lower Michigan, temperatures were between 72 and 79 degrees. It was cloudy at Detroit and Kalamazoo. At Lansing, rain and fog were reported. In the Upper Peninsula, Sault Ste. Marie was 70 degrees under cloudy skies, and in Marquette, fog was reported with a temperature of 61. In neighboring states, Chicago was 71 degrees under cloudy skies. In Cleveland, it was cloudy and the temperature was 81. Once again, at 6 p.m., Mount Pleasant was 71 degrees with light rain. Now here is your local forecast.
through early evening. Showers likely and a chance of thunderstorms. Highs in the mid-70s. Northeast winds 5 to 10 miles per hour with gusts to around 25 miles per hour. Chance of rain 70%. Tonight, showers likely and a chance of thunderstorms in the evening, then a chance of showers after midnight. Patchy fog after midnight. Lows in the lower 60s. Northeast winds 5 to 10 miles per hour with gusts to around 25 miles per hour. Chance of rain 70%. Sunday, mostly cloudy. A 20% chance of showers in the morning. Patchy fog in the morning. Highs in the upper 70s. Northeast winds 10 to 15 miles per hour with gusts to around 25 miles per hour. Sunday night, partly cloudy. Lows in the mid-50s. Northeast winds 5 to 15 miles per hour with gusts to around 25 miles per hour. Monday, sunny. Highs in the lower 80s. Northeast winds 5 to 10 miles per hour with gusts to around 20 miles per hour. Monday night, mostly clear. Lows in the mid-50s. East winds 5 to 10 miles per hour with gusts to around 20 miles per hour in the evening becoming light. Tuesday, sunny. Highs in the mid-80s. Tuesday night, mostly clear. Lows in the lower 60s. Wednesday, mostly sunny with a chance of showers and a slight chance of thunderstorms. Highs in the mid-80s. Chance of rain 30%. Wednesday night, partly cloudy with a 20% chance of rain showers. Lows around 60. Thursday, mostly sunny with a 20% chance of rain showers. Highs in the lower 80s. Thursday night, partly cloudy with a 20% chance of rain showers. Lows around 60. Friday, partly sunny with a 20% chance of rain showers. Highs in the mid-80s. Friday night, partly cloudy with a 30% chance of showers. Lows in the lower 60s. Saturday, mostly sunny with a 20% chance of showers. Highs in the mid-80s. 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The current time is 6:22 p.m. Eastern Daylight Time. Conditions around the area at 6 p.m. At Mount Pleasant, light rain was falling. The temperature was 71 degrees, the dew point 69, and the relative humidity 94%. The pressure was 29.85 inches and rising. Across the remainder of south-central lower Michigan, temperatures were between 70 and 72 degrees. At Alma, rain was falling. It was cloudy at Big Rapids, Saginaw, Houghton Lake, and Midland. Elsewhere in central and northern lower Michigan, temperatures were between 72 and 79 degrees. At Pellston, it was mostly sunny. It was cloudy at Cadillac, Alpena, and Traverse City. Across southern lower Michigan, temperatures were between 72 and 79 degrees. It was cloudy at Detroit and Kalamazoo. At Lansing, rain and fog were reported. In the Upper Peninsula, Sault Ste. Marie was 70 degrees under cloudy skies, and in Marquette, fog was reported with a temperature of 61. In neighboring states, Chicago was 71 degrees under cloudy skies. In Cleveland, it was cloudy and the temperature was 81. Once again, at 6 p.m., Mount Pleasant was 71 degrees with light rain. Now here is your local forecast. Through early evening, showers likely and a chance of thunderstorms. Highs in the mid-70s. Northeast winds 5 to 10 miles per hour with gusts to around 25 miles per hour. Chance of rain 70%. Tonight, showers likely and a chance of thunderstorms in the evening, then a chance of showers after midnight. Patchy fog after midnight. Lows in the lower 60s. Northeast winds 5 to 10 miles per hour with gusts to around 25 miles per hour. Chance of rain 70%. Sunday, mostly cloudy.
a 20% chance of showers in the morning. Patchy fog in the morning. Highs in the upper 70s. Northeast winds 10 to 15 miles per hour with gusts to around 25 miles per hour. Sunday night, partly cloudy. Lows in the mid-50s. Northeast winds 5 to 15 miles per hour with gusts to around 25 miles per hour. Monday, sunny. Highs in the lower 80s. Northeast winds 5 to 10 miles per hour with gusts to around 20 miles per hour. Monday night, mostly clear. Lows in the mid-50s. East winds 5 to 10 miles per hour with gusts to around 20 miles per hour in the evening becoming light. Tuesday, sunny. Highs in the mid-80s. Tuesday night, mostly clear. Lows in the lower 60s. Wednesday, mostly sunny with a chance of showers and a slight chance of thunderstorms. Highs in the mid-80s. Chance of rain 30%. Wednesday night, partly cloudy with a 20% chance of rain showers. Lows around 60. Thursday, mostly sunny with a 20% chance of rain showers. Highs in the lower 80s. Thursday night, partly cloudy with a 20% chance of rain showers. Lows around 60. Friday, partly sunny with a 20% chance of rain showers. Highs in the mid-80s. Friday night, partly cloudy with a 30% chance of showers. Lows in the lower 60s. Saturday, mostly sunny with a 20% chance of showers. Highs in the mid-80s. 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The current time is 6:26 p.m. Eastern Daylight Time. Conditions around the area at 6 p.m. At Mount Pleasant, light rain was falling. The temperature was 71 degrees, the dew point 69, and the relative humidity 94%. The pressure was 29.85 inches and rising. Across the remainder of south-central lower Michigan, temperatures were between 70 and 72 degrees. At Alma, rain was falling. It was cloudy at Big Rapids, Saginaw, Houghton Lake, and Midland. Elsewhere in central and northern lower Michigan, temperatures were between 72 and 79 degrees. At Pellston, it was mostly sunny. It was cloudy at Cadillac, Alpena, and Traverse City. Across southern lower Michigan, temperatures were between 72 and 79 degrees. It was cloudy at Detroit and Kalamazoo. At Lansing, rain and fog were reported. In the upper peninsula, Sault Ste. Marie was 70 degrees under cloudy skies, and in Marquette, fog was reported with a temperature of 61. In neighboring states, Chicago was 71 degrees under cloudy skies. In Cleveland, it was cloudy and the temperature was 81. Once again, at 6 p.m., Mount Pleasant was 71 degrees with light rain. Now here is your local forecast. Through early evening, showers likely and a chance of thunderstorms. Highs in the mid-70s. Northeast winds 5 to 10 miles per hour with gusts to around 25 miles per hour. Chance of rain 70%. Tonight, showers likely and a chance of thunderstorms in the evening, then a chance of showers after midnight. Patchy fog after midnight. Lows in the lower 60s. Northeast winds 5 to 10 miles per hour with gusts to around 25 miles per hour. Chance of rain 70%. Sunday, mostly cloudy. A 20% chance of showers in the morning. Patchy fog in the morning. Highs in the upper 70s. Northeast winds 10 to 15 miles per hour with gusts to around 25 miles per hour. Sunday night, partly cloudy. Lows in the mid-50s. Northeast winds 5 to 15 miles per hour with gusts to around 25 miles per hour. Monday, sunny. Highs in the lower 80s. Northeast winds 5 to 10 miles per hour with gusts to around 20 miles per hour. Monday night, mostly clear.
lows in the mid-50s. East winds.

5 to 10 miles per hour with gusts to around 20 miles per hour in the evening becoming light. Tuesday, sunny. Highs in the mid-80s. Tuesday night, mostly clear. Lows in the lower 60s. Wednesday, mostly sunny with a chance of showers and a slight chance of thunderstorms. Highs in the mid-80s. Chance of rain 30%. Wednesday night, partly cloudy with a 20% chance of rain showers. Lows around 60. Thursday, mostly sunny with a 20% chance of rain showers. Highs in the lower 80s. Thursday night, partly cloudy with a 20% chance of rain showers. Lows around 60. Friday, partly sunny with a 20% chance of rain showers. Highs in the mid-80s. Friday night, partly cloudy with a 30% chance of showers. Lows in the lower 60s. Saturday, mostly sunny with a 20% chance of showers. Highs in the mid-80s. 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The current time is 6:31 p.m. Eastern Daylight Time. Conditions around the area at 6 p.m. At Mount Pleasant, light rain was falling. The temperature was 71 degrees, the dew point 69, and the relative humidity 94%. The pressure was 29.85 inches and rising. Across the remainder of south central lower Michigan, temperatures were between 70 and 72 degrees. At Alma, rain was falling. It was cloudy at Big Rapids, Saginaw, Houghton Lake, and Midland. Elsewhere in central and northern lower Michigan, temperatures were between 72 and 79 degrees. At Pellston, it was mostly sunny. It was cloudy at Cadillac, Alpena, and Traverse City. Across southern lower Michigan, temperatures were between 72 and 79 degrees. It was cloudy at Detroit and Kalamazoo. At Lansing, rain and fog were reported. In the Upper Peninsula, Sault Ste. Marie was 70 degrees under cloudy skies, and in Marquette, fog was reported with a temperature of 61. In neighboring states, Chicago was 71 degrees under cloudy skies. In Cleveland, it was cloudy and the temperature was 81. Once again, at 6 p.m., Mount Pleasant was 71 degrees with light rain. Now here is your local forecast. Through early evening, showers likely and a chance of thunderstorms. Highs in the mid-70s. Northeast winds 5 to 10 miles per hour with gusts to around 25 miles per hour. Chance of rain 70%. Tonight, showers likely and a chance of thunderstorms in the evening, then a chance of showers after midnight. Patchy fog after midnight. Lows in the lower 60s. Northeast winds 5 to 10 miles per hour with gusts to around 25 miles per hour. Chance of rain 70%. Sunday, mostly cloudy. A 20 to 10 miles per hour with gusts to around 25 miles per hour. Chance of rain 70%. Sunday, mostly cloudy. A 20% chance of showers in the morning. Patchy fog in the morning. Highs in the upper 70s. Northeast winds 10 to 15 miles per hour with gusts to around 25 miles per hour. Sunday night, partly cloudy. Lows in the mid-50s. Northeast winds 5 to 15 miles per hour with gusts to around 25 miles per hour. Monday, sunny. Highs in the lower 80s. Northeast winds 5 to 10 miles per hour with gusts to around 20 miles per hour. Monday night, mostly clear. Lows in the mid-50s. East winds 5 to 10 miles per hour with gusts to around 20 miles per hour in the evening becoming light. Tuesday, sunny. Highs in the mid-80s. Tuesday night, mostly clear. Lows in the lower 60s. Wednesday, mostly sunny with a chance of showers and a slight chance of thunderstorms. Highs in the mid-80s. Chance of rain 30%. Wednesday night, partly cloudy with a 20%

10% chance of rain showers. Lows around 60. Thursday, mostly sunny with a 20% chance of rain showers. Highs in the lower 80s. Thursday night, partly cloudy with a 20% chance of rain showers. Lows around 60. Friday, partly sunny with a 20% chance of rain showers. Highs in the mid-80s. Friday night, partly cloudy with a 30% chance of showers. Lows in the lower 60s. Saturday, mostly sunny with a 20% chance of showers. Highs in the mid-80s. 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The current time is 6:35 p.m. Eastern Daylight Time. Conditions around the area at 6 p.m. At Mount Pleasant, light rain was falling. The temperature was 71 degrees, the dew point 69, and the relative humidity 94%. The pressure was 29.85 inches and rising. Across the remainder of South Central Lower Michigan, temperatures were between 70 and 72 degrees. At Alma, rain was falling. It was cloudy at Big Rapids, Saginaw, Houghton Lake, and Midland. Elsewhere in central and northern lower Michigan, temperatures were between 72 and 79 degrees. At Pilston, it was mostly sunny. It was cloudy at Cadillac, Alpena, and Traverse City. Across southern lower Michigan, temperatures were between 72 and 79 degrees. It was cloudy at Detroit and Kalamazoo. At Lansing, rain and fog were reported. In the Upper Peninsula, Sault Ste. Marie was 70 degrees under cloudy skies, and in Marquette, fog was reported with a temperature of 61. In neighboring states, Chicago was 71 degrees under cloudy skies. In Cleveland, it was cloudy and the temperature was 81. Once again, at 6 p.m., Mount Pleasant was 71 degrees with light rain. Now here is your local forecast. Through early evening, showers likely and a chance of thunderstorms. Highs in the mid-70s. Northeast winds 5 to 10 miles per hour with gusts to around 25 miles per hour. Chance of rain 70%. Tonight, showers likely and a chance of thunderstorms in the evening, then a chance of showers after midnight. Patchy fog after midnight. Lows in the lower 60s. Northeast winds 5 to 10 miles per hour with gusts to around 25 miles per hour. Chance of rain 70%. Sunday, mostly cloudy. A 20% chance of showers in the morning. Patchy fog in the morning. Highs in the upper 70s. Northeast winds 10 to 15 miles per hour with gusts to around 25 miles per hour. Sunday night, partly cloudy. Lows in the mid-50s. Northeast winds 5 to 15 miles per hour with gusts to around 25 miles per hour. Monday, sunny. Highs in the lower 80s. Northeast winds 5 to 10 miles per hour with gusts to around 20 miles per hour. Monday night, mostly clear. Lows in the mid-50s. East winds 5 to 10 miles per hour with gusts to around 20 miles per hour in the evening becoming light. Tuesday, sunny. Highs in the mid-80s. Tuesday night, mostly clear. Lows in the lower 60s. Wednesday, mostly sunny with a chance of showers and a slight chance of thunderstorms. Highs in the mid-80s. Chance of rain 30%. Wednesday night, partly cloudy with a 20% chance of rain showers. Lows around 60. Thursday, mostly sunny with a 20% chance of rain showers. Highs in the lower 80s. Thursday night, partly cloudy with a 20% chance of rain showers. Lows around 60. Friday, partly sunny with a 20% chance of rain showers. Highs in the mid-80s. Friday night, partly cloudy with a 30% chance of showers. Lows in the lower 60s. Saturday, mostly sunny with a 20% chance of showers. Highs in the mid-80s.

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The current time is 6:39 p.m. Eastern Daylight Time. Conditions around the area at 6 p.m. At Mount Pleasant, light rain was falling. The temperature was 71 degrees, the dew point 69, and the relative humidity 94%. The pressure was 29.85 inches and rising. Across the remainder of south central lower Michigan, temperatures were between 70 and 72 degrees. At Alma, rain was falling. It was cloudy at Big Rapids, Saginaw, Houghton Lake, and Midland. Elsewhere in central and northern lower Michigan, temperatures were between 72 and 79 degrees. At Pellston, it was mostly sunny. It was cloudy at Cadillac, Alpena, and Traverse City. Across southern lower Michigan, temperatures were between 72 and 79 degrees. It was cloudy at Detroit and Kalamazoo. At Lansing, rain and fog were reported. In the Upper Peninsula, Sault Ste. Marie was 70 degrees under cloudy skies, and in Marquette, fog was reported with a temperature of 61. In neighboring states, Chicago was 71 degrees under cloudy skies. In Cleveland, it was cloudy and the temperature was 81. Once again, at 6 p.m., Mount Pleasant was 71 degrees with light rain. Now here is your local forecast. Through early evening, showers likely and a chance of thunderstorms. Highs in the mid-70s. Northeast winds 5 to 10 miles per hour with gusts to around 25 miles per hour. Chance of rain 70%. Tonight, showers likely and a chance of thunderstorms in the evening, then a chance of showers after midnight. Patchy fog after midnight. Lows in the lower 60s. Northeast winds 5 to 10 miles per hour with gusts to around 25 miles per hour. Chance of rain 70%. Sunday, mostly cloudy. A 20% chance of showers in the morning. Patchy fog in the morning. Highs in the upper 70s. Northeast winds 10 to 15 miles per hour with gusts to around 25 miles per hour. Sunday night, partly cloudy. Lows in the mid-50s. Northeast winds 5 to 15 miles per hour with gusts to around 25 miles per hour. Monday, sunny. Highs in the lower 80s. Northeast winds 5 to 10 miles per hour with gusts to around 20 miles per hour. Monday night, mostly clear. Lows in the mid-50s. East winds 5 to 10 miles per hour with gusts to around 20 miles per hour in the evening becoming light. Tuesday, sunny. Highs in the mid-80s. Tuesday night, mostly clear. Lows in the lower 60s. Wednesday, mostly sunny with a chance of showers and a slight chance of thunderstorms. Highs in the mid-80s. Chance of rain 30%. Wednesday night, partly cloudy with a 20% chance of rain showers. Lows around 60. Thursday, mostly sunny with a 20% chance of rain showers. Highs in the lower 80s. Thursday night, partly cloudy with a 20% chance of rain showers. Lows around 60. Friday, partly sunny with a 20% chance of rain showers. Highs in the mid-80s. Friday night, partly cloudy with a 30% chance of showers. Lows in the lower 60s. Saturday, mostly sunny with a 20% chance of showers. Highs in the mid-80s. 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The current time is 6:44 p.m. Eastern Daylight Time. Conditions around the area at 6 p.m. At Mount Pleasant, light rain was falling. The temperature was 71 degrees, the dew point 69, and the relative humidity 94%. The pressure was 29.85 inches and rising.

Across the remainder of south central lower Michigan, temperatures were between 70 and 72 degrees. At Alma, rain was falling. It was cloudy at Big Rapids, Saginaw, Houghton Lake, and Midland. Elsewhere in central and northern lower Michigan, temperatures were between 72 and 79 degrees. At Pellston, it was mostly sunny. It was cloudy at Cadillac, Alpena, and Traverse City. Across southern lower Michigan, temperatures were between 72 and 79 degrees. It was cloudy at Detroit and Kalamazoo. At Lansing, rain and fog were reported. In the Upper Peninsula, Sault Ste. Marie was 70 degrees under cloudy skies, and in Marquette, fog was reported with a temperature of 61. In neighboring states, Chicago was 71 degrees under cloudy skies. In Cleveland, it was cloudy and the temperature was 81. Once again, at 6 p.m., Mount Pleasant was 71 degrees with light rain. Now here is your local forecast. Through early evening, showers likely and a chance of thunderstorms. Highs in the mid-70s. Northeast winds 5 to 10 miles per hour with gusts to around 25 miles per hour. Chance of rain 70%. Tonight, showers likely and a chance of thunderstorms in the evening, then a chance of showers after midnight. Patchy fog after midnight. Lows in the lower 60s. Northeast winds 5 to 10 miles per hour with gusts to around 25 miles per hour. Chance of rain 70%. Sunday, mostly cloudy. A 20% chance of showers in the morning. Patchy fog in the morning. Highs in the upper 70s. Northeast winds 10 to 15 miles per hour with gusts to around 25 miles per hour. Sunday night, partly cloudy. Lows in the mid-50s. Northeast winds 5 to 15 miles per hour with gusts to around 25 miles per hour. Monday, sunny. Highs in the lower 80s. Northeast winds 5 to 10 miles per hour with gusts to around 20 miles per hour. Monday night, mostly clear. Lows in the mid-50s. East winds 5 to 10 miles per hour with gusts to around 20 miles per hour in the evening becoming light. Tuesday, sunny. Highs in the mid-80s. Tuesday night, mostly clear. Lows in the lower 60s. Wednesday, mostly sunny with a chance of showers and a slight chance of thunderstorms. Highs in the mid-80s. Chance of rain 30%. Wednesday night, partly cloudy with a 20% chance of rain showers. Lows around 60. Thursday, mostly sunny with a 20% chance of rain showers. Highs in the lower 80s. Thursday night, partly cloudy with a 20% chance of rain showers. Lows around 60. Friday, partly sunny with a 20% chance of rain showers. Highs in the mid-80s. Friday night, partly cloudy with a 30% chance of showers. Lows in the lower 60s. Saturday, mostly sunny with a 20% chance of showers. Highs in the mid-80s. 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The current time is 6:48 p.m. Eastern Daylight Time. Conditions around the area at 6 p.m. At Mount Pleasant, light rain was falling. The temperature was 71 degrees, the dew point 69, and the relative humidity 94%. The pressure was 29.85 inches and rising. Across the remainder of south central lower Michigan, temperatures were between 70 and 72 degrees. At Alma, rain was falling. It was cloudy at Big Rapids, Saginaw, Houghton Lake, and Midland. Elsewhere in central and northern lower Michigan, temperatures were between 72 and 79 degrees. At Pellston, it was mostly sunny. It was cloudy at Cadillac, Alpena, and Traverse City. Across southern lower Michigan, temperatures were between 72 and 79 degrees. It was cloudy at Detroit and Kalamazoo.

Northeast winds 10 to 15 miles per hour with gusts to around 25 miles per hour. Sunday night, partly cloudy. Lows in the mid-50s. Northeast winds 5 to 15 miles per hour with gusts to around 25 miles per hour. Monday, sunny. Highs in the lower 80s. Northeast winds 5 to 10 miles per hour with gusts to around 20 miles per hour. Monday night, mostly clear. Lows in the mid-50s. East winds 5 to 10 miles per hour with gusts to around 20 miles per hour in the evening becoming light. Tuesday, sunny. Highs in the mid-80s. Tuesday night, mostly clear. Lows in the lower 60s. Wednesday, mostly sunny with a chance of showers and a slight chance of thunderstorms. Highs in the mid-80s. Chance of rain 30%. Wednesday night, partly cloudy with a 20% chance of rain showers. Lows around 60. Thursday, mostly sunny with a 20% chance of rain showers. Highs in the lower 80s. Thursday night, partly cloudy with a 20% chance of rain showers. Lows around 60. Friday, partly sunny with a 20% chance of rain showers. Highs in the mid-80s. Friday night, partly cloudy with a 30% chance of showers. Lows in the lower 60s. Saturday, mostly sunny with a 20% chance of showers. Highs in the mid-80s. 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The current time is 7:01 p.m. Eastern Daylight Time. Conditions around the area at 6 p.m. At Mount Pleasant, light rain was falling. The temperature was 71 degrees, the dew point 69, and the relative humidity 94%. The pressure was 29.85 inches and rising. Across the remainder of South Central Lower Michigan, temperatures were between 70 and 72 degrees. At Alma, rain was falling. It was cloudy at Big Rapids, Saginaw, Houghton Lake, and Midland. Elsewhere in central and northern lower Michigan, temperatures were between 72 and 79 degrees. At Pelston, it was mostly sunny. It was cloudy at Cadillac, Alpena, and Traverse City. Across southern lower Michigan, temperatures were between 72 and 79 degrees. It was cloudy at Detroit and Kalamazoo. At Lansing, rain and fog were reported. In the Upper Peninsula, Sault Ste. Marie was 70 degrees under cloudy skies, and in Marquette, fog was reported with a temperature of 61. In neighboring states, Chicago was 71 degrees under cloudy skies. In Cleveland, it was cloudy and the temperature was 81. Once again, at 6 p.m., Mount Pleasant was 71 degrees with light rain. Now here is your local forecast. Through early evening, showers likely and a chance of thunderstorms. Highs in the mid-70s. Northeast winds 5 to 10 miles per hour with gusts to around 25 miles per hour. Chance of rain 70%. Tonight, showers likely and a chance of thunderstorms in the evening, then a chance of showers after midnight. Patchy fog after midnight. Lows in the lower 60s. Northeast winds 5 to 10 miles per hour with gusts to around 25 miles per hour. Chance of rain 70%. Sunday, mostly cloudy. A 20% chance of showers in the morning. Patchy fog in the morning. Highs in the upper 70s. Northeast winds 10 to 15 miles per hour with gusts to around 25 miles per hour. Sunday night, partly cloudy. Lows in the mid-50s. Northeast winds 5 to 15 miles per hour with gusts to around 25 miles per hour. Monday, sunny. Highs in the lower 80s. Northeast winds 5 to 10 miles per hour with gusts to around 20 miles per hour. Monday night, mostly clear. Lows in the mid-50s. East winds 5 to 10 miles per hour with gusts to around 20 miles per hour in the evening.

of rain showers. Highs in the mid-80s. Friday night, partly cloudy with a 30% chance of showers. Lows in the lower 60s. Saturday, mostly sunny with a 20% chance of showers. Highs in the mid-80s. Now here is your local forecast. Tonight, showers likely and a chance of thunderstorms in the evening, then a slight chance of showers after midnight. Lows in the lower 60s. Northeast winds 5 to 10 miles per hour with gusts to around 25 miles per hour. Chance of rain 70%. Sunday, mostly cloudy. Highs in the upper 70s. Northeast winds 5 to 15 miles per hour with gusts to around 25 miles per hour. Sunday night, partly cloudy. Lows in the mid-50s. Northeast winds 5 to 15 miles per hour with gusts to around 25 miles per hour in the evening becoming light. Monday, sunny. Highs in the lower 80s. Northeast winds 5 to 10 miles per hour. Gusts up to 20 miles per hour in the afternoon. Monday night, clear. Lows in the lower 50s. East winds around 10 miles per hour. Gusts up to 20 miles per hour in the evening. Tuesday, sunny. Highs in the mid-80s. Tuesday night, mostly clear. Lows around 60. Wednesday, mostly sunny with a 40% chance of showers and thunderstorms. Highs in the lower 80s. Wednesday night, partly cloudy with a 20% chance of rain showers. Lows in the upper 50s. Thursday, mostly sunny in the morning, then becoming partly sunny. A 20% chance of showers and thunderstorms. Highs in the lower 80s. Thursday night, partly cloudy with a 20% chance of rain showers. Lows in the upper 50s. Friday, partly sunny in the morning, then becoming mostly sunny. Highs in the mid-80s. Friday night, partly cloudy with a 20% chance of showers. Lows in the lower 60s. Saturday, mostly sunny with a 20% chance of showers and thunderstorms. Highs in the upper 80s. 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The current time is 7:08 p.m. Eastern Daylight Time. Conditions around the area at 6 p.m. At Mount Pleasant, light rain was falling. The temperature was 71 degrees, the dew point 69, and the relative humidity 94%. The pressure was 29.85 inches and rising. Across the remainder of south central lower Michigan, temperatures were between 70 and 72 degrees. At Alma, rain was falling. It was cloudy at Big Rapids, Saginaw, Houghton Lake, and Midland. Elsewhere in central and northern lower Michigan, temperatures were between 72 and 79 degrees. At Pellston, it was mostly sunny. It was cloudy at Cadillac, Alpena, and Traverse City. Across southern lower Michigan, temperatures were between 72 and 79 degrees. It was cloudy at Detroit and Kalamazoo. At Lansing, rain and fog were reported. In the Upper Peninsula, Sault Ste. Marie was 70 degrees under cloudy skies, and in Marquette, fog was reported with a temperature of 61. In neighboring states, Chicago was 71 degrees under cloudy skies. In Cleveland, it was cloudy and the temperature was 81. Once again, at 6 p.m., Mount Pleasant was 71 degrees with light rain. Now here is your local forecast. Tonight, showers likely and a chance of thunderstorms in the evening, then a slight chance of showers after midnight. Lows in the lower 60s. Northeast winds 5 to 10 miles per hour with gusts to around 25 miles per hour. Chance of rain 70%. Sunday, mostly cloudy. Highs in the upper 70s. Northeast winds 5 to 15 miles per hour with gusts to around 25 miles per hour. Sunday night, partly cloudy. Lows in the mid-50s. Northeast winds 5

5 to 15 miles per hour with gusts to around 25 miles per hour in the evening, becoming light. Monday, sunny. Highs in the lower 80s. Northeast winds 5 to 10 miles per hour. Gusts up to 20 miles per hour in the afternoon. Monday night, clear. Lows in the lower 50s. East winds around 10 miles per hour. Gusts up to 20 miles per hour in the evening. Tuesday, sunny. Highs in the mid-80s. Tuesday night, mostly clear. Lows around 60. Wednesday, mostly sunny with a 40% chance of showers and thunderstorms. Highs in the lower 80s. Wednesday night, partly cloudy with a 20% chance of rain showers. Lows in the upper 50s. Thursday, mostly sunny in the morning, then becoming partly sunny. A 20% chance of showers and thunderstorms. Highs in the lower 80s. Thursday night, partly cloudy with a 20% chance of rain showers. Lows in the upper 50s. Friday, partly sunny in the morning, then becoming mostly sunny. Highs in the mid-80s. Friday night, partly cloudy with a 20% chance of showers. Lows in the lower 60s. Saturday, mostly sunny with a 20% chance of showers and thunderstorms. Highs in the upper 80s. 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The current time is 7:12 p.m. Eastern Daylight Time. Conditions around the area at 6 p.m. At Mount Pleasant, light rain was falling. The temperature was 71 degrees, the dew point 69, and the relative humidity 94%. The pressure was 29.85 inches and rising. Across the remainder of South Central Lower Michigan, temperatures were between 70 and 72 degrees. At Alma, rain was falling. It was cloudy at Big Rapids, Saginaw, Houghton Lake, and Midland. Elsewhere in central and northern lower Michigan, temperatures were between 72 and 79 degrees. At Pellston, it was mostly sunny. It was cloudy at Cadillac, Alpena, and Traverse City. Across southern lower Michigan, temperatures were between 72 and 79 degrees. It was cloudy at Detroit and Kalamazoo. At Lansing, rain and fog were reported. In the Upper Peninsula, Sault Ste. Marie was 70 degrees under cloudy skies, and in Marquette, fog was reported with a temperature of 61. In neighboring states, Chicago was 71 degrees under cloudy skies. In Cleveland, it was cloudy and the temperature was 81. Once again, at 6 p.m., Mount Pleasant was 71 degrees with light rain. Now here is your local forecast. Tonight, showers likely and a chance of thunderstorms in the evening, then a slight chance of showers after midnight. Lows in the lower 60s. Northeast winds 5 to 10 miles per hour with gusts to around 25 miles per hour. Chance of rain 70%. Sunday, mostly cloudy. Highs in the upper 70s. Northeast winds 5 to 15 miles per hour with gusts to around 25 miles per hour. Sunday night, partly cloudy. Lows in the mid-50s. Northeast winds 5 to 15 miles per hour with gusts to around 25 miles per hour in the evening, becoming light. Monday, sunny. Highs in the lower 80s. Northeast winds 5 to 10 miles per hour. Gusts up to 20 miles per hour in the afternoon. Monday night, clear. Lows in the lower 50s. East winds around 10 miles per hour. Gusts up to 20 miles per hour in the evening. Tuesday, sunny. Highs in the mid-80s. Tuesday night, mostly clear. Lows around 60. Wednesday, mostly sunny with a 40% chance of showers and thunderstorms. Highs in the lower 80s. Wednesday night, partly cloudy with a 20% chance of rain showers. Lows in the upper 50s. Thursday,
mostly sunny in the morning, then becoming partly sunny. A 20% chance of showers and thunderstorms. Highs in the lower 80s. Thursday night, partly cloudy with a 20% chance of rain showers. Lows in the upper 50s. Friday, partly sunny in the morning, then becoming mostly sunny. Highs in the mid-80s. Friday night, partly cloudy with a 20% chance of showers. Lows in the lower 60s. Saturday, mostly sunny with a 20% chance of showers and thunderstorms. Highs in the upper 80s. 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The current time is 7:16 p.m. Eastern Daylight Time. Conditions around the area at 7 p.m. At Mount Pleasant, rain was falling. The temperature was 71 degrees, the dew point 69, and the relative humidity 95%. The pressure was 29.85 inches and steady. Across the remainder of south central lower Michigan, temperatures were between 69 and 72 degrees. Rain was falling at Alma, Saginaw, and Houghton Lake. At Big Rapids, it was cloudy. At Midland, rain and fog were reported. Elsewhere in central and northern lower Michigan, temperatures were between 70 and 77 degrees. At Cadillac, rain was falling. At Pelston, it was mostly sunny. It was cloudy at Alpena and Traverse City. Across southern lower Michigan, it was cloudy. It was 78 at Detroit, 69 at Lansing, and 72 at Kalamazoo. In the Upper Peninsula, Sault Ste. Marie was 70 degrees under cloudy skies, and in Marquette, it was cloudy with a temperature of 61. In neighboring states, Chicago was 70 degrees with light rain. In Cleveland, it was cloudy and the temperature was 79. Once again, at 7 p.m., Mount Pleasant was 71 degrees with rain. Now here is your local forecast. Tonight, showers likely and a chance of thunderstorms in the evening, then a slight chance of showers after midnight. Lows in the lower 60s. Northeast winds 5 to 10 miles per hour with gusts to around 25 miles per hour. Chance of rain 70%. Sunday, mostly cloudy. Highs in the upper 70s. Northeast winds 5 to 15 miles per hour with gusts to around 25 miles per hour. Sunday night, partly cloudy. Lows in the mid-50s. Northeast winds 5 to 15 miles per hour with gusts to around 25 miles per hour in the evening becoming light. Monday, sunny. Highs in the lower 80s. Northeast winds 5 to 10 miles per hour. Gusts up to 20 miles per hour in the afternoon. Monday night, clear. Lows in the lower 50s. East winds around 10 miles per hour. Gusts up to 20 miles per hour in the evening. Tuesday, sunny. Highs in the mid-80s. Tuesday night, mostly clear. Lows around 60. Wednesday, mostly sunny with a 40% chance of showers and thunderstorms. Highs in the lower 80s. Wednesday night, partly cloudy with a 20% chance of rain showers. Lows in the upper 50s. Thursday, mostly sunny in the morning, then becoming partly sunny. A 20% chance of showers and thunderstorms. Highs in the lower 80s. Thursday night, partly cloudy with a 20% chance of rain showers. Lows in the upper 50s. Friday, partly sunny in the morning, then becoming mostly sunny. Highs in the mid-80s. Friday night, partly cloudy with a 20% chance of showers. Lows in the lower 60s. Saturday, mostly sunny with a 20% chance of showers and thunderstorms. Highs in the upper 80s. 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
The current time is 7:20 p.m. Eastern Daylight Time. Conditions around the area at 7 p.m. At Mount Pleasant, rain was falling. The temperature was 71 degrees, the dew point 69, and the relative humidity 95%. The pressure was 29.85 inches and steady. Across the remainder of south central lower Michigan, temperatures were between 69 and 72 degrees. Rain was falling at Alma, Saginaw, and Houghton Lake. At Big Rapids, it was cloudy. At Midland, rain and fog were reported. Elsewhere in central and northern lower Michigan, temperatures were between 70 and 77 degrees. At Cadillac, rain was falling. At Pelston, it was mostly sunny. It was cloudy at Alpena and Traverse City. Across southern lower Michigan, it was cloudy. It was 78 at Detroit, 69 at Lansing, and 72 at Kalamazoo. In the Upper Peninsula, Sault Ste. Marie was 70 degrees under cloudy skies, and in Marquette, it was cloudy with a temperature of 61. In neighboring states, Chicago was 70 degrees with light rain. In Cleveland, it was cloudy and the temperature was 79. Once again, at 7 p.m., Mount Pleasant was 71 degrees with rain. Now here is your local forecast. Tonight, showers likely and a chance of thunderstorms in the evening, then a slight chance of showers after midnight. Lows in the lower 60s. Northeast winds 5 to 10 miles per hour with gusts to around 25 miles per hour. Chance of rain 70%. Sunday, mostly cloudy. Highs in the upper 70s. Northeast winds 5 to 15 miles per hour with gusts to around 25 miles per hour. Sunday night, partly cloudy. Lows in the mid-50s. Northeast winds 5 to 15 miles per hour with gusts to around 25 miles per hour in the evening becoming light. Monday, sunny. Highs in the lower 80s. Northeast winds 5 to 10 miles per hour. Gusts up to 20 miles per hour in the afternoon. Monday night, clear. Lows in the lower 50s. East winds around 10 miles per hour. Gusts up to 20 miles per hour in the evening. Tuesday, sunny. Highs in the mid-80s. Tuesday night, mostly clear. Lows around 60. Wednesday, mostly sunny with a 40% chance of showers and thunderstorms. Highs in the lower 80s. Wednesday night, partly cloudy with a 20% chance of rain showers. Lows in the upper 50s. Thursday, mostly sunny in the morning, then becoming partly sunny. A 20% chance of showers and thunderstorms. Highs in the lower 80s. Thursday night, partly cloudy with a 20% chance of rain showers. Lows in the upper 50s. Friday, partly sunny in the morning, then becoming mostly sunny. Highs in the mid-80s. Friday night, partly cloudy with a 20% chance of showers. Lows in the lower 60s. Saturday, mostly sunny with a 20% chance of showers and thunderstorms. Highs in the upper 80s. 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The current time is 7:24 p.m. Eastern Daylight Time. Conditions around the area at 7 p.m. At Mount Pleasant, rain was falling. The temperature was 71 degrees, the dew point 69, and the relative humidity 95%. The pressure was 29.85 inches and steady. Across the remainder of south central lower Michigan, temperatures were between 69 and 72 degrees. Rain was falling at Alma, Saginaw, and Houghton Lake. At Big Rapids, it was cloudy. At Midland, rain and fog were reported. Elsewhere in central and northern lower Michigan, temperatures were between 70 and 77 degrees. At Cadillac, rain was falling. At Pelston, it was mostly sunny. It was cloudy at Alpena and Traverse City.
Across southern lower Michigan, it was cloudy. It was 78 at Detroit, 69 at Lansing, and 72 at Kalamazoo. In the upper peninsula, Sault Ste. Marie was 70 degrees under cloudy skies, and in Marquette, it was cloudy with a temperature of 61. In neighboring states, Chicago was 70 degrees with light rain. In Cleveland, it was cloudy and the temperature was 79. Once again, at 7 p.m., Mount Pleasant was 71 degrees with rain. Now here is your local forecast. Tonight, showers likely and a chance of thunderstorms in the evening, then a slight chance of showers after midnight. Lows in the lower 60s. Northeast winds 5 to 10 miles per hour with gusts to around 25 miles per hour. Chance of rain 70%. Sunday, mostly cloudy. Highs in the upper 70s. Northeast winds 5 to 15 miles per hour with gusts to around 25 miles per hour. Sunday night, partly cloudy. Lows in the mid-50s. Northeast winds 5 to 15 miles per hour with gusts to around 25 miles per hour in the evening becoming light. Monday, sunny. Highs in the lower 80s. Northeast winds 5 to 10 miles per hour. Gusts up to 20 miles per hour in the afternoon. Monday night, clear. Lows in the lower 50s. East winds around 10 miles per hour. Gusts up to 20 miles per hour in the evening. Tuesday, sunny. Highs in the mid-80s. Tuesday night, mostly clear. Lows around 60. Wednesday, mostly sunny with a 40% chance of showers and thunderstorms. Highs in the lower 80s. Wednesday night, partly cloudy with a 20% chance of rain showers. Lows in the upper 50s. Thursday, mostly sunny in the morning, then becoming partly sunny. A 20% chance of showers and thunderstorms. Highs in the lower 80s. Thursday night, partly cloudy with a 20% chance of rain showers. Lows in the upper 50s. Friday, partly sunny in the morning, then becoming mostly sunny. Highs in the mid-80s. Friday night, partly cloudy with a 20% chance of showers. Lows in the lower 60s. Saturday, mostly sunny with a 20% chance of showers and thunderstorms. Highs in the upper 80s. 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The current time is 7:28 p.m. Eastern Daylight Time. Conditions around the area at 7 p.m. At Mount Pleasant, rain was falling. The temperature was 71 degrees, the dew point 69, and the relative humidity 95%. The pressure was 29.85 inches and steady. Across the remainder of south central lower Michigan, temperatures were between 69 and 72 degrees. Rain was falling at Alma, Saginaw, and Houghton Lake. At Big Rapids, it was cloudy. At Midland, rain and fog were reported. Elsewhere in central and northern lower Michigan, temperatures were between 70 and 77 degrees. At Cadillac, rain was falling. At Pelston, it was mostly sunny. It was cloudy at Alpena and Traverse City. Across southern lower Michigan, it was cloudy. It was 78 at Detroit, 69 at Lansing, and 72 at Kalamazoo. In the upper peninsula, Sault Ste. Marie was 70 degrees under cloudy skies, and in Marquette, it was cloudy with a temperature of 61. In neighboring states, Chicago was 70 degrees with light rain. In Cleveland, it was cloudy and the temperature was 79. Once again, at 7 p.m., Mount Pleasant was 71 degrees with rain. Now here is your local forecast. Tonight, showers likely and a chance of thunderstorms in the evening, then a slight chance of showers after midnight. Lows in the lower 60s. Northeast winds 5 to 10 miles per hour with gusts to around 25 miles per hour. Chance of rain 70%. Sunday,
mostly cloudy. Highs in the upper

70s. Northeast winds 5 to 15 miles per hour with gusts to around 25 miles per hour. Sunday night, partly cloudy. Lows in the mid-50s. Northeast winds 5 to 15 miles per hour with gusts to around 25 miles per hour in the evening becoming light. Monday, sunny. Highs in the lower 80s. Northeast winds 5 to 10 miles per hour. Gusts up to 20 miles per hour in the afternoon. Monday night, clear. Lows in the lower 50s. East winds around 10 miles per hour. Gusts up to 20 miles per hour in the evening. Tuesday, sunny. Highs in the mid-80s. Tuesday night, mostly clear. Lows around 60. Wednesday, mostly sunny with a 40% chance of showers and thunderstorms. Highs in the lower 80s. Wednesday night, partly cloudy with a 20% chance of rain showers. Lows in the upper 50s. Thursday, mostly sunny in the morning, then becoming partly sunny. A 20% chance of showers and thunderstorms. Highs in the lower 80s. Thursday night, partly cloudy with a 20% chance of rain showers. Lows in the upper 50s. Friday, partly sunny in the morning, then becoming mostly sunny. Highs in the mid-80s. Friday night, partly cloudy with a 20% chance of showers. Lows in the lower 60s. Saturday, mostly sunny with a 20% chance of showers and thunderstorms. Highs in the upper 80s. 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The current time is 7:32 p.m. Eastern Daylight Time. Conditions around the area at 7 p.m. At Mount Pleasant, rain was falling. The temperature was 71 degrees. The dew point 69, and the relative humidity 95%. The pressure was 29.85 inches and steady. Across the remainder of south central lower Michigan, temperatures were between 69 and 72 degrees. Rain was falling at Alma, Saginaw, and Houghton Lake. At Big Rapids, it was cloudy. At Midland, rain and fog were reported. Elsewhere in central and northern lower Michigan, temperatures were between 70 and 77 degrees. At Cadillac, rain was falling. At Pelston, it was mostly sunny. It was cloudy at Alpena and Traverse City. Across southern lower Michigan, at Cadillac, rain was falling. At Pelston, it was mostly sunny. It was cloudy at Alpena and Traverse City. Across southern lower Michigan, it was cloudy. It was 78 at Detroit, 69 at Lansing, and 72 at Kalamazoo. In the Upper Peninsula, Sault Ste. Marie was 70 degrees under cloudy skies, and in Marquette, it was cloudy with a temperature of 61. In neighboring states, Chicago was 70 degrees with light rain. In Cleveland, it was cloudy and the temperature was 79. Once again, at 7 p.m., Mount Pleasant was 71 degrees with rain. Now here is your local forecast. Tonight, showers likely and a chance of thunderstorms in the evening, then a slight chance of showers after midnight. Lows in the lower 60s. Northeast winds 5 to 10 miles per hour with gusts to around 25 miles per hour. Chance of rain 70%. Sunday, mostly cloudy. Highs in the upper 70s. Northeast winds 5 to 15 miles per hour with gusts to around 25 miles per hour. Sunday night, partly cloudy. Lows in the mid-50s. Northeast winds 5 to 15 miles per hour with gusts to around 25 miles per hour in the evening becoming light. Monday, sunny. Highs in the lower 80s. Northeast winds 5 to 10 miles per hour. Gusts up to 20 miles per hour in the afternoon. Monday night, clear. Lows in the lower 50s. East winds around 10 miles per hour. Gusts up to 20 miles per hour in the evening. Tuesday,

sunny. Highs in the mid-80s. Tuesday night, mostly clear. Lows around 60. Wednesday, mostly sunny with a 40% chance of showers and thunderstorms. Highs in the lower 80s. Wednesday night, partly cloudy with a 20% chance of rain showers. Lows in the upper 50s. Thursday, mostly sunny in the morning, then becoming partly sunny. A 20% chance of showers and thunderstorms. Highs in the lower 80s. Thursday night, partly cloudy with a 20% chance of rain showers. Lows in the upper 50s. Friday, partly sunny in the morning, then becoming mostly sunny. Highs in the mid-80s. Friday night, partly cloudy with a 20% chance of showers. Lows in the lower 60s. Saturday, mostly sunny with a 20% chance of showers and thunderstorms. Highs in the upper 80s. Thanks for listening to NOAA Weather Radio Station KZZ33, transmitting on a frequency of 162.525 MHz from the broadcast tower of Central Michigan University, courtesy of the CMU Public Broadcast Center. The current time is 7:36 p.m. Eastern Daylight Time. Conditions around the area at 7 p.m. At Mount Pleasant, rain was falling. The temperature was 71 degrees. The dew point 69, and the relative humidity 95%. The pressure was 29.85 inches and steady. Across the remainder of south central lower Michigan, temperatures were between 69 and 72 degrees. Rain was falling at Alma, Saginaw, and Houghton Lake. At Big Rapids, it was cloudy. At Midland, rain and fog were reported. Elsewhere in central and northern lower Michigan, temperatures were between 70 and 77 degrees. At Cadillac, rain was falling. At Pelston, it was mostly sunny. It was cloudy at Alpena and Traverse City. Across southern lower Michigan, it was cloudy. It was 78 at Detroit, 69 at Lansing, and 72 at Kalamazoo. In the upper peninsula, Sault Ste. Marie was 70 degrees under cloudy skies, and in Marquette, it was cloudy with a temperature of 61. In neighboring states, Chicago was 70 degrees with light rain. In Cleveland, it was cloudy and the temperature was 79. Once again, at 7 p.m., Mount Pleasant was 71 degrees with rain. Now here is your local forecast. Tonight, showers likely and a chance of thunderstorms in the evening, then a slight chance of showers after midnight. Lows in the lower 60s. Northeast winds 5 to 10 miles per hour with gusts to around 25 miles per hour. Chance of rain 70%. Sunday, mostly cloudy. Highs in the upper 70s. Northeast winds 5 to 15 miles per hour with gusts to around 25 miles per hour. Sunday night, partly cloudy. Lows in the mid-50s. Northeast winds 5 to 15 miles per hour with gusts to around 25 miles per hour in the evening becoming light. Monday, sunny. Highs in the lower 80s. Northeast winds 5 to 10 miles per hour. Gusts up to 20 miles per hour in the afternoon. Monday night, clear. Lows in the lower 50s. East winds around 10 miles per hour. Gusts up to 20 miles per hour in the evening. Tuesday, sunny. Highs in the mid-80s. Tuesday night, mostly clear. Lows around 60. Wednesday, mostly sunny with a 40% chance of showers and thunderstorms. Highs in the lower 80s. Wednesday night, partly cloudy with a 20% chance of rain showers. Lows in the upper 50s. Thursday, mostly sunny in the morning, then becoming partly sunny. A 20% chance of showers and thunderstorms. Highs in the lower 80s. Thursday night, partly cloudy with a 20% chance of rain showers. Lows in the upper 50s. Friday, partly sunny in the morning, then becoming mostly sunny. Highs in the mid-80s. Friday night, partly cloudy with a 20% chance of showers. Lows in the lower 60s.

mostly sunny with a 20% chance of showers and thunderstorms. Highs in the upper 80s. 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The current time is 7:40 p.m. Eastern Daylight Time. Conditions around the area at 7 p.m. At Mount Pleasant, rain was falling. The temperature was 71 degrees, the dew point 69, and the relative humidity 95%. The pressure was 29.85 inches and steady. Across the remainder of south central lower Michigan, temperatures were between 69 and 72 degrees. Rain was falling at Alma, Saginaw, and Houghton Lake. At Big Rapids, it was cloudy. At Midland, rain and fog were reported. Elsewhere in central and northern lower Michigan, temperatures were between 70 and 77 degrees. At Cadillac, rain was falling. At Pelston, it was mostly sunny. It was cloudy at Alpena and Traverse City. Across southern lower Michigan, it was cloudy. It was 78 at Detroit, 69 at Lansing, and 72 at Kalamazoo. In the upper peninsula, Sault Ste. Marie was 70 degrees under cloudy skies, and in Marquette, it was cloudy with a temperature of 61. In neighboring states, Chicago was 70 degrees with light rain. In Cleveland, it was cloudy and the temperature was 79. Once again, at 7 p.m., Mount Pleasant was 71 degrees with rain. Now here is your local forecast. Tonight, showers likely and a chance of thunderstorms in the evening, then a slight chance of showers after midnight. Lows in the lower 60s. Northeast winds 5 to 10 miles per hour with gusts to around 25 miles per hour. Chance of rain 70%. Sunday, mostly cloudy. Highs in the upper 70s. Northeast winds 5 to 15 miles per hour with gusts to around 25 miles per hour. Sunday night, partly cloudy. Lows in the mid-50s. Northeast winds 5 to 15 miles per hour with gusts to around 25 miles per hour in the evening becoming light. Monday, sunny. Highs in the lower 80s. Northeast winds 5 to 10 miles per hour. Gusts up to 20 miles per hour in the afternoon. Monday night, clear. Lows in the lower 50s. East winds around 10 miles per hour. Gusts up to 20 miles per hour in the evening. Tuesday, sunny. Highs in the mid-80s. Tuesday night, mostly clear. Lows around 60. Wednesday, mostly sunny with a 40% chance of showers and thunderstorms. Highs in the lower 80s. Wednesday night, partly cloudy with a 20% chance of rain showers. Lows in the upper 50s. Thursday, mostly sunny in the morning, then becoming partly sunny. A 20% chance of showers and thunderstorms. Highs in the lower 80s. Thursday night, partly cloudy with a 20% chance of rain showers. Lows in the upper 50s. Friday, partly sunny in the morning, then becoming mostly sunny. Highs in the mid-80s. Friday night, partly cloudy with a 20% chance of showers. Lows in the lower 60s. Saturday, mostly sunny with a 20% chance of showers and thunderstorms. Highs in the upper 80s. 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The current time is 7:44 p.m. Eastern Daylight Time. Conditions around the area at 7 p.m. At Mount Pleasant, rain was falling. The temperature was 71 degrees, the dew point 69, and the relative humidity 95%. The pressure was 29.85 inches and steady. Across the remainder of south central lower Michigan, temperatures were between 69 and 72 degrees. Rain was falling at Alma, Saginaw.